0: business in prayer has made kings become beggars, and beggars are riding on horses. According to scripture, 1 Peter chapter 4 verse 7 says, the end of the world is coming soon. Therefore, be earnest and disciplined in prayer. For this reason, Freedom Time Praying Partner, FTPP, is inviting all to join this power-packed prayer program every Sunday, Monday, Tuesday, and Wednesday midnight, 12 p.m. on... This power pack program is being led by Reverend Bernard Owusu Ansah.
1: Everything in you that attract evil people,
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1: by the blood of Jesus Christ of
2: Nazareth,
1: we kill it by fire.
2: Amen.
0: Don't forget that the fervent prayer of a righteous man availeth much. Therefore, be part of this program. For any information, call 0244 115 618.
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0: thank you in the name of Jesus Christ. 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
0: ungrateful to you. The reason is that you have been a loyal God. 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We thank you and we bless you. And I do any freedom on my one every TV show, one ATM or radio show. The beautiful family joining us on Facebook and YouTube. We want to say thank you, Master. We want to say thank you, Abba Father, for your love, for your immenseless love, your unconditional love over our life.

0: Shalagada Elebero Sotoni Maha Shalabadi Balabaha. Father, you deserve our praise and our worship. You move here. See, you're too worried. They won't want you more. You're intimidating. And I know Barbara say, oh, my David is suffering. Room. Neither better than him. Fear, you know. But then you see my pong, may just see you upon. You know him pong. Many people who say, we. Well, we're not one man or so. Trust them, say. And now on the final nation David and not the day rule no. David who said, I dear world they won't pay a ungrateful being. One of the things that you hate and you don't like is an ungrateful being. To David who said, oh, you nipa. Obey to me a form. To trust him say,
1: I said, I
0: final nation 1-1 I said, been previous. Then why you feel no the dark serious or no? Was somebody at the corona baby fee? Baby, I did my best in media. I beba ho. Na same post me rule fina me kai me kai baby I ready for me free ya na me

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Yeah, with TV so radio is so bombaye, you didn't remember. 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The bombaye brother, you want the womb. The reason is that Mekadebia say the greatest gift you can give to yourself as a man. 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The reason is that prayer is medicinal. Prayer heals. 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And I know John chapter 11. Babu see Jesus withdrew the dia. Mary animal tawo muhu na penoms urua se wo wa. 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O wudabay was wu wu wadi nanayin. I am a busy 3 days. Debbie, yes, we are here 3 days. Lazarus, they are here 4 days. Lazarus was dead and buried for 4 days. Alunda da Zadia. Wabon, wabon, wabon, wabon. Baby, I do not yet. Was a moon name given to me yet. The emoji me already did this emoji me this time. You are a suffer. Now, so many of you sorry and in quack. What's up, baby? I'm going to tell Babro say, now ye drew baby ye didn't Lazarus on John chapter 11. Babro say, yes, we drew on who say, when you power won Sophia Chichirin and nine. When you power won your Chichirin and sa, ye won won your Chichirin and knee, ye won we are Chichirin and no, yes, it's a mon son and no. Losing. Ah, Nipa baby, son, ye are war. Who would that form, man? Would that form as you say, me, how many? What the former would that from CSA Tiao? What the former would that from CSA DBB Shiboso? Lazarus were woke, woke, woke, woke, woke, woke, woke, woke, woke, woke, woke, woke, woke, woke, woke, woke, woke, woke, woke, woke, woke, woke, woke, woke, woke, woke, woke, woke, woke, woke, woke, woke, woke, woke, woke, woke, woke, woke, woke, woke, woke, woke, woke, woke, woke, woke, woke, woke, woke, woke, woke, woke, me bon pa many pa bia wute mana dwini aho mabia dia chichire wonan na ma menchira dia bi waha. Whenever your legs are being tied, you become a standardized. You live in the life of ostracize. So what ya chichire wonan no wutumi nkowanim. And when you live in the life of an ostracize, you become a stigmatized. When you become a stigmatized, you becomes a byword. You can't bronika a byword. 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You have become a byword. Ubi akan huasem bebi awo. If you are utim ye akan huasem. 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Ye anonia anon. You see, it has become your identity. It has become your identity. Why are you nikuno jan wano? Identity. Why are they aware of you? Why are they no? Oh, the enemy brother about them. No, your identity has become your problem. But I pray for somebody tonight. Amen. Any problem that has given you identity. Oh, why are they? Oh, the enemy buyer if we. Why are? Oh, the enemy crew abroad today. We be journey. Oh, why are mommy? I worry about we. Oh, sister, I'm a man in a yakushifui.

said that will never be your identity. Babro say, now Lazarus, sorry, you know. Jesus say, Levin 43, John Levin 43, was saying, when he heard, or say, when he had said this, Jesus called in a loud voice, Lazarus, come forth. Lazarus, sorry. Babro say, I feel the way who they give me 44. No? Or say, then the dead man, the way who no, came out. And yes, sir, came alive. Who was he? Came out, not just a baby. I need a dinner. Obika said, come out, and not just a way. Who's a baby?

Now here they was saying Opie and was saying, and he who had died came out bound hand and foot with grave cloth, and his face was wrapped with a cloth. And Jesus said unto them, loose him and let him go. They were one when yane after your children and son and a nine. Then him cry at it. Yes, you see, Musa no. Now I didn't think your children and I said, yeah, but you want to mean Nante, Nensa, a human was sending to me your Juma. When you want to mean Wunya Mapa, it's Nipa Bebresa, want to mean when you require teacher when I. A man that has been tied, Nipa teacher, no, I did to me calling him. I will maybe a dear teacher. The idea cutter when you are who sees Susa Bema, who sees Susa.

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0: Quick one, please. Let me ask every one of you on Facebook to share the link for me right now. And you have a bumper, your papa, papa, papa, papa, papa. I need you more. If you are live on Facebook, the name is Bernard Ushuansa or Original FTPP. Please share the link for me. Share the link for me. Go ahead and share the link for me on Facebook. Let us be a blessing to people all around the world. Share the link. The name is Original FTPP on Facebook. Those of us that by the grace of God we already on, share the link. Yes, share the link. Yes, share the link. Let us be a blessing. Let us be a blessing to people. Come on now. Come on now. We can do better than this. Let's share. Freedom Mind. Freedom Mind. Go ahead and share. Share the link. Another name on Facebook is Bernard Ushuansa. My name, Bernard Ushuansa. You can just go ahead and share the link for me. Let us be a blessing to people. Let us help others to pray. Come on. We can do better. We can do better. Shalapatela Kataya. You will run by bone mu den den den pa. Also for share scripture na you can see and one. All that Maria and Martha, all that they needed was Jesus to come and help. E tu se babro si Yesu pi wo no mu so ru ase o wa ha. E ka ye nua no. E ka wa mu. Na chere se de o se Lazarus so yari eno kra no trust them see they went to call him omusu ura wadan funa wodono no o yare na say we need help. One of the things I want you to understand, child of God, is no matter how powerful you are, you need help.
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0: And fam woni tumi kra wo wo hia moa wo ye dobe hia nipa wo ye dey wo na so ye
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0: You will need man to prove your power. 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Minimum pipe will need. 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I see a come up for near radio.

alone in this life, all alone. 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
1: Yes sir.
0: We go on my need any start here now 12
1: yes.
0: 1 2 adentia and we are no hunting ding but a drone ajua we have powers that control the night. Tina Babu Kai in the book of Ephesians chapter 6 verse number 10 11 and 12 was a moon saying yanko paku den yana motim ni bro sam say tanne dene di esi frise and yamone hunam ni moja nanya yani wiyema tumfo ahun huma yamfya ni huon. 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It's sumu to me
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0: with the powers of the night that always attack me. It's sumu to for the demo to me, Ben and Missusa. And I give you on your midjan to mumu. On your midjan to mumu. And on us, Utianya Yenasa Sahom, Ombe to Umasusa, Ukunu Susa. 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Can we get 5 people on Facebook to share the link for me? 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

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Shayada, Shayada, Shayada, Shayada, Shayada, Shayada, Shayada, Shayada, Shayada, Shayada, Shayada, Shayada, Shayada, Shayada, Shayada, Shayada, Shayada, Shayada, Shayada, Shayada, Shayada, Shayada, Shayada, Shayada, Shayada, Shayada, Shayada, Shayada, Shayada, Shayada, Shayada, Shayada, Shayada, Shayada, Shayada, Shayada, Shayada, Shayada, Shayada, Shayada, Shayada, Shayada, Shayada, Shayada, Shayada, Shayada, Shayada, Shayada, Shayada, Shayada, Shayada, Shayada, Shayada, Shay

the next prayer topic. Sometimes obi to me dana josofo obe soro na ase ya bono. Sometimes you can sleep and when you wake up in the morning as if you have been beaten. No wa ye mre yet me be bull rulers of darkness. They can come and be beating you. That is why some of you, you will sleep very healthy, but you will wake up very weak, as if you have been beaten. Lift your hands and declare this. Can I please get 5 more people on Facebook to set the link for me, please? Come on, let's do this. If we are live on Facebook, we are being blessing to people. Help, help, help. Help and let us be a blessing to people all around the world by sharing. Share the link, share the link, share the link, share the link. Share the link, share the link, share the link. Share the link, share the link. Just keep sharing. Share like 5 times. Let us be a blessing to people. Let me be honest with you. Those of you who have not shared, you have not done well at all. Share. Let us be a blessing and help others. Ah, Jesus. Ah,

Rulers of darkness that attack my health, rulers of darkness that attack my body, rulers of darkness that attack my body, rulers of darkness that attack my health. One must be a society, Namutuma, who are the Sosa, Mutumi, Padia Sosa, with the Mutan Tumu, somebody.

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1: Thank you, Holy Ghost. 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

0: them in my life that keep getting worse. 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Many of you, you can bear witness with me that there are certain things you are dealing with that are the child there be an African yes. I know we say Pastor Bena minimo media se me bomb and not feel crane here worse when pie winning. We see every problem in my life that you keep getting worse. 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I want us to share it for the last time as today as this is going to be the last prayer. I want you to share the link for me. Yes, share the link. This katalapadia. 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
0: Call your name. Bernard will do it.
1: Yes, you do it.
0: Bernard will do it.
1: Yes, you do it.
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0: By the power of the Holy Ghost.
1: By the power of the Holy Ghost.
0: It shall be

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0: 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By the fire of the Holy Ghost.
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0: Any power that has been tormenting, fighting your life for so long. 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Usika sam so sa. Emma woni ho. Any power that fight you and making sure that you live in the life full of frustration. By the fire of the Holy Ghost. We curse it by fire. We destroy it by fire. 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
2: Amen.
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1: 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Declare this and declare, declare, say by the power of the Holy Ghost.
0: By the power of the Holy Ghost.
1: I seal my prayer.
0: I seal my prayer.
1: With this seed.
0: With this seed.
1: And I declare by the blood of Jesus.
0: And I declare by the blood of Jesus.
1: There shall be many miracles.
0: There shall be many miracles.
1: Oh, can you hear? Because I
0: dance here, be
1: bringing sanctuary, be bringing.
0: I dance here, be bringing sanctuary,
1: be bringing. Oh, Jesus' name.
0: Oh, Jesus.
1: Amen. Afi fa number no mame fa number ne ma o.

0: aye 0595 number 5767 number 57 me bo biem 0595 na wabo 5767 na wasa number 57 me bo di twa to kra 0595 no abo 57
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0: 67 na wabo 57 edini ye Freedom Time Print Partners so for the mabompa and mabompa ye Philippa. Oh yes mami for second number we can home out me say wo bompa ya no she say ya na nyame de basi ya be waste time mo woni nyi keke ne yebi nya na sanche ni tuato je second number we jimi na ye aye 0244 0244 na wabo 115 Afibo 618 0244 number 115 618 0244 115 618 Bibo 0244 115 618 Dr. Tuman

0: 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I feel your number, we see. Yeah, anyway, I know you're 0244-115-618. Number we should crane ye. Hope I saw friend me 10 be a bit me afraid. 0244-115-618. The patrol, the last number we will your Vodafone cash. Yeah, yeah, yeah, you Vodafone cash. Mrs. Senya, me the BBC, but friend, you grow. Told me, sir, oh, yeah, you be. Never boy, why? You cry the freedom, yeah, yeah, yeah, yeah, yeah, yeah, yeah, yeah, yeah, yeah, yeah, yeah, yeah, yeah, yeah, yeah, yeah, yeah, yeah, yeah, yeah, yeah, yeah, yeah, yeah, yeah, yeah, yeah, yeah, yeah, yeah, yeah, yeah, yeah, yeah, yeah, yeah, yeah, yeah, yeah, yeah, yeah, yeah, yeah, yeah, yeah, yeah, yeah, yeah, yeah, yeah, yeah, yeah, yeah, yeah, yeah, yeah, yeah, yeah, yeah, yeah, yeah, yeah, yeah, yeah, yeah, yeah, yeah, yeah, Sese bibia ko ye mame na ba twa mesa ka me send me tight amount na me man number no two je number no e jiwe we ye Vodafone cash aye 05 ya 0506 we ye Vodafone cash 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
0: Or ma won yan kwa for nyum. 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
3: Amen.
0: Me ba choma me fa prayer number si ma. Ebia na wo how. Wo be so fre pastor Bernard person ka enu di nkomo number bay. Number we yefra e konso obi amfa je numbers we nyina twero number we nyina ofre we number no afre ofre we number obenyame na ye di nkomoji we aye 0591 nabo 36 afebo 1818
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0: Zero five nine one 36 18 18 0591 36 18 18 0591 36 18 18 Mibobium 0591 36 18 18 I think Patrick the second number we announce you 0591 36 18 19 0591 36 18 19 36 18 19 0591 aha no about 36 18 19 me ba charge last number no and also see a 0591 aha no about 36 18 20 36 18 20 0591 36 18 20 Yamin Shrawati Yamin Yokesi, Ebiana Winnie Murade, Fansatu Akumaso, Kademi Kebi. Was say, Pastor Ben, maybe somebody who man Christ on a dream. He said, greatest gift you can ever get. Say this after me, declare, say,
3: Dear Lord,
0: I know I am a sinner. 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
3: Come into my heart
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3: Write my
0: name in the book of life.
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3: Lord, I thank you
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3: In Jesus' name.
0: Amen.
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0: midnight. 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Ye from me pastor Bernard so asa me di wusi nyame nyira so no ye bo mpae. 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Urade ma wonya moboda. 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Ewo Yesu di mo.

become beggars, and beggars are riding on horses. According to scripture, 1 Peter chapter 4 verse 7 says, the end of the world is coming soon. Therefore, be earnest and disciplined in prayer. For this reason, Freedom Time Praying Partner, FTPP, is inviting all to join this power-packed prayer program every Sunday, Monday, Tuesday, and Wednesday midnight, 12 p.m. on... This power-packed program is being led by Reverend Bernard Owusu

Don't forget that the fervent prayer of a righteous man availeth much. Therefore, be part of this program. For any information, call 0244 115 618. Freedom, the Lord has

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Yes, sorry, Rade, Trinto Rade, PJ Rade. Now, your finance, more one quarter, and your bibiera, or yeah, you know. A Kenya, GDA, I say a home crime, a Janasso, a the Empire, Animal Empire, a Jar Empire, a Slam Pibo, a Shem Pibo, now your Nantim Pibo.

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0: A radio bomb pire, our yes to Christo Demo, Eddie, Abraham Roots, Ene, Okuni, Oma, Ebo, and Nimi, sir, Adomoa Badomso, Adomoa Ebroso, and Tomoso, Womadi, and Yenemo, our yes to Christo Demo. Amen.
1: Amen.
0: 0244744204. 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
0: anu radio bon pae edi mama mebe ni ni mani nanan no ni nuanu no omo ma srese erade adomo agba adomo so adomo ebro so en pom so ewo yesu kristo din mu amen otini ni pae ba imode
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2: Hello.
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0: A radio bomb pie, our years to kiss your demo, adding our con, a bow and him. 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
2: Amen.
0: 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Efo say. What say?

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May the grace and peace from God our Father and our Lord Jesus Christ be with you. 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My name is Pastor Emmanuel Ejay.

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Wo Yesu Christo Nazareth nini dimu. Spirit of the living God fall afresh on us. Erade me bom paye we Jesus Christo dimse. Ano pay fa won satu otiasifu biara okre biara wo shirabi wo tie twumadie yi. Wanga wo tie on radio directly. Wanga wo share on Facebook. Wanga wo share on TikTok. 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

0: 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the God of his father and the God of his grandfather. Hey! The God of my father Abraham and the God of my my grandfather Abraham and the God of my father Isaac. 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So he was referring directly to God in prayer. 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Miss, oh, me now so say Amazon. 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Jacob say, Adoya would ya yummy, it would be anywhere, send me. Me chance you 20 years ago. 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A radi. 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Verse 11, and that is the prayer that we are praying on this second half of the year. Oh, by the woody wa kai all night now. Ufitema baya antimi amasono. 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What you say? Yanhwa verse 11 hono. O say, Misrewo. Ye mi fri minuya eso ensem. Eh? 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Deliver me from the hand of my brother. From the hand of Esau, for I fear him, that he may come and attack me, the mothers with the children. Edi ene sofu ikike mi pesi ya bom paye. Ya crossu today other side of the year. We don't know what is waiting for us. Ye nim ni echan ye ewa sa other side. The other side of the year. No. Ye nim ni echan ye. Jacob mpaya obochre radini se radi. Jimmy Free Minuya A son sim. I win him say yes umpire no of factors adden. Deliver us from evil. Deliver us from evil. The Lord's Prayer no. I friend the model prayer no. Yes, we are not lie back when he say, deliver us from evil. A empire says, Obia or Dasani Biera Botna. According to Yesu Nukradi, a daily prayer is a prayer, a kind of prayer that every believer must pray every day and say, oh Lord, deliver us from evil. Deliver me from my brother Esau. For I fear him. They fear for their tomorrow. They fear. They don't know what tomorrow holds for them. But I want to tell you, if you put your trust in him, he will turn your life around. Ye nim niya eba. 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But onoba eno su chum. And Supreme Court to say, hey, Master, Fako baby no wa. Omu abogu. E Supreme Court. Nyami nchina Supreme Court fu.
1: Na.
0: 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I'm ready, Jimmy Free Minuia, Eson, Sam, Osofo, Osofo, Mami, Eson, Jacob said, ready, Jimmy, and Minuia, and Shaw, Bekumi, Mishra. 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

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At the same fancy, for instance. For instance, near Freno, Yeboa, near Freno, Yeboa, London. 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Who cried you try ye, you too quiet. And near Maca Cranco, ye, and unty, Yanko, and Yanko Bro, mammy. 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Yanko Bune, mammy, say, what a patapra to you? Quaque, Jiman Kafu. Nanim, sir. Nana, ye do, I be one who can. 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

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I would raise one way training one metro for Nebbi Shia Jacob. 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So he was making a confession. Was pleading with his brother. He was apologizing to him because no I ain't born. Na any just somewhere a woman safi when they were getting closer. 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

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Na okɔ back to the country. 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

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Na minuya kuma chief superintendent Charles Esiama Ejei na eyene birthday. I am the one me ko preach you ho. 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

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Minima branch be a chrome ha 1 year or call interviews. 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Yeah. I fear. 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
1: It's another beautiful soul day for Thursday. Good morning, wherever you are. Sempa 94.7. 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Volta region, Greater Accra, Northern region, Central region. 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Men change a brand yama kuye no asore radio. 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
2: 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Be a one on Yangana, so take a move, so what fear, but be a one to make India. Shall say, yeah, Radicus, yes, sir. 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
0: 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That is your own, but. 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
1: eboa.
0: But of our contact at Tujana,
1: we'll be here
0: for a programmer and any panafro.
1: I'm going to say, Mira, my dear, you know, Mr. Osaiwo, the cassette on your coupon, own Shirano, on your cassia, and I a 2nd July. Baby, I'm a papa, Prophet Percy, Auda, and Oda. Eh, Papa.
0: Ayaka. Name will be some made him.
1: Papa, I mean, can't you?
0: Prophet Percy.
1: Prophet Percy.
0: Okay.
1: And I saw in the air. I saw in the mirror if he did.
0: Nancy,
1: Papa.
0: Yes,
1: Papa, you must answer me.
0: I'm not sure.
1: Divine DPM,
0: okay.
1: Prophet Percy, or that's for your DPM. Our NIC, Papa Nyankopo, Oshawano, pay on your case.
0: Wonderful.
1: But our number is 0244 117746. 0244 117746. Nana Nkuma, Oneme Papa, Nana Frempong, Onyankopo, Oshawano,
0: PL Jane. Keyboardist, Prumnim, Udi.
2: But I'm very Inshaba Stanley.
0: Inshaba. Oh, okay. What's some way?
2: Damascus Freedom Temple.
0: What's your refi? Hey.
2: Damascus Freedom Temple.
0: Oh, yeah, sure.
2: I walk Abolo Bridge.
0: Okay. Agege.
2: Banana
0: in Agege. Okay, Banana in Abolo Bridge.
2: Abolo Bridge.
0: So, Papa, Kamara Hosai.
2: Yes.
0: Okay.
2: Prophet Paul Quartin. Michiana.
0: With your refi, O Papa D. All right, Nyamishira. 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Okay, so happy birthday from Pastor Frank. Pastor Frank, oh, I'm a samai. Oh, see, I'm for happy birthday. I'm for my ne dofo asafu mami mercy obisi crying and mercy obisi crying asafu mami bakope nyangupo enshrao na onyo kesi neda wakuma suni nano erade Emma Embrem. So from your dear husband Pastor Frank, oh, see, dear erade enshrao na nde dear be biya be ye kama. Oh, yes, you did. Amen. Here, the Apostolic Church, Ghana, Takwa area, Senia, Nrami Katron, every first Thursday in every month, be an honor, it can say, pa, ye de shishaso, na ene, I wish I could be there, ene, baso dende, oh, bogo so, central auditorium, na osofo, Pastor Michael Kwatin Dankwa, a host pastor, and the area superintendent, a prophet Alexander Kujo Ofe, Takwa area superintendent, Adjuntu Fobibri, by your verses of praise, Bogosu District, Angelic Voices, Chapel Square District, Deacon Thomas Anaman, your minister Gifty Na, the minister Paulina Ofosu, na Basu Ewo. 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If there is a man to pray, then there is a God to answer. Don't miss this program because your life will never be the same. Na takwana no osofo Michael Dankwa dinchia Eden Mount. 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Union Conference, SWGUC, Usu Accra, and our Pastor Jonathan Owusu, President Mid Ghana Union Conference, MGUC, Kumasi, and our pastor, Dr. Edward Nyakun, President, North Central Ghana Union Mission, 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Papa Nyanko Ponshaw, any 7-day Adventist, any pastors, any workers, eh, ni na muo Nigeria, namu jinji, namu kusinyade, namu di, ayeye na is about mission. So God richly bless 7-day Adventist Church. 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

Asempa Sports News Assess. Asempa Sports News Assess. 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
1: arrangement no great this arrangement have not been the best this arrangement
2: he
1: have not been the best what say you know I'm America, I know. I said, your mom paying for the ticket, the moment, the game's ticket, the moment. It is the moment of being Ghana supporters. I'm not doing your own ticket. It's only a pre ticket. It's a non swallowing to say, yeah, for crying free Ghana, the Cabin Ground, and the Grass Stadium. It's been too much, it's a common grass stadium. So, the whole thing is, anytime be a big grass stadium, be a near elite because of ticket arrangement. And when you find so far tickets, no, my entity, now my Becca's a ticket, not Ghana for a war. I'm an unusual, but we are more just on my other dear grass space of time, grass, get me, and she's ticket and send easy, but it is all no. Stadium be a near elite. If you are better not, you will crash a baby, you will grab me answer. If your second half now answer you to me, I'll locate you. I'm in Nayaba, the same place. I think Ghana for once were warm and announced. If you want to be assembled, they come closer. Majority knows no more stadium, Benomco, the Bumpers of Cotra. It is arrangement of supporters. This particular tournament is very difficult. The arrangement is shared because of ticket once and some agent. Arrangement in the best.
0: Enti winning sama kasamafo edema supporters union of Ghana eno eye apirugu takapama eno odi nsemu etudwa na fa ticket nsemsem no sports minister etimu padia ticket no na se match bia blasters eboy 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individuals are no mo diama mo and Ghana Football Association dia be enye omo na so mo to take it e the man supporter and supporters na ombeko akohwe matches no.
2: World Cup tickets are very expensive. Games at the World Cup
3: is
2: very expensive. There are games selling for $5,000, $7,000, $8,000. This morning I checked on the FIFA website and I saw some staggering figures, you know, in terms of matches in the next stage of the competition and how much it would cost interested fans to patronize those games. This is the World Cup. It's the world's most premier, you know, national competition, and it is played in every 4 years. FIFA always want to ensure that they get the best out of this tournament. So yes, the issue you raised is a major concern. The ministry have been supporting Ghanaian fans to watch the matches through the benevolence of Ghanaians and other companies who contributed to fly fans to America. The truth is that the arrangements they made for this tournament ended after the Croatia game. So if there is anything else to be done, then it means they must go into fresh negotiations with companies and individuals to support them to still purchase tickets for the next stage of the competition. It is what it is. As an FA, we can't do much because those arrangements were done by the state. Yeah. We can only suggest, but we cannot, you know, influence those decisions, especially when the minister has gone ahead to announce that the support system has ended.
3: Yeah.
2: You know, so we are obliged to inform Ghanaians regarding the ticket prices for this game, which we did yesterday.
0: Enti Ghana Football Association de aha womo de ne so ticket price ne beba na omo de announcement ne na so mo de ahwim na afi de ka ho bi ombe yu bi asutri price ne ade ne nyina na so mo de beba 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

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Na Kobane, sir, 74 minutes. And a apprentice, Eddie, a year, Harry Kane. Water Cano, Eddie Ama, a year, the three Lions of England. And no, it's so. And ready extra time. And then the other time, it also 90 minutes. Nah, and the Harry Kane sounds so. A ball, second goal in Tiena. Harry Kane, a ball, two goals are. What they England, my England for. A winning 2-1. And so, Eddie Tia, or my, a year, DR Congo. And what's in a ball, Norchi, and a Senegal, Fonso, and the Jomde Bani, oh Nancy Senegal Fontan to my branch Ede Habib Diara. No de Campbell first go. A first second go no so na Ismail Assar. One also about second go no. Or both second go ni no abusafobia nim so Nancy ja Taranga Lions of Senegal de and one no Oma qualify Ecopim run of 16. Abusafo Titwa yet it was 85 minute. Na match no 2-0. Eddie Tia aye on my Belgium. Na Belgium 4 and a Lukaku starte ye. 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

0: 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ready ebra so say you de eye the ultimate sports show ebra o into Dennis Asamoa aka Alatula watina si the ultimate sports show no ye ba sisi a no dia bro
1: the ultimate sports show
2: emota good morning.
3: Good morning, Alatula.
2: Nah, open in case you are fine here.
3: Yeah, fine. No.
2: Bernard Tepete, your national teams, no? They are wearing a Wabubida.
4: I'm a bow, 2017, the bow of content. This is the Black Stars, the bow of content, 2017. And you can be doing this.
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4: With Tanko, the bow qualification, no? And then they are the Maya to qualify.
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4: You know, I'm mentioning the bow, so I find that games, no?
2: After 2017,
4: no, after 2017 with the Black Stars, maybe many collab with me, but you 17 with the Black Stars, particularly Nana, many acquaintances who are miserable.
2: I bet me a year, Jumano, I'm a Black Stars 40 years, I end your trophy, no, yet me a trophy.
5: I said, it's
2: only 55 for ba. Now, oh, son, so am I 27? I
5: sent back.
2: Yeah, it's here. Yeah, I'm here to me. I'm going to go home with any adjet trophy. Nabano, you're in the BB account. Yeah, the answer.
5: Asempa FM.
2: Obama performance. I bet you honor. I performance. FA. Because I know BR and I call up.
5: Asempa FM.
2: See, I say, oh, dear, Chris Hilton. Then something come over here. Oh, dear. I'm here to see. I say.
6: They said, I want to our tween and see a Neskadia shaking man. You have a queer
4: papa.
6: Baby, I'm on a nami, you bet me. I can say performance under the influence of the every couple.
4: Yeah,
6: Keta boy, Jumapa. Baby, I'm back. Baby, I'm back. I see what you can
4: because. And you don't want to go. Yeah, I call me Tinoa. I think, you have a phone to be walking my uncle. Let's get no. Because you are going to do an investment. Investment in a zoo. So when it's life itself, no, it's full of risk. But yes, yeah. And you know, why you don't take risks to it? To invest in my and then what Sinubu say uncle and the cry baby I do you cry my is $750,000 so you have some to you call anymore you call $1 million so investment in an any Ukraine you win it in a mawa over to Ukasu and sana once you are advertising yourself and your crop to the world. So look at the scenario now. So catch the yeah to yeah the idea Yamina and Shirano my because Yeminoye apa aside football Nankasano so
5: as why
4: a bravo at yes yeah your boys the three or I am on Kwabuchria Sabi Obawako
1: yeah.
4: But up to now, still, this is
2: not
4: a new Ukraine. And then they are all there enjoying their lives. But dreams got nothing. The only thing that got dream, Nyan is your boy, you are your life.
7: GH.com. Electrolan. It is stadium, no bounty.
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0: 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Se sabra First National Bank. 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
1: Say yes, pretty the men
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3: 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E wo phone suda. 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We hunun tem isi anokwang. 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
5: Energy, Tiago Chenkomo, Aqua Manqua, Acuntejo, Eddie Bro was Empa, 94.7 FM. So,
7: it remained that I see young woman on it. You almost see a cracker, you almost will hunu. Yes, you are here. You need Tansia, Yakabum.
8: Memory Debia, a bonusia, a permusia, a question of what you change your home, our abruce, said the Acum, any diabe drifty, the young, near her, the ye, near the abba, the anyano, and you can say,
7: ye, abrochin kuma na dim tintim pa
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10: kobe okay yeah amsterdam
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5: shene so say ye memene da bia 6 p And Boganie
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The National Pensions Regulatory Authority, NPRA, is the regulatory body of the pensions industry in Ghana, ensuring the compliance of the three-tier pension scheme, being the mandatory basic national social security scheme, first tier, managed by SNET, a mandatory fully funded and privately managed occupational pension scheme, second tier, and a voluntary fully funded and privately managed provident fund and personal pension scheme. Employer enforcement has been beefed up, and therefore, we are entreating all employers to enroll their

0: biara. 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
0: Any tea, Tia Bruchenko, Akuqua Manqua, Akuntejo, Eddie Bro was Sempa, 94.7 FM. So,
2: it remained that I see young woman on it. You almost see a cracker, you almost will hunu. 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In that, Nasia, Yakabum.
3: Memory Debia, a bonusia, a permusia, a question of what you change your home, our abruce, said the Akum, any diabe drifty, the young, near her, the ye, near the abba, the anyano, and you can say,
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4: Robert J make a free Germany.
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4: Concept no what for Abrochin woman woman and woman and no mutiki. 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
0: Shenison, say a mimini de bia. 6 PM. 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
1: Karim Zito, you better ask you, but then I can't have that chair. Oh, no, would you disobey me? Yes, I do.
2: Oh, I sit down and make the move. Yeah, better than Ibia, made an answer because maybe we are representing Ghana with the name of Dream FC from the what you have said. But at the end of the day, there was a time when Ghana have a lot of representatives in the CAF Confederation champion. We know at least for now, yet me the Bakwaba, anybody that play the finals of the FA Cup definitely will all go to Africa, which means yet Bakwaba. So now, if we are able to progress to the finals again, yeah, for so this is aside everything, we are going to open chances for the league for everybody to fight. And said they can also do it. So you see, everybody is fighting to win the league or to go somewhere so that the VIA will fine. But the VIA is a support from the Amaya and Blaubach. It was fantastic. Fantastic. Everybody was happy. And I was even surprised. Said, hey, this is by any. But yes, yes. So we say a big thank you to all Ghanaians.
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0: Thursday, second of July 2026. A bread as I read you say, and I don't pay you no signs in say, you know, it's not say, I will buy my case. So now, yeah, it is this edition of the Ultimate Sports Morning Show. No, ever sumo, oh baby, be our oh baby, be our Tianka.
1: It's the outer class.
0: Yeah, I can see a best sumo, I see a sumo, whether good or bad.
1: The vibration.
0: Hey, baby, bia will be our coming home now, and I don't pay Yemfa, Somno, Emra, Emesomo. No, see, I'm Pepe, Otis, Dancing Car. Or the Asempa Sports News at 6 about Ebersomo. Yes, I would see, I will feel now.

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0: Dr. Samuel Kwadari Rinchi, a.k.a. Sky. 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Na ya ready eba. From the Daily Guy. From the Daily Graphic. Adum Online. My Joy Online. Ni yina yebe bochi anope edi amao. Ye wia yebe hwe dadwin anope esi e rem edi maono. Ye rye non so ebe sumbo. After dadwin no. Uwa kwenya se wun so de odie eba. Eya in the form of calling. 0302216545.
1: Ladies and gentlemen.
0: 0302216546. After dadwin yebe konko for amain so.

World Cup matches no Egusu Koso run of 32 and Radia Congo. So it's a key lead. Emmanuel Echino England Hurricane AC form with fantastic goals being new.

be a crowd inside. Getting to the tail end of the game. And now, a bedroom better take on. Extra time, the back, a count. 3-2 at Senegal for name, no, because I'm also every competition. USO

ebe pem so ano pa in komodo do na na no beche ewo eye World Cup no eho ye bisa said the African countries no for now omo take lead are getting to the tail end of the competition na ajia guno eye concentration omo lusu ana

0: the African countries, you know, a binum put to the app. I'm taking lead we are. Unim the Abeba. Respect the crowd, but the man profono. Unim the womb. Etidiana Black Stars to Asia area film. Yeah, Tete. Sir Minister say. Nyoma Gugunakwem. Ah, yeah, I said, you bet you are Black Stars bonuses at the Amomo. Ain't he Enkoye? Omon Sankai against Colombia. We say, yeah, BBB, our Black Stars against Colombia, Juana. We now Enkomano Payano, etch a live on our Sempan 4.7 FM. Ain't he, baby, I will be on our coming home. Now, yeah, the Enensu Jumedino Abba Abbasomo. 94.7 FM. Oko Atom Online. My Joy Online. 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
0: Etimiaka.
1: We left home to feed home. 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
0: Okay.
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0: Yaba.
1: Yaba. Yabe come now for you to me, Eddie, and come out. Don't you for Kuaka Tambo Bosono and Tron Commander Swell was Sempa 94.7 FM, Mediama 92.9, and I feel I said that 105.9 FM. 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Na yes, ni America first on CCH. In some ni dear bebrebe miame ni chaso and machin na enya sam ketua. Esu adia to sayampa or tefidiechi. Adias ye or tefidi
0: sano.
1: And no born in sano sana with the wenya with dear na. 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Ababe tu enimu as the banner headline. Yedi etu enim enso ewo ho. And when him say days after, you know, that flooding and a disaster is see Krumhano. Amani Bonu Gusua Cheseba and Banano and a daily guide to just copy sixa. Was a car's bodies float in the in waters 3 days after deadly flood. And also and some bantu be unse and se nsuni bin chim ye. What you say?
0: Yeah.
1: Na cars ni nimpa. 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showdown. 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Wa ye ne signing na se de washing him with a beco ye pa. I bring to your right back, Marco Palestra. I will see a kind. Ede Emma Atalanta no ene wanonso e babi piem na fwa babi bwa ama Chelsea jumedi no etumi akonenim. GFA sympathizes with flood victims, calls for unity. Inti, yase FA 49, this particular story comes with a picture of the FA president. Ye ura kete Edwin Simeon Okraku ena watche miye pase. 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
0: Ken Kaninja, and no, Nana Kwekumensa, and our ten and Kano, you're still live on our Sempa 94.7 FM. Yawada, Yadaso, and no Etin Kunjaso, Kopem Sen, Uncono Ebabo Apemu, Eti Baby Awa, Witi and Kebiano, now Washington, so Eddie Amaya Yasada, Emma Franco Trading Enterprise, and Opey, Se Uti and Washington, the Franco Adaroma, and the Eddie Ayan Krata, no Echibo Eba Ebersumbo, Se Open Nokia phone, Open Samsung, Open iPhones, Open Smart Television, ranging from 32 up to 100 inches. Franco air condition, open air refrigerators are raw, open washing machine, open microwave, blender, electric stove, and our CCTV camera there. Mr. Wenfo any entry baby a Franco Trading Enterprise. And I know pay say Uti Asempa. A la tula may come for Eddie Amao. Say Ebano Afrefre na person Franco for Dinkomo. Na Ojin Chimwa e change the Alatula. May they amau we did ye quanso. 0246-422-338. 0246-422-338. And 0355-9393. 0355-9393-11 and no any number will be to me any Franco for Akasa. Yeah, call syntax tank for so Abobuano or preferred color of tanga syntax tanga whole day. As I a strong anti se wunya and Jehodia na Washington so Edia Mammy say and Koto tanki be unfancy if it's all in Sugum said the Bayabush and Fubenya be a no Mumbenya be a dio Mujume DBA or Mudi AD Elfi or site na Ebia Ope tanka didn't should be gumna work as Eddie Eddie Jumabia dia tanka and whole day. Na boy juma kama kama na sensu bia na beto crosses and if you should be boha obesan afana sundrima a syntax tang na no pay mutimia bede hu amane bo emao syntax will be to me and no more edidra I want in tankets and so a www.syntax gh.com www.syntaxgh.com a strong as a tough just call them on 0244-335-168 0244-335-168 syntax for a bejo so yeah call Max by Max by you do what they are now just a wet cap he won kubia or mumpese obet na baby are now re aho it is old rem oh Max by your television set our kama kama obet me ato ewo Max by say auto 32 and now 85 inches television you know when you're free DXTV boxer with 1 month subscription and we now saw a box in the NS a World Cup matches in Nano Watu Eddie Elho and Tikoje O'Brien B etc LG Koji B etc a ITEL TCL and now say Infinix Television Nano Busho Ewo Max by Umpewe na Ope D and this promo started on the 8th of June and the 20th July. Just call Max by on 0544 019552 0244019552 na bibia enko so emfa emmao ye ko pep student so aboboano de anese anopo just do the two o brush in the morning and the evening just do the two and I said do the two with pep student brush every morning and evening and also honsem kakra and no DSTV your home of entertainment DSTV you see your home of entertainment so when sa enyanka with DSTV box but more than sa when sa ever come with DSTV box not matches are ekwa so in the World Cup ni bia no so no where the country which you are busy for etimi enye bi ahwe na mo so mwaje mwani e wofie kama kama pa e ba na World Cup yi your box are obetimi enjoy all the matches at DSTV and tie no so you can for edi amawo anopai utie mi ahye no so se wona e ma ya TCL television or more MS Samsung television Nasco television I range a year from a year 699 Ghana City 699 Ghana City ni se bo no eda from pa smart television American wase mo Electroland Ghana Limited na Emma that's television open a year chest fridges Samsung washing machine microwave air flyers ahro blenders ahro any kitchen appliances there Mr. and for any chair baby for any chair Electroland na your ma come come pa chair here kesia rafo 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
2: Deputy is a call who are chido.
1: I think Dennis here. Dennis here.
2: African countries in Hong Kong. I said, we'll be here for people of Motu.
1: Oh,
2: now go to a goody party, Matthew.
1: Into your friend, no, to check. Important issue, no, any near what can you say?
2: African countries.
1: Yes.
2: So concentration on Mulusu. So Mulusu focus.
1: Allah.
2: I see a stream with free home.
1: And yet, only concentration. Now, this World Cup here, sir. Me no me no dear, a jayenya butre. And I'm say you run a commentary,
2: dear Monica.
1: I said, games in be brin,
2: ya
1: quine and monitor, a windy echo. Yeah? Miss Afi walk up, with him some come out, walk up in the mucker, and yet can't rebet you walk up in the crown a young commono. See, who wins the golden, your friend say, bootuno.
2: Hold on, commono.
1: No, hurricane money, I must start on way. Oh, Mbappe. Even Haaland with Norwegian team, with Norway, oh, no, more. Yeah. Walk up, no. Hey, walk up, yes, you see. Above the level, the quality of your players, how big will players at in terms of big game players?
2: Yeah.
1: So play it at decided games. Anyhow, tactically sound, I will coach here. Because, born a year, Omama yati ya sese, ye bonu in two halves, anamibwa.
2: Yeah, first half,
1: second half. Your first half, second half. Into we a coach, Papa, you can't have tactics for only first half.
3: Debbie.
1: Now, do the other half now. Again, Allah would him say for the past years and Kasano. The African country, you're to me defy us, you know, when it comes to say tactically, you're brilliant against the Europeans now. Born on food, so I'm not buying. You're to me defy that us, you know, until Morocco, Ebebe, yes, I didn't want to go do the semi-finals of the World Cup. Now they were led by a local coach, Walid Ogragui.
3: Yeah.
1: I know you're a former, if I say, player. No, Allah, we are not in China. African countries' performance at the World Cup and Kasano. Coaches, a big problem for African country. And what can I say? I'm not here and a year didn't come. I'm a coffer by a senior. Brofo,
3: yeah.
1: Esquire, or the better, so say, Niamekano,
3: or no yard,
1: or Nimiyaki, but if you say there are other things in Swah, you know, building capacity and sound, on the most serious note,
3: yes, Senegal,
1: the coaches in one, they are not overly ambitious. A bima bon, I'm telling you, a bima bon, and men to Sabi, I will not have any doubt or fear to say a bima bon. How can a coach, for your example, how can a coach tell me say at the worst stage also a chairman and opponent in a brand on why a change? Coach can say who does that on the worst stage? Most of the African coaches in Omoko work up, no? A lot of them, they've been exposed because tactically they are not there. Coaches are winning games against African oppositions. Most of them, it be a tactics. Then you come to talk about player commitment and how coaches need to ensure any balls to need to take certain decisions. Typical example is Papi Thiaw. This tournament is a net tournament for Sadio Mane. In fact, Sadio Mane in his footballing career, now may share their profiling when it comes to the World Cup. Only one goal pair. Such a player, can you rely on him, sir? A band goes coin or a man goes on. Alabatu, what I say?
3: Yeah.
1: Can you rely on him?
3: Yeah.
1: You can't rely on such a player. Until the coach, you know, needs to have that boss, you know, to have a proper game management or deeper manages such a player, knowing when to pull him out and when to bring him in. A young common or so when the player needs it. Ebina, AC or Blaster Company. Nobody is saying Jordan Ayew is a bad player. Tienye. Nkofon team ye ne man jima nwe insubwane. Nobody is saying Jordan Ayew is a bad player. What you say? But then again, when it comes to coaching at this particular level, that is the World Cup. Allah, the things that you need to take into consideration. Eye player nwankasa at this stage, the influence eye saying, is he playing the World Cup for the first time? So about second time, about third time, and the influence at the World Cup, no, hey, then he might be influential during the qualifiers. But a do World Cup, it's an opportunity, and we can even get revelation at the World Cup. Players are on Bobida to say Johan Wisa for DR Congo on board World Cup now. Way in the first time, but Oko World Cup no 4 matches or body ma DR Congo omu free no. Allah we team has 3 goals. The first World Cup, the first 4 matches, or about 3 matches, you can watch 3 goals that I'm a DR Congo, I'm assist. I don't know what I say.
3: Yeah.
1: Into a job that most of the coaches are more African. And I'm saying, Omu Niaku Kudro, now excuse me for my words, as stressed in a dozen, inferiority complex in a dozen, coaches are not being bold to take certain decisions. Someone said, Belgium for no, Rudy Garcia. So when him say Lukaku born from bench.
3: Yeah.
1: First game Lukaku or born from bench. Second game or didn't start in Lukaku. So third game you didn't to bench, you know, free bench by. So and no Belgium team no. Oh time we introduce Lukaku.
3: Yeah.
1: Or Ben will then or the
3: buy.
1: Because Lukaku at this age, you know. What in a static game? No? Maybe a static game with no opponent in Yambre. I'll bat what you say. So intensity be our game anymore. I was so.
3: Into one
1: to me, yeah, into one to me, yeah, Jumano.
2: There's all money bum from the bench, you know. But now, more on best of what I've been in now, and then we'll go.
1: Okay, now, Obi feel, sir, Sabio, as a what time play, but game, you know, you perceive, you don't necessarily have to be a coach before you can understand game.
2: As a
1: you started Nani Madueke, I started Marcus Rashford. We are not getting the results. The plan B is that the introduction of Anthony Gordon, any Bukayo Saka, no, or say, you do a mobile at the time, we are almost stretching.
2: Yeah, you know, Anthony Gordon started.
1: Oh, started.
2: But we want for now.
1: Well, yeah, Debbie, as a coach, you need to have plan B. And plan B is when your plan A fails, then your plan B you should come into play.
2: No, so ma, SAT pace, ma, mo.
1: And then say, then I'm a coach. How can you coach a team and manage? You know, surprises in football are normal at LC, but how can you play? Yeah, let me tell you, Michel, the golden generation of the Belgium national team and the coach, and he didn't Roberto Martinez, and no, your coach in my Portugal, Wabro ni Thierry Henry. I'm called Belgium, because she said the Belgium national team. No, that golden generation of Belgium, about World Cup, I think 2018 or so. I'm about here, but we're more semifinals here. We're more. We 2018 film. This is the worst Belgium team. This is the worst. And the worst, not in as in individual players, so the worst as in total teamwork. When I say Belgium team, no problems, woman.
2: Okay.
1: Belgium team, no problems, woman. I'm a nay. And pedophobia, boys and a player, some won't come, some take up leadership responsibility. Will be a journey. I mean, the captain, the quay, they are my telling us. Yeah, they are
2: not telling us.
1: When Kotua, what team him? When Kevin De Bruyne is still in the team? When Lukaku is still in the team? You're telling us, and a captain team, though. Until all monkeys on team, they have issues. But then again, Senegal for demonstrating on the world level, say, I'm a coach, you know. Or your inexperience. Or to say, Ivory Coast for us to coach, you know.
2: MS5.
1: Inexperience. How can you manage a team against Belgium? Belgium, no, can't walk up way, you know. Or we need just a game. One game, in the last game, one game, pen win here. Bra Belgium for a bro tournament to answer no move to me any qualification. Ababe do this level. What me am managing now, Ababe do 85 minutes. We see two goals in our tete the mail quest straight time. Now your coach, we are no boycott to a whole African Cup of Nations. So, no, OBSC, no, your coach, we are. We have a lot to learn. And a lot to learn, no, NSA. When we go into a game.
2: Yeah, they are saying, Tim Zenkofonia, bro, Funti said, yeah, TBA, Masako, bit me at the other.
1: They've been saying, no. Inferiority complex, and it's been to any air back home.
2: Yeah.
1: Because when you take Morocco, for instance, oh, Morocco for Niomoyen. They have a very good team. They are fighting for a common goal. We are not here for individual play. Yes, the individual brilliance is something country nibe here. But the focus, the total team play. No. In Tosha, Walid Regragui put the team together. The last World Cup, that is 4 years ago, Omuko semifinals. I know him some Morocco for no. Now, in the last 4 years, and one been on Gusu yet, winning, sir.
2: A Juana no more.
1: The last 4 years, Morocco at top on the group with 7 points. This World Cup, Morocco top on the group with 7 points. And Odurim, they were in a group with Brazil. And Odurim, or the Baja. Odurim, the mentality. They played against a tournament favorite, Netherlands.
2: Different mentality.
1: 72nd minute, normal conceded one. It was second half. I care about saying 80 minutes.
2: Yeah.
1: Morocco for the Betty can push it, gave me to extra time. Just look at the drama within the penalty kicks. You know. Still, Morocco for no, 8 minutes. Morocco, still tournament, you know. I'm your favorite when it comes to the African representative. Say, or be calling any more tournament in him. Allah, and your fluke, and your fluke, a deliberate attempt. People should be cautious about. We need to be cautious about in here, you know. But Africa, no, I grow away in this. I grow away in this. Player be bo, now the players not contributing. Oko chawa drinks and say, hey, opposition for buofu. Aman for buofu, aman for do attempts. I don't know what kind. But ye shed ye she ya. Boy, I said Jordan Pickfordy. Boy, I know I said Jordan Pickfordy. So Benjamin Asari in a dubness, our boy, he shed one. And can never make us Benjamin Asari quite a common so crabby either for Ghana for Krumhei. But this is Jordan Pickford, for Christ's sake. This is somebody who has been the English number one goalkeeper after Joe Hart Mokoyen. But won't go a share. No. Goalkeepers will always concede. Allah, and no, I want you to be assassin. Obia, an Eric in a car assassin. No, be Bansin. Obia, be say. Would the one who flaws, one who problem with goalkeeping? I don't know strikers now when you walk up and they won't come out. I don't know when you are. Your strikers are no good. What about 3 matches? How many shots when you're on target? And how many goals in Washi? Can you play that system? Nah, nah. But when you meet countries, they are tactically sounder. No to me, every tactics, no to me, they are Allah, how will you come back into the game? Croatia for no. I'm taking lead in it twice. We couldn't come back. Anamebwa. Croatia for no. I'm taking lead in it twice. We couldn't come back. And the last time we knew Edin come about tactics, because I say my biggest fear about the game plan, and the, you know, the tactics in our coach in a bono, and they say, Allah may bomb pay a young quad down because. Who shitting or you good? Who caught down one coach? You know, Netat is listening to me, my name, but back. I am telling you, if you like, my blasters him caught down by a go to Colombia and see, we'll be out of the competition. And so, walk up in your free moi. You need Colombia, we need to avoid boy better net. And your coach in finding all the mechanism, moi, or the buyer, you're the boy, Panama and England, you know. Are you to me a keeper or more at bay? I bought into Ghana net at your point, you know. Now, your defensive records are near good, you know. And your coach in inside deployed the same tactics. But you see, Mr. Coach, you know, or catch Panama and England falling by surprise with that tactics, you know. Croatia for no, Ghana having played 2 games under Carlos Queiroz, you know. Croatia for no sat down to watch multiple clips over and over again. And I'm depending on the fire team. No, Colombia for no, they will do same. Colombia, they will do the same thing. Only who coach in a tactics, you know, and they will not play to the level. No, coach in between a keep team. No, you better 90 minutes. No, Munche go. No, I'm born, sir. When we say the problem we had against Croatia, your biggest problem was dealing with long range. Almost shooting from afar. No, oh, send the biggest problem against Croatia.
4: Yeah.
1: Against

0: ni ye adwene ho nse blaster be she go anambwa
1: ya di hia no no
0: ti se ni ye adwene ho nse blaster be dey be she go because World Cup we ya she two goals I concede two goals mebo
1: yeah
0: ya she two I concede two me say keep this on record say if you ni Colombia football na senior your first half record no e che say the emotion on target first half ye defender no say Colombia omunya di one go e wega na yepo num say sraw we are out of the competition
1: betting everything
0: we are out of the competition because coach in the system no ontume take answer my back ko onye kope kanati obebie ne to e to no so maka ho asem e dia che say wo to hihye wo a ye di nsuo beguma ma onto wo kono ye besi echire ti coach in the system no ala e very good say we pay attention to African countries in Africa. No? South Africa, they have their own problems. Yes, Hugo Bruce is one of the experienced, you know, gaffers when it comes to African continent. No, this South Africa for year 2023. Omudi Ted Ewa Afcon. Send we organize this boy team. You know, Mamelodi Sundowns, Orlando Pirates, boy see what the Kakrebi room from Amanonia. Omudi boy I be do this stage. South Africa for Ankasa, for the past two World Cups, apart from the 2010. 2014 or mama, 2018 or mama, 2022 or mama. What I say? And I'm about 2026. Into South Africa, boys, because when it comes to experience playing at this level, no omu nibi. And they were exposed because no omu need that experience or make to be there about this level. Or maybe to say Tunisia there, omu de sao. Return some say yeah. I'm say yeah. Yes, sir. Sabri Lamouchi koe. Yeah, they have a renowned by. They don't have the quality to compete at this level. DR Congo, am I a surprise package? Because group na DR Congo kotemu. Not too many Portugal bo 1-1 draw. When or court down, I'll bet take any Portugal bo 1-1 draw. Na otumijina ni naso. I'm a Colombia shen only one goal. Na Osha Uzbekistan for by 3-1. I will check records of 52 years in it. After the DR Congo, every group stage of the World Cup, and we do knockout stage, you know. It was an achievement for them. They were not thinking about doing anything again. No achievement for them. On the game against England, coach, you know, first half, no toe to toe with the English guys. On your opportunity, Eshe. But then again, when a year important, you did define the games are. Who feel say who coach papa be not bench ya? And when we be who coach in Sanu Jumano, and a DR Congo coach, you know, a chair say Ampa Oni Farigino, Dan Shamiano, Oni B. What I say, Oni Adena Yede, a defining game, you know, into when England funny introduce you know, quick, pacey attackers are on person more at the supplies, but because DR Congo defense, you know, they've been overstretched, overworked. And on my week, you know, until we hear Anthony God, the money Bukayo Saka, most of them to make a now hurricane in space. No, what me about now to net, you know. DR Congo coach in there. England for pay equalizer or the attackers, but no, no, so the attackers in Ebem. Obey, we're a channel. Until you say it's a five African countries in Ephraim.
1: Yeah.
0: Mebwa. Aka five. Yeah, we're GDS, Morocco, Egypt, in Omo Makano, including Ghana Blasters. You did say a bit to me, baby. But the trend of the African teams in a film is the same. And the same as in, say, tactically, they are not sound. Game management is a big problem. And making decision in terms of substitutions. When an internet say, Allah, na am going to Allah, me am start to na me man to say, oh, senior, to show.
1: Sa kukudronu,
0: anyhow. And before you realize this is a tournament, it will never also say why you mistake. No, now we are there. Ne a fear coin, and when you are there, it's see soa, when I'm soa, wobano. In Tiala, media, may a student of the game, and me feel, sir, a big worry in my African country. And then, I am happy, me highlight it will show you so. I'm obiate as I said, I don't think African coaches, you know, we are up there to coach at the world level. And no wonder, sir. Europeans and my African coaches or make coach, but always we go there to bring their coaches to come and coach us. Because you need and your coaches in your quadro for Okuma. Kakano Nim and one or prepare Hundi Koninim. O Chinese said this is not the right thing, Konini Bufu. And if you continue like this, the world staging will always, I mean,

0: a best posie, and a young ambitious kakra. What I say, I say, we are always content with baby. I could do,
1: yes, baby. I do, yeah, okay. I'm
0: what pass Saturday, I like that. What pass Saturday, my blasters in film. The leaders of the team will be singing praises. Oh, yeah, yeah, dear. See your free group stage. Say, yeah, yeah, dear. Your boy homebody. You do run of 32. No, be at him say, we are always, we are always celebrating mediocrity in this country. Africa for you, Nigeria, Ghana, and Kwa. We are always celebrating mediocrity. Kakanwa, you need to. But when others are trying to improve, you're an African country and this particular World Cup, or say, are you very complacent? Na otidano anka ye Morocco, but Morocco records from year no last year and last 4 years at the World Cup no the same thing
1: go so me senior ko asma say opese nkomo ya ye di opese obam kakra eti mame mfa no na ye ngi di opese o de e pass it through an opese senior good morning
2: alatu
1: na bibi aboko de senior
2: oh yes sir bibi aboko by the grace of Jesus to bibi aboko
1: yada Jesus ase se wa ma bibia ye boko na ye ntia ten carbon bibia o se nko ma ye di wo bibi kan ho
2: yes
1: mbato ye ntio
2: na this is important say ye communication ye precise and yes in the end no na asama ye ka na kwakoye misleading even though anya no na na we team say ye ye de akabira ken the submission is very passionate, but there's an inaccuracy and the same collective. I mean, you know, on the same pitch. National safety, they are not, especially young central for, young country, Africa, boy, I had here. They have to turn the call, and not nine, and the call next round. I want to not say, King Kanija, Edua, the baby. And have it, I said, I got to come, and I had the end, and I have. Nayako, you return the call in your nine. None of the African groups seem to know top their group. And then that's where I disagree with King. I don't understand the correctness because the Yenya question is right, conclusion is very wrong. Morocco did not top our group this year. Brazil is top eight. Unlike the last time, Morocco is top eight. Morocco is top eight. Top group. 1986, I'm a top home group. I'm sure Portugal, 3-1, New England, boy, draw. Some group, you know, Morocco for the top home group from last century. But this year, I'm a top home group. Brazil in the top way. That's the little correction, and I'm better than here. And also, I agree with him, say, sir, mediocrity, you know, ah, I hear from the fans, you know, about the rugby, I'm going to say, you tell who. The distinction between the fans and the media folk. There was here who declared the things and said, media folk in the same fans, no? Because the fans always go with just cheering. And say, Africa, why are they? Are they 9 over 10? But no team in any of the groups, African teams, no? But I could claim you are a top of any of the groups. And you cannot celebrate that, so I qualify out of 9 out of 10 to the next round. None of the 10 actually top group. You know. Even in 86, Morocco top eight, way back then. They say, you have 10, not 10 countries, ever group matches now. 10, Baku claim you to be top of any of the group. That should be a matter of concern to us. And this should tell us to say, even going forward, and now we record that far. Morocco, the end of the year, they are going to run on anything. It'll be second. When it's being different, it's still commendable, but it's still a fact that Morocco did not top its group, and no other African country top its group. And no one should give you an indication of how far Africa can go
1: the same
2: in
1: point.
2: This year's tournament.
1: Brazil, Morocco, the same point, but it goes different.
2: Yes, and so Brazil in the top way.
1: Brazil in the top way.
2: Yes, and yes, factual, so Morocco in the top way. However passionate we may be, you know, we have to be precise with the fact. But yes, I have a fair conclusion. No? And I say, oh, Africa team at least back out top way. There be a 0/10 in topping any of the groups. And if that is so, I affected, I conclude myself because of that. No? African teams cannot go that far. And typically, in that hemisphere, you know, come there, boy, Africa won't go anymore. Local may be an exception, but then, yeah, Africa won't go anymore. It's in 9 over 10 now, say, I qualify for the next round. Should not have been any ground for anybody to celebrate anything. And then, you can easily do so all kind of game, you know.
1: See,
2: I'm idiotic, you know. From the fans, you know, a rare media, you know, we have to check it at the door. Manamba, I'm in your seat at the table.
1: African countries, from the run of 32, you qualify could do performance. Then you problem anything?
2: Well, one of it not Canadian can or could be a foreign coach, especially that young coach. You know, I see we know the idea all the other non-African coaches in him and the elite coaches in him about African things. Say, can be a concentration. And the extra moment, I saw cry. I got 5 minutes cry. Only because I'm going to wait. Then I want to. And the moment, true to form, can't time in my thing. And I say, it's the guardian because I am on the bois. So, because I know I am one ever, they are going to the end of the day. Only by one now, only opportunity to add greater. I'm on, you know, I knew, say, in the ambition. Because number one, no African team has England in any competitive match. And you watch a one trainer and you two are. Even though Omun said towards the end, almost anyway, no. One day, next year is easy. And so I know that I knew it would happen. And I'm sure I'm 2-1. Shout out to Harry Kane, classic goal, world class goal. And I'm asking. But soon as at the end there, I was really shocked. I'm going to consider 3 goals. And you know, electric canoe, we are watching one there, and that's the car, and I go, let's not match a one. Then I can have it, and I said, then I went to my channel. Now, where will you be too far at that hour? I am for 11th hour. And it is a big collapse. That collapse really cannot be forgotten. And it should be a real lesson for teaching, which is in all of Africa. Any mentality of the players, because players play to the instruction of the coaches. The coaches, the coaching standard in Africa, this is it. Omar Mayemu said, a point being, but there's a gulf in class between coaches in Africa, any coaching in Africa, so you go new whatever, versus the elite coaches out of Europe and elsewhere. Omar said, even among Abafono, it doesn't matter. Near any too good in about Africa. Because Belgium coach not can say only say African teams 11th you lose concentration. That's a bonus. They coach whether Senegal or whether DR Congo or any other team. That's a still asking the coach. That's a those coaches now mobile no. Abafu now mobile no. How many elite? And, you know, it should tell us yes. The person they call in future they call that higher. I was going to call the elite coach. Not just Bolivia and Dominica, because they are from Bolivia coaches, so nobody. Honestly, we didn't know that can the African teams only lose at the 11th hour, concentration at the 11th hour. So African teams, beginning with Ghana, should always go for the best coaches available, elite. They can't cost Assembly, because in the end, you know, they cost here far more. But the teams need to be caught that far. They bring more money than Canada. They have elite coaches, you know. It's a very important lesson, beginning with the Yahoo of Ghana. Next coach now, Baba for Ghana. It should be a very elite coach.
1: Performance here, you are there in a Black Stars, yes, your coaches in the senior Eddie Freem, moving forward.
2: Yeah, I talk curious, in the life. Fortunately, you know, no Nima. Elite coach is not cast where I say African teams in the Lusuk of the dressing at the 11th time. Which you know, say, you look because the dressing in maybe that match that if you could, because no one catcher. And the golf in that, they need elite players because over there, players are not managing this that they now move about World Cup. Especially in Mbappe. You do be the near only who the world say that it is the power because of the full media, no? I want more chance. I want recognize it. Yes, for instance, for the longest while, Pele is the only player in history that did three World Cups. I did the first one at age 17. And so, yeah, greatest of all time, I'm the number. I'm going to call it any chicken, you call it. Because I'm going to play before 17. And you're undisputed king of football. Hey, Pele, at the highest. Pinnacle, the highest. Mount Everest, what I've seen Mount Everest three times. And so, that's why I'm here. No, I'm going to change it. I'm going to change it. Before P, you know, I'm going to call for Momo. I'm going to say, I'm going to get it of all time. I'm going to do one bet. I feel I did three. First one, because I didn't know it's 17. And the semifinal, I said, hat-trick. The final, I said, break. And now Brazil can be welcome for that on the Jim Almo. From 8:17, they went to me and tied them to this day. It's a year before, no? I said, I hear the media here. And I was saying, some of the things that the Western media, no, we use, I'm crazy, I'm crazy, I hear the 8 million and crazy. We have to see any conscious, yes, we ain't crazy, yes, we ain't crazy. So we see Ghana, how crazy, and I'm watching some years before, I'm a bomber, I'm a foot team crazy, no? Yeah, so I'm here, they are seeing crazy, I'm crazy. Until I'm about Mbappe, I would be, you know. Yes, and I'm the only, that kind of class. I bet my Matthew, I'm going to also say, if you begin, we should begin from home. Your standards at the to say, and now your politicians, you know, may direct you way to them. Omunjai say, now football for the year, actually, I'm sure I'm to, you know, and they look the other way. Your boss six matches will come out. Your members of parliament who are almost teams participating in the same league, they have all six matches impressionating. They look the other way. And they better yet to develop as good as the rest of the world. And to your politics, I'm going to be number one company. The young media who are here, so many of them, no matter what, it's more money and yes, more. But I always say, when correction needs to be done, it's got to be done.
1: Senior, you better ask
2: me.
1: Senior, Eko Asma, and no Kwagu.
0: Yeah. Mida senior, say, for the clarity. I table ne wrong, but now, my main focus, yes, Morocco. Were unbeaten the last World Cup, that is 2022. Now, I'm going to call semifinals, you know. And this year's World Cup, too, Morocco Ebo unbeaten in the group stage, having the same point with Brazil, that is 7-7. You know? And to send an American and say, Uhu San Yomanua, and your fluke, what you say, and your fluke, a something that, or seeing in Ayahu, infrastructure wise, how Morocco improve. Investment wise, how Morocco improve, and then again, capacity building. Because Walid Regragui, and you're so sorry, I know, be do this level. Yeah, you know, him say, Anya Shikrano. Say, African, say, no, Kransi, you do say, you never say a boy, at least you bet me a boy. But then again, indiscipline at the highest level, gross disrespect. Oh, coach, yeah, and no, Mubunu, coach, be your bad, yeah, Mudo. Coach me the man resource. Coach me the man resource. What in the mechan I say? Inti ni na ye no mebia as an African country. Or say ye careful now, yes how to go about it. Don't say ne crano. When you're having conversation about African representatives at the World Cup, a month for before say Morocco crame and for monka because omuhu abrofonwa. And last World Cup show crown fast when we Spain. Omu ye Portugal. What you say? But we ye bibi kakra will be singing praises to send an America senior bear muno say where ya titi hey may film against Colombia. People will still come here. Your minister will still have a foundry to go to parliament by claiming, say, yeah, dear, we should applaud the team. And that is the mentality of African, you know, if or no, your background in tea, if you say bibi kit ABS here, extraordinary, we've arrived. And then, no, I'm not done. You do this particular level. na inferiority complex asseti ina yenye bibi kakre bia ehunti ne yasa befiri ya baba tiada lesson a wukan no eno no di twato ne se Carlos Queiroz can only take a cue from ne esi no mu any coaches ni kwa ne omo kan South African teams elusu concentration and rightly so your game against Croatia ebisi anamebwa
1: yeah
0: elusu concentration and ema Croatia function mu second goal. I can confidently say sir the same thing happened to Onu Carlos Queiroz and so when we played against Wales. Mbwa. Oh, kwa Wales for no tie omkano.
1: Yes,
0: and lose concentration. Die embers of the game and on the take. And inti Onu dey cry dey tie yeye. Sa man for no be the carbo bo.
1: Abrafun da so PM so on your body away
0: dey. Asa me see inti ma me fence here
1: dey modie e bo nae.
0: O say?
1: Ye modie e bo nae.
0: Na say how she knockout. What if we born a whole born and so na opponent town in a born your chance or the back to my
1: womb?
0: And if we can be defensively sound, neighbor to me a defender for 120 minutes, so would they say I get to miss a goal scoring a problem? But if only you can defend for 120 minutes, depending on the strength of the opponent, over to me, stretch it, your penalties, and what did you say? Penalty shootout, who free more and yen him go say, and I'll bet to me crazy in every mood. Then so be it.
1: Kwaku, better say, Nana, good morning.
3: Good morning.
1: Na pumboko ye.
3: Oh, nyamia do mi bia eboko. 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
3: 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And she ever messing up at the tree, a bottle, and the aqua coma womb. 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
0: Che halan go bi o che.
3: Bulim se go no anko breaky ball na ansa no abo. No
0: onko when decide tempo.
3: O breaky ball na ansa no, but you na adwe kwa say ball na say. But fortunately for him no jina po nani mpe.
0: That's true.
3: What I say? Chedi a Congo. Se o mesia yiri England for ya men fifra ti wo mo. A English I hear frustrated. Chegu o mo ki pe ya da.
1: We go a ki pa ya da e. Mpasi. E fa ba bi ya ki pa ekitem.
3: Eti o dwene ho a, o ti ase se ah. Is it a case? You go me ti ase. Enno ko fo ye change ni e yi Senegal so ye change ni bi. And so maybe you know much in I do my head, you know. Hey, yeah. Hey, yeah. You see, I never back with a woman and say, you pull, you pull. You pull, you pull. I'm from a born and no more born. Oh, moon, we say, no more, pesa. And born, no money, diso. It is our Azuma Nelson mentality, said, made me referee calling him on. Hey, dear, was a 10 year and your man a kind. Say, football, no. Yes, a fair play, but a new fair, sir. Tu yen. It is 10 beyond your mentality, and say, ye ko born, moi. Ye bet mamba say, and you mabbe quetia yen. Decisions 50-50 be near the or be quetia yen.
1: By a man, why won't want to do? That's an arrow, Tama Senegal, a feat.
3: Ah, arrow. Ba unim.
0: Tama Senegal concede ye. Tama Ivory Coast concede ye. Tama Ghana ya cry. Tama concede ye.
3: I got only another statistics in a record in here, Juma. Has there been a time, ABA, say African teams are called World Cup? Let's say 90% are progressing to the next stage. Has there been
0: BBA? From group stage.
3: From group stage.
0: World Cup. They had 90%. And a bit one.
3: It's Nanka, ye make progress. At least, out of nine, a mobile five for cry, not a possible song also mutimico, especially baby and no mona mocono. It's in Benna, a Canada, say no.
0: Canada,
3: South Africa.
0: Yeah.
3: Canada and South Africa. Canada and South Africa, boy, my boy. Despite the fact that African countries in the more now, just South Africa, omo more, more, you know, or said they need our support. But your boy, my boy. Na last minute na Canada show mu.
1: Aye o ma film.
3: Côte d'Ivoire ball boy last minute. Ni ya say na yin film. DR Congo. And surprisingly players na
1: players no mo game nimpa o.
3: Players no mo bobo ni nyina no. Sometimes we first 11 ni nyina, o mo nyina bobo Europe. O mi African teams, African players, but o mo nyina bobo Europe. It is say yekra na etia na mentality no. Ye ni sa elite mentality na. O mo bobo Europe ne so e. Na ayi referee andra odi Senegal ne ayi match bejo match ne why mwa won eh otimi kohwe VAR eji penalty only die ne ayi no
0: ene England
3: only die ah 15 VAR anye hwe sap e ball no 15 anye hwe
0: e se mo na mo kan to akosu wa ye ni homework sa mo kan ene weti ne wa ye homework
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1: nti wa kohwe
3: de nyame ase. Say a grab of the duty because you see, dear.
1: Now, say, ye know, because I said, and I hear you because you're near Brofuno where they are
3: opening. You know, who baby him, who you baby him. So I said, will be 2-0.
1: No, I'm not better.
3: 86 minutes. Little mamma, Makaigan and Mozambique. A idea, yeah, Richard, who is a moon friend, be a
1: friend.
3: Son of 86 was a one wise, I know, a little two goes. No, waiting, I bet it, yes, I'm a grading uncle.
1: Because mentality how they born it is onye o nyoma yi dia sa na beko wali dia wie be pon ball am wa be judi no am na tete kan in the 9 minute extra time the penalty ayi wa film
3: so eya na e bia se ye de ho betoto teams bia ye de be chichire here but it's not the best
1: eh Ghana
3: oh yes Germany from 2014 World Cup o ma benyina aye disaster. Italy no money a dear one wage make countries na jiji World Cup abu mabo bra World Cup muno. Italy cried ye said two consecutive World Cups.
0: Nina.
3: Omuntimi maybe. 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
1: asem be ni
3: pass na the man na clear chance
1: David.
3: The honor quality no
1: on one man clear chance
3: ah oye difference between wo enemy and me boss and special no eno no the hurricane here no
1: reverse go
3: what you say
1: confound them
3: enya confound enya bibi ya no mo nyina na e bobo yi
1: na dey
3: it your players no they should be up and doing unim say your players no be one mo am ba wo your friend say blasters camper omo fo se ho en won ba honeymoon
1: Mr. Banse yet ya dirim dada wo ba 2 minutes ni ubi za
3: jan asem
1: wo de
3: two gentlemen famfa ho ara
1: two gentlemen famfa ho ara na visa te ayede
3: ah unim se place ni omo ba blasters camper
1: yeah
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1: good point
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1: omo twa mu mu time
3: 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It's not above possibility. Say say ye jagro near me and near Bria Bobo, no said ye was able. Near the also bosso abba. The players, no, the old gemma, old gem 5 minutes grinding quia. The last time I know what I make, I said, maybe a quota. Players, maybe one more 10 minutes, come and say in every moon.
1: 10
3: because player or start a born name quia.
1: And you guys are tenacity.
3: And it's me a Sadio Mane. Every Senegal team, yet me Doku, I know Bianza. Boy, I saw Nelbo in Nama bedroom near Yenefrimo because coach, you know, the brand near Yenefrimo. And this is also a big game at 7 to 8 minutes.
1: I could go, no.
3: Asana, Adia, of any Yemi and Imbra, Africa, Yama, and Yame Yakechi,
1: Medase,
3: and Yame Yakechi,
1: Medase.
3: And you may yakage, but you can say, yeah, usual. I said, the idea, oh, yes, say, yeah, yeah, say, you qualify from group stage as you, no man for boss. But in the panel, what you cap, no. Italy team or DJ 2006 World Cup, it wasn't the best team at the tournament, too. But determination, eh, to say, resilience be on the room, and then I'm some more a defender, no, then old coach is by Cristiano. Obey, world best,
4: Carnaval.
3: Because you cry and all the walk up. If you maybe I used for 4 years in the bedroom, now born no crowd to me more, and I saw in your crying could be him. If you walk up, Obiako walk up just once. Hey, no, walk up 1, 2, 3, wouldn't mean she go back across a striker.
4: I bet you crowd on Kubida.
3: I bet the pillow bomb, but went to me and call walk
4: up.
1: Walk
3: up a striker, walk up 1, 2, 3, wouldn't mean she one go. Hey, now we cry being can't trust a tale, and yeah, and me too cram in from Rabonim. May I genuine was here? Obiba walk up on a one panel, wash 5 goals.
1: Oh, the old Hennessy.
3: And no crown, what was there 4 matches?
1: Yeah.
3: Wash 5 goals. Leno Messi, then 1 G will ya say.
1: But still, now okay, can't also.
3: Walk up first 3 matches, no, she says goals. It is a hunger now, and we're here for your players in him. Ronaldo wan se go asin unipa kron person be kasa no
4: ada Ronaldo e share the first goal we post to adibi me Facebook say men criticize Ronaldo and as they am comfortable we are here o mun timi stand criticism and one time when Ronaldo go no say as o che go da kwa World Cup look at the celebration
3: and now what ye o mu coach no amafo beside the on bench no ne on kan o say the hunger na wo Ronaldo mu no o be your players na o mu so mu form mebo no. The seriousness now attached to the training, the born now all born, the positions I will take it at what point? Or no, as a coach, no, oh, who be what boys 92 in him? What I say? Nippon, I want not dream with or pursue a BB. Say Nippon, I was here, you or Momo, you or Momo Bono.
1: Nana, did I say? Nana say, I don't know, Master Bansi, and he said, Nida Kufia, Nanim, Momam, come re, send by or maybe near Dinkomo. Oh, master.
4: Bia. But the Africa for the Nala.
1: Yeah.
4: No, I said the Africa for the Ab Botany.
1: Yeah, but Bani Abbe come.
4: No, that time. It's so bad that the Bronica, it is seen as racism, but it's a fact. South Africa conceded goal in the 92nd minute in the DUM film. All the African teams outside Morocco, Bia conceded goal in the last 10 minutes in the DUM film. South Africa conceded in the 92nd minute. Senegal no conceding in the 83rd, 89th minute. DR Congo conceding in the 86th minute. Then Ivory Coast conceding in somewhere 89th minute. Every African team, it is only Morocco. And we share 90th minute equalizer. A mentality. Yeah, man, I be a fact, sir. Blacks, it was weak mentality. And even if it comes from whites, I don't think it should be seen as racism. Because the fact is, it is bad. Look at, I know I'm in Senegal new, but me share ball my share will be man shame is hatchet. And whoever be a two on my canal, first goal, it's a 10 minute now. And if I'm in share ball, I catch your L say, L, I'm better than you. The momentum, everything. The BH is a typical of Africans and our mentality. We are too weak. Allah. And if I say free, it be different race when you are judged to say, and I consider as racism. It seems like black. We have a weak mentality. We lose concentration so easy. We twist from winning to losing so easy. we so fast in say you're moving from love to hate, and it's so bad. From 2 goals up, 83rd minute, we're winning match never. And I don't know how Senegal for be related to this result.
1: Yeah, me ba Eric Bawia e be di home come. Why? Master Banse, I don't know. We if Mr. Mike Bonsu. I say good morning Alatula. Only 3 African countries have ever finished top of their group at the FIFA World Cup group stage. African team that won their World Cup group. I say Nigeria, France 1998 World Cup. Or say they were in a group of Group D: Nigeria, Spain, Bulgaria, and Paraguay. 3 wins out of 3. Beat Spain 3-2. Paraguay 1. Bulgaria 1. Paraguay 3-1. Nigeria was the first African team to top a group with 100%.
4: Nigeria in 1998 were 9 points.
1: Well, 9 points.
4: No, 6 points. Nigeria 3-2 against Spain. Yeah. Sunday lose a long drive, and a Victor Nkeba make up a Victor Nkeba share in the second game. Then Nigeria lost their last game
1: to Paraguay.
4: To 3 goes to one. That 3 goes to one. Nigeria and Lucy. Nigeria, that was the game after. Before that game, it was a barbon. This is Nigeria fans, players called Kwame Kwajio, man. And Terrible West was very furious. So after that game, Nigeria lost that game. You could not qualify here with 6 points. And a Paraguay shared 3-1. Then round of 16, they lost to Denmark by either 4-1 or 4-0. Nigeria didn't win the 3 games.
1: Okay, I'll say Senegal 2002 World Cup, South Korea, Japan. Results, I say 1 win, 2 draws. Top the group ahead of Denmark on goals scored. I'll say famous for beating defending champions France 1 in the opener. They went all the way to the quarterfinals. Morocco has stopped a World Cup group stage 2 times in the men's FIFA World Cup. 1982 World Cup, Mexico. Morocco, England, Poland, and Portugal. 1 win, 2 draws. Beat Portugal 3-1, duel with England and Poland. I'll say first African team to top group stage and first African team to reach the knockout round of 16. And Group F was Morocco, Croatia, Belgium, and Canada. 2 wins, 1 draw. They beat Belgium 2-1, Canada 2-1, deal with Croatia. And Mark Bonsu, Eddie Ebrey, and no man corner, Yenegana for him, found Nipam, you be here. Now, yeah, to us, so Morocco is the only second African team ever to top a group twice after Nigeria, who did it in 1994 and 1998. And now, Master, with the basket
4: 98, no, I'm a top group, no, but Oman, we need 3 matches.
1: Oman, we need 3 matches. Okay, it's Mark Bonsu, and no, 0302216545 0302216546. Yemko na yemfa Ghana for Baku Nimirubi na yentua. So hello, good morning.
5: Hello, good morning, Alatu.
1: Kweku Holison.
5: Emotional intelligence from Latin.
1: Yes, you.
5: The analysis number the whole issue of the million that you say. Who be Yaki? Sir, of the Fuya Yakati, a weak mentality, whatever they are talking. He leaves Ayaboa, Sedana, INA, a friend of the UK for the board role. Who is it? Yes, someone there was it. And now, the only offense that Congo vulnerable. Should they have even drawn or lost a match, it would have been a big disgrace. The reason being that, look at the investment in the Premiership. So, investment is the same. Normally, Congo will draw. It's a mobile draw. Africa is, you know, hello.
1: Yes, you.
5: Africa is, you know, and you're bigger than you are seeing. Crap! Friends, the Cote d'Ivoire, ball on mobile. The coach is a local coach. You need confidence put to pay a local coach $50,000 a month, let alone $100,000. But say, Diana, Shekalo and Celotti. And at the end of the day, I know I'm better your match in the crowd. Who said the competition in the crowd, we said Belgium will qualify ahead of Senegal, number one? Yes. Because the world would like to watch Belgium and other teams than to watch Senegal doing what was. But time now, because they've been hypnotized, and I worry. 80-something minutes.
1: I want to cry.
5: Now, everything your confidence has, I depend on you. Hey, are you serious? Oh? And Ghana match is there. Yeah, and you're looking here because you're the one. Yeah, the Ghana should have a mentality. You need a big game player. Ghana team, they should be a big game player. and the people look to me the boss or two. I'm very for much Ghana versus Zimbabwe are cash for stadium. Well, no, Kovisa, when a crossbow Richard Akon, no board was on a crossbow map at the pillow. Or shit, short of the pillow, didn't he board me? He bought short corner. Good morning.
1: But I say, 0302216. Hello, good morning.
2: You mean a pump to say?
1: Nanko Pandom, now is where?
2: A la Tula, Nanko Pandom, Missing Hoya Pam, in Abusia. The family Razak at the whole Ghana, the Ghana family experience now. A la Tula
1: Razak.
2: Ghana. Okay, fantastic. Sir, a chance for match, me boy.
1: 1:30.
2: You be sleep hungry, but you be say among my a pasty name is in your qua. Na adi ba kwa me kana say Ghana na shot team no. Me die, in fact, nyame tini kana kwe. 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First na ke yabo 1:32 a, kasamling ke yabo fi. Anka ye. Not third place in Kayapanke, Yam Sinka Yabefi. Ah, now you're third place in Kayapanke, Yamefi. Now, four Flaco Diano, Oka, Croatia, Ne, England, Eco Muni, Tika, Ted Nau Diano, and you're 48 now, FIFA, and Christy Manicos Roa, and Kata, Namik Yabefi, and
1: Nanka Yanko Diho.
2: It's a Kayabesha Croatia. And you're not a Ghana for Kassi, Yasharani Yasha Croatia, say, I'm Pau. Okay, you say any Colombia neighbor, and away boot to boot, and your best players, no. Only a good media, only a young one. In fact, name is so much a coach, you bet my shape. Why, Mr. Coach, name me, and what Senegal, and me, dear Congo, no more boa, no more Bimoa, or more Bimo, yes, almost, what did I say? Oh, almighty England, no only dear Congo, Bobo, no Bim, no only England, Ebobo, no. Play about who enter a center line. Coach, your best friend, who would say, what could you remember? What could you hear? Hey, Portugal, who put in your combo ball? No, but any England ball. Not make my Jim Wallace Anna, a dear combo named Ghana, and one of us should be Bria. She saw only England, Apple Ball, which we say England. Mimic the same like the combo ball, Mobiano. Yaninga Bonnie, Yamasha crowd. Defense, which means the center line. Man, you say any Colombia, anybody, any young forget it. No, okay. Ghana, me say, saying this, you best sleep by a bono. No, Sani, you could be a young forget it. Namania, Kyoji, same in that sports minister, I say. Kyoji, our US, was so called sports minister, but here, of Penny, so Petitiano, Nisata, I can take the way, and Japuku, put you over to the yellow crap.
1: Hello, good morning. Yes, sir. We didn't buy Akaza free. Is that
2: into you? I think or person we dear. On the mentality no height, no old and own so yeah they can say yeah. Why are the arm and GM Boabas? Didn't I have the 23 players in the choir? And I had the friends, the coaches in so cold. And see who call a tournament now your ideas over qualify commandings by idea. The only components mentality is there, or person we need your friends a work up. It's only nearby who is to concentrate or show. What is there? Yeah, okay, African countries in the I'm going to change this. Yes, Ghana, so I look Colombia, Ecoboy. amount for your Cabre, say Colombia to miss you from afar. And it's only team this air combo. Now also why no near me na and you say oh cow to watch ma. One omit 18 in Rabbit Show. Although both 18 the Jabba Show, and you know, keep us any keeper no any defenders no. Among the nominals or no more the born or mobano, a more bomb or more bomb or many and it's no queer anymore. Is it comes where they at the costro, I'm almost so a balloon so a costro. It's here and then no, yet they have this they are share. Yeah,
1: who's there? Yeah, but I see him for last caller 030. Hello, good morning.
6: Hello, good morning, Mr. Alapula.
1: You're quite any mood in the baby. I'm because I'm for a phone.
6: You're from the Yasarim. You can say, we're getting a 12 years and the Ghana in place in the language because there's so much in here. A Kosovo here in Africa now. On that, I'm going to
1: Nana Kweku Chairman, Yemfafre phone in Tia, Yemfaf OBAB, Yemfa Color BAB, or say there are a grand agenda against the African teams at the World Cup. Ghana must watch it and do the needful. Likewise, Egypt and the rest. That's notwithstanding, Ghana will beat Colombia. Ghana, Nyame, Ose Ghana, Nyame, Medase, Ose Ghana, Nana Kweku Chairman, a message or the Eba, I don't know. Yanko, na Yanko Tunkra, Emra, no Motre. Aba pawo simano makomako ensia Dennis Asamoah Tula bedaso etia kwendwa ito ably supported by the sports your director Samuel Kwadadi Rinchi and the entire production team no etia chira yeri jumedi ne ma yenkomra eba yebeko nkofo aman so utia sempa 94.7 fm wey eye Thursday's edition of the Ultimate Sports Morning Show no yede ema.
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Senior, you people, Charlie. 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

0: Daruma. Brush in the morning and midnight. See, because every meal is a snack attack, especially with this World Cup games at dawn and midnight. Without the right defense, James will score. And to go supermarket, Oko shop, Ubiya, to pay the best defense, Pep student. A being Kikadi, a few Uonum, a Bama Sena White thing. A T-shirt on Somami. Betway, said your matches in a Kosovo World Cup. Ope Biaba Akua. Over to me, Eddie Agusudia. Now, just say, Betway.
1: I got
0: 10 years birthday celebration. Nugusua Koso, our Betway.
1: I'm okay here.
0: This... 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
1: Oh, you know
0: what? What will room? Matches in the added and Aquama or to know Edda Hall. Wait to me, a Trevi. Etifa Hojimano pay. Betway. Or say, Getway more. Betway. Or say, Getway more. The foreign minister at Nase Yakonia Kofa World Cup and update via Eddie Abroyeria. Abaja for Ebet Nase na ye room Eddie Aye matches a course on the ne Ebeto Jenina and the Yen Sunya free a bibrim performance or putting up in the World Cup in Nano. Yabet Nase na Edin Komo Asempa 94.7 FM no Asugusua Uti. The foreign minister, Eddie Kwanzu, good morning.
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0: Napumbo Kodi.
2: Namia don't be a fine take a mother but you emoji dear more for sunny. I bring now the air can I see Yanko Ponko somewhere in the midst of the flood, in the midst

0: of a near me bring the midst of a near me break us, you know, Yankopon Cosan Reso. Why Reso, Sandia Babima, near that body and I say, that body and I say, Papa, it's well, and yet the ever son of Papa's yet in ye say, ni perfumu, Cecil, ye, Mancrofofi, you know,
1: you
0: show me, you be an anemic, you cast, obedient, nipper body, and I'm I said not before I went swimming. More paper, not more officer, not
1: more one year, Jumo,
0: not more officer, not more wounding swimming. Also, swimming, and I heard the same we see, you know, me here expertise. Ah, somebody have to fire service back. We can swim for Naco. Okay, tell me, but I'm swimming. Say, you know, that what's your name? Call him here. This time is telling me, Yadi, you say the name of Kakakonomi in Asia.
1: Yes,
0: in case of where? But because Sufimoni and the people were swimming and rescuing people.
1: I call Fabo Dino. I did not talk.
0: I said 3,000. My family means swimming for him. My son, Jana Manako. I'm past to a brand, Wakuino. I didn't hear how many days in it. Imagine the acronym. We are close to Pedro. I did, if you have 2 days, I come. But I say, I think it's the third day or so. It's in the end, you know, I shake him, let me a cocker, and I'm going to nip a shake him. I could even figure to remember. See, never pass him, never
1: pass him. Yes, I didn't know any book.
0: You know, I see behind the senior officers, they could do a bubble poop on to a good baby.
1: I'm no crush through.
0: I put it to a good baby.
1: What's true?
0: Nana confounded by seeing what man or no. Put it to a good baby. Fast as funny, I know what man heading. Well, to so co-parent, yes, see, pan, please, funny, we won't do what. See, nipa ye goa, they still have to gather courage, necessary panel. It is serious. I know questions only animal day, Aveno, or some fan.
1: As your fan.
0: In the police for the Baba Fow. Yeah, fire for the Baba Fire. I am what man, no. We are not about you, but by feeding the crowd to one. We are several, Biani. So then, now my dad's soon to be.
1: You
0: got the uncle, you walk home, no. For an open fancher, please, for my fancher, pay. Trebby.
1: Eh nunti aw.
0: Kebi di oku won won kebi anya nani count me ni aduane no. 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
1: Enu ato.
0: Sa I've sa ban equip him fire for no ni police for no. To be like money adin. Nya police ni ono de ono de na yi sa. 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
1: Yo bi wo. 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
0: Stop. Where is your way? But my beside gas stove nyina. Se odu kwa so na de sa o. Na person no aduane ni na de benwa. Because obisabi bi no nya bi so nya bi bi nejo ata se enye no bi ye ka o mo there people who are doing so well o misa sana jo be ya bi a fa se 12 1 am se galam se abi tui o mo de beto 1 am bi be 2 da me na mkwan so ko fie galam se no se match ni bi ya 1
1: o na se wa fa galam se ato ho de
0: galam se my dear no do there o mo so de ndie kinkire o where are you eric where are you your time is up where are you
1: the motivation we ma wada kura
0: be oni ni o mu e ni kakre o
1: motivation
0: august adenison august adenison do you want to have a machine with Behadry?
1: Behadry.
0: And see, when you are soon. Timmy Kutia,
1: create.
0: Some people cry immediately too. She didn't mean you have a woman with a brain or the ghost with any board. I was a good ya. When you do it, ya. I do. And yes, I'm Ketwakra. Now my uncle,
1: Na
0: we do want to wrestle with Jinawa. We do want to wrestle with Jinawa. Now, Kakao, me, I don't let them ask me crabs, actually. Brandy said, wait, Jow, you know. Be Jina Kwaho. Eh, Bobby, may all be serving my mouth, and I'll the meco. So, yes, I see rules. I tell you, say, I'm in Wakra. But that's a sangu, Miss San, Kakra, but Dimmy Huan. Then he was swimming between. Michel, I said, Tibia, Sabia, my son, you see your mushroom.
1: Is
0: it a woman you're 5? 10, 20, yeah. But I mean, I made a child, the other baby, I guess, or Jenny, sir. It'll be a martyr. So what did you? Auntie, you me tell me, oh, officer, I said, to walk around, oh, dick, so I'm working on nobody didn't come on. Oh, boy, I go, oh, now by this time, the old coin is it. Oh, why can't you be fine? There's no dick on a dinner, or check your car anymore. What do I say? Oh, 50, or 2 chill, 2 Yeah, I am with him. I said, down, roll down. Pack. Guess what? 20, you know. About 50 minimum. Oh, okay, so you can. And I don't try to watch it. You can. Oh, go on. So, and I'm not going to be able to watch my bread. Munchikusia, Papa, now. And they know.
1: Yeah, so.
0: Me acquainting him. Oh, well, name up Bama Bassi, yeah, I don't pay. Munyam, Mamma, many and be beard the dean, Alatu. Now, me and be bearded them. I'm in Pesa, or be with 2 Taiwan. Baby, I'll call my uncle. Oh, my uncle. Oh, Jajajalatu. But I wake up, brother. We are separating the men from the boys. We are separating the girls from the women. We are separating the macho men from the slim ones. We are separating the what again? They humanize us from the pure guys like us. We are separating the what again?
2: The flood is.
0: The flood for from Bibia, we are separating. Yeah, separate, separate. Tell them I catch it all. So, sports team, you say, Cassim, tell me, you want me to call left, you want me to call me right. Go and give you left, right, phone me, left, phone to me, and vice versa. Two left and now, right.
1: Well, I'm finished.
0: Oh, minimum. I asked him, get what? The other one was all right, and one left today. Samurai, Sky, all right. Sky, all right. Do you call right and I'm going to call left?
1: Me.
0: Aye.
1: Me, we're infinity.
0: Debbie, what's the one thing? And I'm saying right
1: now.
0: Yes,
1: one or left. Oh, there for
0: me. Hey, kill the mama on the door. Lie, Bemuna Biddy.
1: Be not left in America.
0: Lie, Bemuna Biddy.
1: Oh, there for it's all the sky, you're not right.
0: Aye.
1: Tifo, be not left.
0: Maybe OPD, you're not left.
1: OPD.
0: Yeah.
1: We were right.
0: I African teams, no fear no jugba.
3: Na play we no conference no.
0: Oh, say blew boko. Ba me bi sa boko de.
1: Oh, okay.
2: No fear no jugba.
0: No fear no jugba. 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
2: Maestro.
0: Eh, aya ya ya. 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Vedof, ni. Jala mo de. Set it, we are the
1: girl.
0: Set it, set it.
1: Set it, set it.
0: On 20 mil level, we're better.
1: WWE set it, channel level, no.
0: Oh, no, class. I'm middle class, too. Okay. How about upper primary, the bowl lower primary? I'm
2: not doing our class, eh?
0: Allah.
1: Over there, class zero.
0: Clutch! Yeah. Allah, too. Let me know, Muye. I
1: won't.
0: Don't be so big, too, man. I'm a show, so. Debbie, I'm a show, so. Debbie. Dear Coco, dear, yeah, yeah. Nasty, God, dear, council mo. This is 6 minutes already, too. Echo 70th minute, echo 8. Ah, I love you. Mama, beg your for your feelings, so many more bomber. But don't have a pomori. Dear Coco, and young Rufia, come young. Dear Coco, and ya, Sabajon, prayer. Sign your dinner with the boiling land. Aye, ja. Hurricane, Ujaiwa. Advocate, Ujai, Ujahala. I mean, no best show. Anticross. Miamu. Miauto, sa. Miauto. Mangophone candy on maker. Calangelotti say. You're your tournament, you're just a one a jay. You're just a one a beam. You're just a one a mianato, baby. And he besides the last 3 years, one a jay Champions League. You're just an ocean wine and a wine a ball, semi final, no, and I mean. Why energy? The last time one Brazil G way back on the final crowd, boy in the day. You miss us a DNT on to be more final, no? And the name and Tiana, you miss a question. Who is the defending champion of the World Cup? Any baby, sir? Let us say, hey, one more defending champions, don't want to be France 4, Argentina 4, one more near Bobo Dino. What's that say? Tim is a so born and saying, Tim, you mean a question to be one to me and then more. I'll let you. Oh, wow, yeah, down to me now. Do you know how many stations have tried doing morning show in this country? Sports morning show. Sports morning show. Who could sit to get here?
1: And not from.
0: I was a question, Mitty Smith Murray. Hey, I didn't train you anyway. Yeah, they are Pantan Kudo. Ah, Pantan, yeah, there. Sure, Mr. Sky. And Gasky, in, out. Sure, and not from. Oh, Bogum Parani Patre. Say who jad who fit Freddy Patrick? Bisa I go one on trail. The Patrick. It take a whole
1: easy. Tell a jay.
0: And since my opponent, as a buddy, we are political show by an assay. And then I was watching the animal morning show, young queer baby. And we are getting, and there'll be a area. It is not easy. The two to see a we are and yet, Tinder, you are Pantanary. And I told you, dear, my cake, Colonel. Yeah, Muno. Yankee Kaho. Ghana, Algeria, Egypt, Capo Verde. Say, no, Morocco, dear, what?
1: No, they were uniform.
0: What? Why Jenny was in chain? I just say yes, I'm getting talk. Hello, Mammy Mongram, when I'm in shred, dear Congo game. Nadia Congo for I, dear Mohoy, and one. Oh, my idea, my medium, my papa, because Omokade, they have a French coach. You can say, be Africa coaches, there. Uganda, yes, Uganda national team. One in the pyramids, Asek Mimosa. Now, with all this experience, when you have all this experience, then you should be able to get over this. When you are taking the lead, the Sabri said, you know, he's proud of his boys. I mean, they did what they could, but sometimes, you know, Bobona, JJ, these of this hurricane, and one of the best strikers in the world at the box, they were just punished. Next time,
4: yeah, today it's true that we're disappointed because we believed in ourselves, and I think we played a good game, and in the end we conceded two chances, and one of the best players in the world scored two goals. We may have lacked a little bit of experience towards the end, but that's a story of football. We learn and we continue to improve, and we continue on the road combat. We fought like Congolese people. I think we played good football today against one of the best teams in the world, and we fought hard. That's what we'll remember from Congo. There are good players in Congo who play with an impeccable spirit. That's important. Yeah, today it's true that we're disappointed because we believed in ourselves.
0: And all right, ATM wants some out of now. Hey, my pai dio kusu ake be buru he afiru akomi aso he. I just hope grass you won't feel near on account and never buff him. It is very sad. Dear Congo coach, no. He receives a question the last time I visited. Unfortunately, the new panel saw cancer. I'm so dear. Catch your chairman, so press conference on your beam. I was sorry. The two heartbreaks. Oh, Papa Fim, yeah, you were Fim. Who be soon is saying who swung for left and I said who swung for right. I like to a heart drink. Yeah. It's very, very painful. Very, very painful. Now, England able Dia Congo by 2-1. Dia Congo coach in Akasano. But they have Hurricane in Kasa. Hurricane, I had to say, yeah, he goes, you know, he's scoring for fun. Why are they? What's that? You two are Canadian. They say, no, I see one on Beijing in the Omoho. I am on Beijing the trophy. No, but Goldie Boot, this is why the papa. Why they were see? Why they were see the Hurricane?
5: What a game. We spoke before about pounding the rock. That was our kind of motto before the game. We knew there was going to be a tough rock to break down, and they proved it. Their keeper more than anyone. I mean, he made some incredible saves throughout the game, especially in the first half. And we just kept going, and that's the team we are. You know, we're persistent. We don't give up. We knew the moments would come. Thankfully, there's a couple there towards the end. And so we have different scenarios for where the game's at. I think the boss is really good in those moments, especially in knockout football. So, in the end, we done what we needed to do, and we can enjoy this one for sure. I thought that was the most pleasing thing. We stayed patient, we stayed with the game plan, getting it wired, getting numbers into the box, and in the end that was what kind of broke them down, and then obviously the second one was a bit more open and a nice finish.
0: Wow, the second one was a bit more open and a nice finish. One who said I don't know a nice finish, they had to find a way, and they found a way, and they did it. Now Kylian Mbappe was 6 goals, Messi was 6 goals, Haaland was 5, Harry Kane was 5. I want to see. Ismail Assar, L4, no Kofi. Now, Ousmane Dembele, L4, Gusum. Vinicius Junior, Gusum, or 4. And so, Gadi, Kodi Gakbo, as a Alan for when you're serious. I'm also a call. Bram Brobe, I'm a Kofi near the idea. Dennis Wunder, Winako. So, that I know it's a Kylian Mbappe, Lionel Messi, Ali Haaland, Harry Kane. a bayer dinner casa. So 6-6 for Messi and Kylian Mbappe. Mbappe soon you're not going to possibly Messi to be back on because Argentina for the ball more Messi to score to assist so best humble. And Jenny M's a 7 0, 8 no. Chama Benyako. All time top scorer, England history, Muchama Naje. A ban World Cup, so announced international tournament. The was a good to do a Hurricane Naje. You come one of the best strikers in the world. It is the man, Hurricane. And Yamanawa, so to me, Enya goes to me, you know, and my England winning 2-1 over a DR Congo. Alatu, now Thomas Tuchel Kasai. I think he's very proud. Alatu. A do by being any more day. Me to what? No, I can't keep a pamano. If you won't react, and England for the another 1 month, chance to say a summer, grandma, Southgate, the house, and oh, wow, no, Kwamza, young man, long term. He did knocking on the doors of the trophy, knocking on the doors of the trophy, coming to the semi final, playing in the Euros final. So, why, yeah, this is about my life to find them for Southgate, and I guess so, Jacono. A new direction under Tuchel, and this is it, Thomas Tuchel, me.
6: It got very difficult because I got a very early goal, but I have to say, like after the first water break, there was like 3, 4, 5 big chances. We had, I think, a penalty situation maybe in our favor, and we kept knocking, and to crack that rock and to make it happen. Goalkeeper had unbelievable saves, so it got more and more difficult, to, of course. But the reaction and the belief is one of a kind, and they were ready to keep doing what was necessary to do, and we found a way to win. Well deserved, by the way. Well deserved.
0: We found a way to win. Alatu, find a way. Obaka chos said derby. Or can there be a nintum? San Pere. Or can there be a man nintum? It's an amotia. Obaka was telling me. Anyway, I'm on our way.
1: Because I'm not going to be able to do it.
0: Yeah. Mauricio Pochettino, I say. That's a Mauricio Kakrakro. I say. What's she say? One number 10 was a house walker. One number 10 was a. I'm a team of Bosnia for coming. I want to be anti. It was a shit team. Ever send a baby to Makuyi. Through to the next stage of a competition, all the host nations, Neko, Alatu, or my idea. Was the host nations? No, I didn't remember. Imagine some Mexico film. Mexico. Ever has an ever. England, Omoneski, one airborne, Beman, and the feeling of bombs.
1: Yeah,
0: Mauricio Pochettino said, Charlie, what do be as a fear? Why are they Nasia for ye? Yeah, Nasia, sorry, no, you didn't go fast or that France Nassi or that place Nassi or the chairman.
7: Well, first of all, I think congratulate the player and the staff, all the people that make possible, you know, to perform in the way that we were performed today. And then thank you to the fans. They were amazing one more time. We are so proud in behalf of all the staff, all the people, in behalf of the player. It's a big thank you to the fans. We are so proud about them. I think, yes, was after the red card of Balo. I think we were talking in the cooling break. I think it was weather break. About that, now we need to show that we are a team, that we are united. And that was the moment to show to everyone, that to show ourselves that it's not only empty words when we say that we are a family. And I think the team showed the qualities, the capacity to compete, to fight for each other. Yes, I think so proud about the player. They are the heroes. They are the...
0: So proud about the team. They are the heroes. Also, omo kaso your family. Omo kani keke. Omo kaso your family. Omo your family. Enti na ama ni ama results na bano. Mauricio Pochettino. And the club on far was a national team befa. And that sometimes football was a lovely and a nice way of telling a particular story. It is a trend that started for the Africans. No, when you also not here Africa for the same thing as Sisane that show history. So in the year 2026 World Cup, African teams are being about a couple of teams called round of 16, round of 32 for the qualifier. nyina no obia take lead no ni abehe no obia take lead ni abehe no obia take lead ni abehe no kevet Ghana Egypt Algeria na namunya sa mamu ku take lead bia me yenge ya de eh chama cross miauto now Spain Austria born at 7 p.m. then Portugal and Croatia and so at the abani meko Portugal Croatia game ni mo na Bernardo Silva alatu yeah. Growing up in this radio business, I'm sure there were people you looked up to. And you wanted to become like them. Mebwa.
1: Yeah.
0: Bako yohain.
1: Bako.
0: Yeah.
1: Bako.
0: I don't want it. I wouldn't you meant to be a we radio now person who yet saw no.
1: PG.
0: Are you feel proud of? You want to be yeah.
1: PG.
0: Yeah, nah, number two, yeah. Wine.
1: Number two.
0: Mean off head or
1: Stugard.
0: To God.
1: Yeah.
0: I'm listen, Dawson.
1: Yeah,
0: listen, Dawson. There are people who were in the game. You wish you were like them. So you admired them. What the radio show to say, ah, nah.
1: Yeah, you my papa EF. Ah, kono.
0: Then I catch Mabate. I say, on your book. Then the modern day radio commentary. And maybe I'm opinion say, I'm money at that. I'm going to change. But I'm say, bro, from there. Brofunti Becker's a profumatim. Tellinga, cheer is so feel no, cheer feeling na ye, line one, aggressive commentary about a word which was Kotuja. That is him. He's the embodiment of modern day radio commentary. That is the man Kufia Sarabrakwa Bate. It's a commentary party. What I say? And me, my church, you know, say, well, your story is now bonitinko. I'm that way, response man, you do. And he was very funny. He was interesting to listen to. I mean. Yes, then so I've worked with, but I've worked with David Sodenwapia. I've worked with PJ, you know. I've worked with Ivan Gennaro Gattuso. I've worked with Adama J. You've worked around big boys. Kusi Mensa Capito, Kujo Mensa Moshosho. And I let you. Squala mabu boom ding nana. Uti muse eti se ma o se ma o bia ne suban ze o boss bia ne se ne o ne ye djuma ti o eh bi di de pon
1: bi su di e monyo
0: bi di de pon ava ti ba ku amani pa bi di o ya se ayo wa ala tu ava ti se mon ko samra adwene bebre chuma ko ne nam rim o so otwam a chere no se nice girl bi. I'm with Fiona Wahano. Ah, nice guy. Open Kumede, Papa. Did you just come and go and say, my name is Possible Babidi? Ah, no money is Kazao. Like an Abam Kamayo. Yeah, good. D. That's all. You are a point, you must say. So on Osimhen. Then I think Osimhen or Boba. That's how it.
1: Yeah,
0: I was there. Davis was just some bees of team microphone. Just I want to hear the name. No, her and Chen who me a winner. Hey, that quick guy. Me, I don't stand. See, I done a Jubis 4-speed 2. Then I'm going to sports with 2. Me, it's not true. Now me, I was there. Charlie. You want to, now I come call.
1: I come call.
0: Hey, the generation.
1: I come
0: call. No, say generation. Be an idea.
1: Yeah.
0: I said, are you more? Kofi sa akwamo na ba kofi sa akwamo na ba dan wa ti adan esasa ala tu it admiration akofa ko mi we nyina ba o admiration na e na no ne ese drive we obi ani ho that is samrinji first coming no na boss ese o dia de bone ho na samrinji tina microphone aji no ji line up awradi nyakopon sports director for a reason comment you pa if you obi ayas no, we are going to say something. I'm going to ask a comco. I can't draw home. What's it? I'm going to go. My first in the moment. German net to the pim. One near corner level. I saw my zero. One near corner level. That jay. Tell her to Nyasam get what? Nah, I, so we 12 for you. So we faka. and Hadumsa, not from Hadumsa, me co stadium, me do na me production. What do you now? And fun question will do. Nana, Ning Nana, it does what? It toughens you up with Jamal. Amau, wow, you work with different people, you learn from different people, so many people. Anna and Yasem Ketuakra. A little head to head. Me probably make Tiasia Pai PJ Mose.
1: Okay.
0: Brutal. Intellectual discourse. Interview. Jay. And I say, oh, Titi. Oh, hi. Yeah. Oh, Titi. Oh, hi. Oh, the time,
1: Oweba.
0: Nice, Oweba.
1: Ah, question, Bernard, is everything.
0: Oh, a question, Mushusa, and Mushu crying. A question, me, Quaba. Mamma, show me, Biabe, find me, Quaba. Listen. I will check you for her body in a moon by Gumbra. However, yes, I will. Ah, Babu, come any man. Ah, Christmas, I have the wrong capital. I did him. Capital pictures, there's one capital pictures. Demo. And then what was saying?
1: Oh,
0: okay. Bernardo Silva or Adma. Ah, Luka Modric. At his age, a goose bubble. What's so what Jay Modric Jesse saying or they are sending them? Or was she put Jesse in Sangopon? Hey, Modric! To one also person who bought this Modric. And left one to do. But against Aida Portugal, he was there. Yes, I admire Unti. Now, Bashan, and you do the Portugal Bashan.
8: He's actually an idol for me. The way that not only he played, stayed at the highest level, but also the way that he behaved throughout his career. He's a big inspiration for me. And I can imagine for almost every football player. So I'm really happy to see that still at his age he's performing at the level that he is. And I was lucky enough to play against him a lot of times. And I actually asked for his shirt in one of the Man City Real Madrid games. So I'm very happy that I did it. It's probably one of the most special shirts that I have at home. I wish him all the best, not in 2 days, because I want to beat him, but he's a big inspiration for me.
0: Yeah, what? Obia, what is inspiration? I'm allowed to make what? Okay. Manono, I saw what you see.
1: What are you in it?
0: My bread. Now, you see. I'm going to put a boss of 40. Man, I'm going to be. I'm going to be a surgeon carrier cryers from the regional national team. Yes, I'm training him. I'm going to be a boy. Yeah, boy. It's a one summer. Touch on the tonal. I'm confident in Newcastle, but we have Gusu City in a crack, or Gusu, or Toss, or Dizabi, or Chow Dins, I have a capacity to be in Yamano, or Gusu, Shani, and Yadia. It's an innocent and say, 84 and Kako, they need a new technical direction. It's in the course of the week, a new Italy technical director. And Penny used to take another letter. I tell you for Sonia Bre, Peso Moyabinia, dear. It's an one summer, make you intra, Namia Bima, Elia Castle for Nomonia, Saudi Arabia Force, so Womo, Ayaya, work up your Gosso Quasi. I'm a football federation a president or a judge man. I'm far. No, why?
1: What could prevent
0: you? You have dignity. Also, I brought food to me. I say, hey, I didn't see any of my giant.
1: I meant to ask you.
0: Yes, I say, including Emiliano, can I know what Chelsea are? One on a Chelsea be beyond a number. So, Emiliano, so say, one a position, and no kita, or Saudi Ligimo, second, Biasono, watching on Munyama, you know, you're about the technical issues, the BBR, on a side, I resign. Saudi Pro League football chief. I am Emiliano, technical director of the Saudi Pro League. Also, I resign. It is then I write a C form. And FA president is a C form. I'm going to say, tap your cover cap and your cost. Next World Cup, yeah, per se hosty. Near cost of course, they need a new direction. Now, I have it, Messi.
1: And Yajuma. Obey you.
0: Ah, I want to be Messi. Elegance for Venya Bia, my mamma, Mr. Kennedy Amwakwata. Mr. Kennedy Amwakwata of KE Plaza. Popi, fantastic morning going out to you. Maybe I'm my boy home anymore. Nyaminshaw, baby, I will be. Nyaminshaw, so. And fa, and my. Sansona, and there, the bad day of one big man. Where do you feel, Kwa Russia? In fact, Kwa. Yeah, actually. Na young wishy, Papa Penipa, a happy birthday. Mr. Emmanuel Yawashi, a.k.a. Washisko. Nana Farijan at the Ebbai, say, Yamfama Washisko, and Ne Washisko bed the Yamishano. Now, Antonio Quenem, and I come a service at Yabin Yaman and Quatentia Pomodium, and yes, Shadiabano, you know, when ye, but and Quatentia Shadia Cone, Edia Pomodis, right then, as I can, and we used to Christ to deny a bomb by. Amen and amen. Over to you, Alatu.
1: But I say, Eric, I see you do body at the SC. I'm an online team now. When him say, you room the announce a wet cap and come up. When you're corner, you're quitting Tinina, you know, or the barbers from here. Then there and community tuna. The Yen Sui Sunya Edia Fim, said the African countries, he airborne one day, round of 32, Omodisia, na a why ye retire, na ye be a ho, or her performance of Muputuna Apana, your concentration, Naya Mulusu, and our focus, Naya Mulusu Ninano, I am Koma, ye near the Black Stars, ye room set Nidako, oh, fear, Doctor, a Prince Seki Limu, and so, oh, and a Master Bansin, and so, at Nasada. Dee, good morning.
9: Good morning, ya.
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1: yeah fine
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1: bia ye boko pa o timo fo ho ye
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1: o mbe hwe ai Colombia
10: o mo hwe this time guys in grand style yeah
1: wow master
11: Nia,
1: bibi ya cool.
11: Na meda uma.
1: Mami starting from free.
11: Yeah. Some the medical kind of
1: process. Yeah, medical no proper entity same room.
11: Yeah, ala Yeah, Africa for performance bia. And I Ghana
1: yeah, Africa performance. Na dia yes we be sure dia free sir. Performance no mutu. There no munya no wrong. Am you take lead ni we are na as an Pascal no.
11: Alimo ade ba ko mi ni mi nsa. And the first one is the mindset. The mindset dey call tournament me the brown and casano sometimes they're questionable. We seems to be okay with that. They get to where we be able to claim they achieve. Oh, Allah, I start to be and the be only I do and you do here with you. But we are doing that. The sky is the limit. So the mentality of African teams, you know, is one of the key reasons. And I think Alemu, in Belgium game, being a young boy doing the World Cup here, there's a Serbian commentator.
1: Alimo atu vivia mu wedi ana.
11: Alimo desa mi amini pa.
1: Na meze watu over tena wengine di vivia si wumini ma ya la tu la tu adana.
9: Anse onene ni nani uwe mo?
11: E basha kwenye kwa shabiki.
1: Mrs. Na bisho bo anti wudi.
9: Enutia.
1: Entuna wudi ana. Ana wudi ana Alimo Alimo.
11: Ya side of the world, basha is a currency. So be so bad. Said almost.
1: The boss here now is some mimi.
11: No, I'm call. Soon 400 is being so full or be a tradition. I hope no more.
1: I hope.
11: So here I know. Here I know. Can you say be? What's like?
9: I'm share production. What's that? I'm sorry. Boom.
1: I'm
9: trying to say bah.
11: The wedding fast. Oh, Alimo, who cry? I'm okay. It's about the mindset. And this Serbian commentator, Robert Kasim, be say, it's an unfair statement. But we because I'm not say any fair cry. Na unya fact back na. It looks like a fair. Nasimoka was said black players lose concentration after 60 minutes. Shocking racist remarks by Serbian commentator finally lead to an apology. But Allah, I think it's time that you see a fantasy. Who is it's a fact. When you look at the number of games Africa for a conceded goal from the 18 and now the last 10 minutes going on, bro, no mukra point. Either na game ne draw, and I said na game no more leading. I can talk of Ghana against Croatia. It was 1-1 the Croatia for shit. It third minute by Sadis. Metiaka England that I know a game your boy Tia Dia Congo. It is 6 minutes in Hurricane share unbelievable by 2-1. Ivory Coast in Germany. It's 9 minutes in Germany for Undef. A share that winning go by 2-1. It was 1-1. Senegal, I know that they were leading by 2-0. 89th minute. Anna, you're telling us. Omunya has had 2 goals in the court game. And again, extra time, the last 3 minutes to the extra time, now I'm considering the penalty beam. It comes back to the mindset. I say, blacks easily switch from losing and winning to losing. Yeah. And it's part of our behavior. The way a black person best switch from you from love to hatred, it's difficult for you to understand. Oma po asem say udu suru ye na udin kunuma na ma start town. Oma amu dwa mercy, the majority of them 10 years ago they were in support of mercy. Oma amu pek say the same thing. Black person be page say daddy lumbo, daddy lumbo, didi we na ma start ebiano. As I'm watching, so we switch so easy from love to hate, from winning to lose. So I said, we are okay with it. When you're listening to Yohan Rieza in the post match interview, some of Kenya, oh, when they say, Uncle, one should I say, Umbeko World Cup, Umbe Share England, this is a player about Brentford. We'll move from Brentford last two seasons to Newcastle United. It's an English player, but he still feels that even though since 1974, Congo. Then times I call World Cup Omukobium. But when you look at the performance of the Congolese team now, the DR Congo team, and where baby Omufriba, and African teams, yeah, increasing the slot from 3, 5, and I could do 10. And yes, by fluke and I be by luck in the DR Congo. You deserve to be there. An opportunity, but the English team has not been exceptional. You grab it. Share another, and the Panamaica I said, Senegal coach, Papa Tiam. Ivory Coast coach, they are the reason why these two teams will not qualify.
1: MS5.
11: Okay, I'm not Kazakhstan. They're not good enough. And no wonder, say, Papa Gaye, the Senegalese midfielder, Abeka, say, on retire from the national team. Look, this is what Asamoah Gyan. Let me read him out. After the game, for a player, Wabo match every year to say this. A player, or no Wabo match every year, that's what national team. Or they are on Instagram page. Or say, Papa Gaye has taken to Instagram with strong message following Senegal's elimination. He wrote, I will come back to say a few words regarding the elimination, but I am announcing today that as long as this technical staff remains in place, I will take a break from selection. The Senegalese coach was poor yesterday. The substitutions, who will lead it by 2 goals to nil? It was a Nesebia. Not Belgium for no mobile but change Senegal. The game was even at the point Senegal was dictating the pace, the momentum, everything was Senegal. The substitutions just manage the game. I make you a guarantee, say Carlos Correa is a match will go be film. Yes, Mourinho will be film. Defensive minded Antonio Conte will be film. Just make sure that the result at every point in 10 minutes will take you to the next stage. And on also, I just don't understand that. Because in fact they are back. Ghana, it is 83rd minute. You concede goal. Abra ni efisi abo draw away. Ivory Coast 89th minute against Germany. Undef shamo. Abra normally do 1-0 sa. And only have a chances question. The only African, I can talk of Ghana against Panama. She late goal. But the knockout stage, no, the only African team what me I should go in the latter part. And on concede goal in the last 10 minutes. It's Morocco. On also pattern share equalizing the 98th minute, it means the advancing. It's about the mindset. It's about a mentality. The Moroccan team, I don't think player for player, only players change the Ivorian team. How many Morocco players? A few players be penny. But the team is working on teamwork, strong mentality. Or my belief is world ranking on that top 10, and you fluke, and they must live up to it. Morocco, prior to the first game against Brazil, and Morocco, Ghana and Brazil, one Ebeka say, Brazil was senior. Ex-Moroccan footballer Mustafa Haji say, in 1998 World Cup, they were in the group with Brazil. It was Brazil, Scotland, and one other team. That's another Brazil favorite. Was any Morocco favorite?
1: Oh yeah.
11: Okay, so Brazil for
1: instance. Oh, yeah.
11: That is the mentality. The mentality for
1: you. Oh, say many England, many Netherlands, born TSM say me give you up like that.
11: I'm a game against Netherlands. No? Make me I compare that game to Argentina, Brazil, or Ghana, Nigeria. The rivalry between oh, Michel, when we match, there were some Moroccan citizens be on Holland. I start say a boom net.
1: Oh yeah.
11: Most of the Moroccan players, and a few of them be warm or Netherlands. Rafa van der Vaart, because I say prior to the World Cup, say Morocco for now, we warm Holland, number one Morocco. We are warm in ball, but now we be more Holland. Except Ipe, Hakim Ziyech, Ipe, and on who in Nigeria. So the Moroccans came into that game to defy that statement. Africa, for us, we seem to be okay. And I think you have a weak mentality. And even if it comes from white, it shouldn't be seen as racism and a racist comment. It should rather be seen as a fact. Ghana conceded 83rd against Croatia. Ivory Coast conceded 89th against Germany. Ivory Coast conceded 86th against Norway. DR Congo conceded 86 minutes against England. Senegal conceded 83rd and 86th and 89th against another game, Belgium. South Africa conceded 90 plus 2 against Canada. Adebia said, so it tends to be a trend, it tends to be a habit. Whatever you are not changing, you are choosing. So if we don't change from that mindset, next year we are improving for longer. The Serbian commentator is now being vindicated. That we lose concentration. Lack of concentration, weak mentality, we are okay with baby Edu, poor coaching, instead of tactics, baby account. And it's the reason why. And I don't want to, I did two Senegal, no, no. And some of the players who face that racist comment, some of the players, sorry, who face that abusive comment from Senegal phone, they can't, you can never take it away. Some of these players, the way they throw mala power, because one of Belgium won every win from the jaws of defeat. None of the Belgian players or the fans thought that somewhere in the 80 something minute. And the substitution, instead to hold on to the score line and make sure you qualify. And me grow in the football and I'm in the Senegal. I don't think that's how they're waiting for me team and if you play in
1: the team.
11: They've lost the opportunity to go to the next stage.
1: Now what's an award in your aggressive?
11: And for number, no, yeah, Belgium for I'm taking one panel. Let me obine nipa me here born L. Me catch and say, I'm betting was me, but I'm so betting. The momentum will switch fast. Belgium for Benya adrenaline be a bit chum say, you bet yatikano. Senegal for no bembu or mumbesa de apu. And that was what happened. See,
1: Master
11: Ghana, we have enough enough examples, enough evidence to learn from the extra Africa.
1: DR Congo, Senegal, and South Africa.
11: All the African teams except Morocco. Obia uniform the last 10 minutes. Which is very, very bad.
1: But that's a Master Banse, Doctor.
10: Allah too, the way Africa yeah boy game no very alarming. World Cup no you say a big in tina since its inception, 8 countries spend age. In ti you say obit me age tough. But the manner which I ya kwa ye free muba na yana hard drink akra. Say minim say ye when you more bona ye exhausted ye yeah no moms ye bono more of the physical na in ti bedu certain time nim na ya bre. It will be a brofuna or more passes no emma keep you active on the game for the entire 90 minutes. In Tubaka, somebody, only a special training be ahead of young Africans, you know, because the intensity now you do when you're on the bono, it was through the BIA, you say, and who you're doing your buffet, car no game no more. Am I to me create chances, but I say, how often are you creating your chances? Oh, where Ivory Coast game, my boy, yeah. Coach, no, I saw say the loss no from the bench because Ahmed Diallo was born Manchester United, the highest stage. Your first game against Ecuador, who the new turn bench or by second half 90th minutes no benya equalize amount. Your last game, I will qualifies and so last match amuboye. What's had the net turn bench or by he go to an equalizer? As you could see, say players not the almost that they are not better than Ahmed Diallo, but he's on the bench. If you have a good team, you should see say do all my starting are equally as good as all my old bench, but your old bench beba now the performance is better than all my old starting now. You feel say problem near then. And right there, Congo game, I was not in your bench as of as at even 70 minutes. I told them say the two goals no. Who again? Who is say eba? Because who is say omo the European teams neba? You go neba, you see it. Unless you want to be a prophet of doom.
1: Congo for to be power.
10: Omo bo, but let us omo bo. About 40% of the game, 100%. 40% was the first half, 60% was the second half. And you could see the defense, no, air and air hard, you know. And you say, and what they babble for no one say, we bullet them with their strength into all the passes be here for games in him. I know not air affect most of the time. You know, we are strong physically. You can't be strong, you mean you're physically strong sir, for 90 minutes. There are some passes be here, you say, we are strong now, no call. Closer, you win, obey winning with the strength. But then a banner say yeah, my passes, they will do a lot of passing to the past games on my ball. The passes the Europeans never against yen. Yeah, but one and what then you a few chances and so you to me critique glorious chances and so they are missing. And also, minim where those problems comes because almost the end, that is it. In TM say it is still the mindset that I'm saying, Master Banse kind of. I say, you win here, you feel it that pride, you know. If you listen, oh, we are there, just say, yes, we are just there. at least we can, African can still make a name. Under 20 World Cup. So he did the Magana Yetimiji before the first time in Africa.
0: Yeah.
10: So the way Morocco, you know, African, some of the African countries should also learn, say, and maybe Beba, we can also dominate. Because for the first time, Yenya 10 slot at the World Cup, 9 qualify from their group stage. So at least, and the teams, you know, some of them could have just won easily. South Africa game, Amone Canada boy. It should have just been a win game for South Africa. Because after they lost their first game at the group stages, their performance is good. But as a Yehuni say, we are there. Baby, I do need here. Yeah, you're okay. Senegal, they need there. I'm sure, say, maybe by the time I do Senegal, now I'm saying they deserve the technical team because there's nothing to even tell your country, say, yeah, yeah, there. It goes beyond, it's bad. Yeah, very, very bad. DR Congo, Senegal, yeah, very, very, very bad. Allah, too. In DM, say, Ghana, you should be being free, sir, and yes, he's seen him. But, me, yes, sure, say, yeah, you also told that line, per games, I have. But no, what type of class? Sad teams, no more brands, one more quality class in Ghana for a team, no. You could see that Oma Bomu team, some of them, Oma Bomu, about 3-4 years are the team they are very compact. And no cramp, no, that's a mindset, no, as a son, team cinema, you just don't understand why it's happening like that. Won't tear see. Yeah, your team here for me, yeah, just few months here, yeah, is a coach, cry. At least, who said there is a pattern of play, but when Oma Bomu coaches has been there for about 4-5 years, but oh boy, within some small time, no, now you're switching. Go on, it's just a microsecond. No, yeah.
11: Now, aside mindset, no, penny for them of our coaches, no, you man, crack on. Yeah, corner, you say, say, coach and target the Indianka. So that me redeem meanings from everybody who speak in favor of the AFF since that I appointed Carlos Cruz. I realized that I'm gonna bring Nancy and qualify from the group. Even if Sebaya had a crash, open and then they think they're okay because they feel that your free group now enough proof for them to say that you're failing. But life, there are opportunities. They be one of you say, Saku won't mean Kunko. But the Padao Shian, Indiana, and Tony Joshua Kun, none in the name of Bua, I'm a sick Joshua and Tisla Mome. That's the mindset. Coach, you need target credit, man. Most of the teams are more free group, more jubilee, baby. Go, other teams are more momentary to us, you know. Almost qualify from the group now. They shake hands, they go. They all have cry. Look at the celebration.
1: Sir, Nyahone had a target. Yes. Sir, France advancing from the group.
11: They don't jubilate. Senegal, in 2002, they had every opportunity and they could do semi final. Will you take it? Your team is here, Uruguay. At that time, after the World Cup, Uruguay was great. They were, it was an average Uruguayan team, you know, boy. The mindset of, oh, you do quarterfinals, the second or third African team. That was the reason. Most of the teams. And Penifona for me, Jumano Kura and Allah. Only a problem because they don't see the difference between opportunity are presenting and the realities that they beyond to overcome. We can't, ye 4 or 5 years. For the past 4 or 5 years, catch them in match me Mali. And they be around rankings, Panama and Sudan. Men carry the number of competitive matches on paper. Team in the day, name Chino, world ranking. And on paper, team in the better Chino Shomuta. Name one from Akosiapia to Chris Hutimu to Otuado to none of the blasters games and on paper it can overcome adversity. I don't know a great person who they will be intimidating now. Yeah, go that I'll see so I can have one thing. Utua will come from one another test. Yeah, he's a good. I don't say good. Oh, there are no my maybe I'm just eight pack now because it's difficult to get. Are they being difficult to get be valuable?
12: All right, but Nigeria was ahead of us in terms of ranking.
11: What game?
1: The time I echo Qatar.
11: Qatar is okay.
12: They're not ahead of us.
11: But we didn't win a game against the Nigeria. We drew.
1: They are qualifying.
11: Yeah, man, I'm not saying I'm saying. Maybe Kai Malipe. And Panama is not that it's something you're saying. Games are on paper. Say be a team win a squad, a bully or so. And the initial bad thing. And a game maybe a competitive game. Very much is out. Game maybe a team when the ranking was switching a passion. I only remember the Mali World Cup qualifier. The rest is difficult for us to overcome. The reason why England sacked their Southgate. Only the England, we know it here, Christian. It's the first time since 2002 World Cup, Argentina. They've not won a game against top 15 ranked team that. Or World Cup that. Though if you don't beat those teams, how do you win a trophy? So won't you overcome it? Fight a switching one. How do you become a champion? And your mindset.
1: Your mindset. No, no. Mindset. Doctor, Prince Ali Moyonkoy, to us.
10: Oh, I'm saying, yes, but sometimes. No, Alatu, sometimes to be our own, irrespective of how our opese oko wenim no, you have to also measure your expectations.
1: Yeah.
10: Because say yeah, boy, if it is the African Cup na yeah bona yeah make this analysis, it is fair. But this is the World Cup. Whether you like it or yes, look at her spin. How many times has Spain did the World Cup? Ube timi aye, but it is one out of thousand. At any time, you know, you measure you measure your expectations.
11: No, I understand.
10: What I say, so you measure it. So who feel say this is the World Cup? Teams are Spain. I just saying. Argentina, look at how long Messi has dominated in the world football. She Carlos Tevez, what time? She those time. I'm just saying, it is the World Cup, and it is always for the big guys. You can only go and make a huge impact, of which Morocco, yeah, and they are still doing.
11: So what I say, teams at Morocco show up last 4 years. On paper, they were big teams, but big teams are normally falling. Since Spain J World Cup in 2010. The last one, I can't show us. I said, nah, I'm a bomb, I'm a Cape Verde match. Normally, we need 3 games. Play. Germany, since Roger World Cup in 2014, we're free group, me and we're free one of 32 by Akupa Kaun. The countries, people are big. But at the time, I'll be sure I'm not on uniform. Get the mentality that you can beat them. That's what I'm saying. I'm not saying, say, and Cape Verde, the form in Argentina, paint, you Argentina. I am saying that Senegal on any day, normally a better team, the Belgian team, they should have won. I am saying, say, the Croatian team we played against them is not good enough. The, some of the teams, if it's Serbia, that's the point. If it's the Czech, Sweden, the Belgium team, most of the European teams are about this tournament, they're not good enough. They are not good enough. It's the reason why Ecuador share Germany. Ivory Coast, or you be a share Germany. I'm a dear
1: doctor. We mamma and I'm in Conida corner.
10: Oh, Bintimina America say a time, sir, baby, I will be do no. Make sure say the next tournament, no, you go obes obet traho no mako wenim. And kaka but unti mean fiti preko from baby a ujina say oh movie ako 2-3 steps ahead of baby a udu the first time no. And kaka and kakra. For now Moroccan has taken the lead. A difficult pair a team a winning African team. He said even in the Africa kura, how do you was saying recent one a boy Morocco Nigeria. Ghana went to me and Senegal performance yes. So at the World Cup stage, you can have the players, you can have the team, but a gradual process. Untimi at a time say you want to take the World Cup by surprise. Me yes, sure say World Cup will be a winning by surprise.
1: Yeah,
10: World Cup.
1: And your performance.
10: And your performance. Will be a winning World Cup. Say so with your only team, one for team and ma and about the World Cup. No. Argentina team at 2014 went to me and the World Cup.
1: And today you and free against Colombia.
10: Colombia game there, I mean sure say you. And two
1: your
10: African
1: coach didn't stick it to the old bona.
10: That's
1: a Mimuna Manfo Biemana Ibasa.
10: When two African countries na Ebo Babakuo, African Kasana Bakuo, North America. Yeah. Two African countries near Sakusia. Because you knew Muni Nape, Omu Fufu, Omu Wabidi, Obebom Pesi, Omu Yabi Biabi to say, Etino, two African countries, and you're mobile Saturday. Yamono Sani, I born on a massa. Yes, I'm
1: Biamumi Muno.
10: You don't have the team, I be Biama Bo. You be my betting me about, but Bisa say, how compact you betting me, I redraw a defender, you Lucy Bona.
1: Okay.
10: Doctor, you just guess you've been a pussy ringer, sir. See, yes, in your counter beer, they can make good use of it. Near Zambra, Yamoni, sir, Yamibuana, it's me free man at a good time after the World Cup. I'm sure Sir Carlos can get a good team for us,
1: subsequently. Free man.
10: Yamibuana, baby, and Yamidi, baby, a bedu, a baby, fino. And then, yeah, when you woke up, we. Yeah, apart from Sports Minister Penna, or you say Ghana Vegetable World Cup. But yeah, dear, you say you do baby a year good that we can build on upon our performance, no, Eddie and a good team. Because it means a good team in Africa, near Bo Afcon, a do certain stage that Oko World Cup, who that pride say you are going to do well.
1: All right. Dr. Prince Saki Elimu, thank you very much. Ni Faga Cras was my man, including OMG for
12: home. Midasena, Minchetti for, and I'm a Cunha with Susan that we be assay. A mom of framing and I shame and cry.
1: And your mom will call Wajina,
12: Bido Bibia assay. I like loan him.
1: This is our chairman.
12: Ghana, let me tell you the reason why you qualify from the group stage to the knockout stage, you know, AOBBA there. Do you know the reason why?
1: Yeah.
12: It is so because. Ever got tournament, you know, only few in the ma Ghana that dog chance say bet me advance to the knockout stage. Only few, to be honest.
11: I'm not bad.
12: Until I may say, only few
1: joker.
12: Don't want to get no uncle. Don't want to say, yeah, to me, advancing to the knockout stage.
1: Right.
12: Because your fire squad no to her. Am I digesting who say look? Answer na players you can be bad blasters camp no crown. Now my performance with their respective clubs in Europe no net is saying. Me baby saw has a latula. Apart from Antoine Semenyo, oh no crown at the club level, you who the modern bono or bad national team and the modern bonnet is, and apart from him, no. Which other player and the Bacas stand out in the just ended season over Europe? Would they put mommy, bear 2-3 players? I will make the current squad of Black Stars camp. And they were so exceptional in the 2025-2026 season. Just give me 5 players, now we stand out. Performance in a do baby crown, a commander, so more crap. One would do a team score relegation, can only.

0: Hey, it's your ceiling vent, so I'm dripping. Could be the rain, could be the upstairs bathroom. Yikes. You could hire the guy your neighbor recommended, but I'm pretty sure that's just his cousin. Do we know if he's licensed, or does he just own a ladder?
1: Listen to your home. Go with Thumbtack. Upload a photo or voice note, and we'll diagnose your project and match you with the right pro for the job. Thumbtack. We know homes. Hire the right pro today.
2: See ya! Say your squad red do sa level into your cocoa when you wake up. Why we are making it look like we my Ghana four hopes echo through. And then you're disappointed. But it wasn't like that. And yes, I'm for you, yeah. Young Cassia, could you wake up da? Don't want no cram, my yourself for chance to cross a bank qualify to the knockout stage. Don't want no cram, and yes, sir. Ustwe ye squad ye mplese edu koye. Na omu performance ansana ye kwa wake up. Na nye. Enu tina Ghana fo ni aje.
3: Okay.
2: Me I feel say bebi aye dunu. Yes, Colombia form ye good. Omu ni short ball. Omu ni sana ye kaye. Ye ni England. Ibu bo players Hurricane, Bellingham, Saka,
3: Madueke,
2: na say na Pickford, na Rhys James, na Sisa, it don't cry na yepe. Ere,
3: it didn't cry na say.
2: Ibu bo Colombia, nyami admocha. Yenuwa mbebo.
3: Any option?
2: Yenuwa mbebo, and we are not scared of the Colombians. No, but me the Macan, the me. Some be move you, no me. I'm not for that.
3: They hear and say I qualify.
2: They hear and say I qualify. They hear and say I qualify.
3: Matter set.
2: Until the media, Mr. Ghana for. Yen ya butre. And Martin, if I support and time rent energy. They are better to me aye no. And aye aye no. Senya me ya do more. Now we deserve to qualify to the next stage of the competition. We will do that, God willing, tomorrow.
3: Mate said Nida Akono. Hello, Kweku Edifi, UK. About say spot on Nida Akon. We are not celebrating, but we know our team. We are happy where we have reached. If we come home, we will be fine. And hello, Kweku Di Odibaya. My sports director at Nase. Mamenko Sky Hona. Mema Sky Ache Anopaina. Mema Umrem Kakra Mfama. Nana Mpacho, good morning.
4: Yeah.
3: Na apombo kwa wadiyo.
4: Nyame tiasi. 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Ana musu bebre yana Afrika.
3: Yeye hui. Enti ya.
4: Na nito umu jina pa akrozo umu zezo umu bobo ni wini. Eh? Sana muko ya South Africa for against no muko umani. Eh? Enti no. Okay, what's that? No?
3: Hey,
4: I'm all sure the papa is a. Eh? What I'm saying? Structurally, technical benches of all these African countries, I'm a few, I'm very inexperienced.
3: Okay.
4: I'm very inexperienced. Because no big canals, you were Cross Anchor, Marino Anchor. Then Ebema will lead it 2-0 at 86 minutes or semi gusu bobo. What do you think? Because Obeya ma Oshabako Akabako. Chesed Obechu Mwankasa. And the general game organization and management in the airport. One says Sidigano and call Kodadao. Or any issues.
3: No, an issue spa. Issue
4: spa. Inti baby, you better do your own crown on that. Emotional intelligence, Ozime and Kase, lack, but the dent of lack on the baby, baby, you better do it. So, share Iraq 5, and I. Inti no, Amunya very convincing. Now, again, what you mean about now when you're 2 goals? Why won't you protect your lead? So, media may understand, I mean, Tiasimuno, they don't play to win. They don't pay attention to some details. Ultra-mechanized. Yeah. Because at such a time, crucial as 80-something minutes, you know, that's how Gusu ye changes are, or the younger players. That's all Bebo.
2: Bebo, he said you man in
4: how? The mere presence of Sadio in a team, it takes attention.

0: Ana me boa.
1: No, okano.
2: Eti, why won't you keep the key boy's experience hands? Because when him or board or
0: actually, then the arukongo. When ya boy,
1: Trinity.
0: Ah, to this point. But you see, Nameka say, mindset, bansi meti mindset, anya bansi nkwa mindset. What about the mindset? Ne yakan waze bi. Mu mi ntre mu ye. And so omo mental toughness wo form nyeza. So let's be specific. Mindset is a word. What about it? No bro, no ni mindset.
1: Oh, mindset.
0: Let's say Nedia Wosro.
1: Nedia Wosro.
0: Aname boy.
1: Yeah, Nedia Wosro.
0: And then player for player, as an all round, they are better.
1: Yes.
0: Technically speaking.
1: Yes.
0: Aname boy.
1: No.
0: And then the man I be saying, I remember Harry Kane baby, I'm injured. Born a buy, I'm a more short. Yeah, no, no move. You have control, born answer.
1: One percent it's here, baby.
0: Debi. And skip who shake it, no movement. And that is a good player. This season, how many goals no ache? He's a very good goal scorer. And you know, the African brothers, they cause their own problems. What you say? Because me business say, why can't they sustain? You lead to end the game 40 minutes. Me emphasis in count 20 minutes. Because born the empire, until you ought to be aggressive to the end. You have to be proactive to, and you see that's why we have technical bell. You want blipper bell five for mo coaching team no. I say mo come tibo munti well or more level of appreciation of the how the get the interpretation of the tactics in there, you know. I don't know my show no. And I'm more results no.
1: Okay,
0: what did I make an answer? And the way that we organize our defense, anything that make Marina seven, no, tackle Ben a boy in the air until you happen. Na chichre, how was he standing? Ain't you know, either a clear boy or clear nipa. Ain't you know, be said, but tell me, baby, I do there, as I'm going to referee me a couple of penalties, and yes, I'm running it. And I like how I'm more directed at this, yes, you know. And I say, in Kaidom, and I say, Sia Diema
1: African.
0: Let me know my
1: car. I come no.
0: I can't fall.
1: I can't fall.
0: It's unfortunate because I'm a voir and a expansion. I'm okay, expansion. He does. I'm Africa 10. You know, they were talking against it.
1: Yeah.
0: And apart from show signs
1: round
0: of
1: 32,
0: good and bad,
1: yeah, 90%
0: of, you know, near, you know. Now look at what is happening. It's come back to the same European powerhouses.
1: Yeah.
0: All said and done, more often than not, who's a players? You know, at this point, they be crying coaches in the by themselves.
1: Yeah.
0: Oh, yeah, born new year now, no. But that's a fatigue. You need more bonus. Yeah, stamina levels are never form. Yeah. Highly unfortunate. But as far as Ghana is concerned, a match
1: against Colombia.
0: A match. 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We have to play to win. And the coach should come to the party. And the players will be having your opportunity, Biano. Who say your destiny is on there? Let's say versus, because a lot of them no relegated. A lot of them contract expiration.
1: Yeah.
0: And you know your opportunity now.
1: No, I boy you. Huh?
0: No, I boy you. Huh? Near when any amende baba. Charlie,
1: let us see. Let us say your sports director. I don't know. Samuel Kwadade Rinchi, aka Sky, and I'm telling you, I'm in Kwakwabena Hotel because Ochina. OMG Soccer Fest, no, Ochina. It's a we are Limo, Dr. Bepra Prechi. Now, yeah, sorry, Quabra, good morning.
3: Good morning, Alatu.
1: Now, Bibia Bokodia.
3: Name Adam, now, a hands way.
1: Oh, Yankopon, yeah, fine. Ochina, Bibia Chassis,
3: yeah, they are sedem and Yankopon, the Edikai. And they are younger Sammy Babev day, and Timania Quenya day, and Kunim Aquasia J in team. And they are birthday in tea, Yankopon, Shran and Onion, Cassia, Baby Obia. Ochina said your kind, no. And now, a queer pem World Cup on us, or Koso. 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actually jamming at least be what stage so ne side no so na the giant screen as you want ye ma commentary ye party hard pounds na ye hwe ball no sa experience we I just say akuapem all black street 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high secondary schools e wo no F5 Ebri Girls, Adonteng, Sectech, Diaspora Girls, Nekuapim Technical Institute. Also the cooking competition, I be mad. Ebeche Sheso. 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Eho bi huru.
1: Number bi ho.
3: 0242 0240 40 40
1: and I say www.omjfoundation.org
3: okay
1: and I say all social media handles also OMG Foundation Ubinya Kwamina Yadase Nyamishia Kwamina Kasa Edema OMG AF Foundation and OMG Soccer Fest Ibasono on the kitchen Doctor Prince Kelly William Property
4: you are to be that same say did you kind of send me the Sedama multimedia as a passports. Mr. Samuel Kwara Dirinchi, Dana Mede at the Sredi Bituran, you know, or buy into the idea, Senka. A good initiative, mm-hmm. But say, time no
1: time and no
4: any hunyo mano nebo me ehwe se se nyame bo na gana progress to
1: waka so wo de beko
4: multimedia de say cool to me e say de multimedia cool to me ye be hwe ne ye be ye na me say ye shaase ache em say ya na ye shaase ba mpanifo bi so yase e ma ye she ye ye ma game no e ye fe ene ya 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
1: Okay. Dr. Prince Seki Elimu Natin Gjowa Yowei Emma Paddy Butre. I say special happy birthday. Special happy birthday, Uncle Mfama. Yeah, Priscilla Mame Teria. Priscilla Mame Teria. God bless your new age with mercies and favor. And Priscilla Mame Teria and your birthday. Special happy birthday to you. Nyango Poma Unkwani and Wadinontin and show and they are Priscilla wants to do birthday. Another one, so Echo Edia Ma. Pain any kakra. Monso we if you maw for any abusion in our house and a pain any kakra. Monso moody mawada and yankopon sham and yankopon mama hode na on yamokesina or madi a pain kakra. Monso mo ye biano and yin shakesia panty way. Lay a birthday wish a Bernard Padibutri, ese yemfa and mamo. Yea, Colonel Shannon, so say at Renchema, a sea, you know, a dear multimedia foundation, editing shepa, a gufoma, as a wooty mea, who will be a opese, would a chair one out to Renchem, a tromo say, Allah Jew, a Veno, Sanso, Enna, Adabrakane, second, Patemo, Yinano, Odona Fui, any one out to Renchem, a tromo, Monedia, Natcha said, you will be a person, or the Ebechen, say, and Tadia, a yem Pabua, any items, Ibiano, obey to me, Eddie, Abam, multimedia, Kukumlemle, Haya, obey to me, Eddie, Abana, and painful answer, Akan, Sanso, Enna, a Sikatna, person, with the two baby, the account, no, a UBA, a UBA Bank, a Tema Industrial Area Branch, United Bank of Africa, account number no 025-0241427-883-503, 025-1427-883-503, multimedia foundation, and that Channel to Mamma say ABC Games and also Eguswa Air Coso and T Anopoy say what sorry offer your phone now no dial it *262# *262# on your phone. Now yeah will let us our bepic you know 5 Ghana cedi then on so the Eguso you stand a chance of winning a up to 1 million Ghana cedi and T 70 ABC Games now may come for ABC Games at the Amawa no pay 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

0: 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I wear to Nadibia for one set to add to the Japan point. 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
1: You'll be up to be our own car. 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Yummy, sure, what's it? I mean, you can see, yes, I mean, who cried? I mean, Yaji. Who humble
2: our servant?
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0: hey, Reverend.
3: It's no one money, the name of the who be brave in a jarious and a make canoe, papa, and a dear son or kind of you know, no frost a cock, conaco jarro, but concussion is you, who jerry jarria, no adjacent, no make your co any time be able to enter, and I be before
2: to me a worse year. Now, Bobo, near my old so I know I won't want to do on the dome where the Erichia or Brown Codessi. 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If you want to call him,
4: me feel honourable, Miss Amba, back to fee.
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0: Any tea, Tia Bruchenko, Akuqua Manqua, Akuntejo, Eddie Bro was Sempa, 94.7 FM. So,
2: you remember that I say, you know, woman on it. You almost see a cracker, you almost will hunu. Yes, you are tea. In that, Nasia, Yakabum.
3: Memory Debia, a bonusia, a permusia, a question of what you change your home, our abruce, said the Akum, any diabetrufi, the year who near her, the year, near the abba, the anyano, and you can say,
2: yes, abrochin kuma na dimu tintim pa
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0: shene
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0: say ye meme ne da bia 6 p.m. And bugger near Abuchin Company.
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0: 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Then tore out a full toothpaste abe jamma. Sa toothpaste see a won yan in row a free bidia and in pump room. Bidia wohey and mawo see a fita. A bow will say who buy every mwa mwa na a ye kikawa. Then tore out toothpaste mawe num at the home. 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Then tore out a full toothpaste ni a live global toothpaste. 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
2: Yo cry yo, yasi stro ato a year 20 inches. 3 days, yet mimpi, where are you grow? 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
1: And in tea, tia bruchenko mo, aqua manqua, a kuntejo, and the bro was sempa, 94.7 FM so.
3: It drew me in that I see young woman on it. You almost see a kakra. 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Ya kabum.
4: Memory debia, a bonusia, a pemusia, a cosino watch, a change, a hum, a abruce, said the yakum, any diabe drufi, the hum, near her, the ye, near the abba, the yeno, and you can say, ye,
3: say, ne, say, abrochin kuma ne dimu tintim pa
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7: Say yes, pretty the men from the boys. 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
2: 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But I say, baby, my paper cra. We body be beyond me now, be beyond you are. 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
1: Okay. 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
2: we know.
1: Aye.
2: Oh, any day.
1: Tina.
0: And name and call a blame.
1: Okay. Oh, bit me. No, my J. A dear Intoqua do. Intoqua do no akoji. Now, won't talk. About my acquaintance, idea. You saw me get drunk. 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But all the who to me go dance here, who do me come to qua? Who we are saying here? Who come to come we are no here? Now who are come to come we are here?
0: Me say, better do a bit simbi. Maybe Mimi Jean say me will too mino. No cry on any day. Oh, eh, Juma. 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
0: o da bi because you are
1: the also for this year now what you said drone auntie what you
0: are okay when you say you can't confirm if you meet me I could pay me then I'll be a meter
1: and you a moment no contact with no I also home
0: oh me maybe you call me there me home but I won't home
1: now what drone the net you are the day you want more or contact with us this is open so judge you do so goodness so you watch so tint to so goodness so what you are there
0: father maybe they are not per se unya me chiwade nan kamia na enjijo na ye oba obuninsa ha ende bia na mudoso wa yiri mi atoho ma ntimi anyira ende wo yiri mi sesen kura be because mimi die duro no bia fa me chiwade nan kamida na ye oba min sense oba obuninsa obe botramia ana se na yi na ye bona se no like na ntuma na se de e shele bia o yi na odo bomia
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0: 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Because now me is smart o dia me ya.
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1: Na no wan ko buku man koko.
0: But you say,
1: "Wan ko ji e hold in do you say ko be ka odi ko buku." 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
0: Papa me ma ko nto ka be.
1: Afi be mu.
0: From 2018. 2015 and I'm buy Ghana.
1: What was that?
0: 2015 no me buy any day na me shed a name how or mine no more continue. So 2015 16 and my buy 17 18 and I started say we come cause that me juma o o call WhatsApp group on your flavor be Adam and so o draw body a kakra.
1: Okay.
0: Oh na me started you want your honor. And we want to start it. It's not me, yes, Kaka Kranga Kran.
1: I am free. I'm called Body Bogus.
0: Tell on you, man. My home is anti your own, man.
1: Dear Juan Alcoji,
0: now I'm a cochere, auntie, and you and I joke. And I'm a bar back to Adam Asu. And I'm a family back. And I'm a coy.
1: Oh,
0: Japa. A cochere.
1: What's a Japa?
0: But trying.
1: Don't you go come to call.
0: I'm a cochere, I bet. 2 weeks time and I won't say that's why.
1: What's a job been what's a son?
0: And I bear 2 weeks time and I won't so that's why. And it we plan on for power because no mudoso. Tina me yes said the bay I mean bit me at Jimmy home because me na ma said the anami Jimmy Hundino. Man foul be on coming who say we are madame fo. Meneni echo ako ye BBC because we tina for be a can home. Na on the bibi a co true. 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
3: ground 94.7

Heavenly Father, we pray to you this very day. We ask that you bless our second day in the month of July 2026. For the miracles and your blessings, help us walk into the new year or the new month with heavenly blessings, so that we will never depart from doing what is right in the sight of the Most High God. Today is 2nd July 2026, a day that the Lord has made. He has said it is well that we shall rejoice and be glad in it. My name is Prophet Nana Yausaf. I'm going to serve you from now till 12 noon. We have a lot to offer you this afternoon, this morning. As usual, you better check your pomade on sem kakra at the amaye home. I'll say a pomade on sem de hun here papa papa papa pa. So unim qua, ne so unifie, but on qua, ne just so wadi. And I'll pay on what to say, me a shoes a Christra dom o hoye. 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

0: 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So for you, I want to say,
1: but you me who
0: you? Me I want to say,
2: now me I don't father.
0: Okay. 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
3: Me just super.
0: Me be able to.
3: I radia do mo cry.
0: Me want to say, I'm not sorry, pa. I want to know me nyonya sem ketoa.
3: Yes, I
0: want. Now, and now your problem, they want say, my dear, now woman, you now the fine far Ghana food, now I crowd wa yetio.
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0: 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Bow don't send a summon out of Koye, eh, dear, a Phoebe or Babia. 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

0: 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We make sure someone a diligent job and some of them may issue permit. More issue. But our crime crime at one will be.
1: Gata so, baby, and so far, na the kiosk is so.
0: Asofem pa. 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So how many be saying? Ena mama Kai Rawlings. Measures would be put in place. On one sakura, so we'll be tie jinem. Aye no. 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Na emwa timemufo, no musu entimi nya sumdwie. On say government will also be creating an enabling environment for people to work within. Na environment in here polluting, environment in here saying, environment in here day, friends say, in su trifasui. 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
1: 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But the channel send number is 0244-718557. 0244-718557. And now 0241-604-702. 0241-604-702. Numbers are not fair. Or WhatsApp. So, baby, I would see and cafe be out here recording now. The man, yeah, no, be didn't come. The eye who hears so before any say, yeah, dibia in diagnosis, be I no quiet before so before drono. Nedia Homecation quam brevo. And when she said, oh, friend, a bit sure quiet before so before no. Nighty me, abo, baby, up in your beato, open the door to baby, I want baby up in your beans so at all. 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And then they say, I know, can I so be on your 50, 60 years? And now, what chance open your and then run to your name, Miss Show, copet a guy her bar mister. And in the castle, so you've been on them. A bit warmer and normalizing your money pedrenum. I'm waiting your joints so freely. So, being so your prostate disorder, nibi. Now what's a man can't copy been if I can't know. A bit warmer, papa, papa, or baby, dear dancer. Everyone doing so come a pa, Nedia Homeka, I bring the pedriano. 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And it's all your beman up so sees you against it or so be febby. And memon put your end can't cry, yare. No, pedribiano. Sammy or how can see a twin and gunny. Stress and outdoors. Papa, eh, I check your stress level. Na here, dear. Me wa apu go me phone so I no pay. Me cross Bianca me no me check here. See me stress in 3.3, which is so red, so high. I physiological stress. Physical being ni here so be relaxing. No, a guy heba me channel the capsules. Ebe bo relaxing with nerves no. Ebe ma wuti a jaw gang gang ni na ajo kama kama. Ebe mo timi a daye na be sorry no. Na o stress level no. E coffee papa pay ye. Me sure ko pay na no. Ebe bo or general body pain, we need to drain your net too. Here and gain herbal mixture and in the capsules. Also, so dear no, a bian a sissy and a yaw yapa. We hear a gain herbal mixture and in the capsules. A asiatic pain and I saw twice a besu nice. Ama when I tea yaw ya, we sissy to two putinuma and ye ye. A gain herbal mixture and in the capsules and a bebwa. We eat my dean biao gana ha, a jaw when I'm yaw. 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
0: 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Dentoral charcoal toothpaste. 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A brass who said, what's your tear, Radin Yanko Wasem, na and which you know, Apostle John Hackman, a genome painting, Edia Ura, and Pibomo, and ne Anopeso. 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
2: Papa, yes, Christ, I don't know your power, but also
0: Radin Yanko Wasem, Papa, Radin Yanko Wasem. 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
3: your card yet.
2: Near Okania etine. On says, I know, can and some attendant quite a rook and all.
3: Sanity.
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2: 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No? James 3 verse 13. I say, why any answer for? Why no need for? I say, offer a DNA entry.
3: James chapter 3, verse number 13. No one, and any answer for any name before. Manim for bra panchre.
2: For bra papa entry. And see, or bra papa, and the dodging and couple of show, and your bra bonnet. O bra papa, who dodging and couple of show automatically. A buffo show be a mouse who da. This also swung and copon, yet the swung and popone and quatching with humanity. And yet, any jet, any acrocon and quatching with humanity. And then, obiti bonimu, Nasa o crocona, on jaboninda. What's he say? Ye can't some of a man who be swung and copon, a man raho. What's he say? Many a sino, you have a second Corinthians chapter 7 verse 9. And some of ye caninano, ye casamo raho, ye casama, where I just say, one of us has yes, oosu, na esunu, and was a good real baby. Maybe you should be reading here. You're not popular.
3: Second Corinthians, chapter 7,
2: verse 9 and 10.
3: Verse number 9 and 10. I say, I feel many aji. And yes, I'm real. I say, yes, I'm real. Who you enter? Name him.
2: Some real.
3: Who you're doing such
2: a quadrant in such
3: a if it's a more who you're going to consume.
2: Yes. Mese ma ma bibi frame o se otie afra ye se ni yemusese no me no ka se o de yemusese akwa kaso branch amene o de sonia on popo na ye ne nkwaje nwajuma obi otin asoremu otin asoremu o se ye insema ye pisiske ne kwa no onim se boboni ho nsonso anso sa ene ye kokko nipa wa so dem
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2: 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And ye can of crowds was a ye can rare ho. No, ye must see you near one nipple witching, and more to me carry then, sro and young popo, and your own quadrin with you. Philippians 2:12. What's he say? Ye quadrin with Marson, sro na ariano, ye yen will nip any more. Yen will nip any. 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
2: 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That was that here. 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
3: Psalm 119.
2: We are jumping. What are the three?
3: Verse the number 11. Was in the one semacroma kuma.
2: I say, me the one semacroma. I say, the radiant semen a cry a kumumu.
3: Namanya.
2: Oh, say, Bonibia for a kumumu neba.
3: Gossim.
2: And to say, I'm a semu a kumumu. Oh, yeah, yetine.
3: Gossim.
2: And to follow what kumanere. Where there's some see what kumumu nere.
3: Me the one semacroma kumumu. 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
2: 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And you're running a better. Not to say you're on Brassia, a queen and copoin, a radio woman more bought, made the money and you made the boniace, woman for show, a bamaswa, meaning me woman be a mediana, and to write me young more, a radiant choir men for so. chame kwaya menfaso. 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
2: 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President Gufadu, your father ought to be patch on mouth. 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Nan Quadier, and your chefa. 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

0: Isaiah 59:1-2.
1: Isaiah chapter 59.
0: Yes, verse 1 and 2.
1: What's it share?
0: Uh-huh.
1: Everybody sa.
0: Nessa.
1: And yet tia sem swaje.
0: And yet tia send you.
1: Nasumu nyedru.
0: Asumu nyedru say
1: here.
0: Say tia semo. I am
1: a mumu yo.
0: I am many

What is your slavo? What is your slavo? What is your slavo? What is your slavo? What is your slavo? What is your slavo? What is your slavo? What is your slavo? What is your slavo? What is your slavo? What is your slavo? What is your slavo? What is your slavo? What is your slavo? What is your slavo? What is your slavo? What is your slavo? What is your slavo? What is your slavo? What is your slavo? What is your slavo? What is your slavo? What is your slavo? What is your slavo? What is your slavo? What is your slavo? What is your slavo? What is your slavo? What is your slavo? What is your slavo? What is your slavo? What is your slavo? What is your slavo? What is your slavo? What is your slavo? What is your slavo? What is your slavo? What is your slavo? What is your slavo? What is your slavo? What is your slavo? What is your slavo? What is your slavo? What is your slavo? What is your slavo? What is your slavo? What is your slavo? What is your slavo? What is your slavo? What is your slavo? What is your slavo? What is your slavo? What is your slavo? What is your slavo?

Because we are in Yesu. Embra me so. Embra me so. Everybody, everybody. Everybody. Everybody. Everybody. Everybody. Everybody. Everybody. Everybody. Everybody. Everybody. Everybody. Everybody. Everybody. Everybody. Everybody. Everybody. Everybody. Everybody. Everybody. Everybody. Everybody. Everybody. Everybody. Everybody. Everybody. Everybody. Everybody. Everybody. Everybody. Everybody. Everybody. Everybody. Everybody. Everybody. Everybody. Everybody. Everybody. Everybody. Everybody. Everybody. Everybody. Everybody. Everybody. Everybody. Everybody. Everybody. Everybody. Everybody. Everybody. Everybody. Everybody. Everybody. Everybody. Everybody. Everybody. Everybody. Everybody. Everybody. Everybody. Everybody. Everybody. Everybody. Everybody. Everybody. Everybody. Everybody. Everybody. Everybody. Everybody. Everybody. Ever

0: Acts chapter 1, verse number 8. What's that saying? Conclusion of Bamusua,
1: Bamusua,
0: Mubena, what thing?
1: Bena, what thing?
0: Namayana dance for
1: Jerusalem,
0: Judea,
1: Judea,

I'm not saying no.

I'm a pen. I'm a pen. I'm a pen. I'm a pen. I'm a pen. I'm a pen. I'm a pen. I'm a pen. I'm a pen. I'm a pen. I'm a pen. I'm a pen. I'm a pen. I'm a pen. I'm a pen. I'm a pen. I'm a pen. I'm a pen. I'm a pen. I'm a pen. I'm a pen. I'm a pen. I'm a pen. I'm a pen. I'm a pen. I'm a pen. I'm a pen. I'm a pen. I'm a pen. I'm a pen. I'm a pen. I'm a pen. I'm a pen. I'm a pen. I'm a pen. I'm a pen. I'm a pen. I'm a pen. I'm a pen. I'm a pen. I'm a pen. I'm a pen. I'm a pen. I'm a pen. I'm a pen. I'm a pen. I'm a pen. I'm a pen. I'm a pen. I'm a pen. I'm a pen. I'm a pen. I'm a pen. I'm a pen.

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1: mami ndi boni
0: boni atweme
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0: 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and what you twin komo na afi Usuwe timenya admission. 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And now, sir, and Zubeti Miaka, Ewa Sway. Ebraso, Seminem Rantim, Yenu, Edin Komo, 28 minutes after 11. Mr. Sinfri Sofu. A quarter, we put some board, you munch them now. You offer me news, soft quarter, when you come on, when you come,
2: watch out,
0: any active mommy and
2: okay, watch you,
0: and present Jack as an in our mamma.
2: Okay,
0: now we are very active, mommy. Now, bossy, ubuja,
2: watch you,
0: what you say. Many soft quarter didn't come up with brave fear, and then our Eddie Baby, unfortunately, intimate on Facebook because you're feeding what touch my cra. But may assure, sir, while we're on radio, so dear, ubit me. The correct and clear picture and so come up me on se suli eye ene nam tentenu wa suli nam tentenu wa ayo machine no ene de suli aba hun die na se ebi afi o chire ko no ibetimi aba from em ewo your friend is saying Facebook and YouTube and other social media platforms so what me I okay you and remember ye waga dream bia wa masa ye din komo ya ba be drew ni U-turn, meche ni turning point. 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
2: About check up on you. You are a crumb for how many a mammy who drew. Tiano Muna Radena must offer we so. 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
2: 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I will phone a candidate's no beer and Karakumantonia must say script in a secure.
3: So, I want your paper be a view.
2: Baby, you'll be a big shop paper be a view.
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5: They say, and you must sign our head.
4: Me, need to make Kanya Madodo. We said, Friday, Nankas, and you might go for a milk or two billy. Friday night, me as soon as I won't book. Me toshi,
0: Abusia, what a mammy, sir, will social media, Facebook, YouTube. 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
1: I don't want 06.3 any animal 94.7 in Shawan 04.5 Tisti. Cassia born a queer any more. Naya the Nitromu or Donna. Now, what Donna sent Anun is water on no monso. A swanny genuine dead diafra, a swan for a month for no. Naya Janson show a month for no more mom to robber one for Tamon. A Jacoban is an eja and pen for catch rooms or Montu or Mobile Jumucoso. Now, a diabuto diabuso idea that's for Ansania Quasi tree. Never saw me if you say a coffee. By and watch Nabi, and Runun in Prenus won't see for France. I'm a messy enormous. What be any way with you for some park or in Timpen for can imagine about Womatri, and on Bomutrinko, so more champion for a Panifonia, Munimia, and San Ombabo, almost a Sinibia Beton Oma, or my Babeton Oma. Ne, your copy more almost on my rampant for any more Monterey. 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
3: It's a Bayer prepared because I would get fully be prepared.
0: Oh, and not dear. 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
1: 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Only a mob on us to fire bonnie chair.
2: You should have.

0: Abusiania, Aladra, this year, will cry, dear Watty, and yet would you know Mubedia, your Mubenu, must a baller so says, oh, money ball and a tear ball and a da. It's him, a woman, you not them cram could see, and in a muntafre, and more domain, you not that one, no one at Tewa Honomo, and no, or mono jamam, or Mumrasabe, and you call it, you say, your munimno, it's Mrasabe, you need that, and you quote, and almost all your MP, when your MP. 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
1: Yankwe ni ma. 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Oh, Santuma Tamswa, Shana is able to set to Bolivar Digestion. Top pipe, 1 year in 104.5. Wamonso Bata, Nayakuya, Doctors, Masapo, you'll be a wabbing pay you with Casamon to Timu. Was a yan one, and yan one cra. Say Jun Busumenimu, and Penfoya Carico, Carima, Madame Romagus, and Yeni, and Roma born to Tumu, a penja, yeah, every Hamabupami and San in the Triposon, so you could draw Hamabupay Num, and in the Triposomian, sir. 3.7. Adequacy 5.3% in Yasia. 1 hour petita crema would move the air corner the air by which room way. And was oh, and no more bro, why can't we be a coffin? San Roman in another bar. Now, Wamanga and Hanadia Bibia, the Ayaman or some Yawana Ghana Statistical Service. Ghana Statistical Service. Woman about room, my dear, which room as a and then your Ghana dish said, the Aquian you, a normal water to moon across Roca Cra. Now, no, no, a penny is my support airbag. 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
2: 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you be a tattoo for the other politicians, or would they patrusem air politics? Yes,
1: and I need an one and weapon. You was a bedroom. As I did back when one cry and said, Diana Bonso, yes, Diana Bonso, Ninto Tumuno, Hamabupan, so every question was ah. What do my body, what body, or may I say, Bidia, why you are pro Amabancho Crano, which made the chest romantic so many bombardier year, then you so and so, it went to a breed, a brother, I'm a so turn and nobody by ten one, send so to turn in a chia, Diana Bo, and to Tumu Equasro.
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3: Yes, good afternoon.
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3: Okay, answer na me custom per se be bo munyi na mabaso especially multimedia adom tv specifically owe juma pa amudi. I know say more partner government in trying to solve civic issues. Issues are your comfort to you know everything. And you super they be a do more ho. And see M said they were almost more born. Eboa Emma Omanipu. And see M they asked that Emma.
1: Jim FM.
3: Secondly, make us say issues are a comfort to you concerning flooding. Investigations say yeah down the dark. Any near buffer for you na Chete, duduono yen ankasagana fona akoso. Ma flood in by some other kaya, or Mampeni, John Dramani Mahama, or constitutional committee, including Garrick, and even military in say, yen yet drone investigation. Oh, all water log areas, waterways, near share, what are the issues? Sene Beya, you bit me after. On the 7th year, you share our regional coordinating council. Reports, no, Abba, near share what we can do, a bit me, Abba, Ghana mine, to prevent flooding. But near me, can I say, near you, when you say, first and foremost, ye municipal chief executives, and I'm speaking as the dean here, municipal chief executives, you know, ye na ye di a modern amayen to ensure development control. By maybe you know, a beer, not obia, obini mobi, and also hini bi, oh, not just say, Ujima Oyeno, not just obi per se, Ujina Wakim, which means to me, but this time around, you see who said, Nipa Bakon, ain't to me, Sinidine, not mad the whole community, no, and affecting. So all of us, as the dean, that you meetings, you're be very intentional about this, you're very aggressive. To ensure, say, we enforce the laws. I think I quite never can hear me say, who say, we should look at the national development plan. I said, Ghana, you know, when we have a plan in place, you know, irrespective of government in place, NDCO, MPPO, CPPO, PPPO, I said, Oba, plan I own place concerning flooding, Oba, I said, Oba, Chiaso. Because, Bakuf wants me near Juma with, and the issues I hear facing, and start say, a war. Sir Emery, it didn't start yet last year about power, no? It's when you say, I mean, all the issues of the past, all efforts are here, Baba, you know, I say there should be continuity, there should be sustenance. Send a bear or Tanaku pressure, maybe a program be a bear, and then be a bear, and more Tanaku be in Bessisan, making yen municipal chief executives, you know, by the powers of Yamayan, who be a decision, the person who bought the review. A woman here said, Ubeko assembly, dear, every municipality, dear assembly, or Ubeko assembly, there are two departments, assembly, or you were there for the physical planning department, and you were wet department. Physical planning, no, I'm not much, sir, baby, as I see now, Uko sit down, it is no, a year, and answer, and yet, almost a share catcher said, Sir, high government, I got to work. Hano eye afforestation. Send me away. God will say me in trouble. Shut down the widget. And no bit me advice. So, and no better to say, Hano eye insure area. Into who sit down or are a baby boon. Secondly, when it comes to Works Department, I don't know. I'm going to check it body, you know, structure, you know, ABI on road. Since it's so seen it far. And maybe, you know, we're going to get ABI permit. We are. or so see one story or qua, no aquaco or tunnel, no aqua see two story building. It could be assassinated to be here. And to young dispatchers, we've had this meeting, say, even to permit to no quiet the mound, so one can so we see no. There will be a follow up to ensure compliance. These are the things that SSA, it means Jim, young municipal chief executives, need to ensure, say, you're between me, and the so.
1: Honorable, and some now walk kind of the other path from. Now, so we remove a young assassin with your barbecue, and now no dear ya. June 3, if he's here, Duni, Yabakas, as in Kruya, in Yadimrabe, Juma, in Yabami, and Yabre, while was it there since so called Yabedra Togu, Wabatum, and Yuangura, Akogu, Ibim, Yabeto, Zuo Tonya, Choso, Tungra, Beto, we did not talk from Yabeto and Hong Kronoma, and said Yajina, Yahweh, Wunin is a Casa Krebina Mokami, Akuma to him.
3: Okay, Olina, my main example, a year down west, a Hano, Yinika Sipa Ibi. Isaki River. Since you know Toa, a toffy a Bree Hills now, a fat in some womb all the way, and a befa. But because of human intervention, before you see down on the solo bar, Nepitina, a prepared or not up a Bibiafa. And she, it'll be doing Saki or you need be. I could see a car was in B. Kesiapa, I see more than 100 trees of sand. Minia, or your Hinekesia, or Hina Mangasani Bunu. But when it comes to issues of flooding and flouting the laws, no, make us enter the Budano. Make us know a small way, no, I don't want a small room. Make us an answer, Yako Bubu. You know what I mean? In fact, my sister, but yeah, this time around, who you say municipal chief executive during your tenure, especially, say, but they say, BBC and now BC down with water waste during your tenure as a municipal chief executive, you will be held responsible. If you mean no maintenance, who maintenance? Because you want to hear, no. And they say, yes, sorry, Keke, yen, yes, here, you perceive, yes, any demand, and your foul manager, so are, now just say, come and solve problem, come and fix problem, okay, now, what do you mean, yeah? Now one can say, what is that? And he said, you want us to send it? Means ring it. But so far as yet, I can't, I swear, oath, say, you be a human. We have to do that without emotions. We have to be demolition.
1: Honorable, wa mo de point point point makomakon kro na ba e no ne kwa e be fa so e betimi asi anu kwa de di kan wa mo se hydrological mapping na chese o man no ana sa e bia bro no bia no e wo se 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
3: nimia o mo se Niamikan say, se obia a year and now or bought ni home money, the old Ghana, you prefer in Tuma Pa Afra. Because municipalities are old Ghana, 261. Municipalities and districts, they say, many ya, it should be integrated approach. It should be a collaborative effort. Say, many ya media, none some of you do a year media, none gone off a year media, none can send to a year media, not obia a year accordingly. At the end of the day, it will come back to solve the issues that we are talking about. It is here on the 7th, you know, you share, now you want the scope and the thing. I should say, it will be a stage one. And I mean, there are Oman Peninsula assets, 3 years, 48 engineers, you know, so I'm going to so that the enemy nobody say every resolve issue. What in the name of penny air you say? On petrol baby be a 1 day wonder and now 2 day wonder. But or per se, you know, young fear say you have problems now your costume. Now you have problems now. You're finding ways like a collaborative approach need to be found resolve issues, you know. And see near here, you know, I think say no credit about cope. The problems now was you see and concerning flooding, any idea a year overnight. Say but sorry and yeah, I did bet you know, yeah, yes, our problem maybe. But you pay your wage money, you be more than say, near I to you know, you be yeah, no it's me, I'm minimizing us. And see you could so and now by Russia me say hi this, I have friend reflector. You know, I am just coming from a place called Abasi. Ah, so you told a bridge in assay. You didn't empty, you know, said my opinion. You know, and your call, and I'm a member. If you so all municipal chief executives, any district chief executives, you know, you're done a very thing, and field officers, Uber office, it's difficult to find it. Because of the situation, you have to all be on the ground to ensure, say, you know, you're now you're solving the problems of flooding. And the idea that on my opinion, because it is our responsibility as municipal chief executives to collaborate efforts and fix the problem. If you ever boy on the say, right now, near you, the demo, it didn't start from only today. The idea of Kosakoso.
1: You know,
3: because investigation shows that sorry, crap, almost sit down water with the solid doors. And if it's why you follow so almost so, maybe one could get almost here, power child, and my moon tone, sir, and Sarsen or Manco for. And I also got to answer and see on the can earlier. Come and verify, say, baby, ideas are cinema autumn. The we answer will sit down because, of course, Philly, now says it at the end of the day.
1: Yo, yenuasi ni mfa usi inti onabo John Desmond 9 ene yene na twetwe nkomo no inti kwa baby ya bedru ni empenfo so wutu anamo yenko enim
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2: Okay, and she sent me an hour canon. This is a key court, and then a key task of no more. Now, I work custody, then I'm some man a lawyer for ASA. I want to so move me, dear. They are more clients in the war. This answer say, how much is the man of crown? They say, won't go to a new panel crab, a compa, or so pee. A moment, no, no, send me, or more to me, if you say, Bissano, then I'm some man. One more, I could pray bail, I will high court in almost a kind. And what you know. And now I'm filing a friend of supplementary applications. I'm going to send the affair to my client. I'm going to send the affair to my client. I'm going to send the affair to my client. I'm going to send the affair to my client. I'm going to send the affair to my client. I'm going to send the affair to my client. I'm going to send the affair to my client. I'm going to send the affair to my client. I'm going to send the affair to my client. I'm going to send the affair to my client. I'm going to send the affair to my client. I'm going to send the affair to my client. I'm going to send the affair to my client. I'm going to send the affair to my client. I'm going to send the affair to my client. I'm going to send the affair to my client. I'm going to send the affair to my client. I'm going to send the affair to my client. I'm going to send the affair to my client. I'm going to send the affair to my client. I'm going to send the affair to my client. I'm going to send the affair to my client. I'm going to send the affair to my client. I'm going to send the affair to my client. I'm going to send the affair to my client. I'm going to send the affair to my client. I'm going to send the affair to my client. I'm going to send the affair to my client. I'm going to send the affair to my client. I'm going to send the
3: nti e no mo kod e de kod na court no mo hwe se sa semono which court no e infantum in africa ni infantum ko a buchi ana so yen strike no nti e no na mo so ma kona ba kona ba ne me court o tra se so 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Now, many lawyers like us are no mention even on what you say. You are a confused or two who say, Bill and media, that's all a pending. Bill and the High Court and the money they are done again. That's all. They mono, sir, one more gives a good court to know, ain't to me, sir, what they know, and the court another best can I tell them. And on that court to be now, so they can't say, sir, which court to lay here, eh, yes, sir, and I'm back also. And I will pay ya bet and approach for a channel. Obano, and I say, you took out to Anna, the home, in Penny, in for 45 let me know, so we have CID for our mobile. And you know, send and rule, you know, a bit to me, I say, you be really a man, a good trigger, a lawyer for, and I say, and the comma of mine. If you come out of mine, I say, and I say, one more day, a hunk of good is out, if you are more than echo. Jimmy, and the Cassano and so on. On the Coso Agres and so more as a Fufro, and also a war, a high court where you are, and also a Munchie Baba, Iti Omoguso, and then a Coso Channel near, and also will be a lawyer for no. On the Coso Agresana, a Cosi, like I said, yeah, I would to the Camas and Navacu.
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4: Last one you cry. 24 hour economic market. Menu chairman na misi no chairman also for contract. Uriye contractor. Menene esho nise mko minister of local government. Ebisano yako two times. Through that no. Unya contract. Sise unya contract over titiska. 400 billion. 40 something million Ghana cedis. Ewa infant ma una usi infant ma constituency. 24 hour economic market. So you create that impression say you have not gotten anything. Constituency chairman apart from warning Hakim. Our chief press. Our council of state. Mumpeno mwenye we. Meru janche biya say me no
0: Abusia NDC amanyo ko na Central Region die muhuru denden die o wa ku contract no we chairman fo na ejie eti aye contract ni wie na abehwe na afi ni sia chairman contract ani oyɛ contract onye 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
5: Enra, it's an unfortunate statement. We are your regional chairman, or can I central regional chairman of the NDC? Now, Enam say, Ayabusemoka or Kentina was an okay company, and so issue a statement. Name will be your stance for the records. Chairman Steve Yofoswe Jare and the company FN Jare Real Estate and Construction. Enya contract be a woman Kesima 24-hour economy market. 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
1: Ebie be na obi. Bo papa be na bo create a match ne chance be na create. Eno ani se ya so utu ne na o cross e bo. Ne beat defenders na ko o ko tap e bo ne to net. Apart from that ball be pa na o boy catch me. Bo be na Ghana boy. So, na mo defend football defending wo mo. But the best way to defend is to attack. Who defend here, defend here. How would you get the 3 maximum points? How would you knock your opponent out? I just say, who attack it? To knock your opponent out. And you do knockout phase. Where you won't have the opportunity to play another match. You saw a wuko fie. Baby, I ain't doing this about winning. It's about going forward to look for goals, to look for that qualification. It's not about defending. And yeah, about defending. Defending at the pressure back, at the mistakes back. Who concede goals? And as you move forward, who comes to defend it, you'll be booted out of the competition and you concede goals.
2: Fireman, we are
1: the blasters coach, you know, and the captain said, you have to stretch and you have to just say, in you, the tactics are all bad. If he said, when you have 4 points, I qualify out of the group stage, you know. I mean, this is the moment he has to show, say, we'll bet me I'm varying the tactics, he has to vary his tactics. I'm varying the tactics here. That's the coach have to vary his tactics. I will tell here. The coach have to vary his tactics. I will tell here. The temple of the game, Colombia edited the temple of the game and they will beat Ghana. They will get Ghana out of the World Cup. Against Colombia, Blasters coach also to me, attacking you, so you create chances maybe. What are you telling me? Winning in the critical way. And how do you win? You possess ball, defending at the same time. Then you create chances. You want to be.

I fat few one in a money. But I never want the brain in bone. The brain I have bony be. The brain and any jenny say you go and I qualify. But the Kurana may catch the wow when you are jay, wow when you are jay, see a qualify and as opposite see a qualify Ghana couldn't even know. The Kurana may catch all the truth shall set you free, the truth hurt. The Kurana may say, blast us, mobola. A year enlightened, blast us, mobola, a papa. If it me and another confidence, and now you're quack with Columbia and you qualify for him. Stage I had to see Yaku could do, but before this stage, na Ghana phobi, pekwaya, womu beti mi, enye chipti, wu, ay! Mi mpewei. If you want to win the cup, you have to beat the best. Opesa uji cup. Opesa u perform your world cup. You have to meet the best and beat the best. Fireman. And your coach, the system of player has to be on top. And a mumu players, this is so, my fitness level one, Sebi, my IQ, my Gina Mudimbo Bono, should be on that level, on top.

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GL Radio China. 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

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Yeah. 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Fire for fire, oh, baby. Yeah. 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Yeah. The whole Ghana. Regions, you know. Ghana took room, baby. Yeah. Edin, fire for fire, oh, baby. Yeah. More fire. We need time. I'm the Baba Bompae. I'm the Baba Bompae. Eddie Ama say, it's a flooding or say, it's sure to talk. What are you saying? Master Moon can't crew, Mummy and can't crew me castle much no more. Eddie and Essie. Flood. It's sure to. ANA. ANA says you to flood into one ever bombay and now why a DM Pibon was able. Subaya, a soft will be dead. Any prophet of God will say, one more dead you clue him a DM Pibon. Flood. The best thing, eh? And then now some more, a check. You're paying for no failure.

mpanyimfoɔ no a leadership ɔma failure flood nsuo tɔ nanka wobɛtumi atena wiase a ma nsuo ntɔ. The best thing you do is wosisi nneɛma bi akwan woyɛ kuro no ye yɛyɛ kuro no ye yɛyɛ Ghana yie yɛyɛ Ghana yie a ɔwɔ sɛ nsuo tɔ ne nsuo tɔ ne nsuo tɔ ɛnyɛ hwee because ɔwɔ sɛ nsuo tɔ yɛbɛtumi atena 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
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And Trunqua, Kuntumpunqua, ball I elbow, football I elbow. Ye best so, a man football for na ye football ni ye, woman did you cram a football? No, what I see, no, my ye football ni ye, ama, yet me and your good coaches, na national teams, na ye, na ye local football ye, you know. Blasters be ye, no, ye best for players, papa. Afa coaches papa no we both say ni ya the

0: Football prediction.
1: As in say so for predictions are can bullet some salo medical. They know themselves. Can a bullet for look at you and a football for in your football here because only Mr. Blasters here, called World Cup, and I suffer for the best prediction, and I'm here bumpire, and I'm alarm for, and a juju for, and I just say straight one, because I'm here to clue him. Professionals have more fire. Nonsense, fire, burn them!
2: We are
1: leadership failure. Ghana have a beer leadership. Bad leaders. Bad leaders. And you can't include him. When you say, what you say? Football, you say, you say, no mobile clana was in name Aquakoji and your appearance fee. No mobile clan Aquakoji appearance fee. Nipa Baku, Najuma Baku, Mianu, Niasan, and Sa for what reason? For what reason? No judgment war, no nam, no de blaster seti, no mudi de blaster seti, or in the name of appearance fee, seek the taxpayers' money. That's what blasters in Mohu, Omo Fakapuma. 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That homo moboni bi. 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For what reason? Player obobo, emma blasters, or Jiska na wa we are official, now su Jiska. So you have a catch, let me say, or mino, insuoto, a fladi, yamumpa, the empire. Yamodi empire. When you mean at the house, Yamodi empire. In Zu any concerto. Any concert in Zoto. Uyo Kruya, Fladi, Cassia Benebaba, and I'm Fladin Benebaba. So what's yes, Ukruya, and then a chest of Fladi, and I said Fladin Bibaba. Says a crony, a bad leadership, who says a crony, and a Fladin, move you to Am Siamompire, Yamodi empire. 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She could dear your betchenty. Yes, I want to me and Shanamonka. 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Fire pen.
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1: 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We all grow here in Swota, flooding be any babia. Bad leadership, leaders in a failure, and yet. 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
2: I am not one of them
1: O Pajima, whoever the cafet, it's for you. As she shows who I'll be back, my man, as she
2: shows.
1: As she shows, she shows, mommy. As she shows, as she shows, bruh. O Pajima, as she shows, Kuras is seven amudi to Kurumuno. Kuras is seven quamudi to Kurum, Emusamoniati, our Ghana. Kuras is seven quan. Kuras is seven quamudi to Ghana, Emusamoniati, or Ghana. Kuras is Samusa. Obeshes why you man no what check camera see so no nam obeshes why you man no what check camera see so no nam sa from fula foolish them fire burn them professional from foolish ah from fooling kwa obeshes why you man no what check camera see so a man for who, a man for properties, I say, a man for Japan, I say, a man for Mutilomo, a man for Yababina, and so if you found Kofo, Mussolana Massas, a cameras, Namudi Kofuati, Nasamunin and Namsunum, Ediana Moya de Buomo, Ediana Moya de Buagana, Nyomo, Ediana Moya de Buagana, Modi Gana, ye, found foolish, nonsense people.
2: Fireman,
1: professional. 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It's a blast as an army woman. Foolish predictions in Kwan from prophets. Prophet, if one is off, will be a color bully for Kwan. Charlie, oh, see, I run your popo. I'm a boy. Still, Ghana and Ibian TMA. Blast as coach TMA. Still, and still, make some shots, you see. Blast as coach, you know. Me ma kwawe hwe ni mu me reading ye wonyo bia e din keke no de nam me kan kura chira o sa Carlos Cruz no abata ne modern coaches aba young ones a wo mu aba wo mu su ade ye pa ni o ma koye generation we no 21st generation we are yes e koye ni mu no coaches aba pa uti ati nkokura fo ni nyina e be paki wo mu. Yeah, I just say be away, you'll be to say Ancelotti. and your blaster school to unban until you are back. Okura, we be a wish here, dear Wallace, forgetting what. Okobe Biani Apamon. Me Opamon can't tell me, Samboa. Egypt for Pamono after Afcon against Senegal went to Mianji Omu Pamono. Oko remanded Omu Pamono 1 year, 1 year now. So when you saw a Galacticus into a cotton bench, Woma Bobo Nasasa, who needs also a directing woman. What the defensive mind, Nanam? Defending coach. Netat is near 1 way, defending. Blasters coach way, defending, sir, defensive way. Wanu Nikrom, Portugal for Wadumuko, World Cup, Wumu, Epamon, so Mum Penibium. Defensive coach would defend this, sir. Wadi Iran, call World Cup, Nibua Munkan Chirami. Ah? Wadi Iran, call 3 times, you know. It goes easy. Wadumuko, the third one, we Wumu say, baby, how the agent, how the agent, baby, how he defensive. We need be before you don't vary your tactics. That is what I'm saying to the coach. Say, I'm varying the tactics. I will keep him on his toes. Maybe I'm fire the professional. Said we'll be varying the tactics. Blasters coach way, Sir Carlos Cruz way. The game plan here about Cooper, no one defensive now. Defending this defensive, defending coach. If you are defending, you defend well. The best way to defend is to defend well. But who defending well, yeah, goes in a way. Niyadama wako and when it is knockout phase. BC. Football, I had a him. The best team, you know, would defend by attacking. More fire. Best team will keep the ball. Best team also dictated the tempo. Best team be a force opponent. Say defending. And then they defending intelligently. Yeah, Percy, a catcher blasters coach, they say. Ghana football now. What do you do, World Cup one? Your identity, they. Because 3 matches what defenders are to do out. And this is knockout phase against Colombia. Or see it to me now win. Any chance be a beam. Only just win. 2 match defending with no other variety plan where to attack, then it is dangerous. Who blasters defending for 90 minutes? Now we hope for penalties. And now you are limited on power blasters. You are called World Cup, World Stage. But also, you show near blasters, you bit my, you defending defenders. Now, my bow will be. Who catch them in the say? Me racing the guy. Go for sending messages. Mere Congo, Omuko Bia Munisanity, Magano of Form Munimia Mojo Kruimu
2: Sisuan
1: Classes of the Dawson, also Minimino, eh, too much Munim She. The Fiamu
2: Sisuan,
1: or Sisu, who are my Yobum, Nessimo, Messimo, Omunim Shumi, Classes of the Dawson, Omagano of Form, Omunim She. Over catching them, me say. Senegal, and you could do a beer mono. A queer say, look at you, wouldn't you be our head? Senegal, the Cote d'Ivoire, Congo beer mono. We sound as our teams, you know. Omo Bobo, Omo Defendiana. We sound as Senegal, Walter Afcon, Senor Defendia. Senegal, when you're defending team, why attacking, defending team, who defending was attacking. Cote d'Ivoire defending was attacking. Congo defending was attacking. Why would you win him identity? What's our identity? Because all four coaches, Papa Ma. Who the coaches, a woman, you're correct. And a bagana, woman, Nima, dear. ni obetinya manipulate wo mu afrefre players am wo mayusu wo mu mo the background enti sa coaches ni ntimi identify your identity as blasters anything you need be no anything a coach you have fire for ah we dey defending the lifestyle a defensive coach we defending coach we defending kete we need style be about me fireman I will keep him on his toes say what's wrong or your variety
2: fireman we are
1: defending for 90 minutes a winning strategy abra won ni midfielders papa ni attackers papa bia you are also claiming say won wa kwa kofa players papa the best players na dia kwa world cup what three players based on merit so why are you afraid to attack why are you afraid to make sure so be create chances nonsense do that
2: sisiwom
1: so bia ntima won na be ma contract extension when is ni one way style se mun ni ma mon fi money na mun hwe coach ni ye won ni mshe ma gine ne bi mu agine wo form sa sa kala bullet won go akonkon sa wadi ji adam adie tu won ni en steady no man ehu ni kure wom
2: sisiwom
1: ni coach style defending kwa o me catch ne mo oko attack to obiem pebe sene sa and also obiem I will force you to play nonsense. I will make sure so open PM because we want to see the blaster shine. Most of my friend, the best of players. Most of my friend, players based on merit. So I will keep you people on your toes to make sure these boys play and play better, attacking football and defending.
2: Fireman,
1: Manche Colombia mu bua kula ukuluim. Manche Colombia mu bua kula ukuluim. Ghana style of player dey. Tima ya pesi ya control mo ana ya pesi attack with purpose and answer just simply we are just defending boom boom boom boom defending and hoping that what penalties beba na hoping that penalties beba obete gana ni muom yem defending papa ben how to me defending mom yem no Colombia coach ni so and make sure say we steady mo what the tactics ba because we learn it Oni madia pa Colombia coach na. Eti blasters coach ni value ni tactics. As much as we defend you no, on ball game no, we won't create chances na Ghana anse. Oni aso wa select players on merit. So if that is the case, who coach Carlos Queiroz? If that is the case, say what was select players based on merit? And a players we mo, they should be capable of playing what? Competitive football world stage war and Oma about three matches no statistics ni na kotia blasters e kotia wo mu defending goal ye dia concede goals Croatia say ya broad draw and yenya Panama wo mu ye cheap country etime so mu baako and so wo mu bobo che etime catch no say blasters coach ni mu Ghana for Mumu Ghana for be me catch them and them blasters coach no and them players and them pay for say possession who could have football no more born ya bo ne kutawa is also what defending
2: fireman we are
1: Ghana kutabona opponent no bet me attack no way ye keep possession ye reduce pressure Our defense, they acquire attack, you create opportunity. You have to get the men to do it. We say these are the best guys. These are players based on merit. They have to do it. I will force you to do it. Nonsense. You have to show ambition. Who is young clown? Who can anyone know failure? Nonsense. Who can anyone know failure? So catch the mimic of what you must say. And now, oh, well, that way, when you say players, you mean. And your papa na coach ni manage ha kula system what do you know from
2: sisi
1: obi a qualify for world stage you see him for the best of players when you obi team where you Ghana united team and you see Ghana player bi a send mami obi send papa ni bi send papa obi send mami ni bi sebe bi ofio here when you Ghana ni kwa no ni bobo Otie kurasi bebia kura kofano. Nwomobo bo. Emma Blasters Ghana. ya hunto ye yenin kunim yenhye na so want nyan kofa sa place no na wa kofa place ka kire se sa place wom ne the best at magana na wo gana ni to wa dwene wo form nti wo so so se coach no e massage team no e try the best because place wom do munya de who told you say so see the place wom munya de na ko world stage nonsense foolish you fire brand them professional
2: sisi wom
1: Master, players who are more the best my blasters. Also, we're moving quick attack. Also, we're quick attack. Nessa, we're defending, protecting Ghana goal post. Who protecting you? Because he say, Correct answer. Master, most of the world, the best players were Ghana acquire. Hey, no be a influence coach, no. I'm a coach, no. He busan say who and perform influence who squad, no. Or see there be no way one wanna do the squad about ya. Massa, and yes, sir, much cheap talk on it. Some are going to be you can't read in between the lines. So, we'll catch them in a set. We'll be beer when they are selling to the home. Him, we are sell. What is your sell? Won't concede ego. Who defending your own concede ego? Won't concede egos. Yanshao, stop that nonsense. Fire, pay you all. Here, I'm a person who tells
2: you.
1: That's it, I'm the IDB. Kakrevi Yamamo. I am back and back well. My name is Gina Pai. Miss Simu Consus, I'm the Ajano. Mess a ship blast as a corner, sir. Blast as Miss Swam Consu, a jab one. Mess a Swam Consu. Miss Swab one day. Oh, wow, pack and your PBA family. I don't care. Mini Ojano, Mini Ojano, Mini a year or two or three or five or six, me a more than 20 years guy, a industry him. Nonsense. Alas, I'm Muntaka Makosa. Blah! More fire, professional. Woman Jimmy to the professional, woman think was a sum too much or Ghana, I say, or see a kind of creature woman and more blasters in the serious. I am ready for you people. I am ready. But be a mood, you are not coming. But let me just say, Shemo, I bet you Shemo far. And throw for control for a coach for a calibre. Magini was from. I am only Mr. Blaster. So we man for the best players and go. But we man dia to show me the best players and go. Then me fire for fire. I will force you people to go attack. Nonsense. Go and create chances and win matches. Nonsense them. More fire so go to bam. And as I would talk about Kosa.
0: Hey, Oja.
1: Afa, boy.
0: Afa.
1: What love. Kosa, someone who would do a crew with him, who can't pray. Now, me, you know, you might cry on me, I can't say, baby. Nonsense. Ah. Sassim. Aladi,
0: ah, champion.
1: Alas, I'm not a champion. We have Satawali the fireman, Yansa.
2: Atawali, fireman, fire for fire. More fire. Champion. SM for life. 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Fuck you.
1: I am for fire.
2: Fire for fire.
1: For fire.
2: Shatawali, fireman, fire for fire, more fire, champion, SM for life, Kakai,
1: Peoja. Sina ubi o bebe biara yi bebe adundo o beti ni sanya o. Mama na hu fire ni ye pa, me chire o musa me ni fire no. Me fa o ri o pa kan ya pe bia chira me. O pa tro ko me post so to X, Facebook, tro bi bia tre bia chira me.
0: No credit there.
1: Me have weathered the storm already. I've weathered the storm more than 20 years in this, more than 20 years in this industry.
0: Double decade.
1: Yeah. It's so bad body. Yes, can you put on the press? You couldn't even want to in so mobile accept it. Say Senegal, it's Yalagi. Say Senegal, a beer mono, where say a Congo, a beer mono. University at home. Why aren't you crying? You know, we can't find Ghana for no more Guinness. I just said, we could have in crying. What you know, a form just a curassum now when you're in tea, when you're born in sisa wutini na wunim sinigal sa omunom nya defending team
0: so
1: wunim se Congo fo omunya defending team wunim se Cote d'Ivoire fo omunya defending team but football you defend well before you go the attack
3: yeah
1: who defending as ko attack afi I a problem obi a wuso did the best players ko obi a influence players now the best players of Ghana Blasters are called the world stager. Then who defending kwani say vary your tactics go attacker and so so hey did you attempt to go nonsense professional and foolish them more fire me me fire man alaji more fire
0: you so go I'm say my member was Senegal game we asema okai e fa na omo ka say stand up for co attack na dey see so go win one Belgium coach ni okai Ruud Garcia was say Senegal be a ball ma omo bono na won hun kwa obofa so a match Senegal because they were playing very well but omo share two goals no omo tiri mu ya omo dey free bb game management
1: that is all
0: game management tiri bt omo coach no
1: what
0: you say all na bi chomo and a mental fortitude e ha omo inti eduru baby omo coach no say no say omo any two goals no omo city back into quite be also what the young guys be better not to push
1: you
0: into push you know because Senegal lead 2-0 into the nice of which you are
1: over
0: there yes I said oh my god Luis Ruud Garcia and the cancer Belgium coach into the thing Senegal it was to attack yes commitment your better go but I'm sitting back and when you have chance who's an all or me here game management into the game management in the chance Senegal and honestly want to see changes and also say no more say take back then make attack more attack and no good in the guys no take the car what you say and no frustrate in the car and now what this penalty when our penalty the shenyan winning go what come baby into some of the coaches as we hear you do baby no lead here quite of us lead here but how can I complete up for 90 minutes now just say take back sitting back and defending them what defending here ashe yate ashe yate ashe who defending them
1: for how long can you defend
0: yes how long because no sure you be so tenaka and go defend how long go be to my defending we were just 5 minutes ah you dey play game no one can 2-0 what was it back what go forward we be mistake no say she be what was it back was sticker was show there no be to back beam and no sure dey here who hun some place be we you move from here we vary tactics for what dey show what you say no let me could be songo the coach ni say world cup no afi no ba bebo yes afi no ba bebo world cup no ba ko ni dey yeye show kura na o sai wum obeti ba sisa no ma na wa san atimi anya point bi ana points na wudi ba qualify we say eno wa ye wie
1: devil so fireman ala yi uni ha ena me fire kase
0: yeah
1: only chance a blue face beam
0: yes
1: knockout face
0: beam yeah there's a knockout
1: but blue face here you were second time to play match
0: yes
1: na gane ni funa only nyansa na we foolish na na gane wo for
0: into coach in
1: kwa professional mechanic
0: yeah
1: but who coach na who jini di
0: no mo hun say
1: coach na who jini kni onu kura hun say nko yi wa me ma sam na
0: wa fa wa fo wa sam
1: na let me fire them let me yob them and tell them my mind professional let me come to clinch it
0: over
1: what the entronti economy says are Ghana Blasters says economy says who can sam na won tie no from
0: no ka saka saka ke
1: so what ba ya na me say no
0: yes enko yi
1: group stage there who are the next man
0: yes who second chance
1: second chance who third chance but no count the year
0: and this
1: so vary your tactics
0: yes as I don't know what say
1: no professional kwasi afobi omo nim nyanta
0: eh omo nim bomu
1: omo nim bomu
0: yeah omo kan
1: na to omo ni kwasi akikanin ese nim kwa
0: yeah
1: professional mo bako so abresa and they know themselves omo bako so abresa o bako akosho omo mo bra bobi basa kankankan bi all because what town we na hi utasi udibran wonyana nka wo onne wo
0: ya
1: but minyawaye no eye musu o debi amika minyawaye eye musu o se wunuma
0: mbe kasa di ntronko
1: nonsense wo coach na ujini di no ene na fireman asem no kan wo tie mi debi ano mu interpreting mano e da ma nko bro funo no wa oneso aba de kali se
0: nja
1: mu coach no eye fire for fire se munima ye nyina ye coach
0: so wo ntino wo saka say we no de yeah, qualify knockout stage, and there will no option be other than to play the normal games. Every I'll be to my way, I'm all be any age because I feel they start to World Cup now. What in the car? You gonna make a
1: bunch?
0: What's some now car? You know, and since a boy now, your boy, you know, when we say I'm on for me, I'm bet you. What team manager may I qualify?
1: No,
0: I feel they start to World Cup now. Because when you show how good you, in just feel the coach in the end, Juma said a car, you know, we are conquering, we experience, we are day into China. How much? Never who coach than the tactics. So I bet my winning. So want to win it.
1: But Alhaji, you and I know some coach who defensive coach.
0: Oh, of course. What am I
1: getting? Almost all the places.
0: Oh no.
1: Women in the
0: game. What am I getting now?
1: And I'm saying anything all the time. Baby, I'm going to be women in the game.
0: And your problem? One qualify your friends and group stage. Be at that one. Yeah, the time normal. One team. Oh, coach team. Be at that part. Now, we wanna see American kakra first, second Iran for the Omoko second, third. I'm fine.
1: No, no, see that.
0: Yeah, do it. I'm fine.
1: Iran, bro.
0: Yeah, Iran.
1: Egypt. Defensive player now, baby, on this could be anyone was on the
0: about. It is one going to
1: young guys in this system. You must say, coach in a month for one bit me a coach in this age 73.
0: Why? So we want a team with talent to be moved by young more potential because of coaching and tactics.
1: More fire,
0: you know,
1: more fire.
0: I come, I say, so I come, I say, until you're gone, so you must have born.
1: No, no, no,
0: no,
1: no, no, no, no, no, no, no, no, no, no, no, no, no, no, no, no, be also 10 years in who defend it. Me who will be a watcher,
0: brother Asante.
1: Me no.
0: Okay.
1: Who will be a football? Watcher 10 years here.
0: What is your number four?
1: Me who Peter.
0: What is your number four?
1: Ah, who be watcher 10 years
0: here? Yeah, your number four.
1: Who you been training?
0: Yeah, me.
1: Ebi ana ofanje sini keke. When change ni bina eba ena oye fast fast years in audition. But sir, international stage pa well. But so be say number 10 jersey,
0: yeah,
1: right. No Jimmy Chile, so defending number 4, 5, 2, 3.
0: Ah, no, no,
1: if you
0: are, no,
1: say number 10 the
0: old. No, no, no, no,
1: number 10 the old, say no, ah. No, okay. No, okay. No,
0: no,
1: no, no,
0: no, no, no, no, no, no, no, no, no, no, no, no,
1: no, no, no, no, no, no, no, no, no,
0: no, no,
1: no, no, no,
0: no, no, no, no, no, no, no, no, no, no, no,
1: no, no,
0: no, no, no, no, they say coach now we will be start to walk up. I hope say so now all my chain air call Saturday and the Yami Adoma Ghana yeah Colombia Sara Oka. Oh watch Colombia. Colombia and the air there Lazim. You can say Lazim because a Lazima. Send a TB ever fa. What I say, you know, maybe I'm a man of support.
1: Okay.
0: Send all kind of meet you.
1: Now, maybe I'm a man of support.
0: Would they show the old fire? So, when you're in here, what I say, maybe I'm a support
1: for fire. For pain relief. Ah, we join to join. Waste, waste. We see, yo, ya. We ya Sokotoba. Sokotoba. 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Young Koy, young Koy, young Koy, Yami Adumachina. 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Bet winner nyabutile. you come and serve in Achimota. Virgins. Bet winner. I will lose or draw or win. Just a lose or win. Yeah, would be a baby girl, coffee, and yet, and the day. What is it? And the dear. And they say, who win it? Yeah. And then they say, well, who did that? But who lose? I'm more than a stone. I yell to me. And I, it's a bet winner for say, women that we dear. Yes, she more virgins, my serving. A horn of Blasters Columbia. Into bet winner. My goodness. Much thanks to me Uber driver George Fosu Cranton. A very good guy. Oh, how is she? The car number here. GC. Right? 400522. GC 400522. Because he had the KCB power in the camp. When you Uber driver, but with me, it's hard to bread, and that's all the pie. What you say, Yamisu, oh, no, more fire. More than a muni, Kuni, Namunya, Pabon, Pabo Semino, the young Pabo Sembia, Muni Kuni, ya, when Yamiamamu, and the Diano, Samu Fendi, and him, Mufanya Kuni, and Muni Kuni, and yet, and a defeat day. 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

0: Tana for and penny for any leaders. Moon, yes, I deno. 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A moonai, sanae, pie bomb, pie bomb, pie bomb, pie bomb, massa. 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A sosanamunina, Babylon, Zunqua. Good night. What's ya?
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0: Madaroma is share as here the Kosi Saint Impact Project. Yene yenya no me members of the Renal Patient Association of Ghana. Say yebeko mwa busumi biana panye wase omuwo ansana wa started dialysis treatment, no mabwayam.
1: Is it a back to back? 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
1: Let's now do the 27th award for the night's Radio Program of the Year 2020. 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Let's welcome the presenter of the award, none other, yours and mine, Mr. Afo Moni, the National President of the GJA. Please, a round of applause. The winner goes home with a memento, citation, and certificate. Ladies and gentlemen, the Radio Program of the Year 2020 goes to Asempa FM Ekosisen. Well, the host, I don't know who he has not interviewed yet. 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
1: Political program of the year, radio. Ekosi saying, how did it end? And the host of the show, OB, steps up to pick the award.
0: Congratulations, Ekosi saying.
2: Ladies and gentlemen, let's put our hands together for Ekosi saying on Asempa for winning the best radio TV program, Ghanaian language, of the year.
3: Congratulations, Ekosi saying on Asempa, which is part of the multimedia stable, for winning the best radio TV program, Ghanaian language, of the year. Shall we do a big round of applause for the team as they make their way here onto the stage?
2: Congratulations, Obi and the team.
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6: 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Nasa Bibicia. Rollins iti ase no se BBC nsuo yi nkofo ye timi hu Rollins nende se BBC ya ye timi hu mama ene ni

0: So, Monsieur Nitoyeno, you see how you know I am, but until you are ready, them to say, and I say, you be here, and you do an air, you be dinner, Monsieur Asen, Ade, a bonny bay. 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
1: I say a Uniban and Kakra, I say about for Sir Piano. Once a young station in Moran Mananka Sanisino. Baby, I have Sir Piano, a Hono, I say Honest Rupu, a Cranty Sensono, or Donny Hirisana, Sir Upia, like a Honor Mudro. And Tiama, yes, you be paying in Anno, yea, maybe Loduko Sunti, and baby, I want a year war, and no crowns and I'll be Piacono, or more when you know my mouth, I'm with Omo som fo so mbe pie no omo 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
2: my message is to the peace
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2: Please, my message is to the La Municipal Assembly, the government of Ghana, and NADMU. Please, this is my house in Chado. 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

0: the houses around. 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Please, President Mahama, this is possible. It is possible. 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Thank you.
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The narrative a bra is so refying. 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Sasika $200 million at $350 million are a World Bank funded project and your money sika and your dear garret no a your World Bank and a disika a brayer see and fanye into project no nani focus ye dain from 2019 to 2025 and I said 2024, almost 25, because it was January 2025 now. Becca said takeover, no, a course. It's for 5 good years. A dear Juma, and I bind that down a year on Garrett. Projects our chassis, you know. Stages of completion, na ye hefa. A home common a chassis, Seba, and Rebecca, ya. Menira, Martin, a Jemen Sakosa, Edin Komo, a Wakusi Saint Juma, dear so. Emma on my breakdown of project almost as ye sika omudi jaho change of government by ye the expectationa nanke was a finance minister e Jessica nim ni a dear project no and then in aka a can sinsi mu 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
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Me hear some sediment and a man in a Kwabna Sante. What can I say? Ecobank Ghana and a Haxa Capsules and Mixer and a Ebo Ichidom. Now 101 sediment, no so a deba, a ye interview, sir. Trending issues, ye ye no, a ye syntax tank and a air tertiary. Discussion sediment and a beba so, a ye max buy and a Sasso Spree.

0: a man in a quabna sante at Nasi. 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We if you or Hiniba ni Kwame Danson Junior, incoming Greater Accra Regional Communication Director, or Dema Felix Adombre Apoluka, and then I would ye deputy youth organizer, Ewa Ayawasu East constituency. 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
1: 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Ye dasi pi.
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1: 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Na fi usa ye on top of what you are talking about. Inti ye dasi. 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We actually se. Diye beme timi ye no. 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
0: Amen.
1: Oma sa ha wadi ni ya kukudu no. Any anymore, meaning, sir,
0: amen.
1: What better now? She in Naka crowd, what now? She knew my buffet for a chili wedding. Who was an emotion, but anyway, because a part of the journey to make you who God wants you to be. In Tinano, a addition, yes, yes, yes, yes, yes,
0: yes,
1: yes, yes, yes, yes, yes, yes, yes, yes, yes, yes, yes, yes, yes, yes, yes,
2: yes,
1: yes, yes, yes, yes, yes, yes, yes, yes, yes, yes, yes, yes, yes, yes, yes, yes, yes, yes, yes, yes, yes, yes, yes, yes, yes, yes, I know Yasu Nyame say onkai and onkai or mine moon painfony or mine moon nipper. No onkai or mine Ghana. If you say, so Nyamia Mumbia and Yama Bibriwa ever touching one. And there's second day, July Bosomino.
0: Yeah.
1: Kakraka kaka crow Nyame di Echa. And they, who shall be a year war, ne baby a jinana, and Yama Bibri or Honoma. Unyamia Ibi, so still there's a lot to be done. A remaining common be jina. Me patropi me ko won be jina no ma be en nan bi suno afi ma ma kwa ma wetimi ayo various interviews I been say no pese oye
0: okay
1: dey come me twi in before adwini say ufri spanner ufri standards body ba otra for hotel na patro because the popular name that is associated with the hotel that my friends and otra for hotel na ubedu airport bypass na traffic light be all for the past 1 year ni ana ombe 2 years and I'm the choir. Say him for the bit to you, say for the bit to you. It be seen.
0: Yen farmer back.
1: Yen farmer back. And create a lot of inconvenience. I was happy. I was say, "Oof, baby, I'm making you do an airport bypass." Be on Ben Grenada, Honum, baby, I'm making two on him sound. Na can na traffic light be on. I post for edge now, pa. Yeah, can say the almost a year and even plus more. Ombe fefri wano mno enya dia omode saa dia no aba nti ye twa omadwene asi so se omonhwe na omuntu ho anamo
0: okay
1: 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event centers bibri eba biwura a sport museum say eye a friends say Republic bows and so easily go baby and other huge eye buildings are epija pija ni mu ewo eye East Legon there enya wonko a but me use honor for a specific reason the intermakers as you say no e kwana say double road kwana most of these shops no. Most of these event centers, no. Most of these parks, no. Acquire baby, unko for more parking, you know. Oma for kwane ba.
0: Omuni car park.
1: Yes, omuni car park.
0: Okay.
1: And then be bria epeja ni mo sabi ya unyana omuni car park. They have assumed that car park na legitimately say yeye faso ko nearby.
0: Eje lori kwane no.
1: Oma for ba ko.
0: Eje omudiya.
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0: banka de papa mo so anke o se wo consider car park
1: no plan sa no of course it is the inconvenience us and they insult us back or no na why are they na anye no wo na akotwe na Jesus no di watem sa ka
0: because soon to be
1: what you say it
0: is a big man
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0: madina
1: bi ai nima police station sorry nima police station anopaya around 10:30 11 nantwe na
0: se enam krum
1: yeah. So it on my no the church, you know, I don't know now the relevance of some assemblies. That is the challenge we have now. On my church, and I don't know the relevance of some assemblies. Again, maybe ba and come and OBADB. I dear ba kwa me yeah hun and soon say. In fact, me hun say. Say yam be pay hon cho na yam fa yam fum so anti church. The development or the forward march of this country, you know, it will be difficult, especially one year man yosem and some of my brosso ebisine I'll be a person justify an amount to an akasa o kind no sa akasa do do na the yaudie ni o how ni ma bibra one about to see and you may fa a memu ni nsema o mkae
0: in opposition okay
1: so clearly no and you man nyina sa butu abehwe o manim it is when they want to justify, and what I don't want them to justify is referencing the new patriotic party. Say, "Samutimi yeah, yeah." Maybe I drew. If that is going to be the response of us, "Samutimi yeah, yeah." And now, me share video be. Dom kasiye ano dafo yewu ayariga.
0: Mahamaya.
1: Na o church and say biya chere ya aye afenyo. Na o kase o kase ti said ye. Oma abemu da na anu ya no mu fi abemu na ti om committee be 2 years I be na that's not the best of response for us. So you can see measure the NDC by the things they said in opposition now they should get out of where they sit now. It is say antias ya say kasa bebre e dia be do some people. It is one people are disappointed in politicians especially one night this one aid bu aban say. Two that point of referencing that all in here, you can see a reference there, and they will go back. You can come out crowd. You know, because she has free 1992. You are buying, no,
0: or
1: yes, you're about to also. You are buying or buying. You are your torso. You are BCC. Is that how we build the country? Is that cannot be the point? It is here, you know, see a person, a Pim Kong Kai, never see it to me, teacher of mine, more money could do baby, so did ya. Yes, I reference. Then people reference. It's shameful. Said now we end this in any din coma, not chin chin chia, or cast out MPP in the Guazo Casabia. Man, my room, if you say, watch I in film watching. Oh, yeah, what dumb cura, watch your crown, and you feel what you go.
0: Yeah.
1: Why you go? Also, by yes, slave, but corner or two, because I won't be in cabby. So also to be in the year. I can't say, be and can be so, so no banner party with them, and can be do it. The two political parties, especially the NDC. They gave us certain promises. They gave us certain social contracts.
0: A reset.
1: They should not make time for even the MPP to have room to operate. I think by now, no, mwasem yina anse. 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
0: una me na me dia to qualify na mai
1: na ye in Ghana for that is inference
0: just say ye ni to me be a
1: passive conference
0: cause you cry ni
1: say ya sha sia sia kasa kasa say dia any no man dey beko so abu no tit for tat because as sir who interior minister beko opposition o ko opposition na dey wo ho no to so ko nyam no o be repeat same na wo power no dey na o ka kire ye say o ka kire say California mpo in so uniform na nso ayiri a so that cannot be the solution for our problem. It can be. And I am sharing this for say, change 2 years here. I cost you. Sabi, won't even for 2 years, no, and solve almost every needed problem. Dear, here can I say, Tibia, a woman, and your papa, am I? And on a Ghana for ya, Mumu Gidi, Abacatch them, say, Mona says, Mudia Cobosha's asses. So. It's money and the mana montu and the bibia muye bia monya money and ne di se monya bre mudia kwas as the so Ghana for do duana sebi yehumba hari ye. But the year ye entirely a different scenario. Blame game, akwa di gariska, yeriska ba omakwe, amoko jeno modiska, and away the secrecy is ladapa, and a wood omko ye say, and a sanitation or ye say, and a ministry. If we want to play back voices of this current administration on even flooding alone,
0: yeah,
1: let alone other areas of Mukasafa, we will all go missing. Obia will not get that moral right to be talking today. It's your man yourself. No, there's too much dishonesty, there's too much entrenched positions. It will get in solutions. No, and I think because people need to watch this. No, honestly, a bomb pass or a ban on super reference. Say, Munya, Quenya, say, Musumon stop us, you know. Mutu Mr. Opona na. Ana mube kache ya say, ya baba just 1 year, 2 years ni. Masa hii bibia, the usual slogan omode tuye ni. NDC baba take over from MPP ya. Bibia ya down, grebu enye papa. MPP baba take over from NDC ya. Bibia shwishwes from, omayano, ya shadi chmu ya wa IC, omayano ya wu enye. Iti, what are we doing to ourselves?
0: Aman, me major challenge, jaye sa, blame game ama nyofod, ya na, omode gana fuo, ajini edi agro. Because, menyini say, you needed to be in power and someone who the challenger ye face as a man. You knew it. That is why I manifest to say meba. Meba be solve sa problem we. Unless a man say no some ye manifesto na omuma yenya we say me here 12 years. And as a challenge we na ma realize no media be solve. Me here 8 years. Me here 6 years. Because sawuba woka catch a Ghana for say a reset. O babe niema anko yia na gano fubwofu no. O babe resete ama na ye papa. Na ube du na be kache me se, eye 1 year pe. Na be kache me se, eye 1.5 year pe. Do you need 15 years? 8 years? The whole of 4 years no? And sana, gana fotu miyasha se komplini ya na.
1: Well, and I make kache wa, so I make it. See, it's the same thing. People are not responsible for offices that they find themselves in. And pay me din din komo. In the midst of all your case MMDCs did be more deno. Yeah, we were able to single out some of them.
0: Yeah,
1: key amongst them. Yeah, Ali Doze Hali Dunu, Dowo, Ayawasu
0: East.
1: Because the modern bo and yen nena obe dance adi wedi. So any the basic challenge we have today, any a non-performing, inefficient, and lack of that effectiveness no on the part of the assemblies no. The assemblies in the matter. The assemblies no matter. Assemblies in totally shut down. Because the local governance, amamuonea ye no asionum, yet yasia wo ho yea. Potem obia ni problem. Etwa wa ya wasu east. O problem down so. wo wo west e danso wo wo ga east e danso wo wo ga west e danso wo wo mia mia odo bia dia danso. If we tackle it from those angles and from those bases, there's no need, because it's so passwa. That's where we reference the sector minister Ebia Works and Housing.
0: Mm-hmm.
1: And one of the moments Ebia Works and Housing ministry power eventually Ebia any non-existence at this very particular time.
0: Mamanchia Kenneth, that me who say
1: non-existence.
0: Okan or Mampani who helicopter mono.
1: Yes,
0: I was surprised. Then because say,
1: yeah, Works and Housing minister. Yeah, who say our what at the year completely at the Works and Housing Ministry.
0: Clearly, your man.
1: So it is a debia na meka. 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Let us just put it out there. Ebia no bi wo mu abia, because that 3 million government even talks about them there. Chicken change for challenges amount for good. 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
0: Yeah,
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1: 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How are we solving the problem?
0: Or the scare by 350 million,
1: that is
0: Genesis.
1: Nothing to write home about. 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This is exactly what is going on. There's too much fun in governance this time round. Too much fun. Too much fun. It's just to show off another day. Reality is that you said be yeah juma mo my gun and timing conkai. Stop the comparison. Stop it. Stop now where honor ban and koye say stop it. You are there. Check it. Because that is why ye bu my no be break it down. Baby, who am I? Richard's miss you. 20,000 Ghana City. Omaya bo OSP hooker for 7 years. 20,000 Ghana City bribery allegation. We've not come to a conclusion. Nesika kwa ya invest in the 20,000 up and down on the part of OSP. We're not bothered about Charles Bishu. But 20,000 bribery allegation are running for 7 years in this country. What are we doing? Why? How? Why? I don't know. Nesika na a very scanty. Omaya bo be sending to you my foka. Very scanty resources. But you're wasting a lot of the money.
0: Wasted the big copa.
1: We waste a lot of the money. Ube jina odona yanka saswa. 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In terms of sika odi akwase odi clear sa odona anima. It's not different from what the MPP did. Asensu buwachi breso. Over 400 and something million. Disilting and making sure say odona no ebeye yi odona de lai so yesere mo mu pepia ye kwa kakra in short tap on chenye pe no koje wo mana montu na mutu nyina no abaye especially this government. If you have Ghanaians at heart, if you mean your reset, and then papa chomo come back to your drawing board. Because me mentia sense to say when you raise criticisms, Now they don't agree to you. Now they want to fight you. Now they want to insult you. What is this? What is this?
0: Normal.
1: And yet, a dear way, abnormal. We should not accept to say normal. And then they do. When you raise important issues, it doesn't matter how it makes the government look. Once that issue raised is in the interest of the country called Ghana and your governance, you know, you have to support what we are doing. But in opposition, we raise all these manner of issues. You came to us. You joined hands.
0: Yes.
1: You promised us. Now then, dear Narcissa.
0: Said the position as a
1: no
0: at the time it was in opposition,
1: but that is now where that government. Is where the challenge is.
0: Opposition,
1: yeah, that is where the challenge is because with him, the mayor and say, Obedin Kugon was a barbecue, say, San Samna, no more canina, then the crepe on Kitia, and no one I went in our party and twas name Yahoo. A Yadaji and Ibra was saying, Nama Gana, Yanaboka,
0: yeah,
1: and you may be one of them K 2-1 Amoa. Young find now, man, you say, young find now, good ye, your chinny pass on a bokoko. And a man who told Nipaswa, a cap sabre, yenura, and you be brave, demolitions as a bagana, and yep, and would you want it to be sustained? Ramsar site, and next year, Ubia Bessini dying.
0: You better be in that
1: class. Yam, you're singing, Anno. Next year, when I'm in the chair, Ubia Betrosses in the kiosk. We resume voice a pair. Umpa bani ye.
0: Umpa bani ye.
1: Uye ni pa boni. Obi akosha wachi.
0: Ota ya bani.
1: Diana.
0: To that extent.
1: Diana ya no. And if indeed, se ufi se udo mampeyi pa dia. It is high time you tell mampeyi the realities of the situation.
0: No
1: and, that is, and that is what the president suffer for. There be sometimes. Sometimes you can do for. Diye di bro krat asu in terms of briefing. Se nyami anye wa dum amu anye wa dofo bini obi anani da form. You will base almost everything you do on this paperwork. That's why Professor Mel Spears not surprising some of the ministries. Oh, Santa, no pie.
0: To the white Rebecca, so on the more who said, oh,
1: yes,
0: Ghana for
1: me. Let's say Ghana TV, I'm doing no, not to me, Yenti. Your Funti. Yenti, me, you're minister, Nima, and I said, DC, and Nima, and MC, and him, Director General, and him, and Kancha said, Debbie, I'm embracing him. Aha, pa, they're okay, and they're okay. And more minor, and more one casa, Dachi, Ubuwa Kuntati, ye careful, Sana Montui, Sakasawi, San Yewi, Sasui. Who is there to say this?
0: No one.
1: Who is there?
0: Obianka.
1: Obianiho. Obianiho. It is all minor. Yan Shasian, Tiasiana de Bia de Ano. Now, bro, footing tin, tin, tin, Evans Mansa Kaina. It's the same script written to Ghanaians. Every 4 years, it is only the actors that changes. It is a sabre na yourself for a dazzle when a buyer. Omuqua, now for a cantata group, no maba. Omuqua, now for a ye or brafon aba. It is a sam cronano, nenipocona assassin. Assemble kunao, de biada, ye ba, near trunk, script, no pepe, things will fall apart. The center will not hold. Mere anarchy, a loose upon the natural. It's way by another, oh, things will fall apart. The center will not be holding. It's every 4 or 8 years. No? That's what they do to us. At our own expense. At our own expense. Yes, sir. Wana, ema yen, etimiko to santin. 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
0: Untu benka.
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0: It's so disappointing. So disappointing.
1: Minister Beko for the cameras visitation to all various air sites. Ebi omo ya kwain. No akikan se makasi akasi akasi me ba me terminate we. Wo we dey adwuma na ma se ni se. Na wo do timi adwuma na be. But still go there and see. Minister Probo ko enyina no. Go back and check the reality on the ground. 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And yes, sir, you better try to see the biada. Akasa sao. Because now, Bamuni Panagazano, O Chadu. One now go charge, Rachel, Bamuni Pano. A Bamuni Panagasa, a charge, Rachel. It's one of the best of your problem, dear Bay. Would you be so? Why never solve your problem, dear man? Why never solve problem, dear man?
0: Okay.
1: Yeah.
0: A man, my main fan to a tear for him, see a live, a war, a Sampa 94.7 YouTube. Yeah, you're live, a haunty. Ube to me, a journey, eh? Na efa comment no to na ye community consent into a consent sibia betumi e dia to one more e ye asempa 94.7 ekosi saying we are live on YouTube. The past days no na in ya challenge e ye technical challenge into no na ye ni live and we are live. Join us on YouTube. Oman issues ye yeshe flooding no the aftermath.
1: Meba flooding no so
0: kwa so
1: kwa dance ya so kwa.
0: Hey galam say seven no.
1: And so wow, uko pristia, etututu amam tuwe prepre nipa. Mais wase mo. Uko brekuma. Diesi wo brekum. You see, that is why, after the mibu Simon say, so, now, what do we do? That there should be a certain time bia ibeti miyaka se. Ya abano kwa no, yen to, ude mwa mwode, ude obet raswa, wano, yen kari
0: mbi. Oh, amante, you know, and because, messages,
1: because,
0: and I mean to ababi,
1: because,
0: last year kwa mantu ababi.
1: Because, unim,
0: yes.
1: Surprisingly,
0: and that's when you
1: mean, ebre nebesu, both parties, major ones, no, ebre nebesu, they are going to eat with us. They are going to dine and wine with us. In fact, all times, you know, they will come. We have friends in this administration and previous administration. 1 a.m. you know, oh, yeah, we're getting chill or adiam or mofre. You try and attempt to even cause a mepe and assembly and we may pay clarification. Be I'm so money Bill Clinton,
0: so busy.
1: Even our president picks his call. Oh, no, offer the call. Did you hear me?
0: Yeah,
1: no one uncle Samuel and then cheer do by Jifanku. You're careful, Podiano. And I won't turn them as a butcher. Ani ama obi se di podu anu kuta kakrebi ade e be ka won se ma ben dis
0: eni che
1: e ti the problem no se yantia se se ye be som na e ti se ye ni ye kosom dia yantia se se dishonesty in our politics no enya de papa because dishonesty oba e ko ye ko ti illegal minor we have been dishonest to ourselves to the core
0: man na and now what he
1: we have been dishonest to ourselves to the core
0: ejina he
1: me zoom pristia to atutu o pristia any for you kutami wa no hwe de bi adamika and I have heard the central regional chairman trying to still establish a point e the president John Dramani mama and another dan kwaku fado nyoma yaka fa omo hu okroma ah, my dear Butre, and that's only a call at the Eba. What's the day? We are central Germany, said Ubiade, Ubi Cassam, and your papa found. No one of four San Samson. Now, what to mean? I won't say, over to my radio station, I got to do boys. What's a Yaku could drag us? Your boys, no, I'm going to be my boys in the bow. This person is working because I buy a power. And you bounce and I buy a free power, and the next administration by the channel. I will say, hey, what are you, President? You're the whole
0: persecution.
1: Yes, and the whole. And the whole. And that is why I'm saying it's not fair because we need to address the situation now.
0: But the disappointment of managing police for the disappointing.
1: As my make own team, I say.
0: What you say?
1: That is why I'm catch what say. A brave one says, ah, na you make who are doing you know, yeah, you move, yeah, you buy nasi for. I am not buying me bar. You move the panel. Yetra ha mini mini akuma obi asema yeka. Se anya ready se ebe ma mra ye adwuma enforcement o. Assembly bylaws nyina ye adwuma. 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MCs ni eye DCs no one will to me a anka nyoma dodo na anka sa no ombitima bra no ase. For instance me ka se e sha hodo ya park o eye double road twa sisi wa. 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
0: Eh hey, normal no ko be my so.
1: Obi an tua to obi ama assembly.
0: Ko be my so be bia wo park
1: car. Omo mom no abeye an inconvenience for us. Ye yan ye su kwai.
0: The number of hours our park we betu e hu sika. Assembly be say sika be no nya free.
1: Assembly ni sika
0: nya.
1: Assembly wo tikwa aya was is mo tisha si kwai no. Anua be sumo. Assembly na sika na ye dey man na esua no. Eno an was akwa engage nkofo a. 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E ti say obi a park ni omo bi, obi ye kiosk bi o ba bi, obi si bi bi o ba bi. 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Everything in this country is becoming money
0: obi e pe
1: obi anka say mampe di obedi o na se eti ha ya ya adwuma eye di ebedi ntia. The question remains ni kwanso. Until we get to that point, say, as I say, any question, then we will continue to suffer. That is the problem. In two banners, all kinds of any kinds of asthma, they be Adamica, Chumpa, Pepe, and Efrono, engineer be for the past 15, 20 years, almost every radio station, especially multimedia, among Cote, is it
0: among Cote? Yeah.
1: Yes. Ah, then Uncle Buzet Chum Chumi. Why, you're doing 14 years, I would say, and then a papa and conference, you know.
0: You go sit to baby, it's
1: Yetia.
0: And say, Bia, my
1: Yetia, say, Yetia. And then a South Papano. The name you are even Kwabreje a Japan.
0: Yeah, engineer.
1: Almost every interview being a piano, he talks about the structure. I walk around and say, the air any day. You be bro. In fact, the last conversation I have with Ekusi Sene Adum FM, so
0: yeah.
1: He was vehemently opposed to Atimota Forest under his administration. Any air Ramsar site among the air amount for them. No, be to can woo. I am Funibi, and now they say Dean of MMDCs for Greater Accra. Okay. I said, I'm not being complicit.
0: On one himself.
1: On one himself, Hannah Diana, the assistant of Cotton, but not Cotton. Why not?
0: Can I say,
1: on one him? On one him? Now, since when, Nahim Yenukrano, Omo Ben Assisa, since when?
0: Galam says, send me a
1: prayer. Yes, intimacy. Kind of force here, if we know the damage this flooding Akoso, Ebusia, any Numa, any Kuahudua. Maybe we will all sit up this time and do what is best for us, starting from local government, you know, each a year jurisdiction be a manager, ga east, ga west. They are bigger unim. They are yakran say, in the history of local governance, no, Abaya Wosi, and as I've been releasing good money. As to whether all these quarters now could do or could do yana, another question altogether. Sika wabi yama, sa assemblies in this time round, no. Obi are born in same say assemblies.
0: But the juman eh yeah.
1: Juman any kai. Eti mesre ya kasa che the same script. Me see Evans Spencer baby obi amechia no. Me share sign the video say Evans, this shows you a senior journalist.
0: O man un say no tin
1: the same script.
0: NCWA and wa be catch say you assessing. Like what are you assessing?
1: The same script.
0: Are you not aware?
1: Works and housing ministry, you are on for the past 20 years. They know the challenges we face.
0: Report upon report.
1: Come on. It is sometimes I don't know why they want us to believe that Afena Insuyiri no Abba. It's Afena. The solution to Insuyiri. Mesrao, we are in this in here, Insuna Faubi.
0: Yeah.
1: We MPP near Insuna Afaubi.
0: We need political colleagues.
1: So why am I pe a solution to this challenge? Now you say wa ba ba. It's any wa ba na nko na di problem we ba ya. Aban bi abasa obehwa manipa dodo na asetrem ahare omo. Amaya ya what is right, not what is wrong. That is why eh me dey say la Madina kwantana mansin crach no. Onya akukuduo e pam sa sofo no. What when enche 32 na so manipa be 100 ewa. E dey for nche otwa obei.
0: Wa ye juma.
1: Yes.
0: So wa ye juma.
1: Adi juma. E dey juma nti no. Yeah, what's up? Potem ho nyina no. Yen nyina no. Yenkwa atwetwi mu ana. Let me say who back be. The DC and the members that they didn't even attend to him because men are boama NDC ba pa. Hey. Una boama NDC ba pa. Unkwa ho 6 million. Unkwa ho 6 million.
0: Ma san ye mane na ekoso.
1: So until say benya kukuduo from I've mentioned them. Makacho Lankwantana Madina, Mensin Krachi. Yes, obo modin. Ojina no na so. O kan o ye dey say so because at that material moment, you know, it's not about Nentre 32. It's about any part of the now. What is our Biao?
0: That's how some crown now can, you know.
1: So,
0: was it even necessary?
1: It's not about that.
0: Is it even true? And
1: so, it's Mr. Ghana. If you be Jina Branapana, the local government structure, no. As I say, your momo, if I say, I buy beer for Musumum 2 minutes, 2 minutes, you bet Matrogo Kratas with you. Implementing that 2 minutes, no cause, Beba. They say, I don't cast an annual call free ministry, but if you jubilee house, ministry.
0: Okay, so, okay, jubilee house.
1: I'm going to say,
0: I say, no, sir, no, for me.
1: I'm going to say, I'm going to say,
0: but to be so say, jubilee house, or yes, I'm going to
1: say, I'm going to say, and now by when quarter my cause about every institution in this country. uchi obi pe na call ko mimi cha red light mu a na me makọ di mra no so amamra na twema so se de se fata ba so me si do cha red light mu a
0: no
1: I call na okọ no baby it is that selectivity no it has been with us time immemorial and that continues to be our problem en so dia ye Ghana fo no en so mi am ti ha yan kasa dia ye me no it is misre en so yiri where should be the last stop end point homo parties Dr. Du ye friend say
0: Du
1: bo ati me chiao it should be the last stop for all other years beba and then June 3rd 11 years or so sani pe ko atete no homo no u be ebini ma sebi sebi moni ma omo ti amu amu atiache omo nim 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if they want to complain they should bring solutions not complaints this is for the MC is for me samu mama be church in mu because ye kwa ye be nyina no from aboba to aboko be stretch illegal stretches no e shaase nye ne o be bi so shaase ene it dey shaase ene no dey na mo ne tifa ho in fact ye anka say news aye miamia bebre bubu om dan adom obi aye bu dan ade achi ye na na nipa no say pija dan ati
0: o pija an assembly so be here manager to aso ade akọ
1: assembly ram na pija assembly ram na pija it is Mr. Say the Jawa. The NDC. Please let us believe in your reset. Do things that will demonstrate that ampa. In fact, you won't tell you dear, you need to cut but I cray a modia family, and the two and a more set na effata. And I beg those people who always text us that Atu is not releasing. Mr. Mo, Moko meetings, and I'm going to meet him. Say the crescent two is not releasing there. Na me na obe kanu me me drew bembe drew bembe me yarn se bembe tena na makasa. 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
0: But omana den na se oya manyoni.
1: Yeah.
0: Na bibi kosu within ne nye papa. Esrogo musa obe kan.
1: Ah, na I know you say nye abai wengwa.
0: I know.
1: Say nye abai wengwa.
0: Politicians in general.
1: Yeah, nye abai wengwa.
0: Especially those in government.
1: But me na makasa abai wengwa. Misne. One I text here saying to me, Atu and Mwa Atu release, you know. Atu no sebi sebi, sebi sebi sebi, Dr. Atu force, or ne president too. Sebi sebi.
0: So, no,
1: or several man pay interest. It is a man pay no, and you say, I'm a cosso. Not a man pay no, me and Uncle Sadia. Now, me now, I'll be catching him, come and catch to say, oh, Lizzie, then she could be out for Mubia, no, be out for Gwena. I can only, if it is true, because they are saying it. They are saying it.
0: Sika ne ma.
1: Sika atu release it. Atu. Eti minim poti.
0: Say sika ne ko institutions.
1: Yes, minim.
0: And the institutions. Because social to say.
1: I think one of these days. Yeah. The finance minister should also take some time to do a release and appropriate. Sika who do our timi ediama asoya who do yinano. For us to really know. Ebi so true because.
0: Yinano yadi
1: na. The first step will take you and backfire.
0: Agreed ministry. That's the point. That's the point. Back and forth.
1: So what I said. That's the point. Some of these challenges, no, they should address them because NDC form. I mean, remind them, you can't say, na abato no ena aso no afi na benya daje adwo money development wana there be kwa be faso obe convince me any abuna pokuya say yemetuma ndc ana yentuma mpp ana cpp ana yentuma abai party fufu bi o said ye beya e hono sabre na convincing time it projects do do na nkasa beka esisemu ene dey meet you and say tewufo sa yantrasi ya edwada
0: omo
1: benye omo se eti misre misre misre debi ada me ka sem ba ko mampenyi bi aniwa and I hear people saying that mobi am eh ha eh president John Dramani Mahama onye ehwe na na ya ha na na adukru
0: ono
1: de ono ba de na na wan said John Mahama his excellency Ghana man pe yibeka say oba obeko atia nyoma bebrea edi edem no sa so na na do in opposition oba no so beka why are we blaming why were we able to criticize and hold Nanadu to check and now you think that we don't have that right to criticize president John Dramani Mahama how is that possible How is that possible? Then what is my job as a very balanced, fair, bold, courageous journalist? Why can't we do that? More we are sicko fans, the fair other friends. More and more misrepresenting your conversation, they be a trouble. But we are not bothered by those things. Baby, by your opinion, and one day we will go beyond this place. We will go to So governance is not about amassing wealth. It's not about greed. It's not about misrepresentation. It's not about blackmailing. It's not about who intimidating Nipa. And then 20,000 bribe allegation, 7 good years.
0: Ogusochi. Ekosi saying Juma Dia na Ogusua Utsino. Asempa 94.7. Messages no Bibrina Ede Abba. Na Bakubi Dia Michelle say your friend of Kwame Foster. Or say Ghana for Atnase. Ama Amanyo for. Ena eyi institutions ahodo emwa kandifo waka electoral commission waka judges waka military officials ene eye bebre no eka ho itise emra nya adwuma oman ni mu a wose yem blame ye ho na yem blame ye loss na ye wo e wose by now amendment ba na some of these institutions no ede ne ho a enko ba se president ne beyi IGP wa beyi CDS e ba nsana na onipa no
1: president na say menene ya until we get to that point you know I don't think he also wants to infer say sebi say okwa tina dibia bia you are the beck and call and the mercy or conscience sebi or conscience di
0: abuaye
1: but that's what I'm saying make us say
0: it doesn't
1: that's what make us say until are we saying that we don't have principled people in this country? Is that what you want to say?
0: A man principle.
1: The people will not kowtow to the whims and caprices of normal
0: engine. But power no be man saw principles. No, they are
1: that is why I see a do baby. So be at car seminars or your party. Say, sebi, oh, mommy, and papa. Now you say, I dear way, it doesn't inure to the benefit of the bigger populace. Now, I dear about the American. No, I didn't know that could do to me. Catch you say, and I'm MPP town by no, and I'm far, I saw your phone, I post for me. It's yes, you're a cucudromo, yes, you're far, yes, you're called phone call. So, Janet, hey, Obianca, so on your gun in you, Obianca, so on your party in you. But we should not even attempt to have that mindset. Say no beko police, say no beko soldier, and no beko immigration, and no beko fire service. A buyer who soon call from there is almost 90%. What kind of country are we building? And you can't do that, you know. And you're my own India, yapa. And you're my Abruswa, and another one go for Adono. The same script in the Abruswa,
0: yeah.
1: The same script.
0: Yeah, I am your one parliament. I won't send back
1: the same script.
0: So will be after your credit, your recruitment to create in the back door.
1: The same script.
0: The party for whom a whole lot equivalently. A man, yeah, what you might
1: the same script.
0: Yeah, what you might
1: yeah, you're traka. Yes, a contractor for ADU. If you say you need to come, yeah, Pesica Momo. Contractor for your choir organ, Hanama. Busumi, me and son,
0: I say,
1: I fit. Bosumi ngotwe na kwani na agensem
0: na o se san ko pesa
1: na ya sa ne sa contractor for na switching bi ani o ni asa ne omo asa ye adwuma e di asem ni mi hu bi da o that yeah, we want a change but the new man be man in such china ba no ye nya ya adwe se 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by the boy saying we dey say and to we say that's how I make you twist na na make say what can we do to enjoy a certain stability even in terms of our pricing
0: they know
1: what can we do
0: the politician
1: don't come and tell me sir and the response come you say and the way ah na me ko school na me chichiri bo me papa ko school na me chichiri bo me mama ko school na me chichiri bo so what are we doing to ourselves yenya man yosem, yemu mai. 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
0: A man concerning flooding issues, I ye can was him, you know. Musa Ghana Health Service air question. Yasin soon a yirisa no. 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
1: Nani kwa na I'm here to check whether much is nibi wana nsuni chifaso.
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1: 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Kope mson babe examine.
0: Yes.
1: Pampain. 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
0: E jana ibi ya hodua ya wahase. 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Diako bebi egusu jine jina.
1: Oh.
0: Ndiye misa ya honse. The state of yesu amusie ya hodua. Insuwa yirifa ye. Na yedne mu. Ekoba, a man, Yapumu din Kurano.
1: Yeah, it's another the Minister of Health, but it's not just the release.
0: Yeah,
1: Minister Sabri Winankas, and every time alert, he said me true for the Interior Ministry.
0: No,
1: you know, because the health aspect of Yavia Win, you know, Apumu din Susan, it should be the biggest priority. Because when Nchia would do a wound, Kuka would do a woo, a man for free sponsor, and so a chia faso, a man for fear would do a Janan Biasabi would be a fachem. As ye be on Ukraine now, when you pay a wood, then so I would do. And also bring back to mind, Minister of Interior, I dare see a money in the do a move. Mr. My update, it cannot be true. The money by is not factual. Yeah, it's not factual.
0: And counting.
1: It was just two, that is it. So,
0: and
1: so update is so important. And I'm the actually perfume. Also, within just 10 minutes, no, the ministry is able to put out Nipa 12 says so far. Hey, please. So, what is the latest figure now? Please. Do you know how far? The animal is 350. Criteria to even share the 350 national. Still,
0: they say 250 be call Oman.
1: I'm
0: on your masses and on 150.
1: Meaning, there is no criteria. Say, the quiet drinks and the quiet man nipa on Hokkaido.
0: A
1: deep and a 22 is a canoe. Any
0: umbechim.
1: Well, I'm not sound.
0: 150. I'm on the mitigation. A year flood in Honsem. Not 200, no. Omo mo ye affected. Nipa best over 38,000, no.
1: 15 a bit in my years, Edgemari.
0: Say,
1: 150 bit my
0: years.
1: Oh, Minia. 150 bit my Edgemari. Eh, Mama, in America, Cray. 150 bit my Edgemari.
0: Eh,
1: 150 bit my Edgemari. 150 million. Now, even Odona, Kasano, monies that Ghana government are spending on Odona. Monies. So, the last bit of the ladder, no, eh, Nipa Etio, my name. The last bit of the ladder. It's another impression because assembly is I am me, and me, no, because me, Jamie, they be a mecca, I'm not going to see the circle over here.
0: Yeah, you know, responsible.
1: Yes, oh, Jamie, me, was should
0: your conscience.
1: And nothing, I'll be back, every rational, and so be a rational human be back. Yeah, who say, Binusuno, there are irrationalities into Yayamra, Krobia, and Mra. If I acquire a Kubia crow on the Mra,
0: yeah.
1: And yeah, money because you say, Sebby, Penny, we are. Oh, yeah, it is a wounds 1 year, Mre. No, I am for so I'm a penna may catch me. You could be a conjunction, so I'm on it.

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1: suno asolo che sai
0: some of them will not come back to life again mr iti abaini gana fo no mr mpenfo omo di oman nim no maybe you don't know how wetia this flood at my cause of families any pe wudi enka omo se mko si akwa no because you can't replace them with anything again nyo sika na wo 5000 are come abusu bi ni onchine boto ba ko ne o mattress kitwa na baby bi o. People are not coming back to life again. It's only God.
1: A man me pesu share video we ema me me de o e ko Ablekuma area ho. When so a ye death trap, che say e den no akase bebu agu.
0: See ho.
1: And nam todo se e nipa bi atwa ho kwan akwa assembly akwa nadmu. 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
0: Obiadimi Kabeko,
1: Obiadimi Kabeko, but state a woman we know, Obiagin any. A man video ne down. Oh, a dinus one.
0: Okay.
1: I see a noon, you know, and yana was seen, you know,
0: a ye dynasty, you know,
1: a ye dynasty, natures in Saint Ho.
0: Wow. Are you done asking now?
1: A sense ho ewanya old soldier a bay a church of Beseda own
0: Beseda
1: Beseda. A honor dan you see. Na and ye dank it to and ye dank it to a sieno and soon a twin and na ajri and yanny fras ye a twin and ajri. And na montua. Almost say, ya two and a mo, ya qua assembly behe ye, ya sin nadmo behe ye, wa qua quatanase. And to woo chance some men fussy come rare one son with Juma was some yeno, wa qua yana. A man, any so on.
0: We know, Eddie, Bibi Rebecca. I don't know,
1: a assembly,
0: when a young men wo, men ne won as ye go.
1: There be any was here.
0: That's the point.
1: A assembly.
0: It is was an MC or no aba or with your mind. A year, men, one name, Yasuo Day, men, ne woo, Yasuo Day, or my, and you must say, you know, Julia, your men, ne woo, and I see two animal, men, ne woo, no, and may power banamo.
1: Me, why you were assembly engineer,
0: yeah, men, ne woo, no, dear power animal.
1: Now, you man, you,
0: men, woman, dear power animal.
1: And see, and ya, ye. Ablekuma, then, Ablekuma Central, na. And ya area, honono. 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
0: na opeso opesi ekono line by layer school junction school junction
1: Madina
0: Adenta school junction Ashalibuchi.
1: Okay
0: or her structure be yan be yin ko see so more than 3 times
1: also egusu si wo
0: e si wo omo plaster omo cheta so egwo
1: eh
0: dan mi hun so omo ba cho so it has come to their attention whether the ministry or so it they will go there but they've stopped working e si wo ah na we na wo de obekan hwe obi dis ade bi brem bom pata senior high school or so bom pata suku no anim honum no come there e si wo

0: park car no. Either say obe create say lane say who need be abe park obi and 30 minutes be no 50 Ghana city. We to park here park and you say crono ye nya home faso ntini ye kasakra enye yi we dey develop other areas. And we say stretch a bit ba. On timi ko kan say ma menhwe because no energy permit or the all man permit. Ma menhwe ade we awo yi. Ba bi ani pe be ba be sra no. Ba bi a omo pe park omo hyen no. E wo infa. Ba bi ni ho. E ti e kwa mu ni e take it over. E bi ni ho. If our government structure is going to be effective, the people that we appoint to go and manage various local assemblies, no, they should be people who have the focus and the vision and have the courage. Somebody yet they embrace almost say omunye. And yes, Adia, every blessed day, the politician will always want a way to manipulate. They will always want a way to manipulate. They will always want to tell a story. And then ever catching is the same script that is being written over and over and over and over and over and over. But kesi, kuhye shun de wano mno, kuhye huwa kuachi. Enra, mi musa asante regional minister Tropos, but just they've taken decision, swift action on Lake Bosumtwi, Lake Bosumtwi. So asante regional minister.
1: Maybe agenda 111 project
0: OMC, OMC ya owasa.
1: So si no nyawe.
0: No nyawe.
1: Ohu da.
0: Ade na ayem epesi ni yo. 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Ade na ayem omu yesa.
1: Amana ya rehu.
0: Mi di besi ya, na ma fe ma catch le Ghana force obiazo enka na come antuni yem. Oh, your name Morocco plus two other countries, and I'm because semifinals. No?
1: Sir,
0: inti.
1: Any Colombia?
0: Oh, no credit in Kari. The any Morocco, and two other countries. Inti, I am not sure of those countries, but the meaning is Ghana and Morocco. No, you better teams now. You better semifinals. No. Hey, when I said, if you are coming.
1: Oh man, yeah, we are hoping for the best.
0: No hope, it's, we are there.
1: Because we share Enra, I was so disappointed.
0: Oh, Senegal, and I said Senegal.
1: Congo. I'm only Congo, you know. Senegal, crowd, and they are worse. Hey, you do have one answer.
0: And I'm a Ghana dancer. And I'm a dancer.
1: I'm an dancer.
0: And I'm a dancer. Which I say, yeah, no dear.
1: Shall I not social Cote d'Ivoire?
0: And I'm just saying, I'm a dancer.
1: Oh,
0: it be a dear dance, you say. Semi-final in Morocco.
1: The Ghana is star of Africa.
0: Completely in Morocco.
1: Okay, said no. My prediction then.
0: Any Colombian? Oh, Debbie. Hey, where they done the war for me? The minimum say a cock semi-final. Where they've been passing my quack prediction, I'm a quack edit. I'm a CD. And where they've been war for me. Colombia for me, I'm sure say the coach, the SIQ. We are not underestimating Ubia, but semi-final there. The minimum no. When your buff will be on the kind.
1: By a beco extra time, man.
0: Hey, we don't want you to cancel me the question because the minimum is a beco semi final. It is a chance you are qualified to that. It is semi final, a penalty, a DNDO, extra time.
1: They share penalty
0: and your mistake. The Black Star of yesteryear, it's not the Black Star of today.
1: Oh, man, sir, extra time, 30 minutes to cry and pick.
0: Debbie.
1: Oh,
0: Mr. Nyan from so, G2M said,
1: I'm picking crying.
0: Oh, the G2M said, whether extra or no extra, whether penalty or no penalty, Fatou Akuman said, the only man said, you're a semi final. Mr. Omigo, and the penalty, you should know.
1: Oh, man, I'm picking.
0: Oh, Fatou Tim said, the only man said, you're a semi final.
1: Now, where does Senegal for
0: children? Oh, then now compare it to Senegal.
1: What you say, two goals?
0: Me see.
1: Hey,
0: don't compare.
1: Have you seen the guy? Only African champions.
0: Oh, wait, oh, yeah, man. I said, Mekasawa. But see, don't compare.
1: Sound.
0: Hey, oh, don't compare. The minimum is your semi final.
1: But, man, I'm not waiting to say National Thanksgiving.
0: Oh, yes, yes, yes, yes. Me want say, any people who so, actually, imagine, say, Nanka, say, organizers of the event, you know. Omo a hold on to it now. Well, many omo entirely in your journey. I didn't hear Mekasawa say, oh, sir, Adena Essino, apart from, sir, in sooner tona, yea, Yamaho quine, amane di, ya, or quine be brisson.
1: And here for Namaho quine.
0: Yina, Yamaho quine, ye. A candy food,
1: candy food,
0: yes. Yamaho quine, amana, yabidus and pebbleson. And no ye, o see a quine, sir. So call a summa, mimi womb. Ah, excel, sir, a bring name. It might be a nuisance to you, but a bring name because it be quana. But for certain interventions, I hear you. I be and we are not witnessing what we did today. Remember, what kind of is afraid say, say, Kaswaho baby, say, minor shaker be bass as this into a new phone problem, cracks and baba, the hotel, Nasifuna, and I make us a ding name. You're faster. emenyame. No crane say you might think say as in come hold you or suspend just to attach agency to a year idea akoso so. Me no buy adwo kwan bi so. But ensure that and say she sir. Yeah, I do be so. Yeah, me my home from a at certain levels of space. Now, yeah, I need too rigid. Rigid, you're pumpy. Na anchor it, be I said.
1: But situation, be to change situation, be an
0: Obianka, sir. Be anchor, sir. At certain points in our journey. But our commitment to the challenges are aka echirino. Our commitment to the challenges are aka echirino. Yewie we nyinaano. 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Efutu wa mampeni di ama nyinaano. They hear ne se. And more you be to afterwards. Are very, very important.
1: Okay.
0: You might have obibeti ma have the reservations about their cause. Say we should have put a hold on all the many ninkudiachinye. Mele dema can say yako ye when you know we know asem edayenim asudi edayeso. As I say, a reflecting asema eni koma yako bache gana funi na eni ni niya kese kese pa.
1: Mate.
0: Yeah. Medasi.
1: A man hene kwa bina asante.
0: Akwa taps in swasi.
1: Mr. Anson.
0: Kwa
1: unidi siye papapa.
0: Dr. Edu Buatini flaky
1: yes.
0: Catering services.
1: Yes. Omu ye too much. Oman medase. Mi anso metia.
0: O pamiana.
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1: 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Me himano no. Me hima bakope. 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Ye Greater Accra Resilient and Integrated Development Project 2019 and approval eba ye ye World Bank funded yen chef from a hot to 2026 progress no ehine wo et saying are we impressed babi ejina no ana enkoma ye bedi na wey ye Ora Health Kojak Pharma Limited ena menyomo ebedi sa enkomo no Frank Osi ahine ekasa ema Kojak Pharma Limited Frank, mahai.
2: Yani yomni aba.
1: It's saying.
2: Oba di adum.
1: Sa.
2: Bibia e fine.
1: Ah, Ora Health eti apo.
2: Oh. Bibia e fine.
1: Sa.
2: Say. Ora Health ndi e huni apa. Say. Say who did na wono mko adi ya. I was so many key.
1: There was so many key.
2: Wow. Say say. Oh shepa.
1: Matias yena yeka kujaka yeni mujuma di. Edne di moye. Did it can be out yes twice a day? It was who choose,
2: sir.
1: Now, and then so we are not advancing,
2: sir.
1: It's yes, toothpaste. You cut toothpaste now, the purpose, the main purpose. I was here, did yes and no editing?
2: I'm not bibia what the you. We are sending a bunyanko pon born, or we be bia my share, and a nippers so at one about the so. Into nippers were facing a yanko pon yen in your man a woosia. 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
2: 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And so a cum a fear num. And see, two pace dear, a one juma dear a din and a juma dinner so a ye juma dear a dear cotton way a numa humi dear a humpa. Make a numa name refers a ye sink one. Make a numuning auntie will numuning a beer or see a sink or touch a masso or touch a massy. And I was seeing a chin in Arno, and who he has a two-piece to me, Boma, with me do, sir, a winner.
1: Okay. Now, you're in said two-piece and uncle one auntie, because Kodak way, my home said, my fortune so has a my fortune, Juma, a ya DNA. And now, two-piece, okay, two-piece, I'm watching. It's my fortune, the Juman is saying.
2: My fortune, you go more, who do we breathe? It be a one, Juma, dear Edie. It be the Juma, could be you, it be so dim you, it be dim you, sir. 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
2: Yeah, what Kojak Regra for right to piss no, and then I was here. Now, send the iron, say, and also so a boa is sick. I can't quine. Ninian say, and more but see a snapper boy a simon to crunk it and for your name. And to say, a dear chessa, Nasa wearing your pissy beer, a best half freeless amminus in a backer, a bema will be choosing a feeback a credit to a bit of winya kaka. And to Kojak say, you su Kojak Regra for right to piss me choosing, and upon your memory, a best half freeless amminus in a back. 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
2: be tu ya all the social media platform nyina eye at Kojak Limited Kojak ni experience ni ye K O J A C H now the limited na to aso and aye number ni ye 0531 07 00 20 0531 07 00 20 We yen crane and put them on number and so baby obit me a fray. If you are cobby say bin you wanna say we bin as a won ye beer will be sip jeff from patch or many for fray number no. 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
1: yes me da se frank
2: o si a hene
1: na ye ne no edin komo awia bibi wo adwe chat one
2: and ti ne ye ti ne se abran se ne wa request no major director name
1: oh okay
2: ma pushi
1: Regular
2: for a two piece now, and away young Kalani.
1: Kalani, the only junior in the KOD,
2: and two brushes or so. By ways, two brushes, she moved.
1: Oh, wow,
2: and see,
1: Yamisha,
2: I mean, we are
1: too much. All right, it's Frank Osia Hene Okasa Emma Kojak Farmer Limited, and I didn't know I didn't come out every yet, here and Kratu, where you bar, yet the interviews. 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
3: 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Money moves in every direction. Uncle to nephew, nephew to uncle, sister to brother on Monday, brother back to sister on Friday. And it moves together. 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In Africa, money is really one person's transaction. It's many people moving small amounts toward one purpose. That's how money moves here. And there's one bank built for it all.
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0: coffee, wine, any tobacco, a camosesono, a bamamo, Kel charcoal toothpaste. 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
1: Kel, happy smile.
2: Eddie, Ajay, good yung katu yatumo.

0: She said, yeah, to be out there. And so she knew something.
1: Mary Ponce, no way.
0: Minya, so many puns, yeah. And so she knew about him. As I'm full of business, we feel be more. I mean, why, yes, I guess I never could know. 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

0: What up, Mrenabo? 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
1: Mhm.
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1: Mhm.
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1: Okay. 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
2: 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way no utimi e de wo tier 2 contribution e ye collateral tier 3 utimi e de ye collateral for a permanent residence. The law is clear on that. Inti, imagine that at that time now person we yan and say we data near correct.
1: Wow. We are here BB agent or say ode the contribution ekusia wo wa.
2: Yeah.
1: Na for be could do no.
2: Yeah. What the contribution ACI wo wa dia pe da bread u tiato.
1: Mhm.
2: We data no so near correct.
1: Abi na nti
2: na last week okaya ye be we program na ye stress on this need to pay attention to your pension and I think you helped us a lot in that regard and I think we need to promote that because people don't take it serious until say ebe pim no
1: na elite
2: na elite obi wa oba bi a ohun say nipa no 65 years ogusu di ni pension echi obi say details on anga sama e no kra na asen abe cheche no because
1: this is a crowd your details impo dey refuse
2: it's
1: no no yen fan say bi a obi aye dada na ye kan na dwen abaso e wo se wo call back to rectify
2: onko onko correct
1: to be kwosnete ho okay depending
2: e depend say we free ahomje mu a wo ahomje mu dia wo be kwosnete but say wo ni ahomje mu na say wo da so ye adwuma a wo be call wo trustee ho
1: okay
2: and as say snete so ye trustee one form or the other the state trustee for ye it first year no into no obe call snit na wa update your records and obe call trust you na wa update your records and na say employer na wa fa wadwuma no fa correct records and na fa ma no
1: okay
2: maka nominations no wa sem dada afi wan kasa so personal records so say o ma no correct records no say the be here ye hwehwe wo a ye be hu ye hwehwe won a wodi omo agina wa name say woni ho a wo sika kra no e homba mfaso mo omo no so a ye betimi ehun omo
1: okay okay ma memra ho bosumi bia metumi akocheck mi statement ene ade ana say how often ene was semi decision man
3: embrano ehye trustee bia na say scheme manager bia say omma member no and I say worker no statement every year biano
1: afibiano
3: but schemes no and the abafo technology abebe be no into no acquire the saving every day be cry no every day and I say they be able to me a check your statement online and me diet I can say with details no correct what you ma trustee na they be able to me I check it. In fact, ne me check me dear.
1: Okay.
3: Then me check me dear. I mean who sika wo me account in mo.
1: Okay.
3: Me who me share send ya me sika no A E any idea. Into no embrano eshe tracy ni say omuma statement no every year. But senior competition wo me ne service provision idea and service delivery idea. And Jomai and say, even every day, which me, I check it online. Or statement, or who say, we employer no, or tia na say, on tia, or to me, every almost every day.
1: Okay.
3: Now, and per se, medica can turn a medita kind. Details I would be ma wo employer. Bakon pie here pie say you're correct pie a date of birth. Date of birth.
1: You know date of birth for?
3: Me come chill. Date of birth. serious data. Pension administration. Date of birth very serious. Obe here edumayi ni bino or date of birth. I send you kind no. Birth 3 and then 4. Ne employer no. E o bakon. Snit el bakon tier 2 so el bakon na we know so kwa hum jemu a na e say for records ba for records February we dey employer we kwa employer no we employer na employer no we da say you juma but we be call snit no we call retirement we be call tier 2 no no we call retirement but the employer no we da say you juma. And you know you enjoy okay
1: hey do see asemo
3: yes. A serious issue are in France workers no or your experience a part no normal every human being has a single date of birth. Let's use the right date of birth as part of our records are yeah they register and I say yeah they join the pension schemes no.
1: That's how we become home.
2: Yeah. The crime will become home, sir. You see, Ghana no I say it me policy anything the man bro for the nicely. Cause you who watch your frame your kind of football age. Into ABA, me wallet gone and I may register with SNIT. Into SNIT was my primary date of birth. It was me virtually my first SNIT number. ABA minyan in temper. Me really gone. Me baba age my 10 years. Do baby I'm sure me any Charlie chance be by see pe ye pubia already 25 me or 35 my men cut so. Na my cost me affidavit. Na makwa kwoye date of birth na me da kwa koje ube hunu no afi ube drew point bi no afi as an employee no snit betwere because snit de ano de omo yade o se e ba se wo mbra so a aka I think 6 months 1 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the whole world through your snit number. Say, oh, let's say 1st January 1950. Into how comes that? Say 60 years, sir. That means 2010 also call retirement. Into how comes that 2010? Oh, that's what 40 years.
1: Into I don't know cause swear for David now. I was so the cost net cost is anana.
2: You see,
1: and I into
2: you see, it is a whole process.
1: Hey,
2: and you're straightforward, sir. Because you see, you are presumed to present a credible information, and varying that credible information varies your own credibility. So everybody looks at you with two eyes. That's the blunt truth. One kasa wasama wakan ye fine say wo kano cray. Ye fine san ya wokano and no an.
1: At the time na me said that nim date.
2: But woman me so won one who 2 days. Woman me won one who 2 days.
1: But that I wouldn't say. Ye ma menom near papa and boom for dating to mutimu.
2: Is it the beauty?
1: It's minimobia. I saw ye 79. I saw no 75. I saw ye 7. Oh, into no dandan sa. Because my men are ni monkai.
2: Abena, me no ya dream.
1: That.
2: But we start in school. No. What the date of birth be mine? Oh my men kai and ya ubo utimu nti. Into we are the correct ones. Oh my men kai papa and kai na ubo utimu. Yeah. The correct.
1: Na nu ya ye ku fi ni ye ku mo subo krata. A subo krata na di date ni buy.
2: Me no ya dream. Into ya no no. There's a process I'll be to me afi.
1: Okay.
2: But I'll be honest with you. Enye simple sir.
1: Enye simple, baby.
2: Because why my ya build a record at a certain point. Who person ye call back? Now you change the whole thing. May stress away because a lot of Ghanaians, your first idea is very light. But I have seen a situation where Obi is due for retirement. Snit a treno. Nimpanaso ebeka say I can't 4 years. Yeah. Into banana snit a trail. And snit also produce evidence. I've heard and also cast so many stories. I've handed another one where Osio was 40 years. In natural sense, no, about 48 years. at the time no cars over 40. And if we sound so as for explanation, you been yamau. But does it solve the problem?
1: David.
2: So it may to make our lives comfortable, let's keep some semblance of trust. Because my wrong date of birth, Ubedru 60, no better catch up.
1: Okay, in Tibuna Madru 60, but me say I can 4 years. Person me age man 4 years. Na moji contribution. I don't know. I'm person me go fi na moji America.
2: I'm Remuno. I'm Remuno. O retire krana. Ibet mi ama contract. I think it's a bank pen for what I
1: okay. Yeah.
2: Why retire?
1: Yeah.
2: But the should be a whole boy.
1: You need to see no need.
2: Yama 2 years.
1: Yeah.
2: Yama 3 years. And no ho. And you're different. Why respect the protocol? No. And away free. And I yes oh abuna dwedi wadi manaya kono nti se de beya nkola na wa ni besua won ma yemfa as an advising consultant to do this presentation na ye we fatiti nkola over 4 years that's a different thing but in actual sense you know would data ye de wo wa would be adwuma mu de eno any say timi sesa is it sir even though in our normal practice we can da say asisa ye ka. And I can be honest with you, one of the major issues are SNIT efficiency.
1: Okay. Go first, so Ubeni. Go first, so Mbeko pension.
2: I don't need to be a Yabewo Ubeni.
1: We are
2: there. In your mind, sir, we are automatic.
3: I dear Bakwa, Ama Gofu Bibri, Sisa, Omo, date of birth, and I say, Emma Omo Bohun. And he say, yeah. Your pension no, into 2 years, and I said your retirement plan no, into 2 years. Yeah. We say, oh, but now sa won't pay attention as near can, won't pay attention to your pension. O pension and found your cows oh, retirement soon yeah.
1: More time,
3: more time to fight to change. Oh, your cap pension once a month, or pension once a month, then
1: cook up pension cry will be at me.
3: Oh,
1: and so yeah, that's it.
3: Your can't a pension, I won't cook up for no mutia pension. Maybe I'll rent them with the pension here. Then we be you, Juma, sir, you will not pay any attention and found. But you're on the way to 55. Now 55 no say eh
1: na catch
2: na send letter my first letter
3: me mbo am ho quickly no na I said they be meet my son date of birth na call the employer oh your woman no say ni say ni
1: say ni no so book writer no
3: I ntino no me cry me this me 55 no me check here no na 50 years na employer no we be yarn employer no
1: at so am na casinate ho no
3: na casinate ho no na your problem. Mm. Issue at say you pay attention to our pension.
1: Okay.
3: Na your retirement plan no. You be she say ye. I must say time is junior say oh time so kofia. Ya fi na na bo hu. Na hu nya popo. Na say wo forge. Nyoma.
1: Okay. Data. For the my won say oh because seriously
2: It is a pandemic that has to be faced.
1: Yeah.
2: And sometimes it's difficult to be sincere, but that is the truth. But at least you say won't say yen ya yen ni kakana you say say won sabe nkuma ntimi enso asuma won ntimi nko class 1. At that time, no more years, and no more some age bracket. It doesn't mean that no more no more demand, now 10 and the amount 8 a different thing.
1: Okay,
2: but what in America?
1: Yeah,
2: but we want to plead with the public. Yes, sir.
1: Yes, sir.
2: Edumaya 4 you didn't look at Emma Yankasa records. You won't win seminar yet, Reno, because a baby cow.
1: Okay, it will be a horn ma why your contribution be say. 5 years, 10 years, 15 years. Meet me cross netty co say information over no no and my current employer no a pay. Meet me co check his idea no.
2: Oh every right.
1: Oh okay.
2: Oh every right.
1: But so,
2: on the can kind or say embranic extra trustee is a fibiano or mouth statement once in a year.
1: The statement in the side details no also.
2: Bibia also.
1: Date of birth, everything.
2: Ubenya.
1: Okay.
2: Snit the energy be show Bibia info because tier one, more like defined benefit. And see what it means is that the Omo underwriter says a retirement, you be tria over a certain life.
1: Okay.
2: But what I say, Matthias, that is known. It will show those details because I guess I ain't mean yet. A true rational on you, it be true. But the problem is, say, Ebia, let's say 5th December 1980, and I made a mistake, and I'm going to 5th December 1970. Within a spectrum of about 5-10 years, I should be able to know it. I'll say, me, Jumimu, let me say, oh, they dreamed the mass net wrong. Into my main trust in it, I can't say wrong.
1: So,
2: now
1: you
2: start the process.
1: We
2: but the moment I will be trained, we be 55, we be crossing 56. I've been a change your date of birth. I've
1: and dear,
2: it raises
1: and dear, Chichian son. Yeah,
2: it raises Chichian
1: son. That's one person back home. Okay, Mate, na Yansha me, Jumay, Nitia, one Nitia, two dear, much it's you, so what dear, no, a twin chain, me and voluntary, me to me, I can say, be person me, yeah. Pension scheme for free, can wanna.
3: Yeah,
1: have, Frank, I'm into you.
3: Your pension scheme, no, no. Send our kind tier one, tier two.
1: Yeah,
3: your oh, and no, and branch it. You may any be, and I say, you may full be, I say, obey, sir, tier two.
1: Again, you may run, no,
3: no, no,
1: okay,
3: and Nankasa.
1: Okay,
3: I send a air can also, obey, say, obey, who say, and I say, obey, say, oh, I join it, tier one, tier two. Tier three no send our kind a voluntary.
1: Opa now ye.
2: And your shit.
1: And your shit.
3: Opa and away. But in your pa. And your pa say obey then. Obey Johnny, tier three no. Tier three no obey to me. I know, say, Uncle Uncle. Same tea. Me to me, I call trustee be all. I call my co Johnny, tier three no. Yatuni didn't say, personal pension scheme. And I say, Uncle Uncle pension scheme. Now you walk back, so I friend. Group personal pension scheme. And also, Mitihi, and I say, you could be a bit to me, you could be a war informal sector grouper. And I say, young say, you jump about to me, I can't have boom. Now, you could register, you could MPR for, I could register. Now, you set up pension scheme. No?
1: Okay.
3: Now, you walk back home account, no, a provident fund. Provident fund, and the fund chance in the tree, no. Me provident fund.
1: Matthias,
3: and more of a juma a former sector, and I say busumusume juma.
1: Okay.
3: Cool, no.
1: Okay.
3: Anuna, omu, a provident fund. No. Na so na kind of voluntary. Into no say one wo my phone, and I say my
1: juma
3: rua. No much nasi. Na ma discuss it. Say more agree. Mutumi set up provident fund no. Na workers number one and I say ejumia funo no ma contribute kakra idea can tier one and tier two no
1: okay
3: tier three no I then a ka home and so woke up dear ma pension no a queen him at the amount. Into no and no a yen shit send a can yen shit say ejuma no and I say ejuma reno ejuma reno or both contribute in China say about contribute to be about to me, yeah, register and it's about to me, I setting up all right, but it could be say, employee no kwan a bedding, obitia, it doesn't matter.
1: Okay,
3: and better mom, quite
1: tell me and a metia.
3: Say about to me, I say, wouldn't
1: a German rough
3: for no macabre, no metia, obitrabi, no German so a trabi.
1: Okay,
3: now about to me, I say, even though say. It may well no, I just to me say, okay, I'm a boamuna must say a problem fund, but me dear mean to be. Mwan and betray my dear.
1: Okay.
3: A horse.
1: It's about menti I see ye and to say we tier one it's two no twin chain. Provident no. To say multimedia media in fat home. Multimedia ni decision is say juma ye ni biano. Or mobile to sana mona diama.
3: Sir.
1: It's a better cacre free.
2: Never can you can PF no an additional pension. Ah, and run on and shet Kitty say, or say, won't wage me ra more provident fund.
1: Okay,
2: tier one and tier two, dear, a and shet a oshe, but yes, three no, and yam racketty. A year, and ra every whooping ɛne w'adwuma wura pɛ mu ɛna mbɛka bom nti bi wɔ hɔ a adwuma wura no ɛse okay sɛ yɛtua teɛ 1 and 2 but sɛ wowa yɛ ready sɛ wode ɔhankyɛ mu ɛnum bɛba a me nso mede w'aketua 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
1: okay
2: so who ko bi mu on the side there's a ko no so person we group pensioner most mutu mi ko hunu trustee no now we register
1: okay
2: but what is the mechanism
1: say no to say tier 3 na ye kanu provident dia no sika sen na wose busumi bia wo de ko and a percentage
2: ye mra no en shell kete u betimi in the act it makes room for 35.5 eh 35%
3: tax exemption.
2: 35% tax exemption. It means say apart from sir, a employer ni sika otua mame no. Employer no ontua tax waso, tax allowable.
1: Okay.
2: In this employer ni di sika bi abekame sika ho up to 35% na and also your tax allowable. In this employer no tua mame a ono onya tax benefit on sa sika no. Mhm. Ama menzo no it goes to my credit. Mpacho oti na meka base metra ho dia eho no it means say if remember pay mu na metra emra no so ni say 35 dey dey achemi but above that it means say whatever I'm contributing I already taxed so what as indeed personal pension dey apart from tier 1 tier 2 tier 3 can be pf tier 3 bet me a pf and tier 3 bet me a personal pension and tier 3 bet me a group pension and I

0: very broad.
1: And to add to it, the rationale is Okwa ndi ma won kobre. Inte wo titisa sikan kitin kitin kitin kitin wi e di ato. Fami se at that old age no. Multimedia ne wo mo contribution ye 10,000. Se bia wan kasa so why a contribution another 10,000 wo bia that is 20,000. So wo personal pension 5,000 dia.
0: 25,000.
1: So another additional pension 3,000 you are almost around 30,000. What you say?
0: Yeah.
1: Into lump sum, the random amount to expand it the way you want, but in the tax element, and I'm actually saying, and up to I think 35, no, a tax allowable. But beyond that, no, there.
0: Okay, it's a BM say me realize this, me employer, in Tuyano said you was so Tuyano, a brano per statement, and me kodje ya dene was me.
2: Say wo. Employer and tier send a no statement in one tier one and a tier two no and no a she into no say a jumurano or tier so no running and tier and in the NSA wafumumbra say sembrano and unity
0: okay
2: and say oba by MPR ever complaining and I saw back our trustee. I could catch on say, me statement, me who say, me employer, on chair, maybe I bosom may be and bosom me and I say, I fit my employer on chair, and to me any day. But even before then, I'll bet me cry out, put you HR, so which are, or I bet me who HR say, oh, me statement in ye, me who be home, ABA, and I'm praying with you, but trusting in a unborn home or day. And credit here.
0: In
2: tobacco, so, oh, ye tia records me. Now, then it means that trusting, and I say, ye the pressure to no so, now I then, or now credit too. And I say, who caught trusting one as I said, so, may one employer on chair, and then I say,
0: yeah,
2: but ha, we'll fuck him so now, we'll make sure I say employer no, it's here. A business area, trusting, or draw employer attention. And I say, so, I'll draw an attention as a still no. On fewer, then you can go to MPR.
0: Okay.
2: More MPR, about 40. And so, no, see, I'm saying, in Jumano, but to me, oh, you cry, maybe I will be unable to me, I complain to MPR through our website, we call website link or the open portal, but to me, at no fee,
0: okay.
2: I will complain, it's not can be out. Now, you start a day, Jumano, you know, pick your statement, that's all, okay. That's a gaps for more, and I say, and bring more employer no.
0: And to ya, yeah, this month went to ya, next month went to ya, and next month went to ya.
2: And Tenasi, what Tenasi, about how? What Tenasi, how many chair? A beer at the time I over home, and I saw about Cogino. Now, you might not be a man with you, with a human.
0: Let you want dear good sway.
2: And I'm a banner, and I'm a can wash up.
0: Just say, Sikanasi,
2: Ashe, no, got your hand on Coriano. What do you mean? What's your
0: that's so
2: internet is a as I say would do you want him gaps be my do you want him I must say when you are let's say be a with your minimum by 10 years I feel like what you won't say employment here over question you have to lock you maybe a company for kind of its name okay why what I
0: say but I said that just
1: it comes back to the very statement we made here last week.
0: Yeah,
1: pay attention
0: to your pension.
1: Because
0: it's
1: a went here, and our year we have no employer no entry. It is about you. Yeah, the over report here, never say yeah, yeah, no, yeah, be yeah. And we acquire so no, yeah, be faso. Investigations also yeah, yeah, ni shuma also yeah, yeah. Any in so also yeah, yeah. Ni etimi eka be mount. In that sense, no, yeah, be yeah. But who now went here, no? You ask a good question. Say, "Juma negua." That's a director now. Continue brochure. He's not within the jurisdiction. Only my name. Oba, you bet me. I take you on. But only around that then I obey.
0: Okay.
1: What do you say? There are classic examples I handled recently where the employer changed ownership.
0: Okay.
1: And after the change, you know, the new employee was trying to behave. In more like yeah, and the after they take you over, and then and we told them, "Pamela, say look, what take you over company? Nimpa ye juma wum to this time. Inti be aware, say the liabilities

0: that were there, and now a car down, a yoka. Won't mean, I say, oh, media and rap, and I'm take you over. And that is it.
1: Ntia no no uju me ni no we ye bia sabre na appointment letter we nya ye e na odi abas evidence
0: and
1: na
0: we
1: nya krempo a
0: eno ye one but you see say employer ni tue our salary a
1: okay
0: obo e was all salary schedule payroll schedule e wo won so so so a ye tue our ka no we nya pay slip aside the payslip, so you cannot call banker.
1: Uh-huh.
0: There's always a bank statement evidence. That's the third layer.
1: Mm-hmm.
0: So what you tabletop on so?
1: Mm-hmm.
0: I'm sure, sir, definitely what sign need BB.
1: You need to.
0: Uh-huh. So this is why you need to pay attention to the pension now.
1: Because it's a tabletop near the. Oh, go far. In fact, say 15 years ago, and I say 13 years ago.
2: You have to pay attention.
0: You see, that is why I was saying, "Any say we are here." I was saying, "Woman, when you call, wahum jamun say chiba no." Because we are there. Everybody betum.
1: Niche say, "Banu pay slip no ne." Was snitch statement na. I was saying, "Unya copies all the time."
0: Snitch statement, graduate. I'm going to say the woman every year.
1: A year mail, you know.
0: Yeah.
1: Okay.
0: Yeah, since you no transist, no competition, grammar, or more messages.
1: Yeah,
0: into you try, enterprise, amount message, oh, Petra, amount message. You receive way on your account, you are credited. So, in real time, no one can sound so no, you are the one better, Jumedia, no, said your bay, yeah, and quiet, say, gap, I beam. The in your swat, Emma transist, and yes, and say, said your bay, yeah, say, gap, be bema. So, many general, many February, no, my baby, April. Menya matcha. I was saying, mean I make us a match menya.
1: Okay.
0: Enterprise, but I'm menya match. Enterprise, we catch him say, beer. Match menya because, when ya because, we employ an farm, said the Frank Kayano.
1: Okay. But later, you yem komono, obisi mi misa we only Ghana, but we Ghana ni, or outside.
0: Yeah.
1: Almost half for no betu niya bayesa, voluntary contribution no. Na age bain, age limit ni yesen.
0: Perfect. Wouldn't or my name cry, wouldn't a contributor?
1: Okay,
0: tier three, no, as we said, a personal. You have the provident fund, which is between provident fund, a jumel run edge, my knee, and kaboom or my or my genus, a debabua edge, my four.
1: Okay,
0: but group pension, o kobimu, that's a person, yeah, obey me, aye. So, no one can as an individual, to me, register it, in fact, right now,
1: only a year.
0: Ono me adwuma wura betimi aye.
1: Ono anso ne person.
0: Ono ankasa betimi aye.
1: Okay.
0: In fact, say say no, ye launch informal sector no very very soon. We are doing a lot of work on the informal sector project.
1: Mate.
0: Where you want our mothers, our aunties and sisters, our brothers, mechanics, everybody, all hands on deck. Na obi amfa bibi kakra nto ontwa echina. And one of the major components of it is the diaspora pension scheme. Diaspora pension scheme is expected to cater for contributing, so that we create the avenue for them to also save down.
1: That's good. It's because we share comment no has say age na your boss no be no e wo interest o hodo
0: to me
1: my brother no tin on your bonito.
0: Abina, the age typically tier 1 and 2. Tier 1, the maximum age at which you can start contribution is 45. If you are more than 45, you cannot.
1: Voluntary, no?
0: No, I'm coming to
1: here. Okay,
0: the entire pension regime. All right. And you can start to the age of 44 or 45. Once you go beyond 44, you cannot be part of tier 1. It means that 18.5 ni nabeko tier 2. Tier 2, no, there, it may receive from any age to 60.
1: Okay.
0: Tier 3, no, there, it's you. You can choose to take it. The law makes room after 10 years. The law makes room. You can take it even on retirement. Up to that age, beyond, we know, tier 1, the better, but tier 3 especially, who to me contribute from any age. From any age.
1: Okay. 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
0: to your
1: pension. 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

The National Pensions Regulatory Authority, NPRA, is the regulatory body of the pensions industry in Ghana, ensuring the compliance of the three-tier pension scheme, being the mandatory basic national social security scheme, first tier, managed by SNET, a mandatory fully funded and privately managed occupational pension scheme, second tier, and a voluntary fully funded and privately managed provident fund and personal pension scheme. Employer enforcement has been beefed up, and therefore, we are entreating all employers to enroll their workers onto the first and second tier mandatory schemes and pay their contributions. Failure to do so will result in prosecution. NPRA ensuring

0: 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Still! Phone, papa. Is he?
1: Do you know how money moves in Ghana and across Africa? How it really moves? It doesn't move once a month. It moves 100 times a day on Ecobank's digital platform. Airtime for that's your sister. Transport for papa. 500 Cs for Saturday's Suno. 2,000 Naira for the cousin sitting jump in Abuja. Because we don't just move money, we take care of people. Money moves in every direction. Uncle to nephew, nephew to uncle, sister to brother on Monday, brother back to sister on Friday. And it moves together. The funeral contribution, the susu, the wedding levy, the hospital bill in the family WhatsApp group. In Africa, money is rarely one person's transaction. It's many people moving small amounts toward one purpose. That's how money moves here. And there's one bank built for it all.
2: Africa, 34 nations, one heartbeat, one scream.
1: 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Ecobank, the Pan-African bank.
3: She said, yeah, to be out there. 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
4: Very important, no, hey.
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2: I wake up in the morning, I brush my teeth.
3: Oh, Fabia, now what you do say? And who did you know?
4: Mom, Patrols, I took piss, not that the buyer, no. Send me the shishimi, see, I'm not no shishimi, I'm not able to know me.
3: Wait, no excuse. I'm both right here. What's sorry, I'm not pa. And what's the what you do say? I'm saying, where did you? Now, oh no, so Eddie and Ayan is sorry. What you true say?
5: Yes, ma'am. Medical kits toothpaste now, or the buy and run. And they treat me soon.
3: Why, dear? Kel kits toothpaste, dear. Yeah, yeah, ma'am, or fat is someone with me in fear, you know, or Pimon Fiencia.
5: Ma'am, the dead, this is a strawberry. Let me be some dimple.
3: Debbie, in the air toothpaste. And you toffe, why? Hey, yes, say, the Kel kits toothpaste. Be ma'am, or fra, with the in fear, you know, or Pimon Fiencia, dear treat you, almost say. Every say, a boy, a seer, in one bottle. Ana ashe e pamumwa wa mwawa e hase ne mana wwa din mapa me boma de se me di Kel Kids toothpaste be mami me chuchu wa mse abribia Kel Kids toothpaste e mamo frasi chuchu ye ni jese
6: Kel.
7: You know how money moves in Ghana and across Africa. How it really moves? It doesn't move once a month. It moves 100 times a day on Ecobank's digital platform. 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Transport for Papa. 500 Cs for Saturday's Suno. 2,000 Naira for the cousin sitting jump in Abuja. Because we don't just move money, we take care of people. Money moves in every direction. Uncle to nephew, nephew to uncle, sister to brother on Monday, brother back to sister on Friday. And it moves together. The funeral contribution, the susu, the wedding levy, the hospital bill in the family WhatsApp group. In Africa, money is rarely one person's transaction. It's many people moving small amounts toward one purpose. That's how money moves here. And there's one bank built.

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2: This is the program of the year. Ekusi say. This is the program of the year. Ekusi say.
3: Ekwasi sɛn dwumadie ɛna ogusua otie no ha yɛ asempa 94.7 na yɛde kan bɔso sɛ ne yɛbɛka Garrett ɛho asɛm ne atik atena ase atik mahai
4: ah me dewa me juso
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4: ayasemu
3: aha majo
4: ah me juso me nyaba
3: bɔkɔ
4: ah, you can go.
3: All right.
4: Bon pays, you be away.
3: Majid is safe, flooding, and who is you, sir? A sorry, I hear can you? What for Luana, sir? Also called Toana. And I do him, dada.
4: Me dear, mean called toy, but you don't need any talk to know near El Coso.
3: Okay.
4: Because idea it's been happening for the past few years.
3: Pija, what Pija, we're not a cry.
4: Idea, ACC, Sebi, you don't need to. And I don't need to talk to Noni Ekoso. We've had these experiences over the years. And we share the skill and the magnitude of disaster now. Sisi Adia, Akodru Pempensu be a hydrogen year. Look, and I am of the view that this should be a national emergency.
3: Mm-hmm.
4: But as they are buying air funny, so it is one of those things you shall also pass. Where and some flood in a year, and yet one of those strategies I'll be to make us away, dear. It shall pass. It is not passing. If anything, it is getting worse by the minute.
3: Mm-hmm.
4: And I feel crana and you know ashes here. So you can imagine the extent of damage in the coming days. And we share the nonchalance of government is for me not only annoying, but it's also very disturbing. Essence, the loss of property and life, no. And the amounts involved, you know, this should be a national crisis. This should be a national emergency requiring a declaration of some immediate and aggressive interventions by government.
3: Okay.
4: But we should hear Kosuna as a flood the idea, Yenima, it is in well, and you BBIA extraordinary,
3: and your big deal,
4: and your big deal.
3: Mm-hmm.
4: But BBSA, a true Jamaican, it became a global. It became a subject of global concern. Yen Kra no under this government. Almost Manisika, they sent relief support to the people of Jamaica.
3: The same, the havoc, Jamaica.
4: How is it any
3: just
4: different?
3: Just a groaning in Accra,
4: how is it any different?
3: Went down. So
4: no, Accra, near CNU. Have you had the chance to look at some of the videos?
3: Mm-hmm.
4: So when you chance to share videos in Accra, would the fire large you? There are still cars cars that were in active service, cars are near Yejuma, edited Danzion. Houses were submerged to the point that you couldn't even see the roofing. How else would we describe the magnitude of such disaster, no? If not compare it to Niesi or Jamaica, no? In my view, look, if you even look at the extent of damage, you know, me imagine cry H in Jamaica for the, you know.
3: Really?
4: Because if look at the property, sir. Then it be what they are beyond redemption.
3: Mm-hmm.
4: Then it be what they are beyond redemption.
3: Mm-hmm.
4: The structural integrity of some of these you can say buildings have been compromised and has been compromised.
3: Mm-hmm.
4: And some of them unsan ebe habitable beam no. I say ye dri biguna sin fufro. Because you do so at your own risk. Because you weaken some of the foundations. So imagine the damage that has been caused. I mean, that has been caused. In the first place, Dinangaza would you see Cassiano? Cassia is no longer usable. Usabe and usable like so saboka fufro. What am I saying? And would the family to say Chado? Look at the quality of buildings in Chado. Ebe is submerged in South Flat Sea. Would the Chitu Daya and Sebi Sebi with them, Ceramica, Yemu or Jamaica? And Yepe. Until Amika say, even the extent of Neyemu or Ghana, no?
3: Yeah.
4: As a Mima Jim Nukra, a Kesi Cratch and Yesi or Jamaica, no?
3: Into the way I was
4: found it relevant.
3: Helen and Kamba Bay say, Unun say, as acquire one of those things.
4: That's how government is
3: pay attention to it so much.
4: Absolutely. And you got here, yes.
3: Now the one who's buying president, a assessment, a helicopter, a assessment where we wabekasa, what the challenges, no, what task the task force, no, except Omunyejuma, and enough.
4: Omunyejuma.
3: Oh, some of the mitigation, flood mitigation, no, she saw some of the so.
4: Ah, yeah,
3: oh, some of us started draining near the
4: end. Oh, the you see, nuclear woman is
3: said. I don't nearby me said the work on the bay edge, man.
4: No, you see, it's the attitude, it's the lack of urgency.
3: Uh-huh.
4: Ushe Ghana, we've known, say, Accra is flood prone for a number of factors. There are multiplicity of factors that Emma, I can say, Accra area at risk of flooding.
3: Mm-hmm.
4: It be a geographical, it be a man-made, it be all kinds of reasons. But we've always known that Accra is a high-risk city when it comes to flooding. And I say, yedinyoma eguab kwanso, and yedinyoma gu kwanso. Senebeya, it be to me, I prevent the recurrence. Because flood is either. But like I was saying, the extent, the magnitude of Nies Yehui, it's like never before. It's like none other. Ah, Yehuda.
3: Tinkedia president in ye.
4: Very good. Oh, say, and yes, Esha Siena and Ekodrus happened pensui. It started slowly. We were seeing, say, in Sutua, na Ayuhu, then I come once a knee, just like we do with every other national issue. A one ananka, Esse Abain Ehun, say, Adi. Look, yanhwe yi answer no a ebetima kwodru sa pempensui, and that's where we are today. To the extent that the World Bank with the government of Ghana found it necessary to introduce a project via a friend Garrett. NHL says that problem me a problem I in him. The sources of the problem are very well known to everybody who cares to read and to ask about nientia yehu flats in Accra. Sa Garrett aye di ba no. It was an acknowledgement first of the fact that Accra is a high-risk city when it comes to flooding. Two, the necessity for mitigation measures. Sa project, this is what it communicated to us. But has government taken that project seriously? And Usha, the focus was on Odo River and, you know, solid waste management and other, you know, issues. But Usha, Enya Odo River. And your Odo River Nunkwa, any areas are Eben Odo Nunkwa, they are affected when there's flooding. Chadwe is a bit far from Odo River, but he's become a victim of flooding. It tells you say it's a generic problem when it comes to flooding in Accra. Any area is at risk. If you consider this a national emergency, you know what to do. What must here? abansi on be a big push. Sabi cars na ebe fa sa kwen so na enen nam alaju nsui mu no. Ndi kwa big push na cars ni wa. Nyanza be ne wum sabi. What has here? So sometimes you need to scale your priorities right. Big push, everybody wants roads. Obia obia ni wa ope ompe kwaya esuye ana third roads. Obia pe. Nemum if in the scheme of priorities, udi managing floods and mitigating floods, eri tutu akwaina yesi yebeno, Ghanaians would choose self managing floods in the meantime over sa akwaina yesi yebeno. But do you have an idea how much money we sunk into sa sole sourced projects contracts here yesi yebe big push?
3: Do you feel say priority no as a man no?
4: As this government, or mine, the rest of us, Ghana, yeah, I think, sir, we consider flooding and the management thereof as a major priority.
3: Okay.
4: It's just this government that doesn't see it to be so. And I see
3: why
4: that,
3: do you see that?
4: Very good. On the 17th of May 2024, Parliament approved $150 million as part of...
3: In addition to the previous $200 million.
4: Exactly. Disbursement, you know, the previous government couldn't do all the disbursement before it left off office. But whereby the IMF and the World Bank are complaining, say, because of the fiscal choices of this government, Enukra accosts delays in the disbursement of Sa Sikeya Nanka SA Yedibua to manage and mitigate floods in Accra. Which tells you, say, as far as this government goes, on the scale of priorities, flood management and agarit project, you know, is last on the agenda. Intentionam for Muhusa. Nye man penyi ye yenu flying in a helicopter no. You know what he spoke to us? A man for nchwe o maju yan koso. He's telling us, eh, the rest of you can be affected. Me di ye tu nye di ye, I can always fly.
3: Oh, how?
4: That's what it means. Ah, fly the sea, ye, koshwe, ye, kan zay, ye, koshwe, ye, koshwe, ni ye si. You go to the affected sites.
3: Ti nkwa nkwa tina kinu su anakudwa su.
4: Debbie, you don't need
3: to.
4: Debbie.
3: Nkwa nye deni.
4: Ah, me, I don't know if you've ever, if you've paid attention to politics in the US. Anytime there is a hurricane, the president or the governor, whoever is in charge of fly kohwa or see form, go to Nani Panako Bibia Adino AC. The person doesn't fly over the affected site. Because if you really care about Nkrofua who are affected, no, uko from na the extent no, ube huni ye, and it would inform your choices whether to take urgent actions and to, you know, treat it as business as usual. Oh, Ewema, you don't see it as much as Ukosa at home.
3: How? Ewema, what one who say Accra, Eda from, in Suam and Inkring in Anno, Uhuni, I just say, we see it at the chip.
4: You see, Uwa Soro, now who says, you need a chim, and one who says, you chim. But Nkrofuna, Sebi, Omuwunu, Nkrofuna, Omunye, baby Dano, how do you see them? It is when you see these victims, it is when you see these affected persons, and a bigger cause. Even though this is a problem we've always played with over the years, but Nkrofua Mabe share with me, this is different. The feeling is going to be different. What you must hear. And Nuntina, instead of say, Yebeka say, what are the things, the concrete things I say here, to deal with the problem in Accra, largely a drainage problem. It's a problem of drainage.
3: Okay.
4: What was here?
3: Atik, mamenko ahoma somra. Mene honorable Kojo Ponkroma, or your former Works and Housing Minister, mene no inin komo. Honorable, majoe.
5: Honorable, you still, let's say.
3: Nya miyadrum, now so e.
5: And said that, yeah, ready, of course, to walk, crying,
3: yeah,
5: that's where that city is, but on your media, I'm not sure.
3: Yeah, do bad, you know, say.
5: Yeah.
3: Dear Dickain said they were bosono. Flooding a sea, a moon command, a drag your bedrene, yebeko swan swaka, because yin na yepi solution, ye new, emma yin, do we need assessment? Any of the measures I was see dequa quanso over the years, ya ye bibi to mitigate such situation, we anna.
5: I'm not first of all, any new. I got my essence regimen in Kakada, Mekai Pitibe 2007. April, May, June, we are in Shuni flood once ember. But me kai se Ghana bain. Wenye bibi nyendi Ghana bain. 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By 2008-2009 ho, President Mills nankata and a VOC from Kwakre. Then later, by 2016, President Mahama nankata si from Kwakre. By 2018 ho, if he, a lot of work at the ANA personally have built the drainage systems are, I don't say in soon as far, if you can see if he a brick ene emepo a ben kan hu nyina no sentu ni na tani 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babes ten ako na na yisi kan so nti e ko tre escape World Bank for and the Greater Accra say resilience program. I need a friend of Garrett, you know. And she trained a company to the World Bank. I know it's a building drains I can see now means you have a safe book. And the kind of designs ni nara maybe I was in snow far, there was a yo horny idea. As a senior who's car, they might kind of cry yinya and yin nina, yinyib and yin nina. Now they are kind of said Jumano
3: Garrett project our car and wants to be, you know, a Greater Accra resilient and integrated development. Yes, the project, you know, the success. Ehina edru ye before mabang every pa because eh hon issue sta sorry ibi kwa se sika ni modi ana ibi si sika kwa masese ni nyina de ko nte wo se Ghana fo bebi samu di nti ankran egusu eyiri after Garrett no ano ye be na mo ma Ghana fo
5: abra ye ifi apem mo no na project ne ye du be 40% o handi chimu ebiana being here. Number two, Ubi Bio Becca said, or so may say, I know been there, yes, that every project in the Munipa Chrono, or here, or Trofo Mambunifo. It's answer. You see, I never know any of the year politics. And then answer Dr. Bamia, ATC former, or more, or more, at the more. I do infend your politics. At the Bimo, who's a who can also if you must say, can I won't can about more almost an end this phone is at him. I'm going to be piano person be a politics, they can't some turn people. How do you find your politics? Okay, it's the first time, I'm just going to see the other power, but all back.
3: Me too, I'm
5: going to just kind of thing. Oh, we are so MPP, I'm going to be a guarantee car. And when you bring a minute or more MP back, I tell you that you obey a press conference about Bank of Ghana results.
3: Mm-hmm.
5: Ewo join you so. On one and two or three, the program is fully funded. Sikani now, yeah, we are stuck. Yeah, yeah, pension, yeah, 40%. Ask, no, they also change in IT, Yama contractor for near. In fact, project fund, no, Sikani will say, could do. After the time I hear them, let's see, woman, a baby, 13 million Ghana cedis. By the way, by no, this we push says can you now be good back to the consolidated fund, single treasury account too. And sana, they also all year, me and my person, come on, me minister, they have been my contract to various contractors. Okay, the Hariza call, none of you will cramp with any problem. Bus stop.
3: Okay.
5: Bus stop in general, drain, case here, back one, I was saying, Minister Neto Rollins. And a day I saw call ball from I am a contractor, contractor in India. Now contractor if you know. Come on, maybe be a minister last 9 months of a Kufa do tenant. And here they after saying some why they after touching them why. Maybe buy a crime, it's not a contract on it. There was something to me. meko alugbushi ana contractor ko ho mo ye juma early warning flat system se wote ni na ya kishe ni mo de ana kan se abani be release sika World Bank report about in May this year yeme na make on more multimedia for more report about the more kind World Bank for report World Bank for say it can was abani release ma contractor for no abana tme sika no so se okay so man no get no e looky good until release this card. The contractor for over what it will come on year, Juman. I'm on year, Juman. We'll be 40%. And the Oko kind of World Bank reports now. So we're downgrading implementation. Because implementation, and Kowa no one, they are can. If you think about now, maybe I'm going to be 60%. But some person, my money get no looking good. Or must suspend the payment. Now, contractor for in years can be on your Juman. Into the sorting, what they call through the drainage systems, and also a more covert near the also a chink with fair wager. Ufi, Kafua, Bao, since you toa, and you know what be punishing me now, if you go crime, why? Now, if you cast a bano, or when you're crying by, to go say, or if you cry, or no more crying now, if you cast for the bid. The air drains like a sneer, a war from Kaswa to a crab side, one a bit me a chink, you know. Na chins yo na resin yako. Na wase ta contractor ni uti yano. 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Jise nko po sign the fa. Akra to tema side no. Sorry. 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World Bank report ni chema. Mwa wakasa omu measures omu dea banki. 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So no kama omu niti ya contractors no. 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Na ebebe 40%.
3: Okay, and yen share from 2019 to 2024 na in France 5 years and na mudidi sejuma no 40% a ye kan honorable ponkruma e ye impressive
5: afi ba ko wo a ejuma papa bi entumi ankoso sa afi na 2020 a contractor ho do na e ko wo gan na nyina rado do na ka ntinsin because in December 2019, no, by 2020, my was in Uncle Juma. 12 months were lost. Apart from 12 months that were lost, no, so no, World Bank and Uncle Tama acquired, say, Sikani a dear Garrett project, no, Omuni a B, Mfenye, at the rentum a better Yen Huajuma, no, you only replace this kind of. And penny and pa to rent me a cool and only please it can. But in Kaibet 2025, I hear to ask me, baby, I don't care do a work on, I'll take a colony. And the World Bank says, yeah, just to be able to be open, it could be, and Kosa. Because I banned it, I'm not to spend your money so. The IS rabbi is there. So, what kind of person money figures in your trip? Now, in your bid to pursue that, in the part 37, in war. So, channel power, what kind of one release 300 million? 300 million, it means for beer, water, and income, and my battery. So, my equity, you won't be in few money a day. There's no amount of fiscal discipline that can pay back for the life. So, the Kaya 2020, I come out to rent and pay, and my penny, I go for the catcher and say, you're being a beer, you're a boca. Nemo nipa enkwa ehunhia esen ika na se abada ho a ibetna o makrama aka e bi nsiba ntio se we know what it takes to bring the economy back to life but we don't know what it takes to bring people back to life is kada ho pa dia ye nfa nya adwuma no manipa nkwa
3: okay
5: ye mbo ba
3: Mame, minima diye se wahun Ura Franklin Kujo e posta waye concerning Garrett ene breakdown na diye mudi sikane yeye sikane mu 21% eko into training 7% eko into consultancies ena wadiscribo e pata 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Modeco flood prevention and mitigation works in him. It is the purpose na kasano. Sika most Modeco ye dia swako bo form ye ye project 20 a dia no na ye barely 11% out of the actual amount I was saying with the digimano. What response to this and some of the trouble on ten a day?
5: Abraham said in Franklin Kugel, any World Bank did not have one and answer more bed.
3: Ghana for the year, no?
5: Yeah, the Franklin Kugel, any World Bank did not have one and answer more bed. World Bank at chose a time I you can be me at 40%. This will be the grand thing now, and all can answer more. Matidi Okano, who said be a brute, said be a yado. Besides, the World Bank, the catcher of some people, if you have been near 40%. No, before for can be a name, I bet you. Umi, I saw, be a nice thing, or could be more theatre, Kumar, attend by near campaign, no more, Mama be not in the defense of Abino. World Bank report in May 2026. I say, Abino and Katan Major, so Mudi Abba. I am my end spending on the priorities, you know. And then I'm a project, nothing is going on. 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You know what I mean? You are great with another car. So, what now? So, petrol figures, no way, FN, who releases the car? Now, person of the catcher, say inflation, IFA, we are FN, dollar FN, it will release the car. No, China, a Kuapone, and Yadu, a Munia, Nepom, do, Bano, Wua. Sit down and all debate. Didn't want another day.
3: Okay.
5: It is straight a bind. 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
6: 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But me cast a minimum figures na name your trophy. Me ne won kasa me nua buy nitron chelda. Nti how do you mean? Banka 18 months ago, World Bank report ne say the cut 13 million na yet tria the debt to the project. Atama me fi abem yet tria to the project say project no yen fen to asun. Abay ne buy no go for World Bank report me say say but if we suppose the canon it be do consolidated. It was swept away. But I mean, will be. Who can say buy and buy and or catch and say, ye nyeske be our abemo. And I hear catch a gun of course, I buy any detro. Because what purpose is why what various project accounts ni na they are big single treasury to. And all catchers or buy no more bestia by all money genius. But no crime me say, if you can't get a good one, you're preparing to go SPAC. You can't, oh, every performer will draw by moving free. I mean, I walk down for two to say, Gary, they are not 13 million. Almost you put near way. To contract a fire moment, you must have money. You can't tell me. Okay, I'm a finance minister, I'm a parliament, and call for a year I ordered for payment. There's no evidence of work. MP before I come for not 13 million, Gary, they can't.
3: Okay.
6: Okay, report in May 2026. Report, let's say, I feel a buyer best stress in jail to cut back. Think of this kind of why your politics is propaganda. Now, this kind of more no me here to mana. In case me any part 37, about whom you know, and I'm here. A banner. A Bianca, almost the almost Romoka. A rest rabbi, Mr. Dabsaye. It can be also Chiama Gana phone. Nana Kufuado can't say. We know what it takes to bring the economy to life. We don't know what it takes to bring people back to life. If there was a who spend the dear many pounds, and I'm a gap at the Bobo Bino. Turn around, I'm going to talk to you very quickly. Dr. Baumia, you're in the call, baby. I'm going to open for 8 months, a few weeks.
3: Okay.
6: Sebi, a duma, and shed a nibi. What can inside say? 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
6: 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Best stress on your couple more. The moment you best trap by itself. Program it that way also would give you to my normal spending sister, my to me, but you part every corner that will be owned by no. I'm going to money so. Abraham, that's it.
3: Anaboko Job Onkroma, a former Works and Housing Minister, and I'm no Edi Nkobono. 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African Bank or transfer sika say ATM access so person manage one casa finances a bibia or baby on nambia noa e ye eco bank and was say when you know edija I take the MD kind of chassis.
4: Now can we be you on the notes
3: mami,
4: let me just
3: and 1 minute in TV mami.
4: You can mm-hmm. invite my colleagues
3: 1 minute in TV
4: share their views here yeah. Person mechanism what was this agari project it was yes. This a part of a bigger project. Garrett was just restricted to Accra, but Usha flood in it's a national tragedy. It's not limited to only Accra and Kwan. Yek is some boys who sabi at Ranchem a bia could draw. And he tells me, say flooding is a national problem.
3: Mm-hmm.
4: And the approach should be national in nature. But Garrett, you know, because of the intensity of flooding in Accra, na yedi enu air no. What has he so that ye we can get to do other interventions and introduce other interventions nationwide. But even with Garrett, no, with here, I am not being regime specific.
3: Okay.
4: Both MPP and NDC are buying. I think the speed I would expect to characterize the implementation of the project, let me say,
3: at the 40% MPP DJ,
4: not even the percentage. Uh-huh. You see, what is 40% of what? Because Usha projects now, there were different categories. You can say there are different goals.
3: Mm-hmm.
4: What must here? And Tiuka 40%, what are we talking about exactly? My focus is on the storm drains, waste management, and all that. And Yebabiema, I would speak to how we have failed in managing waste in this country. And me, my dream, it is also one of the key contributors to the disasters.
3: Okay.
4: Now, look, there's a study that is done by one. It's a study that was published in 2025. They did an impact assessment. They wanted to find out what is the causal impact of this particular intervention on flood mitigation in Accra.
3: Mm-hmm.
4: The results have not, shall I say, are mixed. Findings, mixed. Which tells you, say, and one of the main concerns they've raised in their study is the speed of implementation, and Shadan Koye.
3: Okay.
4: But it is even worse in this administration. The reason why it is worse in this, when you make it, when you take a deliberate fiscal policy decision, say media, because I want to achieve a certain macro stability, I am avoiding expenditure.

0: se week ya yere mu ide se anye de na ya nti asem panso me de incha kese be ma tiefo ne ahwefo ene me sister pain ne me brother o timin chen wa ha me mame mame pain
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0: 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they speak that's okay. me so I can feel what people bony friend empath see sometimes no I say me treat me who feel situations because me tia no cry say or mo cry say no more fame when I can feel it and then there you want to say want me solve your bia problem yeah frank to me Dr. Mahmoud Baumia etisimu koshe affected areas anyasu utum English ya man from part of wager in fact bebia ye jina ye 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
0: 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are still being identified enua video of bebunu bia or kase body no ma ko ye fika ani nanso me iska me ji musika
2: yeah alaju
0: yes e juma nka nadum or other agencies should do even in times like this and kase military tisim because you see a conditioner one sure there'll be outbreak of diseases

0: That same Alaju, two boys in a car, they died in a car. How they got swept off? Oh, eto de bia, o ti ka mo a, e o se ka n mudu, busu mudu. But the force of water, it can wash you away beyond baby cry wo susu se. O fi se jina baby e ye sin baby a wo susu se enye. Na dia emia in hearing some of the commentary and especially blame game, because Sanka, yeah, the blame game, ebesha asie, e woni pewa. This week alone, the sino ni e deke ka, other things are easier. Ne ni nse kesi ebisa se ye kwa na yeba. It is a very difficult situation.
1: All right,
0: people.
2: I
0: don't know. I don't know how. Obi, mami bakon story. Ne ba. Awe frim. Akwano no kopri no di biya breno idi. A day also akwano breno 40 CDs a day. You be saying 40 CDs a day. Minu ya be me wa he. Kasi ukuzi mi do ko lunch. One spend the 800 Ghana. Anami boy. Maybe also yeah, so impressing me. But the barest minimum. Yes. Okay, so we call lunch. Obey, we know are spending at least minimum 800 CDs. So 40 CDs a day. Ah, also, Ebisa say, why in a bashem? Now, oh dear, me dear, no, I. Miss me
1: that's it.
0: Me
1: that's it. Nana ya atempim gentle nana majo
3: Facebook I mean chia me sister Kusi no ya me amedia so drew her na refie o na article dey one so another trouble one why dey it so ya gentle settings me no me fan chia mam na me chia ma fi obi
1: eh nche obeba
3: na me fan chia wo ma wo baby o mu obi a one Dominic abran me say me dey nka me ya koto
1: eh ade na
3: o refi
1: oba na na yes na oba jaso no yeah
3: nta mi nka mi ko to mu kra sa enke nye the saving me ni se na air time because me share me watch na me hwe timer me drew her. I took it as a normal rain
1: yeah
3: o te ma se bi an ko sika se mi blame ya em ni ma bi wo ho e friend education te me kan yesen ko food di matter but me I believe se a sensitization education a key mimi bi mukasa engagement because me me fan to say oh and na say your rainy season inti no inti eto what am I saying inti me drew ayi me bana me drew the first and standards board on na me share me time me drew no wade me hu ye no na me share me time na me share traffic na me ka che me hu say me drew
1: yeah.
3: So that is the point. Yeah. Granted, they say, and your time now. And come here then.
1: You can't be firm.
3: And come here then. And come here too. What did I mention? My man is me if you know me, But once for me, maybe it's a flaw, maybe I don't know. Once I commit to something, say my culture will send me back.
1: Yeah.
3: My culture will say me you say. No matter what, I have to fulfill it.
1: Hmm.
3: And see, that was the driver. But I came to him. And also when I saw the trafficker, then it also said, everybody, I think most people thought, say, it was rainy season, ordinary rain. For me, anything that will let a Ghanaian lose its life, no, it's not the best.
1: Okay.
3: Your mom, you know, you call. Now, omu you know, so all my share, all my properties, all my near man. I am happy, say, some relief, you're setting up. So I think that, I mean, it will go a long way to help. But of course, if you lose your home, and to say the older baby, and it's very different. Even who call Sra will be crampo now under our own password, and same baby. But they are now telling us more rings are going to come.
1: Yeah.
3: Because at the end, you know, maybe I may research Kakrano and coastal West Africa has been flooded.
1: Mm-hmm.
3: Togo, Nigeria, Benin City, going on. And Abroche is also a heat stroke, they say.
1: Mm-hmm.
3: They are recording.
1: Yeah, Europe side,
3: they are recording high temperatures.
1: Yeah.
3: So we need to know the BB cost, but BB cost what? As I say, it's me share my uncle for a day and hotel warm. So going forward, if there are more rains, I think there should be more education, more interventions. Because on said that me no can be a can you cast eye out on phone when I go home.
1: Sure.
3: They say, see, a dear Ben, as I see you going forward. Me can be bit trouble, chase a what you always have to benchmark with best practice. O told them when a storm or a hurricane a bar, yet the two TVs will say, go to lower levels, do this, do that, do this. I believe that morning, no, before that, and can you see a pimple? Necessary education be back at chess, a dear bachelor, no. As I say, then, you stay indoors. But even when you stay indoors and it comes to carry your place away, that is also another thing. So, going forward, I think says it is a very pathetic situation.
1: Yeah, no, under Garrett Project, you know, there's a part now, the Accra flood early warning systems.
3: Yes, early warning.
1: The early warning system.
3: Yes, important.
1: And the former Works and Housing Minister is informing us, a installation now are you ready for operationalization? That is what they are communicating to us. And if you will be at say their Works and Housing Ministry, no, I was someone responding to it. My,
3: but you see, the point,
1: because I tried reading around it, say, you can say flood early warning system, the purpose and casting your DNA, early flood detection. So, at yes, timely warnings, kokobono beban term, na NADMU, other agencies, or me in charge, or take you over. Emergency response. Yeah, who know how I be position? Sanya maningi na entero say. Omo to me yeni bibi anaka operationalization. Why is it not operationalized yet? Works and Housing Ministry. We enka enwane the early warning out debay. Kebebo ayin. How far with
3: Works and Housing. I'm surprised it's sitting with Works and Housing Ministry. Works and Housing Ministry. Omo dieni ni say. Ubi esidan wo baby enye. Yesi Works and Housing Sanitation. What am I say? Early warning system should sit with GMET. I don't know if I'm wrong. Early
1: but say once I mean I know about.
3: So a stake. You see, that's what I said. That this thing is a stakeholder engagement issue because
2: for implementing ministries under the Garrett Project. Works and Housing can home, Health can home, Government can home, and a ministry. Well, now we no longer have ministry.
3: But I think
1: it's under local government, according to the president.
2: But so Gary, now three instead of four.
3: But I'm saying, who gives us that early warning system? That early warning sign.
2: Be in collaboration with the METU.
3: Yes. They have an overview.
2: Weather pattern.
3: Instead of maybe it's a him fantasy. It's the machines and mass equipment and mass system at the Ministry of Works and Housing and mass at the GMET.
1: To those in charge of Garrett or some of my
3: children. That's it because do you get me? A him fantasy. Because minister, former minister, Castle or Nuansan or Becono was a share, but he ain't me operation. And he ain't you should have been able to tell us the DNC because intimacy, Works and Housing, they don't have the expertise. What do I say? Side and the Ministry of Interior, Defense, Engineers Regiment, so a whole gamut of stakeholders, or Moshe Sadden, into machine is him. Because at the fulcrum of Sadia, early warning system. And I'm happy that they said there's a system that is able to what? Indicate to us say ABC. How does it work? You flash a conqueror for phone so and now the alert a conqueror for phone so and now and now say then how what is the architecture of that system, but say no system, no kwe ni ho as technology. The human face can do it. For instance, in the energy electricity sector, when they are supposed to do it, and I always fight with them. See, about be maintenance in a system, you are supposed to get megaphones and go around there. Area to tell them say and 6 to a certain year maintenance off so people can prepare. Do you get me? That if the electronic one is not working, media, extensive press conferences, say impact nini. So almost early warning signs now. It is the nipa body o yari. Your body gives you early warning. My doctor was telling me it gives you early warning signs. If you ignore it, a hona yari and by a day. Ebe escalate na ape ayo bibi fofo.
1: Okay.
3: So early warning system ne mpacho hinisi. Who is in charge of it at this moment? It was done. It was put in place. Where is it now? Maybe somebody knows and they should tell us where it is situated.
1: Mate, meda senana ya ena otene kano. Ba kozi, mihunse Dr. Baumia, na waka mubi ni mpenyifubi ya kano moko rounds areas ni bi any idea visit na moko you know to assess to sympathize if manyana writer e dey any man e bi na mo dey kwachi che
0: mattress dodo na e fie fie mu a insu e yi omo no utun se notie ene e wo e fie nim into be room no notie wo fie nim e wura bedrooms. Some
1: I am soon in a chin by you,
0: and I even still cry be a fanny be or her in sure that's ujin him. In tip empa or better sooner, impano afo mattress nafo. A time ben a barber wound him said mattress there would insure crebusu if you was spill it with tea and a reason. We a mistake cry one day cry and ye until I say he funny a better. So at the very least, no, on one castle do move beside and on the air day. Ye de koi. Na usha, eni meni miya ane ye den, ye de sa support ni koi.
1: Mm-hmm.
0: It is not enough. We are well away. Abayin e, oman penye o tisu yi se, 300 million or so.
2: 350 million.
0: 350. To be readily disbursed.
1: But 200 na eko affected persons ni ho 150 ni for flood mitigation ti any
2: okay.
1: Full amount ni na
2: ko
1: 200 million Ghana cedis
0: 38,000 people affected. That means say anya shekra ni obi abenya say is that physical cash I debesh o mun say
1: okay ti ebra modern your man ko ya mo donate no ti e mo drinks any there
0: yeah okay. Dr. Mahmoud Baumia aw ye franka to me my MPP ya di na o say party ne fapim any say a year timim for a monisha de huno ye bede ye be pija to empower the aspirations of people. Not even as a party, I in him say development of in freedom ye motono. Ye sign soon him say there are people timim for a sebe and crown crown for only be only support. Inti a say ye did in policies better wa bede a be pijom. Inti ne ba be mu be a. You can point to policies that support aye dodoa ankwa ko muni bie ano muni kama fo social protection as we say inti support na ko e there is not enough but at least governments so tisimwa ebebo at least governments in there na ho den ho na aye MPA oye ataisa Obekanya or say fiscal measures in T and Oman disperses this canon. Very unfortunate comment. Mrs. Suse Anka or your appointee, Ebia or the Nijuma Betuho. But a buying will soon know Ufuma Uncle Babia. Ye who in cra a quacko pray Juma in Bibunu 8. I watching an Ayanze. Oh, Monsieur Munqua. Elwak Stadium, no consequence. We didn't even declare a national day of mourning, Sebi. Maybe because there were no appointees. And so, positions, we declared a national state of mourning. Mehun say, national day of prayer, no. Me prayer, mum dear, I'm not against prayer.
1: Okay.
0: Yeah. because I'm telling you.
2: So are they praying against the rains, or what are they exactly praying against?
0: You see, National Day of Prayer, no, why it's no more share, no, me who say a bit more complaining, said nanke so much black because of what I see during the week. Or the symbolism of it that a mom we will know a so seen.
2: Some things are man made me but with your water roman.
1: Okay.
2: The prayer now on we you know, are they praying for lesser rains?
1: The bill say a national Thanksgiving service. And now unfortunately the bishia Nana ya water roman. And now a bishia the infant say disaster no you know. No, so be an asso on
2: you. You know, nobody and whom pie, that's the clarity, the clarification I'm seeking.
1: Of course, you're mamming to
2: you.
0: No. Or a question, no, Bisano. Question, no,
1: Nana, be boy, Nana, okay,
0: question, no, Bisano.
1: Nana, be here, no,
0: I'm fine.
1: Okay.
0: But question, no, Bisano. Utier commentary, especially on, of course, social media is one echo chamber.
1: Mm-hmm.
0: It resonates with what Nkoforka. And I could see, sir, it didn't go down well with people. Me, Sebi, when is an amina? Me, Nyayanka, me, Tihatihe, people are sending messages.
1: Mm-hmm.
0: They need help. Intadie. Even in my own corner, me, Kachre, a minuaketua say, in Krano, me, I have teenagers now. It's almost wasimi. It's a omunko. Omo closet mu bi ntade bia enko mu no yeyin ni enfa nkoma eh sebi the little we can do we have to but question no obi sano it is suggesting something say if you do not have a plan beyond settings your own optics will expose you if you do not have a plan beyond settings your own optics settings will expose you
2: settings
0: ni tree you saying
2: settings
0: say
2: frakadam
0: o
2: aje
0: I say wo shishie adwuma no I say settings here unzen won fefa come on so channel 9 so into shower go with there the maminko buru madam fulan cruiser
2: now a pull up the Lamborghini and mean to
0: the tie car na eo so
1: into when I hear Jana one agenda two no.
0: Me see a buy wake based on once a question will be answered based on the national prayer. No? What he's saying is what majority of people were bewildered. Say, how are you doing a national Thanksgiving when there's been a calamity? Muntaka, Honorable Muntaka said, say, in the history of Ghana, at Renchemwe, it being seed. That's what he said.
2: It was right.
0: Say, a nucredia, then we have to look at what the warning signs were.
1: Okay.
0: Say, me near, me mami,
1: yeah, babe.
0: Hey, okay. The confusion as where only baby, early warning system. I am a bad garida. Me who say, a bad. Garida, NDC, communicators, NA or more lead, and I guess the leading communicators have a certain struggle because I say, no non person or more blame me for issue. No, oh, they are in share in the history of this country. A Buzia government from the historian is here 1969 to 1972, and a government no. At the time, Progress Party, you know, traditional, MPP 4, we come from. Eba Greater Accra, a long-term vision. In Israel, they will say, we'll have a sewage with system,
1: okay.
0: A water system. Eba yet to say, Sena, you took one year, Sebi, Ufru, a Rimshen, Eko, Amanonia, Ube, who say, Omu, in Shonu, be you cry, not just a BBA, a scene.
1: Mm-hmm.
0: They are done in a omofesi. Unfortunately, through coups and other things, initially, say, I'm bandina, na ya eden, ye trim. And this was what characterized Ghana's history for a very long time. Ye ba abemuno, and na ye hun say no. A ye World Bank, ye din shaye kotu omenu, ni ye kachro omose. Greater Accra, no, Abia, and I'm sure that the previous government saw it, is a disaster waiting to happen if we do not put the measures in place.
1: Okay.
0: Inti ewia se nyina sika kra bia ba tan. E di asopati. Ye the plan e call you. Plan ye ni e ye immediate, but World Bank so say ade a wodi be. Ye wo foto a e support inti rem shame, flooding, other things. Come to us and we'll vet it. You're honorable, your friends. World Bank. And you say, Obi or Cassay, or Mania, then who will you believe? Because at the basic minimum, no more credibility, the highest. And we have to walk a certain fine line to always draw down on whatever funds they have.
1: But when you want to say, Franklin, could you any credibility? Anna?
0: No, I'm saying that. You can't make that deduction. I'm saying that It is hard for me.
1: Because who say or say or need to who say there is a delay from
0: to
1: Abayino.
0: Listen to World Bank.
2: There's no delay from Abayino.
1: Oh yes.
2: And where is that coming from? There's even a study I just mentioned. That delay has acknowledged delays as part of the problem that happened.
1: Oh dear. I take my bow. Say
0: World Bank. In the number of years are operating our developing countries and even developed countries that go into crisis. Ebe kan sema na nye wo kwesi wo so a oti echiri e kan bi. Tajoti da make anasi. It cannot be the case. Beyond coups and other things, we came to a point 50 years later. This was the vision. 50 years old. Yabedun pempen so a MPP made a move, the government of the day, Greater Accra Resilient and Integrated Development Project, GARID. What was it going to do? Flood mitigation was one, waste management was one. Which areas? Odo River, Mebwa. Achimota Abufu, Hosi, me mama ne me papa moti, Achimota side. Abufu, Nshoto Bebria, those is a whole yiri. Inti, if it is one of the worst ones, a yiri. South Kaneshi Drain, Dr. Buzia Highway Drain Project, Nima Paloma Odona River, all these areas, Atomic East Land, including a craft, a early warning system, yeah, okay. They saw all these things and said, Debbie, we need to have the let us protect the lives of the people. And yeah, so that was the thinking. Mr. 2015, in Sotoy, there was flooding. The president at the time, Edo Siso Eneya, Osain Kachere and say, Wakachere, Minister of Finance, say, unreleasing funds, no, omunye de, omun build the storm drains, atik me boy. At the time, he added, say, a bit of flooding, mu, ye in so injury yen biyo.
1: Okay.
0: Fast forward.
1: Akufuwa, Mr. Mami.
0: Same places. And now what is even worse is other places you never think say be flooding or abekan. So it's not about blame game. But if we are going to lay blame, the one who secured the funding say obechichire vision bia ebe boa na accelerate the broader vision of 50 years ago. Ah okofa sika ba ya sa sika no busian ese wakobo busian betua ho interest o. It is different from sika and two ministries, between Ministry of Finance and Agric, were fighting over. Sikaba, yejumani keke. Na raise certificates. Na kwa yedeng. 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Na time mufo, ehunse ono shwe sikasu yenti. Enye sa projects na mayenye. So if there will be blame, it will land squarely at their doorstep. Inti na eyeme yase, there are certain external parties who may not be directly spokespersons of the government. Omo person create impression be. At the end of the day, one government 50 years ago forecasted say, we are say ukwe nima, uchichiro maya. The population will grow, waste management will become a problem.
1: But that's
0: it. Insumbe problem. Inti yemfa in shen to ho. Ba akuko pri sika baya enye busia. Estate project. Do you not order some ministry? I don't know. Honorable Kojo Ponkuma.
1: Ati.
0: Chile Chemuso, 40% patcho. A World Bank so website. These things, the World Bank's reports on what we did is there. The same World Bank, eh, kase, abanyo tisui anye. Intisebe, me no, minsada minsaye mu, I am, I'm, me, like, me nye okay, since touring.
1: Me dasi.
0: So you can imagine what people are going through.
1: It is well.
0: Knowing, say, there's a challenge.
1: Akosia me dasi. Atik, my memory, hone, esa, manabe kwa jao.
2: Yeah. Me dasi, me die, onze, Ghana is a very interesting country. Yejina faku, but we pretend to be moving.
1: Mm-hmm.
2: But Ghana is stagnant. Yonku yinim. I am not sure. I would have thought say a namely we should not be discussing floods, mm-hmm. any the disasters in the nature of floods. And yet Nanka we should be discussing how Ghana is racing against other countries in the AI, you know, revolution. But yet, you still can say, look, Nkrumah envisioned, Buzia spoke about, broad plans and all that. And the interesting thing is that the very locations are, now you can't say, you're dreams, you know, they are the very places we are still discussing today. It tells you, say, you know where the problems are. We've always known the solutions, but what has always been the problem is the inertia of leadership to deal with the problems. Now, and I am particularly scandalized by the choice of this administration. Look, fiscal policy does not operate in a vacuum.
1: Mm-hmm.
2: When you decide how much you want to spend or how much revenue you want to raise, it's for a reason. Ultimately, it's for the wealth, for enhancing the welfare of the citizens. Fiscal policy. In fact, economic policy generally, not just only fiscal policy. Even monetary policy, inflation beba form. Ninina is to make sure that the welfare of citizens is improved. And the economic policy does not operate in a vacuum. And if your choice is say we want the indicators to look good.
1: Mm-hmm.
2: Now at the end of the day, at Torrentium say, Abba, I do not think say you have advanced the welfare of the society. What you have done actually is you have deepened the ill-fare of the society, which is
1: into sharp the World Bank report on the buying in May 2026.
2: Mm.
1: The delay funding our anchor because near person your woman we affair your inflation CD and near the agent and national a year a part to blame a banner flooding semi year into the Ninja Sujan Finance Minister Chi.
2: Of course,
1: is that how we are?
2: That is what arguing? It is. We are not arguing, sir. Nipa Bakuna is responsible for the floods.
1: Okay,
2: name him his choices. And every choice has a consequence, especially economic choices. They always have implications on welfare. We in year and who's in San Zoro, one in years where who's in San Zoro. And I have always made the point, sir, when you look at the social cost of economic policy, and they say, chill, sir, look, this is worth pursuing or not. But so you be a who is, oh, you don't factor social cost into your economic reasoning. And you're in and say, once they say, inflation is coming down. Once they see, you can say the economy, some sectors or subsectors in the real economy, regardless of what social cost it creates, you know, and farming home.
1: Mm.
2: At the end of the day, when he says, yeah, we are voting 150 million Ghana cedis to do, you can say, flood mitigation.
1: Yeah, per the release of presidency.
2: Just
1: at the end of the day, Sika Krona no wasan ye.
2: Precisely. And now there's an added cost of 200 million. If we had pursued Garrett project, if we had done the disbursements that we needed to do, no, I'm not saying with certainty, Anke Insi, but even Anke Besi Krona, the intensity would have been less. And
1: we
2: wouldn't have to spend that 200 million in doing humanitarian and relief support. So, Ntina, because Ghana is a very interesting country. Okay. We are stuck, it's very stagnant, but we pretend we are making progress. What you must hear? We are in a rigmarole, like we are dancing around the same.
0: The tough one is assessments by World Bank, HSC, fiscal controls na abine editor corner. She share, yeah, abine there to say, omo pese omo meeting inflation targets near then. And who soon sans so air contractors are in Chiomoka. Because so say if you contractor car, na sika
2: be back.
0: Na inflation, yeah. IPC interim payment certificate. Me no aware here or your contractor. Me so say abai we na bi on ya bibi wo ho.
1: Ti attack o time no na account 2 minutes no na kosu ya de kan ofa we am kona na ya.
4: No, who na you man? No, na your moderator.
1: Bi bi who dey kasaso
4: on to me. Cho what okay. So you need to protect me.
0: Downgrade.
4: I need your protection. Eh?
1: I go see a mess number on patch on
4: that. No, no, no. I give me time.
3: That boy is the one, carry.
4: I said she's always supposed to protect me. She's a moderator.
1: I'm going to go to the economy. I think, land the mommy.
4: Look. Leadership is just about choices. Watch us here. And media, Emmy, say, and like the Minister for Interior acknowledged, said this flight here won't be so that. It tells you that this is a national tragedy. That look, I say you might. The attitude towards this is unacceptable. It's uninspiring.
1: Okay.
4: I say your fans say, oh, hey, well, it's one of those normal minor tragedies, but this is not.
1: What was it?
4: Mami, for when we on waste management, wait there just 1 minute. When him say, I don't know, Obi, we discussed this issue. And namely, Ghana is still focused on using landfill sites to dispose of waste. Go to the Scandinavian countries, Sweden and Norway. Less than 1% of Omu waste they call landfills. Now, what they have done is they've converted waste into a resource, into an energy resource. To the extent say omo ankasa omo waste you know, and so omo so they even import waste. Ghana could be a net export, I mean not even a net, Ghana could be an exporter of waste. As part of our management of waste plants, you know, we could be in Krofua here exporting waste because Scandinavia, because they export waste into their country. But because you have waste management seriously, you know, Adi Hayen is a resource, even if we can't convert it into energy. But at least you tom man Krofua mbeti media here. Waste segregation, zero. Waste disposal bins, zero. Look, and che, you see now, Bubu, you have four. Omutimi salaya, because landfill size is Yato.
1: Yeah.
4: Why am I? And there's no alternative. And government is not telling us, okay, policy are yedi to akwemuni to move us away from landfills to recycling and all other alternatives. I say, yedi are used to dispose of waste. Now, I've always made this point, sir. They said, Abain, they promised they were going to diversify the waste sector. Said there should be more players. Mr. M. Bisa, any akusi saying, how many players are in the waste management sector? How well are we managing waste? Has it gotten better or it has gotten worse? What is here? And what that means clearly, the strategies are Abain, Eddie, for us to manage, for us to manage our solid waste.
3: Who you have a catcher?
4: Who him say?
1: Make bread. Don't worry.
4: Oh, she's the.
1: But I take for one.
4: Mister, maybe we are not.
1: Mama was saying, sir, but what person may catch us?
4: Anyone was a bim. Don't get me miss.
1: Okay, me that's the thing.
4: What was that?
1: Okay.
4: Oh, was a bim. Well, finally, this is just food for thought. Let's begin to think about waste segregation.
1: Me say.
4: Think about Lanaya. Recycling and other alternatives of management.
1: Lanaya issues no just me do best as here from.
4: Na time me never pon now as
1: 6:30.
4: Yeah, that's one mrena now. As a woman e come marathon do.
3: 32 minutes.
4: Me me yanka e fani nyina nka be flaty.
1: Say flat the hun ko ban ye di o.
3: No, I can be bibio.
1: Yanka
4: e me issue. Because we still have 30 more minutes. Ma mean we no
1: you na. Because your best number be.
4: Me go na be.
1: Your best number be.
3: Eh, pon 6 na.
1: Nana, yeah, point 6:30.
4: Nana, we'll have time.
1: Nana, issues are costing you now. President helicopter okofai. Enra, National Thanksgiving Service na. But yeah, you know. I say reception at Ghana for the Asia San Yuma Wino. Benim sa wa ready comment ni bia.
3: Ni ready bi me me.
1: And ye Ghana for ni anyo kra.
0: Sa reactions e a unhu bi da o.
3: Nana, me ye social media.
1: Nana Ghana for ani anyo kra.
3: Selected ai.
4: Attention.
1: Nana ya pacho, nana ya uti. Oh, okay.
4: Oh, that's fair.
1: Ghana for ni anyo ho.
3: Okay.
1: Because I'm expect to say So they also won't read DB. They felt a senanka or more here president with them. Now, nah, well, who situation? No, but say, or take helicopter,
3: Mona, I was born before social.
1: Now, nah, oh, I said,
4: you're using it.
1: Oh, I think I'm cozy, Madaro.
5: But there's a mission,
1: Madame. Now, I said, oh, wait, we pass a man.
4: Oh, hey, oh, very good. Yeah. Very good.
1: About the Ghana Forka.
4: Ja, Ghana Forka.
1: The Ghana Forka. I don't know, Janu, you're wait. Omunu ni se nanka enye helicopter na wose mampani e de e sympathize na se share such a situation the toso me no so so yes simple no say ade a national thanksgiving service no na ma plan ahead kra na de see ye over 30 people ya shire nipa e ne omugusu country om losses e drosso na mampani ni mpanyifo bi na be de che ni mpanyifo bi timi ko se fita ko di asa wa thanksgiving asia. Na ese obroni beka say they feel so man penny was not being insensitive was not being sensitive so at yes eno ne dia omo eka o ye presidential staffer from the presidency they gonna folk ni dia na beka chire o
3: say under the situation obi a won adwene wo ho a obeka wo sa event but me for me as Kosi said prayer
1: cozy.
3: Prayer is the master key. When you are sick, you pray. What did I say? When you are
5: Did I say prayer was a master key?
3: Oh, I am saying that prayer is the master key.
4: Because you said like my sister Kosi said.
3: No. Because I would say.
4: Me
3: too. And no, my ED. Because I would say. Prayer. Me say, as Kosi said, empire. Prayer. Hey, dear, I won't mean to say any. Prayer is the master key. In disaster, you pray. Do you get me? Be bit sure you pray. You see, if my people who are called by my name will humble themselves and pray, I, the Lord, will heal the land. What am I saying? Unless you are a Christian, unless maybe a Tikwe atheist.
4: Me, I'm a practicing Muslim.
3: Media men can't share. Ma come on,
4: Now because
3: oh, I think because a man can be you. Okay, come on, some crowd with you. Oh, how was this the man casa?
4: Oh, David.
1: And no, take him patch of my own.
5: The Bible verse, say,
1: Nana.
3: Incident, the point is that, pray and ya dear, enye. Maybe situation, but even in that situation, you have to pray. Onyanko pong. Eye unyamia ye bompaye edemano. Ote masi, time a flood ne baye no one time. No. So mo, even though they were in the ark, they prayed. And God mitigated it. And no in chester the president is insensitive. Besides, you have to understand they say program no was planned way ahead. And sana to range me then. Eba. So now the agenda setters, I feel I'm sure.
1: Ah,
3: so they are conferring.
1: W, Nana. Okay, so now the senior man set
3: up. You're not set up, Nana.
1: They are
3: conferring. They are conferring.
5: And then you're like next to you.
3: Oh, Adam,
4: she's my sister. Even before.
3: Zina, Mrs. Sassy. Yeah, Mrs. Sassy.
5: We are all involved. To us.
3: Into the point is that. Oh, my room, my host, and I'm in person. The point is that after prayer. Obia when you view about it, I mean, you cannot fault those who say as a sanki you postpone it. Do you get me?
1: On your my adjoint,
3: Missy, you cannot fault them. Any view,
1: okay?
3: In case I mean, you be I adjoint here or there, don't you scold me?
1: A question, maybe some
3: other. Yes, I was there. Yeah, I was there. Maybe be a
1: yeah, you say fita.
3: Me chef fita.
4: Okay.
1: Me chef fita. Me chef fita. Me chef
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1: Me chef fita. 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
3: 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Me but utimi a prison yanko pong a wire room and the hawk run utimi tewasem.
1: Okay,
3: utimase utimi se asemi me be in spite of everything. No, where they would the media near Niji abamenim.
5: Inti nipe dear son, so
3: what did they mention?
5: Yeah, I dear na
3: as my present just our room crano. You get it, you can pray and sometimes pray on a level I won't, but. Adia yashisha to ho. Yashisha to ho, dada. ye invite a sofwa sofo ba obia. There were very discussions about it. Inti no, me feel say no de e nyame asem. Ah, as I said, the nation, Nishin Yamensa. Do you understand? Yes, and conform, pa. A Yamias and Yanko Pond, dear me, there's no way I be BF and Yamehu, Yabato Tonasi. Aerial view of the president sitting in the helicopter, and Pacho. Dr. Baumia, I dare about call ye, ya, ya, me, for no country, come. Let me say, Mr. Kosi didn't go through lessons. Intino, me share, dear, and I'm a mini penny, the Nichini Mwati. But I am saying that Dr. Baumia go the same day. He went after Nsio Nati. You don't even know, say President Mahama Shesi. And when it was raining, did he go? When the storms were going, or was he
5: for helicopter?
3: No, but helicopter.
5: One from
3: me, Pacho.
5: For helicopter.
3: I am telling, asking you, say when Dr. Baumia then Nsio no toy no koyana. Was he there?
2: So we are comparing the two now.
3: No, you are telling me that Baumia went.
5: And now, also in Sio to now confer in Sio no
3: immediately.
5: Monday no now.
3: Monday. Aha.
5: Me present it here. Me present it.
3: Aha.
5: No pia na. Me present it here.
3: Then me present me say the president Mahama so on kon in Sio unfana na.
5: Ah,
3: no. He went. No, he went to see the
5: actual.
3: He went. Akosia, what did you say? You are telling me saying kawo no Dr. Baumia kon in Sio unfana na.
5: Debi, o say ma in Sio no tono no. I'm seeing Tianco on Fanation, man.
3: I'm
5: so to Monday. I'm a
3: Lepacho,
5: Debbie,
3: my mirror.
5: We woke up in the morning for the Minister of Interior to tell us, say, Mo being Fifi, me boy. And my people were concerned, say, na yeah, you will feel cry, fear, and threat to our own existence. What do we do?
3: As if we're not Lepacho in the rain, His Excellency Mahama took a helicopter in bad weather to see an aerial view of what is going on. And then the money is sensitive. I'm asking you. Aerial view. Wow. Because I'm came from so far from
5: drones.
3: You have found the of far from
5: even there is to him.
3: So yeah.
5: Given that helicopters have crashed before.
3: Yeah.
5: Are
1: Mepacho,
5: you even there is
1: to him?
3: Anyway, in one vein you are telling us a helicopter not fire any your bunny.
5: No, the
3: in
5: point
3: another
5: you are
3: vein you are telling me say a risk.
5: You are justifying the helicopter.
3: But you say a risk.
5: She's drawing your attention.
2: But it wasn't risky. She said of a bad way.
5: And beyond the risk is the insensitivity. Say nipoda sujin suma a big cra. Or walk on, no, no, no, man paying a fool in shame.
3: And I want us,
5: I say, go, and I'll know any phone.
3: And you're no one can say, and you say, offense, you know, when there's an alert to say, you may go out.
1: But who said, Nana, baby, and now the free banner say, this now, mommy, and you know, to say, oh, man penny. A dumb penny, a fair woman, and yet the same did Nana and a doctor Baumia call out.
3: I'm just making an
1: idea. But man in Lanty, I could see a miss. There
5: is a point in the name.
1: Oh, dear, man in Lanty, say, if you are coming, sit down.
5: On your ordinary communicator, science, a presidential
1: battle, man in Lanty.
5: Nanaya. The insensitivity before.
3: What is insensitivity?
1: It's Ovia. Ovia, you will respond.
3: But what is the insensitivity?
1: Cozy, Ovia, you will respond. It's my non land.
3: They are trying to say, His Excellency Anko the same day. We were Ankasa in the same vein. No, Sanka said there was an alert. So which is which?
5: My God.
3: The person sat in a helicopter to see an aerial view of Asema Esi. In that bad weather, he put his life for Ghanaians to sit in that helicopter to see. Because you see, okay, I'm fine, so we see from. Even in the rain, the storm and everything, yes, Ghanaians were suffering. But sitting in that helicopter, and it gave them an idea of exactly what the level of the disaster was. I don't think that he was even sitting in to protect himself or anything. So where is the insensitivity? People talk at me. Even the fact is that Tisa Yinumokrano, wow, boss said it was a risk to his life. Obia won't know you insensitive, no. Obet made in the life at all.
2: So far, bad with the moon, or see that's even risky.
3: I am telling, no, but you people are telling me, say, no, insensitive. So insensitive to himself or insensitive to Ghanaians. They should tell me.
1: See, that was the only option.
3: To
1: assess
3: my intika, which was the other option? When it was raining, okay, give me the options.
2: Drones were
3: don't give me the options. The drones say on drones, you know, a take aerial view. He wanted to see himself.
1: Okay,
2: drones,
3: what the bad bro one kasa was a wash. I mean, okay, say drones, and then still you are talking about the fact that he wasn't involved. Drones, they are not involved.
4: You said what was the alternative to have an aerial view?
3: I am saying, sir, so on your drones, no, on sea form. Do you get me? But you said that it was raining at the same time. Mm. You are also telling me that the man put his life on online.
5: Gaslighting abim. All the money.
3: Oh, do you get me? The man put his life his life online.
4: You should turn in and off him.
3: In short, I know of it, and man can't just say, please check your people. I beg you.
4: And then you are seeking protection.
3: No, I'm not
4: when seeking, I was saying, you said, oh, what protection am I seeking?
3: No, I'm not seeking protection. No, I'm saying, sir, listen to me. Me person never then generate into a. You get me? Because I am saying, sir, mo give options. Mosi nipani e insensitive. Obi ordin a life at all line.
1: Okay.
3: Obi a what's not a you a mama kasa said the boy that was bad.
4: You would have come. Who said the weather was bad?
3: I am saying, sir. Mosi,
5: you don't know what people are saying about the Thanksgiving, but you know the weather report. The weather report says February, as far back as February, it said that there will be flooding. Ministry of Works and Housing.
1: Okay, but Nana, my envy on sir fiscal measures now, my Gary project now, as solid to data. And make progress.
3: I'm not only my
1: World Bank report
3: I wanted you to call Honorable Ato Force and said whoever you called, no. Mante voice in the minim say yes. Why don't you also call because we can't sit here to judge him. We can't sit here based on a World Bank report to judge him.
4: They are the financiers.
3: Me pacho. When you be took Tankru Wemwa. As I see, seeing the side of the story.
1: But Nana, I think say World Bank report.
3: I am telling you,
1: Nana,
3: sir.
1: World Bank report was released in May 2026. July 2026. Isu yibaye discussions as such here.
3: Have you called
1: Nana Wadaroma? Say Finance Ministry, minim say omo a department into. Public affairs.
4: Public relations department.
1: And to movie were one more the World Bank and Yabetuja. I am fan of NPP and the a major tool concerning discussion. Yeah, I'm the blame no etunoswa. And then you see the department no quite say, Omudi Hunchi Mubeba. Dear making kind, yeah, now me refer to a many could drop on comedian como. Now you're Franklin Kuju. And we know, I know Franklin and you're the spokesperson for the finance ministry. I was, I know, said products net try see Binyano, Nai de Nakasa. It's a DNC coin. Must we call? I want to be responded to.
3: I am saying, say, as you've given the opportunity to one side, you should even call Franklin too to listen to why he wrote what he wrote. Because journalism is not one-sided.
1: Oh, yes. They are putting in
3: effort. That is the point. Yes, yes. So, it is good that you also...
1: Nana Kasa.
3: It is also good that you call the finance minister or the deputy finance minister to find out what World Bank has said, you know. Why is it so? Truly. Because that is one side of the story. Because you all speak like that, parameters looking good. Has somebody spoken to him? And so bit me be some or not de ho. And no know what it is. So yen to me yam on when we haven't spoken to him. What are the impediments away anyway? And I say I am passing at my World Bank. So if World Bank speaks, it means a sacrosanct. Are you true? There are times that World Bank spoke in the previous government and they said World Bank assembly nyampa.
1: But
3: at a point when I was at PURC, World Bank made certain assertions about the PURC and we challenged them.
1: They said their credibility is at stake.
3: I am not saying their credibility. So nipa no so be can decide and our friend what friend normally deputy na mone ne kasa. Have you even given him the opportunity to come and speak?
4: She doesn't
3: like
4: to speak.
3: No, have you called him? The deputy finance minister Obi or her Bibiba or friend is say I know a fa. No a church him. Meti has say I will be a friend a man in a dink or more tin. So what has changed? Why can't you call him to find out? And I say maybe what friend a dear minim. But as this one is speaking, the analogous to Opojo Oponkrumah is even the Ministry of Works and Housing. That a garret early warning system equipment has been put in place. Where is it? Whether it's equipment, whether it's a system, wherever. Why you see? So you call ne counterpart. I will always say either the deputy or announce. That is fair conversation. What did I mean, Jay? But to put everything in perspective,
1: mm-hmm.
3: I want to say, yeah, yeah, one side, the judge, the other side. Yeah, yeah, so yeah, your problem, sir. And I may explain it one more. And then you see what baby and yeah, at the assembly, so only so many certain permits for people to build. Going forward, we need to look at that. And in a larger conversation, looking at even the housing issue at Ghana, I am a being desperate called building on certain places. And I'm a tea no be can say almost made the ball and po then FLA landlord areas, not almost the concrete a guso. Not knowing say as the ball and a chef form a bit decomposing.
1: Okay.
3: Or to their mission. So we need to have a larger conversation around it. But for me, praying to God. Onyamia oyonyame. I mean, that one is the ultimate.
1: Let us say, Big Mo, a concerned citizen in Canada, or say in Canada here, when there's an emergency, the government is able to send an emergency message to everybody that has a phone. This is easy to do, and I think government of Ghana should implement this. And to him, no one say ebebwa when there's an emergency. When there's an emergency, obia kita phone evacuation any idea.
5: They did morning of the Tuesday, but around 10-11, which was too late.
1: It was after Senso Natwa.
4: No, but
1: I think the one I had,
4: the system exists, but the message,
1: yes, but the message I had. The message
3: that
1: I had was from the Interior Ministry.
3: The Interior Ministry,
1: Interior Ministry, yes. And at the time, my Interior Ministry didn't buy no crime, but no. Now it was after somebody released a buyer, yeah, interview, so who do on it? And now a buyer, but you see, early. And I said, be a beginning now, no.
3: Yes.
1: Not yet, be a chess.
3: I'm even saying the day before, 2 days before, some more forecasting. Instead of make a G meter, some more semaga. More fork. If this garlic machine, no, Nesse, early warning, since you fancy, I implemented that portion of it,
1: okay.
3: Which is Kia. As I said, my Monday, and I said, Sunday, and I joke. Yetiminya messages for your phone to say a dear way babe, but and then most people are holding phones to mitigate the impact of it.
1: Guy G, Edwefri Cantumen, to sab na kindly inform Nanaya Janto that prayer is good, prayer is the master key, but prayer alone cannot solve our problems as a country.
3: Nobody's saying prayer.
1: Ghana needs a pragmatic.
3: You can't take out prayer.
1: Ghana needs a pragmatic waste management policy.
3: That is true.
1: The kind of action plan that would turn all kinds of waste into reusable or non-reusable materials. Such action plan is urgently necessary due to population growth. The government must set a budget for it and see to its proper utilizations. Or say, my regards to Kuzi and Atik. May I say,
3: Abra, let me take this few minutes. Right? I think it can be about waste to energy.
5: No, Pacho.
1: Nana, I was so young within 1 minute.
3: Yes, I'm saying that waste to energy will be happening in the energy sector.
1: Okay.
3: Waste the water. So many people come to you wanting to do waste to energy. But here, the kind of waste here, breaking it down.
4: Yeah.
3: What am I
4: because saying? We don't segregate the waste.
3: You're cleaning up your recycle bin. Any your war solid waste. Into the solid waste, solid waste. Now the recycle ne goom. And no can be used. Maybe our places are working.
1: Mm-hmm.
3: Into the solid waste, the solid waste could go recycle. Ma, and you find it, then my, it's me throw a court to crample my biyano. So the kind of waste that we have. We wish we could use it to augment the energy sources that we have. But it is not a for proposals a damage.
4: So we start with
3: but when they go there, a problem. Obi Okwa stress segregation. How do we do it? This is where the local authorities and the assemblies should start looking at it seriously.
1: Okay. Maybe I'll meet you 5 minutes.
5: Oh, say your comfort Dr. Baumian who said, I take exception to it, and I think it was very, very uncalled for and very, very disrespectful to the former vice president.
1: Because
5: before I bet na hano, Now, Kacho says social media, for including even NDC supporters, found it difficult to appreciate this footage. The content say, "Ote helicopter mo." Nansu, Dr. Mahmood Bawumia, who has been a former vice president before, at the very least, showed empathy and commiserated with the, those affected the very next day. Inti enye se ubeka se aden ansio ton one film. After all, ansio for the most part it started 3 a.m. on Monday, and ameboa. Yet government had been warned by Ghana Meteo. We report on as far back as February, saying ansio better pan this year. Again, ne Bible verse no

0: pi enye se onu ena e affecting it directly ne ne busu ni bi e affecting since omuba be mu bibi esi bia atorenchem calamity onu ne ne busu afo ne ho son she's not affected by anything.
1: How? What are you talking
0: yes,
1: about?
0: Yes, to the point where as a staffer asem kesie in the history of this country according to them per the Minister of Interior saying say bin sida
1: social media. Ah, but you are talking about two different
0: but
1: things.
0: If you are coming to speak on this
1: no,
0: very
1: no,
0: matter,
1: you are telling me
0: it is important,
1: You are asking me, sir. Listen.
0: Oh, the Bible verse.
1: You are asking me, sir.
2: She's praying your very good office for protection.
1: No, please, I beg you.
0: Mr.
1: What I am saying is,
0: I will repeat.
2: Entitled to protection.
1: Why is he protecting me?
0: There was a time when there was a TV over the most difficult, painful decision this government, our government, over a global crisis. Just a review news, need challenges. I want the government had to undertake the infamous DDEP. Yeah, mommy, it's not TV, so soon, on behalf of those affected. Sebe, omwa, omusika. A whole interest no was slashed though. It's not that they lost their money so, but there was a deferred payment on when they will get their money. Where are your tears? Nipa 37.
1: But you know when I have cried.
0: Where are your tears?
1: My dear, because so ya kwa mu di di matem, wa mu frame cry. Into I mu di matumu mu page so. You don't even know why people die. You cry in public because you cry.
0: That's all I wanted to hear.
1: What did you want to hear?
0: A crash flooding crisis.
1: Anya
0: because Ghana any shadi uno. I've said during the show. The vision the Buzia government had, a broader
1: Kwame Nkrumah had the same vision.
0: May I finish?
1: Kwame Nkrumah had the same vision.
0: Kwame Nkrumah party and our vision were now your general secretary. You should have championed that vision. She's not affected. Ye catch any say enko ye menti yo nani e
1: how many times in our country
0: enye me nana no mun kan chem yo this is what
1: you are telling to the people. You are telling this into a joke. What are you talking
0: about?
1: You
0: are turning into a joke.
1: Yeah, because
0: it's not me person me
1: I am not doing social media. I don't know if she has a bunny.
0: You
1: know everybody me me tell news I was TV so I am a conventional media person.
0: Let me finish.
3: We have just 4 minutes to land.
2: See, I think on today's show you have failed to protect me.
3: Okay.
2: And to some
3: so
2: extent,
3: it's allowed.
0: Since 1962, and I'm saying this because 50 years initiative as far as Greater Accra is concerned, a bid. 1972 coup thwarted and I say it tremu say initiative. 50 years later, the same MPP

0: control program that yay MPP,
1: which comes,
0: what is this? People have died. We are being serious.
1: Serious.
0: 50 years later, a party that came out of the Progress Party, Akko World Bank, Asosi Funding, which when your interest are kwakutia, a rolling out program. Sebi, yeah, no, we say mu ye reset, mamba. At Renchem Kesia CAC, Oman Payne se mimbe si form in share victims, metsna shimunama show. That the next day, no, then or yeah, announce a 20-year plan. This is an antique, and then is he new to the president?
2: Okay.
0: He was here between 2012 and 2016. He has lost touch, and I'm saying so because all your staff, our Hano, she's indicated saying he's lost touch with the people who in the room said, oh, man, pay. So, I did a free their debut because now, Nuyana, eh, is Nipa 8. Now, what's our coffee? Now, they hear them. What would you, if how would you feel what they are feeling by just looking down on it? But the lesson for me, and I repeat,
2: okay,
0: that if you do not plan beyond settings, your own optics will what? Expose you.
2: But I say, take 1 minute.
3: 1 minute,
2: sir.
3: 1 minute.
2: That's
3: yanko. Not fair.
2: 1 minute.
3: We'll be at 5 minutes.
2: Who there?
3: Who see? They were born 6:30. I got 3 minutes.
2: Oh, David,
0: say, I have. We've not been.
2: I need to do.
3: Who there? Since I've been denied my right to 5 minutes, I'll make do with what you've given. Nyame can say, media, and I agree with many opinion. Nanaya, on this issue of energy to waste, look, Ansana Ebi Drone, we need to first start with waste segregation. It is doable, abain eso mana drink konho. And that's why I'm saying, sir, if we consider Nyekosui as a major national crisis, sir, these are the things they say, Shas, here. When you say the whole of Ghana, we don't have a national sanitation law. All we have is
2: say
3: bylaws.
2: No, bylaws.
3: Those are bylaws. We don't have a national sanitation law. But looking at policies are generated and our laws are made given your circumstance. You know, we are highly undisciplined. And yemra, if you appeal to the conscience of a Ghanaian without any can say, sanctions regime behind it,
2: so enforcement.
3: Exactly. And enforcement is another. Beyond enforcement, so logistics. Young fan say, I want to dispose of my waste, but I've walked like 3 kilometers, 4 kilometers, there's no dumpster anywhere, no dustbin anywhere.
2: Okay.
3: What do you think is going to happen? Nti anka abanwe efa adi very seriously. Anka omunim nyo eso omuye. But maminfa we inwe 350 million ni. When you say Ghana, what politicians are very good at is the procurement economy.
2: Okay.
3: Relief items yi, amamfobe kwa koto. Omu kotoa, amamfobe nye kickbacks. So why is it that Yechenya, when we could have done the things to prevent our disaster, Yechenya money see here, and now we are voting 200 million to go and buy. Yes, your marshal say, "Omu chemu, omu chemu nuka kuni sanuma." Is this what we need as a country?
2: But I say, I take Mohammed and our tenant canoe, your social commentator, Akosia Manu Kozi, a MPP communicator, Sansuya advisor on gender and social protection, a flag bearer office, and
3: Nanaya,
2: a champion Jantua, Nanaya, a presidential staffer. Now, yes, sorry, so Yame Aya Duma, September, Yamia Duma, September, Jumadia Sun Kubi, Ebaso, Woodbridge, Virginia, best at 6 p.m., red carpet, 8 p.m., your main event, Divine Word Event Place, your Sanya Awards and Gala 2026. It's Woodbridge, more Virginia, you know, it's a huge event every year. Sankofa, network, so it's Monkai, September 19th, Munina, Monfa, Odomo Domna, Munkosia, and Naya Dakon, Sankofa, DJ Ras, na Munko support, no. Honum na okay. When so or say way to Esther Awonu was to the most driven and inspiring woman I know. May this year be your best one yet. Keep shattering ceilings, breaking barriers, and building the life you love. I believe in you. Ohineba Kwame Dansu Jr. and I wish Esther Awonu a happy birthday. 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
2: And I mean, but for no wedding, come on, actually, my dear, a prayer, a mamma conak, my service to myself.
3: I'm going to say,
0: I'm going to be a little bit of a wujina kwa ye mne nsuo tobu wa wontohwe emwa enu ntino wana asabe wani amashia wajapadi ya seno mumeme nyina ekem na ni krekre mono yadi head of plastic sellers 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
4: Make us a question if in a member so a proper management. 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
2: a mother in such as anchor, a winner had a circle and net and now 3 years. 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
4: Bibisano is not allowed. Mpenyimfo no edika address wo no se. 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
3: 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One, how do we continue providing regular services, normal services, whilst we create emergency pathway for people who would come with outbreaks. So the service has put in place, let's say in Greater Accra region, we've zoned all the health facilities. And having in mind that some of our health facilities are also in waterlogged places where they experience the flood as well.
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0: 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Emma Institution of Engineering and Technology Ghana. 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
6: contractor sa wo ye nde I don't want one but in far because it's a man even down a dream now with your soy. In Siamo, I'm going to buy a chocolate in Britain or Bosch. Why are that my amy El Quado? I don't know because of that until BM to cross up. Who cross the crowd by just a wood room or dutra and sign away to Wabacook room.
7: Oh, my idea. Then I make us say, oh, we are at Bacoso anymore. And so, bit me a good says, and so I'm sure I'm here.
0: Into a man for no, no, yes, baby, for ba, and an inside, and to be ya dear mawa, gratitude, eh, ya dear be a who here, man for walk with more jabby, a winny back when ye go so and a ye ye, and a contract, eh, one man a samba, none a crack cream or no, yet a town secretary, Emma Gomwa quick room, or rat Daniel Kofia Jamatrin Komo, and walk one cray ya home, Emma, what you will say.
8: That's possible in a DC, I honorable and now come. Quickly, or rush you behind that. So, when you do funamo, your coin from Casua to Unibaby, new engineers in the Casa, if the Casa no more by. Over some also from a chest debris, a cavus are only quite almost by 80% of a quick group. No more one come, homage at Tomocha, Codveta, or the Bugria, so with the 49, and the contract and I see there, watch out to my men and also another woman, Wakasa Mogusa, or your. But the mobile bridge, but this I can say, it may be a new cuckoo. Banchasa, then store so one more to toss, so one to move markets. Then the market day, or get to my uncle. Since I'm a PMJ, it is going to be to me with fishing wood by end or chill out. But my wood not.
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9: BC na shasi ye marking be 2.5 or 3 weeks in ni marking and the AVB affair, you go so I am mark capture. And I face different script checking. Yeah, if you're not a examiner's name mistakes, beer, near more mark correct be beer. And the announce, yeah, yeah, and Tiamia Duma by the close of this week, dear now script checking. The examiners begging, I know maybe enough for a car, and so yeah, yeah, key and marks, no, now for yeah, started processing of the results. Mesha se omutumi wie mark capture no by this weekend dear then the course of next week ye be dia for the quality assurance ye be ko inside near we say bibia e yo kan sana nti bia by the end of next week and I say early the following week no results will be out
10: nti na say ache kra by 15 for the results
9: by 15 and results na be out me very sure pa say by
0: Wei ora John Kapi wano ana wana kasa edema waye kikuo no wada one mano as a head asempa 94.7 FM asempetia ehya ne edini nyina besi asase ya sorry su no so boy ya Spain and Austria e de bueni we ya 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

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Run of 32 game. 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Is it going to be Luis de la Fronte? And Ralph Rangnick. 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

0: Emma Betano or say believe in make it real. 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Azar Paint number one since 1925. Big O Energy, big refreshing moment. UMB Bank, proudly serving Ghana with speed since 1972. Official banking partner for GFA and Ghana Black Star. Pep Sodent. Pep Sodent. Do the two with Pepsodent. Brush every morning and evening. Eben.
1: Yo. Hello.
0: Yeah, we're now young for Spain.
2: Yes, so quickly. Yeah, and that a for us. Yes, I'm a cow and Sabium. Yeah, no one. And then so a Spain, any Astra. In a Asia World Cup round 32 games. And as a. World Cup knockout stage, Spain, Astra, in Asia. It's may expect a more of tactical game because of the two coaches involved. Luis de la Fuente and Ralph Ragnick. One formation, the way I knew them to be in it. I may expect it's a game where they're too tactical. But at the same time, you know, we all know, and I say, yeah, Azumis Spain, yeah, more of like favorite than Astra. But this is a football. So say you cannot predict. Looking at the way games in the corner. So far, no, yeah. Yeah, Shehawa Ebekono, but 4-2-3-1 is formation at Obiadia Tugwa. Ralph Ragnick about 4-2-3-1. The La Fuente 4-2-3-1. And what is more of attack, inti Yenche na ye hunhawa ebekono so far. Yebebane ya bedimun komoye.
0: 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Ebre Ashon se yede live comment, you know, Erum Emao Aya Spain. 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Mr. Urem Ewo Spain for Afoma. Goalkeeper Junet Simon, who plays for Athletic Bilbao, 29 years old. Sanso Enako Echewa, Ewo Pedro Poro, Usiakan Erema, Torian Hospital, 26 years. Ewo Paul Kubasi, 19 years old. Also Ewo Barcelona, Emmerich Laporte, Ewo Athletic Club. Mark Cucurera, Esiakan Edema Madrid, 27 years. 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Lamine Yama, Onoso Ekaho Danny Omar, Ewo Basa, Sanso Ena Alex Bina, Ewo Atletico Madrid, Arantia Nidi Ene Mikel. Oyazaba, Ewo Real Sociedad. We and him Rantia Mujrem Edema Eye Omeanidi and Spain. Yesia Kaina Sima Marco Mienu. Referee Glenn Nabek. Eye referee or I can see any so. Is it Bono Eye Cho in Spain Fuono Edia Brits and so and Austria. And so in Livingstone on 10. Obia a try seco bia so or better to nyoma ye. Because baby ye do no. O the nyoma dia gribe kwejao. Eti team sino. Ubiya modi mono. E ye gidi. E ye true. Abrantia di any Kevin Danso. Watono ten the bona bam swim for na pimbono area free. A baby di Kevin Danso obim. Kevin Danso Ediama Abrante di any Lima Limanso Edia Kwakoma back to Lima Bim Lima Hwai Ena Oreno or the border Kwechi Kamakama Suwat back to Abrante di any Nicholas Suwat Ababe di Spain Lami Yama. On a stretch, I'm with 10 times, so in Spain. Hey, Spain. Above on the board, it's me and Kobe behind. It's still Spain. Yaka Brantan for refugees play on. Still Spain. Spain, Modi Mono. As a pressure, no, I was through. Lami. Yama or Tete Aye Ostra for no papa papa papa papa papa. Abraham Tennessee can Edema Barcelona. And then the fans now know a very young chap. Oh Bomodi Edema Barcelona papa papa papa. Bono Edaso Ewo Spain or Bono Tintin Edia by Ostra for na clear lines in the Kamakama. Ostra beautiful play. Ostra. But the one on Abachi Abre Wana. And it's still Ostra Brantani D any Savista. Bakumienu Lema. Lema Ediama Savista. Swat. And it's still Ostra. Or the one quite Jacoma Brantani D any Kevin Danso. It's still Kevin Danso, a bono kama kama. Sima Marco Marco Enum. Obi Antimi and Fabo and Tony Young Quatina, it's Spain. Against Omaya Nidi and Austria. Asempa 94.7 FM. 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Star Cement, building a stronger nation. We're lucky also trying to get to another Nikes here. Trying to get to another Nikes here. Even still, I'll go be here 7 minutes play.
2: Yeah, 7 minutes play. But so far, no, Spain dominated game. You know. One more to me, I hesitate one more dominance. Well, Astrafonus, Utimus, or Mania Bray, they want to make an early impression. Well, game now, Wobon, you know, and yeah, me want to Spain, then your first goal. So far, I game when you send your corner there. But both teams in a ball attacking game, or ball attacking game. That 4-2-3-1 now, Wobon, it gives them the, it, Emma, both teams the edge to attack with four men or opponent be a boxing anytime they have the ball. Into Emma game no move smoothly, but Spain ekuta ball so much. Utim says Spain they've tried something different, trying to get an early goal. Into let's just watch how the game will go. But me expect to say the way I equated it, and sure Spain beat me as your first goal.
0: But Austria, more than one, you're bad.
2: Yeah, and you're bad. And you're bad, crowd. And I'm Medican kind. They are playing both same, virtually same formation. But I can say, Spain, no, near will be hold the ball no more. No, will be hold the ball no more now, being your advantage. And Spain is trying to do that. They are trying to hold the ball more. Lami, a man, 19 years, senior in the age, but in qualities, are possesses it as at the age of 19. And he's trying to use sir advantage, you know, to dominate, to help the Spanish team to dominate. Isn't he? You sure how far the game will go?
0: 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Ayacho Pedro Watono Kama Kama goalkeeper Alexander Schlager Wapembono Edia Frio Shilaga Esiakan Edema FC Starbuck Wadim Fiona Makumako Edriasa Onane Ochi Edema Ostra Bono Kita Mark Cucurella for Spain 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Spain against Austria behind me and Fabo Antonio Quatina Nebek a center referee in the game on your screen over here say FIFA playing 42
2: yeah
0: be a bonani akonguma
2: yeah
0: referee Ejefa Glenn Nebek Ejefa Edema Austria o man chan wa mo bon tentem so no time wasting Kevin Danso is your academy Antonio Hospital Wadim Fino, Marco Marco, Edwino Enzo, and then Ujinam Edema, Austria. And true in 10 terms, so Stefan Porsche, who plays for Como 1907, 29 years old, Waturu in 10 terms, so born about Spain 4 at you. Paul Kubasi, or the Amak goalkeeper, Yunes Simon. Wejemu Eddie Ama Paul Kubasi in 10 terms so and it's Paul Kubasi Osiaka Edema Barcelona 19 years Paul Kubasi Bono Echo Emerick Laporte 32 years Orange Osiaka Edema Athletic Club Wabobono Ama Bono Ostra Vondomaka Echo Yaturu in 10 terms so goalkeeper Yune Simon who plays for Athletic Bilbao third term so yeah to work and see it so 13 minutes play it will be a ATV engine such a be a work and see it will be a ATV engine such a be a Rodri Man City Abrantia It's still Spain. Pedro. Yaka Spain are branded enough to form. Yakano Atofom Mikel Oyazabel Abrantia Dini Kevin Dansu Piepiomu Echirio Papa Papa Papa Papa One Eye David Alaba David Alaba 34 years but also I was paying who no didn't agree yet what can see so a kita Spain you have a bomb fridge maintenance 10 times so Pedro Poro Babo area Pacoma Rodri Spain to me and penetrate Bore or center circle 1-on-1 but still Spain Pedro Poro Yakano out of form ama referee Ajifa Eddie ama Omeyaridi and Spain and Shabby Ostranzo and Shabby run of 32 game at El Coso and then we aye FIFA 2026 World Cup Mexico Canada and United States of America Eho Nasa World Cup yi El Coso African countries are calling it Monyo. You have a preview, but if you do, baby, no. Now I am Monyo. Konrad Lema, back to goalkeeper. Alexander Schlogga. Odiama David Alaba. David Alaba, back to Kevin Danso. And still. Omeya Nidi Eni Ostra Kevin Danso Ewa Toniam Eye Ostra Ointimiyan Kofa Bono Ya Pemme Diye Fiyo Michael Grigorovic Michael Grigorovic Eye Striker Edema Ostra Ointimiyan Fanko Esto Ostra I was sent as a go. I appreciate. Beautiful play by the Austrians. Sabista was sending across, but goalkeeper Simon Wakade Bono Amabono. A goal kick. Oh, the Austria for no Sabista in the animal. One and Eddie Agri, I'm upgrade you. Sabista is your kind, Edema Borussia Dortmund. Marcel Savista Esiaka Edema Borussia Dortmund and then Odinqui Edema Austria Yetiti Abitiana Nidiano Zizanian Channel. It's Spain. Pedro was sending a very nice cross. It was Spain. Beautiful play. Dani Olmo. Dani Olmo, Eddie Akwakoma, Rodri Adane, Eddie Bonny Kwechi. Back to Paul Kubasi, Sweden, come on. Eddie Abre Pedri. It's Aye Lamine Yamal. It's still Spain, beautiful cross, goalkeeper. Alexander Schlogga, Wachibono, come on. Alexander Schlogga Watch about no kama Danny Omo Dimika Open Huate Badanyade Sebe David Alaba back to goalkeeper Alexander Schlogga back to Alaba Bobonache Ababedi Lami Yama beautiful play Lami Yama Betime Romana Yamana Kwai Danny Akler Bonedi if you're Kevin Danzo AFA Marcel Sabista Arenefa Ediama Ostra Medicandia 20 Marcel Sabista is your kind of my Borussia Dortmund. Wedding Fino Marco Eduasa Mienu
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0: Borekita David Alaba Odiama goalkeeper Alexander Schlogga Aquakodi Kevin Danso Or the Akwakoma, the goalkeeper BM Alexander Schlager back to Kevin Danso. Kevin Danso, Tony Abrante, the PP Abono. Abono Kama, Akwakoma. Porsche, Stephen Porsche. Back to David Alaba. David Alaba back to Kevin Danso. For Aye Ostra, Kevin Danso, PP Anso. Kevin, oh, Kevin Abobo, now I'm born you. Kevin Abobo, now I'm born in baby cry. Kevin Danso. Yeah, two I can see so Eddie Amount, Aye True. Marco Carrera. It's your kind. Eddie Madrid, what turn 10 times so. Ababe the goalkeeper, Simon. Athletic Bilbao goalkeeper. Wancheho. Ababe the Pedro. It's still Spain. Lamine Yamal.

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0: Esto Spain Rodri beautiful play Lamia Pim no kama kama back to Lamia Yama one eh Pedro ne epiepia ne sa ababedi Rodri it's Spain Emerick Laporte Kukurera why they beat me a fast spin and Austria one on one goalkeeper Alexander Schlager Wama Mikel Oyazabel Kwai Amaname Pim Spain strikers in a forso but I heard the back four of Aya Austria talk of Stefan Porsche who plays for Como 1907 Kevin Danzo Isia Kainema Tony Ospe David Alaba Eric Coran Limea and Rantia no air to banje away trio papa papa papa papa and yes Anka Lami Yamanum and Danny Umanum I Bibia Emma Atorente Mato Ostra Basto 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106.3 FM Yeah the live comment you know na Emma Kama Kama We didn't hear Dennis as someone who didn't hear La Tula. Maybe I would see Fabiano. Yanko Ponchao. Sir, oh monitor, I'm a Bibia Koso Kama Kama. 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And the Azar for ending komo. 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Kwan's Estate. 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Daya, yes, yeah, we are here. Come on, come on. Kokwan's Estate. Now, Kojo, the Emma Bibia, and Koye, and Famao. Opa, Sase. I will come to see Sansam. And Sawam, Okanta, Teacher Mante. 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And Kwan's Enkasa, 0553133978 and 0538290959 and Equans for Enkasa and Jodie. 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

0: 0247-7777, 0249-71777, and 0207-063-117. Bigo Energy, big refreshing moment. No one said, I don't know. It's about what they said, we know every room. I said, do the two. Hey, Pep student. Eddie Abedra, so Eddie Amount. World Cup, we Pep student in the Bema, or Senna Hobedi, and your Pep student at Aruma. Oseno ebe mere James ebe fight here against si Oseno until number one defense, you know, aye Pep student, and on the show, no, ye can for Eddie Amao. And to Bomode say Oko supermarket to be alcohol shop be a on sa ebe can with ye. Ye to can see so Eddie Amao round lottery. I'm also ekita yasene. Referee Glenn Nebek. Etwa I can see so Mark Guerrera. Mark Cucurera, what on 10 times so Edebono Abrep Rodri Ababedi Eye Pedro back to Lami Yama Lami Nan Namso Wabono Kama Ama Pedro Ascende across Bono Echo True Bono Echo True 27 minutes played Austria and Shavy. Sanso and Spain and Shabby. Yeah, said you see a coyye. Lami de Bonny Diagro Bonus at your pair. But go behind my everybody say I go near you. And yet catch a ye.
1: This is not the time for
0: this. Is not the time for that. Emmerich Laporte, Wabobo and Amabody Kobium. Kevin Danso a premier. But I'm cover via a Barbary a Spain. Pedro, it's still Lami, Spain, Dani Olmo. Oh yeah, boy watching. But Paraguay for us and naturally what would you know Adia bro Stephen Porsche. Stephen Porsche. Wanchen Ukra. Spain. Marco Cucurella, what a goal. What a goal.
1: Too far.
0: Yeah, when we say referee Glenn Nebek. On the Austria goalkeeper. Alexander Schlager.
2: A simple FM.
0: Any other players, you know, Edin Komo. Yeah, where communication ever come so.
1: I feel there was a push there. Was there proper contact? Okay.
0: Yeah, where? Sir Glenn Nebek. The other ever two draw. But over here, goalkeeper, don't say. No pressure on the shoe.
1: Yeah, but I mean contact weighing here is so strong.
0: Air soft.
1: I think also Jago and contact in here so soft. But you see, this is goalkeeper. Or on a 6 yard box in Timo advantage, you know, be brave on a side.
0: No go. Because the rest said yeah, almost equal we in the Glenn Nebek. No go. It's Spain. 29 minutes played. Spain. Kubasi. Ababedi Pedro. Spain and Timian Fabrem. Alaba. Alaba Swabo Akoche. Ababedi. Paul Kubasi. It's still Spain. Emmerich Laporte. Ascending a very long pass. Lami Yama. Abo Akwakoche is Sabista. Marcel Sabista who plays for Dortmund. And also Abo Amabody through Spain. Pedro. Wabokwechu Akoma. Paul Kubasi. Goalkeeper Simon. Ejemun Tentem Sweriama Emmerich. Back to goalkeeper. Una Simon. Athletic Bilbao goalkeeper. And they are Che Edema. Neymar in Spain. Spain for the PPA with you. Rodri. Ede ama goalkeeper Timon. Wabo ade akwa koma Marco Correa. Maradona Brandt di Mikasi ba ba ba. Nanka ohwe Dani Umo ba the ball ne ko flank to Spain. Ababeri Spain. It's still Spain. So down and what BT in the Maka, come on, come on. Alex Bina. Back to Emerick Laporte. 10 times so. Ababedi Kubasi. Or the Ama Lami Yama of flanks. Lami Yama, the Nana Nambon. So Lami Yama. Lami Yama. Or penetrated Lami Yama. Beautiful play. Lami Yama Bobo and I'm putting him up. Don't care where's Alex Vina. It's me, IABB, but it's still Spain trying to do something purposeful. Still Spain. Still Spain. Mikel Ojabel. Wabo short our goalkeeper. Alexander Schlapga. What a save. What a save. From goalkeeper Alexander Schlager. A corner kick Spain a baby ball. Lami Yama body tente any bone above goalkeeper Alexander Schlager. Watching on Eriama Ostra. Watching on Eriama Ostra. Osevu Mikel. Oh, yes, a bell born of Papa Papa Papa Papa Papa Papa Papa Papa Papa Papa Papa Papa Papa Papa Papa Papa Papa Papa Papa Papa Papa Papa Papa Papa Papa Papa Papa Papa Papa Papa Papa Papa Papa Papa Papa Papa Papa Papa Papa Papa 19-year-old is here, Academy of Barcelona in the Spanish Primera de La Liga. It's still Spain. Yama Pedri Quine, Pedri is here, Academy of Barca, 33 years old. Alaba back to Kevin Danso. Alaba San Yama Kevin Danso. It's Ostra, beautiful play. Ostra, Porsche, Stefan Porsche. Stefan Porsche, a Jemu. Ariama Nicolas Nicolas Ababona Kwakoche Ababedi Kevin Alaba Alaba Boni Pumkra Mabonin and baby captain for Ostra David Alaba Echio Dion Fanny Oman Yagro Omo Boy Chiriopa
1: Preprechisa
0: It's Emerick Laporte for Spain, or the Amani goalkeeper, Unai Simon, or the Pepe Abono, or Pepe Anon Kakrakra. Or Pepe Anon Kakrakra, and Spain. Paul Kubasi, the Amani goalkeeper, Simon, and still Emerick Laporte, or the Amani Marco Correa, Marco Correa, and Dominica. Oriama Alex Bina Alex Alex Alex Abon Tintin Eria Bre Lami Yama Lami Yama Jato Nanzo Kama Kama Beautiful Fire Lami Lami Ain't Me Amfa Bonen Room Wait Me Amfa Bonen Room But still Spain
1: You have to be careful
0: Spain Zabista Oh Zabista Abobona Kwakwaje Spain Ostra phone says you munya won chew born ho.
1: Yeah.
0: Eben.
1: Yeah. Ostra phone nya born a won won chew. Spain have to be so careful because Spain e kuta born more but there's one thing may expect the Spanish people to do. As I say Pedri oba nanim kakrebi. It seems the space between one Dani Omoni is too wide into a control born and now okuta born ontimi nya that penetrative passes into Omo which is not so good. Into as I said Pedri ba nanim a little bit na eboa omo. Yeah, go.
0: Spain Spain at what in any kind. Abranti Anidi, Anne, Mikel, Uyazabel, Real Susada, Abranti.
1: I like Spain and Oshe.
0: Spain at what in Abaco.
1: Simple goal.
0: Spain. Omato Atena, Aidi Kai, Austria, Intimi, Anti. Why are not check? I had you move. But we check it, we check it. We check it, we check it.
1: Where then I go? Because baby, your ball born free. Where the cross came from, Nidia. Say, I never saw born in. And this is one of the brilliant goals that you could get. So simple.
0: Well, Abranti Anidi and Mikel Oyazabel, beautiful goal. Watch out, Okra. Watch out, Okra. Spain for Sikwanum.

0: 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What to be can be about the Nadia or Timmy F.A. Bono?
1: Yes, about okay.
0: Spain leading 37 minutes played.
1: Good.
0: Lami Yama, beautiful play. Lami, Patani Ubim, Wabo shot, goalkeeper. Alexander Schlagda. Watching it come.

0: Yeah. Yeah, so Alatu, I can see say Spanish for not control the whole game. Senia, they have to do. This is the right thing in a Spain. They decided to say, oh, so we'll be holding midfield and so high. Now, Name Cambry, be say, I was a Pedri Bane Nimukakra. I won't say Pedri taking in charge of the center circle. That is where he's supposed to do. But Bone Bamoa, Ehwana, I was say, oh, and sometimes he have to be a little bit up. Na etimi abwa dani omo. Senia, obetimi enya that incisive and precise passes. You know, a free in honum because said Danny Omo make him move, you know, now on him Pedri Crabona. A man is so easy for Spain, it creates more chances for them, it creates more space. Ma Oyazaba, any Alex Bainama, what me move ahead a little bit. Into so far, the way I Spain for no assassin one formation now, Wobon, I think this is the best way they should play. And this is the time, you who the real Spanish football. No, a fiancana, Allah, I can say, this is a fiancana World Cup on air starting. If you understand your baby who the likes of the big teams in the wobble born the way they want to play, you could see how the Spanish are playing, dictating places and making sure everything goes perfect for them. So I'm so sure Spain will get a good scoreline, at least 3-1. Yeah, it's my work.
1: Well, lucky I see trying to get to another dinikas here. 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Tabia Takum, the key to male vitality. 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Alive soap, feel fresh. Vim energy drink, Vim day inside. Sports water, or say, don't just play. And when you know, Daruma, you recommend, you know, Emma, come on, you're in Spain. Wabo Bono, Ama Kevin Danso. Aclair Lines, you know, Eddie Ama Ostra. A corner kick. A corner kick has been Ebebo, Eddie Etia, Omeyanidi, Eddie Ostra. Spain 1, Ostra 0. Asempa 94.7 FM, Adome 106.3 FM. A corner kick. Eben.
0: Yeah. Corner kick so far. Spanish, for now, they are putting more pressure. I think, Ostra, they also have to pick up because we bought virtually same formation. Ostra Fono. We bought one Spanish Fono, but virtually same formation. Into a opportunity. My woman said, once to say Spanish Fono pushing forward, that they can try to resist the way I Spain Fono born. But the Spanish has been so brilliant in a way, say, making sure say, they go for attack and they go for defense at the same time. They make sure say, every hole be a Woko Enima Ebe Feleno. They try to leave Alex Bainer and Alex Bana and Paul Kubasi moving forward, making sure say Obe take the space of the fellow teammate now, which is the Basa guy, the fellow teammate, in case there is a hole there. And you know, I think the Spanish are doing something right. They are doing something very right, pushing more men forward, trying to get a good goals and good play, dictating plays in the other. So look at this chance, for instance, Astra have to make use of it because a only chance it will come for them. Yeah. It doesn't come.
1: Ostra.
0: Yeah. They have to make chance of it because
1: chances. They now bro for about it.
0: Ostra. Yeah. So some of these chances, it doesn't come always. To say near a bias is here, and Bribi Seba has said what to make good use of it. But so far, Spain for net dictated play, total control of the game. What should I say? A fiance and a World Cup, and they are coming into it.
1: Ebereza. Eddie, I don't know. Another opportunity for Ostra. Another opportunity for Ostra. Or the border Kwakoche. Odibrikasa Wana. Paul Wana. At the border Kwakoche, Spain. Goalkeeper Yunes Simon. Eddie Ama Pedro. Back to Danny Omo. It's still Spain. Ojemu Eddie Akwakoma, Rodri. Rodri back to Emerick Laporte. Ababidi Emerick Laporte will be more young. Aye, Spain. Beautiful play. Referee CFA. Yenji Emma. Mikel. Oyazaba. It's Lami Yama. Lami Yama. Nenya Brise Kwebia. So you can go. Spain. Also for Napimbono. Marco Carrera. It's Spain. Marco Carrera. On your brand here, didn't any Alex? I'm a bono or more. My yard, or come on, come on. It's still Spain. But the bona quacoche Ababe di Aye, or my yard, didn't any Austria, now bono moon wasted time. Oh, cra. A moon wasted time, 10 times or another chance for Austria.
0: No.
1: No. Or the Bona Quacoche Nicholas. Nicholas the Bona Quacoche. I hope prepare.
0: Yeah.
1: Eben.
0: Yeah. I won't prepare too much. As I said, Austria for not take it one time because send a midi can kind of only Spain boy. We win your chances in a baby say. It is a winya one or two beer. Now with the former, you have to make good use of it. Senia at least once we bring confident, you know. But when your chances and I was saying now, confidence level no become so low. So they have to work out. They have to really work out and sana they can match up with the Spanish.
1: They have to really work out. Dani Olmo, Ojemu Kamakama de Akwakoma, Pedro, and it's still Spain. Alex Bena, Odiama Dani Olmo, Yakan Alex Atofom, referee Glenn Nebek, Mahusa Ode Marco Carrera, Egusua Omo Dinkita. Sima Makumako Edria 9 Numno Aso. Yade Makumako and 9 Atuso. Yade Makumako and 9 and Atuso. Yehret the Ebeko. 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Aye. Free kick. Yaji Ediama Spain. Bono are close to the goal area of Austria. Obenwu say Alex Ejina Bonechi Edema Spain on it Dani Umu and Ejina Bonechi Omakasadi Achomo Bako Wabon 10 times to goalkeeper. Bona Pimpo. Chance for Spain.
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1: Alex. Ebene a chance must be in pa.
0: Yeah, a big chance. Big chance. Even kra ne effort otimi make he say obe boss free kick, you know, from that angle. With a speed a woman kobo pono. A big try. And Bibi said, no, dear, it means our vim. It means I can say our vim. He knows what he was doing. And he, I can a clear opportunity, say, as I say, we Lami Yama to Misha Sago, and it's silly up everything. But when Timmy and Shannon, sir, I hope, say, now, no, Astra for no, they will be very careful. They will know, say, oh, this
1: Astra,
0: people,
1: no, can't go for no, because I want to say, Austra.
0: Austra.
1: Yeah.
0: Oh, okay. They know, say, I know, say, Austria for no will pick up knowing very well, say, these people mean some business. They mean a big business. Inti, let's hope for the best. And Mijidi says, the way I game in the corner, Spain will goes.
1: Spain will goes.
0: Yeah.
1: Mark Eben, as in Spain, it will goes. Also Spain, it will goes. Michael, it will affront Adema, Austria. One Abrante Adidiene, Marcel Savista. Omuduwa, as Omadi Nyoma Vidiagro. Bow in your bonnets and calamiso, a bonnet just like that. 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Ensua, a feeling cacao be any now no more emphasis how be amrawa. A Vena Water, or say changing people's life. Changing people's life. Asempa 94.7 FM, Atom 106.3 FM. Sima Mako Mako and Naya referee Glenn Nabek. Editor Sunina Aso. Sima 90 in Aso. And it's still Spain 1. Austria 0. Referee Glenn Nabek. Wahana Ben Eddie Fendi Kanina Banavie. We aye FIFA 2026 World Cup across our Canada, Mexico, and United States of America, Spain, and Austria. Nade Aboy, new commentator Dennis Asamoah Alatula. Aye, hunted in Eben. First half of Banavie.
0: Allah, first half of Banavie. Aye, good.

0: for both Spain and both Austria. Nia Austria bet me I try aya na wo ye no. But Spanish for no na one more dem boko enemu nti wetimi the pressure no e ma wom so much. But me jimi this second half no there would be some tactical changes. Ah game ya yeshe ye be hun a bit differently kakra from the second half. Both from the Spain and both from Austria because coach Ralf Rangnick mijinidi pa at the same time no Luis de la Fuente the experience or when it comes to the World Cup as well as national team and me assure so obe impact will be different walk second half with boys in the beba able to me a be Astra line no and it's one defensive line no not ama Spain and your more goals but say and you're born in a Spain football is anchor defensively Austria woman is so tight why is so compact but at the end of the year I said Spain for so you see tactics trying to open up the defensive side saying I will be to me any more spaces now a create more passes I'm a woman now woman to me as she goes but I hope say second half no Austria will find the antidote to what the Spanish are trying to do saying a game will be more competitive now effect.
1: 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Yeah, ba but the can be a bit to us. Asempa 94.7 FM, Atom 106.3 FM, young comra.
2: 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And I say, what dear? Dial star 806#. Chisia Gra, who person with ya? Diana Moa, the

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3: 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Enu anu no. 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We ticket ni agro we training ni na wo mu. We be me nya your winning numbers ni bi. 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
1: 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Goalkeeper United Simon for Spain. One kita bono bako odanda no ho no ankasa. The goal area, Yunus Simon. And it's Spain. Rodri. Back to goalkeeper, Simon. Aye, Spain. 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Aye, Spain. 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Aye true, aye beto. Referee Glenn Nebek. Any coaches in Eguso Casa. Austria Eda for Mekabakwa. Amontimi and T. Austria. Spain. Abo aye. Pedro abo intentem. And it's Spain. Beautiful play. Dani Olmo. Back to center circle. Pedro. Pedro back to Lamine Yamal. 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Ekita Brantia Nidi Ene Rodri. Rodri back to Marco Correa. Correa and so Ejemu Akoma. Alex Bina. Alex Bina back to Marco Correa. Spain. Pedri. Oboy and Tibianco. Austria Clear Lines, you know. Kevin Danzo. Obobo and Tibianco. Spain and Brantia Nidi Ene. Pedro. Wakle bono kama. But Spain are winning far. Spain are winning far. Austria for the Niabre. Korat Lama. Esiakan Edema. Omeyanidi Ede Austria. But on the club side, you know, Bayern Munchen. Any club, I would see a kind Eddie Emma. Alex.
2: Yeah. Austria, game on second half, we mean who say Spain day, I hope you can't for in our about game on so far. And yeah, me won't say any moment from now. Go betting me about because the rate at which Spanish for no about bow anymore are woman a start to second half for no what they fool them what they are holding for cry and I ashamo. I know say second half we now definitely no Spain for bebemo with different form of tactics and information into and yeah me one say war pressing on a high rate and yeah me one say Spain for no into move ball no at the right. Direction creating a lot of spaces for infinity now. She clear chance Oyazaba as an enya waboman. I say, under normal circumstance, some of these chances should be a second goal for the Spanish national team. But second halfway, they are proving Spain will prove. We say they've come with something different that they want to perform. So let's see how the whole thing goes. And I hope say Austria also will come out with something. Hold up the Spanish because the Spanish seems to be on fire second halfway. Allah.
1: Odi?
3: Yeah.
1: Yanko.
3: Yeah. You know, Allah Tula Edi can no matter what say. Na Mamu Bibi Akwa Bansu Daba Sempa 94.7 FM. Samson Adom 106.3 Minokase no and Latula with Tian Chica Cry into the Metwaso Ediamano. 49 minutes. You call 15 minutes. Spain 1, Austria 0. So far, so good. We share Spain for now. I'm a near Brie, Papa, Papa, say, I'm to me. Edding Kremo, Sansuna, Austria, so air press on Musubetimi, Edding Kremo, Betano, or see, believing makes it real. Sansuna, Vena, water, changing people's life. So, Uko Pima, Aza paint, Aye paint, Papa, pa. And also Upe paint, now it's media paint, who down one, and one Aza paint, 50 minutes, Spain 1, Austria 0, born it Matrashe. We are your first also in the FIFA World Cup 2026 and a good question run of 32 Utimi Edim Kunima now say Uko Piemo El run of 16 Spain yes sir on bit me Edim Kunima qualify born here corner kick Jamon Fentia Austria Imran Teno big go energy big refreshing moment Samsung UMB Bank UMB produced 7 Ghana with speed since 1972. A chance now, so Bonnet Matrashe. Bonnet Matrashe, welcome go kick. Yeah, boy, it's your spin. Minowa Casino, President, do the two. Osino, I won't consider you kin on a panel, you may. Minia, so say, when you kin on a panel, you may. Sabi, sabi, sabi. Upia, when number bong. And just so you chin me, you know, Ebe Eben, Alamewa,
2: Sasa, Sanet, and what you sin out in here, Oda, Nounsa, what da, at the year. Yeah, Unyaniano Pesa, when I'm say baby girl, see be that way, China, what you sin with Pepsi Denta. Oda, when you say, and no, I know, Unca Sam, and every beer, Econinim, sir, say, Econinim.
3: There's a brush every morning and evening, would you chin up on what you chin and you may rush energy drink, and now, no, no. Yetimabu Bobby, Ama Yetimanya, what is no quiet life? Come a bonnet cross Spain, Lami Ama, Naso, Bonnet Say, Spain Betimakana, Spain for the near break, Papa, Papa, Papa, share. But only paying Bako, Uidium, and now Austria for no Omuki at the former Bob Bonnet that's so cross Spain, Obetimaka Spain, Obetimaka, at the Bona Bonetti, Kama, and now Usher Kubasimo, Omania Bri, Laporte. Omunyanya break papa bona sabidi Spain biom and now kopema sports water don't just play dominate numusio papa let me more what is no a chance for Spain biom Spain bet me the bona ko Spain now so bona be your storm man tano amo piapia so or the panati am a bona to match train 52 minutes and a sabri AC akano run of 32 FIFA World Cup 2026 Mediano D4 and then Alatula, Esha Siena Metuaso, we're telling her Tikakra. Yes, it's Brahma, baby, one baby, and today, Metuaso, now be Bianco with Vim energy drink. So, what Vim now, say, wait till my boy, you want to come up Vim Day inside? Vim Day inside. Sounds now alive soap, feel fresh. Say, can it send Baba Pa, Ebeman, why him? Way to him, party, and want alive soap. A chance for Spain. No, should that be Eben?
2: Yeah, Odi. Spain for no press. Say, Austria so much. What we have sending Austria ring to me. Emba woman him. I me just say Austria is supposed to know this thing. They're supposed to see this thing. The technical bench is supposed to see this thing because the rate at which Spanish for make sure say we be containing one war. Their own half. Sending our ring to me. Emba woman him. It is working perfectly for the Spanish. Say we share. I'm at Spain. And you more corners, more free kicks, just around their place. Ebanisa, naturally say you are giving them the chances to score another goal. And the way the rate at which Spanish for neighbor no say onya share another goal and now share second goal, how would Austria come back against this type of play? So Austria needs to at least find a way. They just have to find a way. But inside they are not goals and it can be more.
3: Now sir, goals bit my bemo 14 spread. Upe the other bad foul brood on more. Was bread and not just a mwete year party another 14 spread as yummy delicious always on point my son kebi nabi bian sent me koye Lawson your Lawson delay man beaters unumbia a bit my bonny pediano I'm always waiting me now what this local I say a hon nasi air in kind sounds not focused technology Focus Technology Tabia Takum, the key to male vitality. Ah, unye binano ma bema masa. Ye kase bema ane ne bema u.
2: Ane bema bia ane bema. Yese wa bota ki na unam sa na unam no fro brawe brawe. We ye bema ura dema.
3: Yes,
2: na
3: watu
2: se we ye bema.
3: Yes.
2: Na chese we jina yendimu. Na wama bebia ube febia. Wobo udom sa wobo wechi dom na yenso. Ye jefansi ni bifasa.
3: Na se ye nina ya jefansi ni bi. Sasa Run Lottery. At Run Lottery we put you first. Kiss condom and strawberry gel. 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Mansan Kebi, Nentiman Poyepa. So far, Bon Abedi, Spain, Eretronomo. Spain, Fonania Pri, and then manager Nidiani Luis De La Fonte. 65 years of age, 44 games, 34 wins, 7 draws, and then we lose Miesa. 126 goals scored and a 47 score conceded. Internet, Nania Bray, Papa Bassa, bet me, I make history. No, I talk so I couldn't even born across Spain and Nantano. Or Tadano, Spain, Amania Bray, Papa. Born that so across Spain, which I call more fast the born upon Matina. Amania Bray, Rodri. Born that so across Spain, where you born a room with 10 times so. Spain, Eltia, Boston, the born a cop him. Born up the Austria. Austria for now, you born it for in 10 times so. And now Austria for Jesse Omachano. On Mr. White Jesse, on my Pierre Pierre Bono, some of the born in Paris, Austria, Betima, Tomo Kana, Asempa, 94.7 FM, Samson Atom, a chance, Nas goalkeeper, Simon Abetibono, Eben.
2: Yeah, yeah. Medical can say Austria for the chances, and my game minimum in Mawam Bibri. But Bibi said, no, I was a player na across the born, ultimate. Position born in front of the 6 yard box, you know, sending any player and will get connection with the ball. But me will say, oh, born keke to release pressure, sending a Spain player and also Tata and Inti, a man or born pep or born keke. But way as anko born here, at least will bet me at it, just 1-0, 1-0. Any little effort be our baby and will bet me any 1-1 score line. It's Spain for no have to depend on good counter attack now. Austria have to depend on good counter attack. Now I'm a woman to me at it. Can say yes, idea. Spain, but total dominance will dominate you from all angle. Into yes, I'm out bread. Emma, ding man, we say ultimate enable. So Austria have to do something. I wonder what the technical team will be doing by this time. I'm just wondering what they are discussing. I'm just wondering the Kodia what person were here, but they still have to do something. Inside their end, gua say a better one put all.
3: Say what's up? We have something. The United States make come with Kwan Estate. Kwan Estate from some countries. Build your dream homes. So open as a pop fear party, and I say dime papa pa. And Canada, $100,000 any a tree. Now, so ne I went to so at about $35,000. Ubet Mania B, no ato. Net me so poor, we so dine a comma. It's still 58 minutes. Spain 1, Austria 0. Way a second half of Freddy Kain, and as a fair Tosimino, and Yagusua Koso, Electroland Ghana Limited, home of electronics, and also affordable. Luxury, the Bia Betimaya Kama Kama at the amount. 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
2: You be see that.
3: Star Cement.
2: Star Cement.
3: Omi a Bruta.
2: Bia Mobia Star Cement. You be see that.
3: Omi a Bruta.
2: Moya tough one, Kasa. You be see that. Why?
3: We lucky. 59 minutes to Spain 1, Austria 0. Afedi kanim na Spain for nya the only goal and one are still you go say kwekwemo Mount San Sachebi Ebemo in Sachebi Ebemo

0: bejina as a typical number 9. Yeah, on Rani Bebre, Oba bejina ho as a typical number 9. Boss, if you throw bao, if you all angle, so making sure Obey operating in front of the 18-yard box. Into crosses are air both diagonal, straight crosses on top, and they say both on the ground, the piano, Ebe Nedia, say Namsura or the Nitibebo, Ewo Formunso, na a back crosser, he will be there, say Obey to me Abashe Ponim. So let's see how far. Game, you know, a bit me a call in favor of them.
1: 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We have FIFA World Cup 2026. Canada, Mexico, and also USA. Run of 32. And Asabre Gusua Kosono. Wulaki Okoma Katiasi. Kanaketuana Dini Kasiapa. Ukanaketua Berini Kasia. Star Cement Limited. Southside Letterland, Ghana Limited, Kwan Estate, Keys Condom, and also Strawberry Jar, Rand Lottery, Tabia Takum, Focus Technology, Yantuaso, Spain, Nansudabi, Bona Kopim, Spain Fona Priasa, Metimashe, Guetosumino, Nansosia, Kwaya, Ostrafono, Chesson, we defend you at Yorma Eben. I saw Matupang,
0: yeah, Matupang, papa, almost pillars. Because, sir, the way the rate at which Spanish phono tries to be penetrating, it's a 1 year wild. Now, when see pillars, see 9 year for payment, and naturally, say goes in over consider part. Because, Utim says Spanish phono bobo no be brave, yet goes in intimate member. That tells you how Astrafo asset up on back line on a very low block, making sure, say, will be absorbing all the pressure coming from the Spanish people. It is a Spain for no cross the ball, no, say a direct shot. They always have an extra man. Ah, ordinary Humbeji, say a direct shot, ordinary Humbeji. A crossing sooner was raw. They have another extra man, and it's extra man. And a cousina here overhead a year fuel. Into a one of the tactics I might develop, say, what the be protecting a woman in your goals, be brave. Into yeah.
1: A chance for Ostra now, Sutapi Bono, other firm was only tip share. When him says he can pay that firm, sir.
0: I know of it. Obe must see ya. Only there, yeah. I know say wabe there. Most of the balls in every band will be crosses because on in unse open air balls into what the befa rima man say obe timi di niti be pem ato atenim. Into no and yeme unwa say throw balls and na otimi ni goalkeeper shea niti honko can because on the or airman.
1: There's a Mark Anatovich. 19th April 1989, 37 years, 133 caps, Washef 47 goals. Usa Kadama Resta, Belgrade, a Hono Sina Kawa. And now Wabemu, Ama Utim, so the pressure back came and I'm a papa.
0: Yes. Ne appearance, no, ne present on the field, you know, at the certain type of vim be abre ostra for no because woman who say woman ya a senior man a ojina enim ho a with a little effort a wobe ye no betimi the ball no at to pull mama wo into we push up the ball from all angles a cross o a pass o a then o they are trying to locate him because they know the experience and the quality ya o possess as far as ball ne ba ne ba yi en kwa there Anatovich there I know say and Mekra no he's one guy I trust him when it comes to niti one fan pin ball into pomonti and yeah me one say she say Ostra for no the ball most of the balls in the 5 year because of Anatovich present on the field
1: into a ben and our ten and so papa some come and there Uko Pemodia, Run Lottery, Tabia Takum, Focus Technology, Chancellor Lawson, Ose, and who and Nasidia, a young kind, Unumbia, Regina Pabene, Papa, Fortune Spread, Pebby, Na Antiman Pau, Alive Soap, and so I want more Vim Energy Drink, Sports Water, Yantuaso Bonnie, Cross Tram Rantano, and now Uko Pemodia, a year, Louis de la Fontidia. Oh no, Euros 2024, oh no, Timia GC in Celso, Summer Olympics 2020, Assign GC in Celso, and then the formation F 4-3-3 attacking, which means Ayad Yasen, Niamabekoye, Austria manager, and also Ralph Rannick, and also Sha, on the 29th June 1958, 68 years, now it's 3 years, and all the same, Lafanti. 48 games our bono, we winning Makumaku 28, our draw 9, we lose Makumaku 11, we 97 goals,

0: And so on, we concede 46 goals. And so on, Bonnie crack spin on the Bonnie part. Spin for on your brie. On when you go message, I want to spin bit my denia. Spin in a crap on a sabre or dana. We share Danny Omo, Omo Pia, they call Lamia Mamo. I want an offer, Lamia Mamba J Pia, one in ten times. Spin and sign the Bonnie part. On the Apanati, come on. Spin on bit my piano. Born in a crack spin in Brantano. One more dana, I'm done on home. Obey team, I caught Spain. Was done on a ten beautiful control. A boss, eh? On the ball, Uncle Bo. Australia, a Austria defender. No, a terrible goal. Spain, Spain. Poro, what to a threat to Sumiano Diamond Spain. Jesse number 12, 60. 5 minutes to 66 minutes, a pen.
1: Yeah, Charlie, we are not Spain for here. Effort, say, I went and I will push it forward by my name so much because they want to cement their win. At the 1-0, a score line, but a score line. Tournament we started, you know, so who could have one goal now going into the game? Not 90 minutes, you know, Kramon Bonyea, a we are in time and tall. It is Spain for now, now they were pushing up, so we'll be to me a cement one win. Now, 2-0. Bona war bono, any the chances they are creating, any the way they are creating spaces for themselves, you know, now interpositional plays, any dominance, you know, she interests, Ostra, beat me about 2 goals, you know.
0: Pedro Porro, and I wait to master this particular goal, 13 September 1999, age, you know, and 26 years, 18 caps. We are the first goal, I said, second, answer the mark, touch him, Osper, a honor, sinner, can walk. So far, Uko Piamudia. A live soap, a one more Vim energy drink, sports water, on Rush energy drink, Persodent. Ah, Kiki will say what? Kiki will say, Nabi Bian Sentiment Koye, answer for Mount. My goodness, Okunuma Dim, Papa, Jean Tuasso, where are the bossy? Hotel live commenting also. Ukopima UMB Bank. UMB Bank Bigo Energy. Azar Paint. Vena Water. Samsung Betano. Believing makes it well. Chebi. Uchebi Abedi. Above 18 years. And I bet make a Uchansu Amesrao. And for last, Nina Nkoguso.

0: Jean Toisson, live commentary, hydration break, internal. Young Copa, Vena Watanibi, Ambu Bongu Ambu, Vena Wata, Ubu Bob Vena Watanibia, Nice, Wapa, and Ne Ulaki, Star Cement Limited, Samsung Electroland, Ghana Limited, Kwana State, Kiss Condoms and Strawberry Gel, Namikansa, Kiss Condom Nunye Biwate, Uya Bema Mount San Kebi. Mount Sekabia won't say, aha, it's a baby a debt, baby a debt. Rand Lottery, Sansna Tabia Takum, Focus Technology, Lawson, and a 14 spread, Yummy Delicious, always on point. 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
1: So far, Memfa in Chia Kesia, a mo copa, ma Mary, bo be my point, crap him, or say UTA and life, Mary, baby, I will be a Yadawasin, so say what the way free now to Yana UTA and Papa, Papa, Yetiao, Yetiao, Pa Mary, Yetiao. Now, hydration break, so far, no, the way at game, no air corner, me who say, she says Spain for no, they will come into the game knowing very well, say 2-0, dear, any little thing they will do, Biano, they are winning. And she say Spain, I know they will take their time, they will possess the ball. All they have to do is to possess the ball, take their time, create chances. You don't need to be attacking plenty beam. She say and who here say Spain be attacking be brave beam. Just possess the ball. The more you possess the ball, the more you squeeze your opponent for him or for them to get tired. Now what me any opportunity now the last goal be cry what the area a prepare a chi area you made in na. Into me expect to say be a game when I do no a the second quarter of the game, which is about 60 something to 70th minutes na year koi. I can't last quarter na year game on me expect to the Spanish boys and the coaches to take their time, hold the ball, create spaces, pass the ball. For the queer nim kakra, now they are bare nim kakra. Senior Ebema Wobe Rane Abba goalkeeper no Obano Wababa medal. Sam, they will get tired, they will get frustrated. Now what me and your last goal, now we say what kill the game on Natchese Ribia area. So may expect Spain to go into it with different tactics because in 70th minutes there we are the last quarter of the game. I can say they will do something better. Now Spain will be at the round of 16.
0: 70 minutes so far, Spain 2, Austria 0. Betano believing makes it raw. Who believe ya? Now I say we're making it raw. Now be Beyonce Timakoye, Vena Water, changing people's lives. Sansuna Sarpent, Bigo Energy, UMB Bank. Oh no, UMB produce 7 Ghana with speed since 1972. 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Pepsodent, do the two with Pepsodent, brush every morning and evening. Into the for me no, me kwe me siya no pane nyumre, into shami a mesresa. 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
1: Yeah, Lami Yama wabobo ni fefefe, but he have to be careful with some of the tackles, you know. Sene ya own team in kunya card bi a ebe affect wo mo next match mo, because won say a knockout stage inti mo bo wie pe you are facing your next opponent, but ukoma silly tackles bi ni silly interruptions bi na ma o kada na wako how team no pass, so he just have to be careful. No focus on board the ball,
0: on focus on board the ball. Yan Toisso alive soap fresh, I feel fresh. Fortune spread Samsung copium dia Lawson. I say a honna say and can focus technology Tabia Takum Kiss Quantum and Strawberry Jaw Run Lottery Airboy Juman Kama Kama one more and a net. And you may almost tie a tea. Am I at the live commentary? A brown assampa 94.7 FM Samson Atom 106.3 Ukopma Bigo Energy Azar Paint Vena Water Betano Etetre 14 Spread Lawson Ukopia Musudia Nasa Kwan Estate Kwan's Estate Etetre Electroland Ghana Limited Star Cement Limited, and we're lucky, we're lucky, we're lucky, we're lucky. 7 to 2 minutes, Spain 2, Austria 0, born equa Austria Imran Tano. Or Pierre Bonoso, Tatama the Bonne Bacona. Now support by the goalkeeper Edema Spain. David Raya. Wapia. Or Giacomani captain of Betima Kodabi. Austria Fona Jibono Rafi Sabon ya foul. Osimen Tiasa Rafi Dana Wiye. Anastovich. I say Rafi Dana Wiye. We pa bowe me channel. Min chani ye.
1: Let's say contact, you know, wasn't harder. It was a Spain funny foul, but this is football. We understand say a contact game, but who cost rubber from as far as attacking from behind a foul in there. Some of these things obedient foul am our opponent, you know. They just have to focus and play their game because the Spanish are trying to squeeze everything from them. And it's in a Spain for no asset up their play to be around the center circle. Senia, the distance between the center and the 18-yard board box and SE Womokipano will be a long distance. It is a munya Austria nya born cra before our webboa ebeba Spain goalkeeper and horn. A certain player has covered or something. It is a plan, a strategy in a dia playing. You could see say all the Spanish players and most of them won't trap 18-yard box and when you now sorry won't just center circle and when you now center circle a trick, a strategy to create a space for the goalkeeper sending a ball be a bar before a banana goalkeeper and appropriate chidada. So give me the finish, yeah. Spain for every year.
0: Let's have Betano at a trade in the Vena water a sapin Biko energy Sansuna UMB Bank Pepsodent Rush Energy Drink, Sports Water, Vim Energy Drink, Alive Soap, Fortune Spread, Lawson, Focus Technology, Tabia Takum, Run Lottery, Kiss Condom and Strawberry Job, Quans Estate, Electroland Ghana Limited, Star Cement Limited, Samsung Kopiomodia, Wulaki, Omo Tatri, Ruffian Indiani Glenn, Neubeck, 37 years from Sweden, Onona Odi Ghana ne Panama, Gameno, Samsung Osha, Krasau and the Ivory Coast Group Y game on one of these I game snow into rough, you know, and that oh Janus ye papa
1: event. Yes, yeah, no more dembo aquanim, refi no more dembo aquanim. What you mean say errors crowded on said in committee error BI and me pet the way I ultimately imposing who into the game or chess a say, I mean a very good referee. Some of these referees, you know, we are looking forward for say you being more in a tournament like this. Senior going forward, you know, your court tournament be a now we are rest assured say who in CC OBI or game him.
0: Onsisio Bia Epen and our team in Kana Yantua 76 minutes, Spain 2, Austria 0, and that Mino Casino game in my team, papa, and so on more. Game in my team, and so on more, Adiama, Austria, Mantano. Omoa Kanem Sabi Bia bet me, Akoye, Wulaki, Atechosi, Kanaketua, Nadini Cassia, Star Cement Limited, Uku Pima. Electroland Ghana Limited, Quans Estate, Kiss Condom and Strawberry Jar, Run Lottery, Tabia Takuma, Tata Chance for Spain, and Tanami de Boneco, we come on a copim, Bona Bedi Mastra, Omey Bonafua, and Tantamso, Share, Oma Bona Trash, hey, Astra Aswas here.
1: Yeah, pressure.
0: Pressure, Penny.
1: Pressure.
0: Danso.
1: Yeah, pressure. Spain funny pursue them. Yeah, we'll pursue them so hard. We'll pin you more their own 18-yard box, you know. A banister, what they are on preparing a bubble anyhow. Into a pressure, na ma or to me, waity or train yana, a more the bubble, no, basasa. And yes, a nippe. A pressure power because Spain for no so bowman, they are pushing them to play nonsense.
0: Sophie Stadium and a Nayasa Kanawa. Not just a couple more USA, California. 70,000 capacity, Los Angeles Stadium. We bet my friend Sanso. Born here corner. We bobo and tete chance. Nansu Dabi. Born it my trash. Welcome go kick. Yamon Fentia. Spain. Still Spain 2. Austria AA 0. Mineo Kasei. Focus Technology. Atatire. Papa. Lawson. I say a hon. I say a kind. 14 spread unye bi na de foul bread no ma crackers bi bia otimi bi femo a very creamy o di femo ah when e bet na bo bo bo vena water ni bi
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0: alive soap
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0: yes tie di ni keke alive soap e betima po ye pa ma ho ehwam chance ostra obetima koda bi boni say my goodness yeah oh 79 minutes amen
1: a good chance but wa bon bohunu obo bon just like that one position ne ho ye one ma bon yeah one ma bon good direction a very good chance a opportunity for them to come back into the game but wa 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
0: numbi number one periano internal focus technology and na ceiling fan bibia ubenya bi ama bibia so timakoye adiamo kama Lawson I say I hold now say unkind 14 spread and a life spool and a life soap vim energy drink unye bina onuma ebetima po aye papa so game no aye 2-0 in favor of Spain Anatovich come on or come
1: yeah
0: or back game no this since aye
1: or this yeah or the vim be about game no more or back game no more so timon say she say you know Austria for no passes in na eye top passes wo bo passes in na afawim crosses in kwa na wo bo na wo bo pass so I will make sure say the pass revolves around eye 6 yard balls you know because a whole na mostly ubenya Anatovich into wo bo pass say na former wo bo fa 6 6 yard you know in the middle of the 18 yard box you know a whole in a wobble pass and if I say and I'm top on so the same position that tells you when him now then when him what he's capable of doing it on also no they are trying their best to feed him and he's also trying just say oh any clear cut chance be obey to me a primary to pull me yeah and sadia and can maybe what go ama Austria
0: Sophie Stadium Stadium way 5 group games and you are born more run of 32 matches Sansna, aye, one quarter final game. Uche, US and Paraga game opener no. A honey, yes, see, I can Sansna, Belgium, and Iran, 0-0 game on Mopano. And also, a hot, and yes, see, I can so far, so good. Asampa 94.7 FM, Atom 106.3, FIFA 2026 World Cup, Canada, Mexico, and also USA, 83 minutes. Spain 2, Austria, a year 0. Bonnie Crack, Spain, with Chabana Sepia in Tetamso. Lami Yama, small boy danger, 18 years of age, Osakura. We shall Lami Yama.
1: Yeah. Usa, sika ne wo no hoti yen but usa. Sika de bi wo ne bi wo no hoti yen pa but oye young boy kra.
0: Lamiyama ono ose jesi number 10 18 years. Barcelona no sinaka 28 games no abo wa 7 goals. Aya 12 assists. Intino usha ne husu sadi but ya kana kolenya sanyansa owo bi oye chaso ya kolenya sanyansa.
1: Obobo papa full of talent.
0: We show my first game or from bench or try best to start game anymore. Now so many Kefet 4-0 0-0 our that game anymore. Born a crap a year Spain 4 and a crap on the way Pian born in 10 times so Spain 4 and ya another go a match Spain. Now so born and say yes Spain I mean a oh born a cop him different than you born a football anymore and can you say and can swash baba yeah. Alaba accident.
1: A good chance, but Meltford and SSA Opushi Spain for no from the middle. No, he allowed everything. He allowed the game to be played. Into Spain for no flow born so easily from Bebia from the right side of the attack. You know, Meltford and our horn and I was a Opushi Spanish player. No, but oh yeah, Shehama Lamiyama to meet the born Bayama now a be critis danger. Ah, and yet Alaba in original line as well. And Cabone a top home, which is so bad. As a midfielder, you don't do some of these things. A do baby now share na born a bequetiawa. Just foul him professionally. Foul him simple. Because after all, game nukura mofimo. Oh foul now G yellow card. It doesn't cost anything. Since mobile concede third goal amoya won't she in ye.
0: Jean to so la miyama oba spend the ocean 19 jesse. Baoko Barcelona ocean 10 jesse I want more. Internet Betano for a title, Papa Betano. I say, believing make it makes it real. I'm a Bibian Swako, Vanna Water changes people's life. Azar paint number one since 1925. Big Go Energy, big refreshing moment. Samsung UMB Bank, UMB produce 7 Ghana with speed since 1972. Official banking partner for GFA and also Ghana Black Stars. And then Pepsodent, do the two with Pepsodent. Brush every morning and evening. Brush energy drink. Vim day inside Papa. Alive soap. Feel fresh. Ufili fresh. Bibiabe kama unama. Just a problem beyond now. So unama nim obiko siakana. Yes, I want to say when it's open, you create me.
1: So, who you who am now when I'm off, feel confident.
0: Serious.
1: I mean, Ucho be who I'm pair, Utimus, only pana dine at now or show. Besides, why wouldn't himself who you am into the way I would namono, Utimi tone, Sassani, our person or tone, say be ah. But so, who you am, eh, I need the problem be brave, Abba, what you say?
0: Yeah. Yan to us all, fortune spread. One more app, tie a trip, papa. Uko Piamadia, Lawson. Fourth AF Focus Technology Tabia Takum Rand Lottery Kiss Condom and Strawberry Jar Quans Estate Electroland Ghana Limited Star Cement Limited and Wulaki Woman United Trema Yadi Live Commentary Abraham Midin Adio D4 Moti Ala Tulanka Wapra Trekama Ebia Kwamu Edimame and I met Twaso de Metia from Muti Asampa 94.7 FM 87 minutes spend 2 Austria 0 and Kunuma Ding of Freddy Kai go back away by 36 minutes and I go by Adema Spain Bono and I swear cross Spain Mlantiano one more Pia Pia Bono so Spain for Nania Bri Amunya go on Messa Shepium Uyazaba 36 minutes and I share and I Poro Pedro Puro and so Asher 66 minutes. Adima Spain, Bonnie Crack, Spain, and Rantano. or the Bona Konati Adamani goalkeeper Alexander Onose Pia Ibona for Tantamso Mekoswa Kausa Wulaki or say Uchana Kasi Ketua Uchana Ketua Bedini Kasia Rode 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Onwana Wetima Asha the third goal and Asha Washani second goal in this particular game, Eben.
1: Yes, Oyazabo was a second goal, but third goal for the Spanish. And Mihuni say a best thing for them to do. The way they were squeezing up the Austrian for no. Now it means we might take it one more time. And our bobo and passes across. At this time, you know, 88 minutes. Obi Abre. So all you have to do, the ball has to travel across everywhere on the pitch. A call left, now about right, now call middle, now call half. On Timin Chase, Ahuadena, or the Bet Chase Bono, Asa. And exactly same thing as Spanish for the year because so passable on the call left. Now, Waba, what the ama near Obo number four. Now, a passer about right. Now, we are passer call left. Aqua, Woma Bre, on Timin Chase. So, woman in our share passes and us are in a. It was just going through in across Abana Oyazabal Asan Abasha Omanya's third goal. This is exactly what I was expecting the Spanish team to do, especially going into the ending of the game. No, Yeko Bebia game on Erico Eriesa. No, Nanya may expect Seobeni. Squeeze them. They are tired. They cannot do anything. You squeeze them, you pass the ball, you make sure, say, ball is everywhere on the pitch. Echo left, now right, neko middle, then you get your third goal. Now, sumo, a draw, now rest. The game is dust and done, and Spain has gone through.
0: Marco Cora and Etiminia, Bono, Pia de Mano, Emma Gono, Spain 3-90 minutes now, so Austria, AS0. Kosoa na cha Betano. Betano said, believing makes it real. Vena water changing people's life. Azar paints number one since 1925. Bigo energy, big air, refreshing moment. UMB Bank at 33 UMB proudly serving Ghana with speed since 1972. Official banking partner for GFA and also Black Stars. Ghana Black Stars, Yantuaso. Born a cross drum rantano. We share Spain on the last five games. I'm a boy now. Spain and Uruguay, a boy, Asia Uruguay 1-0. Spain at Saudi Arabia, Shamu 4-0. South now Spain and Cape Verde in this competition. I'm a boy 0-0. Spain, Ecuador, Peru, Shamu 3-1 away. Spain and Iraq, a boy 1-1. Now we share Austria, Fonsa, Amani, Algeria, about 3-3. Omuko away Emma Argentina Shomu 2-0. Omutrefiati Jordan Ashomu 3-1. Anna Omusati Tunisia Ashomu 3-1-0. Omute South Korea Ashomu 1-0. And to way into Spain for no Osha Omudramunaso papa goalkeeper. And now Bono Madibia Sir Obetime 79 Spain for no. And now we're lucky at Chelsea trying to get 20 in Nicosia, Star Cement Limited, Electroland Ghana Limited, Quans Estate, Case Condom and Strawberry Jar, Run Lottery, Tabia Takum, referee 6 minutes and Atoso. 6 minutes no yabomu mieno.
1: Yeah, 6 minutes in yabomu mieno. Baby, near Ayana Ayeno. You see, Spanish team way, I quite remember Matinaha Akache Alatula say me ye four countries probability se emu three. Ye betimi enya omo semifinal. Spain, France, Argentina, and a Portugal, and a me selected one says our four teams in or four countries in. Yeah, lucky ya emu three. Anko kran emu three. Ye betimi omo semifinal. And from here going, they've started showing up. say if it is no na air them, but from here going, as far as we meet you from both Europe and other countries, you know, easy for the Spanish to penetrate. But Africans, you know. Other side, Cape Verde near then, they were making it so difficult for the Spanish to penetrate. But from now on, you could see, say, meeting their fellow Europeans, you know, they are easily riding over them.
0: Spain 3, Austria 0, Okunuma 10, papa. Hey. And Kiss Condom and Strawberry Jar at the trip, papa. Run Lottery, Sansuna Tabia Takum. The key to male vitality, focus technology, and then focus on your quality life. Lawson, I say a home, I say I ain't kind. Fortune spread, yummy, delicious, always on point. I like so young to us a chance now. Should I be Austria for 90 man come up on a bit of Spain, William? And then Marco Carawa, pop, I say Jesse number 24, the mass Spain. Where you born with anything, you know? I say. Come on. Well, I saw Bano.
1: Zero man of the match. I don't know who they will pick, but Osha Bono, what Bono, any ne contributions, assists, ne passes, na penetrative passes are ultimately from the left side of the pitch into sometimes to the circle, sometimes to the in front of the post. Now, ultimately, say he's doing very well. He's doing very, very well. Wabobo pa.
0: 24 caps, washa one goal. Chelsea, Enosina Kanwa. And now, Ome Piemo, our Spain, Akatia, or Yiren Wonsa, Bibiabeku, Spain supporters, and hey, then Okray. My goodness, Asampa.
1: Sinakan or Chelsea, they say we're moving to Real Madrid.
0: Yeah.
1: And they say we're a Real Madrid player and all the ball tournament.
0: Yes.
1: Uh-huh.
0: Into the open, and now, Oten and Kano, Papa, and Semino Kama, Amodifo, Meso, made to us the live commentary, Mao. Okunumia Ding. Tabia Takum, Focus Technologies, Lawson, 14 Spread, Alive Soap, Sansuna, Vim Energy Drink, Sports Water, Rush Energy Drink, Pep Sodent, UMB Bank, Bigo Energy, Azar Paint, Vena Water, and a Betano, I'm going to touch it, papa. 6 minutes now, referee, they toss on. I swear we are, sir, I can't be seeing my back up here. Born here, throwing a crowd, strong, lantern. I swear, Shabba, Kubase, or two born and answer born in Timanko, born a crab, Bonabedi Kubase, the crab on the man Austria, we peered a corner to a camera zero room, ten, Spain 3, Austria 4 in Timin TB, Mark Kukura, or no abati born a pier, and Namu Kase, born in a so cross Spain and Mantano. We lucky. Or see, trying to get to one of Dini Kassia, Star Cement Limited. Electoral and Gallery Limited, Bonnet Cra, Airspin, Spin for the Sweet Cra Bono, Quans Estate, Etatri, Papa, Spin, Alexander, Wa Bobo and Tintin, Bona Tra, Center Secretary BNT Manco, Abedi Austria Mantano, Wa Jatin, Work Control Bono Beautiful, Bonnet Cra Austria, Santa Sacco, Ye Bono Tantamso, Wa Control Bono, Or Kerry Nipa, Or Metimati Tikanana, and Mirin Craban and Metimati, 6 minutes in India. Aswanessa.
1: Rafi
0: Warrior King sending up Panavia, Spain 3 and then Austria 0. Spain 80 man qualified to the runoff 16. Our competition FIFA World Cup 2026, Mexico, Canada, and also USA. Ben. I can't say anything in Abanerie.
1: Spain, the most important thing a football man they have to do. Omo ebre Austria for no ebre mo. Oma show mo. And yes, we show keke. But Oma bow asan ashow. Oma ma wen who say enye utipen ene womuntino. Kudos to the Spanish national team. I think they've done the best. The most important thing a football man na Oma yen. So we be show na Oma qualify and they've done it. And fa hon ni CBR. Not just the scoreline. But you could also see, say, Omo Bobono, the way we know the Spanish teams, say, Wotimi Bobono, Sana Omo Bono, into a practice for the next stage of the game.
0: Into ye try and waba, ye ba, na ye say, ye to me, atwasona, yanimu din komokama, yanko tiwembra.

0: since 1972. 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
2: 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Na you will code that, ubit my darling. Now, wait me to choose a type of gamer, one can sell pay, Aye, *806#. *806#. Just choose your game type. Who the game na be ba ho? Options na be ba no. Who choose wa? Now the who enter prompt na? No we sticky. No watch me. Aye, choose momo pino. 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Now choose any game, any type of gamer who pay el hornum or the kakra and so edi guso umomo pino a bar na se wa wash him into say at round lottery we put you first bibianso no a bet me akwe at the amount na baby I made Kiss condom, kiss condom. I say not every chairman is chairman. Oh, yeah. Hey, Obu Amasa, King King Kwa. 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Obu Oko Amasa, Ojimi Nyashi.
3: Dede sa.
2: Onyashi. Not every chairman is a chairman. 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Onfro se chairman. Say, Obama Crown Pubby Sicadia to table some of Obama and Safa Quaduma. Umpering up at the Kiss condom, my own son Kebby, not be Bianson, Antim and Quay. I say, start with Kiss condom and go smooth with Kiss strawberry gel. Uma on Sakebia, a bit my boy a pa, na Kiss in the keke. Oh, they just Kiss in the keke. But Kiss condom, my own son Kebby, start with Kiss condom. And go smooth with Kiss strawberry gel. Bibia, ebe, come. And so add the amount. Now, also, we need to match Verna Sports Water. Mount San Kebi. Bibia will be a. So, where do mum? So, will fee. Such as a oh, Bibia, just Bibia, Bibia will be a. Mount San Ka Verna Sports Water be. Now, and also, intimate. I say, no sugar. 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
2: Yeah. 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

0: 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I'm driving from Cape Coast home, but your commentary make me feel I'm at home. Keep it up. And this manager, honestly, dear, Odi Remo, intende, uko pimudia, and Papa K. Honestly, I say, I'm enjoying your commentary. 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Papa K, the original. The, I say, all the best, humble commentator. Honestly, dear, Odi Remo. And then, I say, Alaji, Nunu Bremenson, we Remo, King Step. King Step, Omina, Ed Roman Mutim, Eti, or Kama Sasuna, Bet Nana, Justice, Intine Yanko, Yanka, on Sambra, Yaba, and Natchez Yadi Jumediano, Essie, Mr. Eben, Abu Jumapa.
1: 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Electroland, move forward, cap no mercy. Electroland, who bound to me, Shay? Eti kan huna ko Electroland showroom bia wo Ghana afanani na anadi obenwo anabetini afre 050-315-9739 ko www.electrolandga.com nemom kaise nshishe kakra wo ho eyego.

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0: Mio, so we don't want dumb round lottery, dear. 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Ika de biao. 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No be what your POS terminal, sir. And what your lotto kiosk are hold winning in them. And I say, we call your website www.randlottery.com. And I say, what dear? 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Nechaska do do biao pay. 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
1: Ghana 4. 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Gaming Commission of Ghana. 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

0: ever the germs, brush them away with the new Pepsodent, now in limited edition World Cup packs. 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
1: Oh, David, I'm a bantam dude. Oh, be a yes, mumbran in Tukwa, and I'm a bantam, sir.
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0: 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Was it seen an adjo? Miss Ray, Yan Shassi and Free Baby, or Mano, that chain your fe. Miss Ray, more there will be a mummy and could see a dying me near Kobubu. Now, quiet if you buada, there be a near Budine, it doos to top baby, June July, near Budine, here we are. And Cobabia, Yem Prane, or Mino. In Yai, among yourself, politics, MPP, and DC, one wine. Na yam plan o man no ye jazz in free baby
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1: 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Some more tea, you may dear life, and
0: your town.
1: Said your can and yajo, papa,
0: and I said for Santa National School. Every one I am, I may run over you for it.
1: All right. No, I was in Musa, sir. Now, a band is saying, I to rinch him be bar. Yammy, one and a dinch and inquire a default. Then you are so for Yana, and I knew you be an American.
0: I give you a while. Young commission stand a woman. When Yanko Poma seven, I watch you at all, and I send him commission.
1: Okay.
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1: Pardon,
0: Timidia, me say I fit 2026 no. Daka and Yashi, Yashi, Bibi Bayashi. Say, yea, there was a mob bremmy. Na, me shall say, why ya mumia?
1: A drill.
0: Mamma, oh, who say, since suit me do muja. And from us to me, we so. A formula, could never for so. I do maybe a while can in Namin Pesemaye. But a Mumiani Dawson. A Mumiani Dawson.
1: No, I India.
0: Any pa aya who perforce can you bray? Yagre and say, Unyasika will be.
1: Silent system, my
0: system, no, quite yes, say, Obiasika near. And now to Oscar, young river be a Unyasika free. So walk on also a year day. Na and Solomon near the knees, a man of position, I can see a man of Peninibia, a Cunyan Atoa, yes, is a Gany Metraso. It is a bit any particular near friend or Hene.
1: We best say who is can, Unimias and Ganiska.
0: As I see some bees or betomenim, and also a brantemon and was a beba.
1: Okay,
0: yes, I see. Aha, so betwas I see a mobi. No, I saw Cotoma Mani Pafufrono. 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
1: Today I need to pay you as a citizen.
0: Na my brand here, Bakunua, Omoto and Assassinua, Gomu could grade you as a citizen.
1: Okay,
0: Ogusotia as a citizen. I'm Shanko to Voyankopo. Yes. 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And I say, you know, a driver no becker say, own to me in grade this as a citizen. Ana se machine ne be sei no mata mama de de ko omo muvu free asase ne so a edu asase foforo bia so ye adwuma omo de sisa asase ne so anya adwuma be si ne
1: that's right
0: be ye adwuma ho one day
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0: 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Miko Yen Shra, nay, Shra, me name me fear for. If you back come, Sammy Banner will be back come and ask a bin come.
1: Oh, be back come.
0: Said the papa tea and a son of Bonetia. Then a Bible to me, Shra Mamma, no mintia brandemono. 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
0: 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I then and the man and an animal intimate refio. Almost on so I am talk. Say, O be a tough fear no be. Now say, O Cotremoa, at the corner, no a gem was him in pay you. A big Janny Jam musica, maybe new to ya part payment. O be on ban on why a payment plan. 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
1: That's a idea in your hoarding.
0: There be young hoarding.
1: You need to be connected.
0: Yes.
1: Nipa be never connect to not so moon.
0: Nipa be boa or can be so. And I and Nipa be boa on so no. Do be a one cast out the old bay.
1: No crap.
0: Your boa said the ain't a one more boa home so I won't mean ye.
1: No crap.
0: 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O be draw home. No, I ain't see a four. Young funny say, oh, way. O car say, unya car. Would be a juma. And then a bread bitter kind.
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0: 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Na wadi. A draw person or the edge, you know.
1: Okay,
0: now I don't know about Metro. I was in Zoot me to Mujah and from Metro.
1: That's right.
0: I am cry for guests.
1: For guests,
0: I will be here now. What it is, I'm cry and then so. For instance, over here, the papa don't forget what you did. You be now. No, so only who knew the engine. No, no, no,
1: offer to coin
0: offer them to
1: coin offer me. Yeah, for guests, you know. All right, dog, ain't you know? The other so the a buyer, no, no, where's the Musa said to send a brofo. 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
0: 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Now, at four more person of Fremino. 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A year. 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

0: Right, referee, I'll pop in on Sesiama Jumedino, Ashasia, and then Portugal, New Croatia, run of 32 match, Kasia Paba Kunono. 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Midi Eric Kobe Stone, Okuman Kra, Paku Amaka, and Suruja. 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Now she crucial line up now. Nine in
1: there.
0: Sanso and a Portugal. 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Cristiano Ronaldo and the Wajidem. What she say, obey me and your ghost in Ibia Kahua. Croatia Modric. 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our bench, Odo Toto, Croatia, the Anuwa. Nese Daric and there we name you on change starting 11. Oh no, once a son will be our new team anymore. Yeah, I said, saying a backro Bono Kita Portugal Brantier Neto Pedro, but Germany Aban Finfini Nevas Pian in Tempaso. 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Popo bi pan out to say AKG Portugal Jessino Green Kakra Wom Nemo Fitano and Edia Himpa Echeno Suyade Green Habamono and a Trene Kama Simen Nine Apono Ubientimi and Fapono and Tuatinem Portugal Shabi Croatia soon to be Shabi. 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Lea, where you born out tomorrow? Come on, Neso Kosi and Kosi Koda and Koda. We know Eakunya Eko Ediama Croatia. And Livakovic modern ma o boy bra Leo eyi born ma Bruno Fernandes Bruno Cradie now him say or the born at what na ma wie Cristiano Ronaldo and now she say obetimi at what na na che say ne nam Messi na timi akwa nim Yaba World Cup say Ronaldo Beshe goes eh na head ne pa e free 2006 one goal and o share tournament ni mu nema ba 2010 ni mu and also one goal tournament ni nyina Ronaldo share one goal e free 2010 in fact na akoye one goal tournament project for Cristiano Ronaldo until 2018 I'll bow four matches here, four goals. And what you hear here, but we are a good boy and we are also one goal. We jump in one goal. Ah, I say one goal, so as you go. Where's the name of Guru? It's here to us. No, I say, and no, it's me and your Biaka. The numbers, no one. And pray in Quaradin in Edin and Imkai. And Quarana she goes in Indiana, pray party. Messi Adin and Imkai, six goals. Kilian Mapi Adin and Imkai, Onosa six. Hurricane Adin and Imkai, was your five. Ellen Halland Adin and Imkai, was your five. Oh, and Gradin in her, oh, there, four no Grano. Vinicius Adin and Imkai, Osmani de Mele, Ismail Assar, and a Necrano, Mikel. Aye, Oyazabel, and also have a count four goals. And you could have read in any just a train of crowd of Granu Hopeni. Three goals in the Granu Hopeni. Anyways, Yantuaso Betano Bomadisa Ube Piemo, our platform, and so Christian Yakunyano. Nesso born a trash here. Tamto. Yabeto. Eri. Etia Croatia. Asempa 94.7 at Doom 106.3. Simenson. Eri Abo Bianchebi. Portugal. Eri Christian. 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Eri Fide Natua. Sharon Sumami, Kunya Napa, Ariama, Portugal, Dua Chiada Kanechi, born in the human as it be. A Kajianaka, a penny, Edinity Kobo Bonimo, CR7, Ohi Korean Pa, Namewa, a KG.
2: That's
0: all your goal scorer.
2: Yes.
0: There's that World Cup there and then what did it?
2: And yes, she.
0: My mom not messing up.
2: And yes, she.
0: Cristiano Ronaldo, ne fan, kasiya paba akunetiano. I'll promise. Oh, pe Ronaldo same too much. Ti messi ye, adi akura nyanife. 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Bigo Energy, UMB Bank, Pepsodent, and then they pestilent. Ah, and then they're 3 years if we have got a brain. Pepsodent, do the two, and one, and also do the two. On come, yeah, and also a proverb. Choose an opponent, and also a proverb. And there's some crazy. Ye boy Rasime Dumuane sa Portugal Shebi, Croatia Sun Shebi. FIFA World Cup 2026. Live award US Memo, Canada and Mexico. Nemo men ne akensino. Tintin tinepa chese el koso our Toronto City. Do a brochebe can Toronto. And can Toronto. What does it say?
2: Toronto.
0: Toronto. Eh?
2: Drono.
0: Can you not go on?
2: Drono. I'm not going on.
0: Eti. 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And che Ewabi did you Aquaba restaurant? And you wanna see Ara promise. And you wanna see HD. HD. Now sample for you. Hard guy. We'll lay pipes in Nasa.
2: You
0: was online. But see, they are Meko America. They think I'm here. I'm in America for. Yeah, I'll be in America.
2: Never
0: you know, I'll be in America. Yeah. Yeah, yeah. I'm gonna work. You know, I'm gonna work. Yeah, yeah. Any holiday, yeah. Eya kunya eko Adiama, Portugal. Do what you da kano. 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If you are born in Danesuno, Mecca Sabia, 28 to 30 years, Anissa. A war, 18 yard box in him. Portugal fans, no. Do you have a funny phone? I ain't ready. So, Obecha, Ronaldo, 1, 2, 3, we page up him. Him and one, opening shot to the grain. Penny shot to Nanunya Dene. Nezo, people are coming out of the door, but that's what I'm going to do. Hey, short now, what have I got? I know you're new. I'm on the bum. Pogas is so hard. I'm on the bum. I'm saying ground. Oh, I said, oh, it's here. What's on the edge now? What's on the edge now? Croatia, Woma Brantiana, so that you know, until you are Sima do me and Unia Paul. And be anti me for Paul and to Atinem. Rush energy drink.
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0: 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Opening Ajibona, boom, ten. Modric, Nenso, baby, or Popono. Luka Modric. We don't go crawl for much party. What do
2: you say? Diago Jota. Now go on funny currency.
0: Yeah.
2: Portugal, near Brantia, Ponya, Apensia.
0: Yeah.
2: The first international match, Osha against Croatia. And Portugal and Croatia. We on the 3rd of July 2025 last year.
0: And then second.
2: I can't get rated. It's your share from 12
0: Edipo. Hey, what do you drop them?
2: Mention your busy.
0: But
2: against Croatia.
0: Yeah.
2: The first international
0: game.
2: Against Croatia.
0: And as international goal, was against Croatia.
2: Against Croatia. And then Portugal Croatia airball.
0: And then
2: on the 3rd of July.
0: Yeah.
2: And Akaka Krana ball right head.
0: Yeah.
2: Until from 12 deep, you shouldn't be busy.
0: HD. Yeah, body. And Chiasso. Echo Ediama Portugal. Chassis, there are 2 minutes to that beat. Portugal, Enanya, and Chiasua, Edikai. I'm kind of corner, no matter what.
2: Chiasso.
0: And yes, sir. Oh, like, yeah. It's in Chiasso, JDK, and a Portugal. In
2: Chiasso.
0: And you know, yeah, the Kokobo, Krata, and actually, Abrantiano. And then, yeah, Akukosra, dear Diano. And now, yeah, Kokobo, Krata, Kokobo, yeah, the ball, Koko, caution. Red in India, you be you a free, Kokono, and the nature of one, I say, you free. And the UF free. To any Kokobo Krata. So what you say?
2: Of course now. Lockdown.
0: Eti Ruben Diaz Naji Kokobo Krataro. Aha. Yan to also Sima Edu Ancien. And ya boa can see mo. Portugal Shabi. 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Midi Eddie Kobe Stone Okuman Kriya Paku Amaka and I'm in a King Promise. Ow, Promise. And here the gospel kakra befa comment in my head. Gospel bakuna di befa ebono. And all the Abakwa Sevri Ejuba Tiyabere Sime Dunson Yapono a free kick Echo Ediama Croatia, ewo 18 year boss ni che ope ni tabamu tuwa che daka ni tabamu Luka Modric ni jine chile wapeja ni ten neso kusi ya kusi kwa da mkwada Portugal nya kunya no neso Leao na yadibuwa no tuwa mano no wabretam Wina park and your brain of Abren of Fire and Kabi Hoopa counter attack pass. Wabre Rafael Leao Portugal this year Usinaka Edema AC Milan and then any gamer a Toso Adiana Enum the 45th game Edema Portugal. Wash your 5 goals. Go say no more wash. Here we are seeing you now. Here we are seeing you now. Alabo.
2: Ajo can you.
0: Here we are seeing you now. Obobo ma Portugal national team. Wash your 5 goals.
2: Yes, I feel now.
0: Na de na.
2: Wash your goals.
0: National team. Oh,
2: goals be bro.
0: Eh, but we can the national team as any again. That's a national team the again.
2: Or she be against Ghana.
0: Oh. And I make choice. Wash your goals in room 5. Ena obo Ena obo ne 45th game ama national team no ba goals was in no dine say 5 games pe no timi say 40 when timi anje
2: obo position be
0: Rafael Leao no be say the position yeah to also mamena round lottery mamena mo say round lottery. How much they say? What we do better can they put you first? Round lottery. Memena na any ukwa debia ukuchalo to a manemra utrim. Round lottery. How much dinamo ten? Kwans Estate Enso Ekitemo Kwans Estate Electroland Ghana Limited. 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Eno share Ruben Dias ne. Renato Vega, our chiro 4 and 5. Woman, a genome, a num, and a 9. Toma Japan, a sipempim, our chiro Pedro Neto, a German tempa, so they are betchery. Portugal Gusso, a shisha, Rafael Leao, Nanso, what they are coaching. Open your lips and the microphone is just going to get serious, my cooker. It's in the bush of what here. They are okay. They are okay, as much as I say. Eh? Do you know me? You boy. Obe ye be a free, so I did hear your commentary. Obe ye be a doom, be a mosquito. Oh, no, I just saw the air. Why did I come? So we buy him in room. Now they didn't have room. Now Chese. Ah! Come and jam us up a second half. One request that time. One request that time. And so Jay. Eh? Why did I come? So sir. Ah! Oh, Demi. What's good to? On a TTV. And so. A simple F. Live here, car. You don't have to go on a program director. That was a perfect.

0: 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Tabia Takum. The key to male vitality. Woman in Mekwe Pua Smami and Sanason. And you know, referee said, Womumrana Yantuaso. Womumrana Yantuaso. And the computer and Numa and Numda. Ufia. Oh, the mosquito you should never do bad. Oh, that's all about me commenting me, you know. Oh, we do enough. Tea that gets a crowd of off. Mosquito. Oh, that boy. Yeah, to us, Christian Yakunyano. Nesso. A chance for Christian BM Nesnebi. Shorten up him. Batorina, shorten up him. Still, Nessu ya club on every do a chair that can more. My goalkeeper, Livakovic, Gina Bonesso, Pianda Querimbaco, Diama Cocra, Modric, the one Tine, when you pa 40 years, and so I want Tine no Odissia Kano. Then you have Fipa, it's about where you are, and perform you know, and refuse to retire from you know energy him. Bakode say
1: the world best.
0: Bakode say
1: Ronaldo the world best.
0: And Bakode they say
1: look at Madrid.
0: Okay, Ronaldo was saying
1: 41
0: and Papa we were for
1: 40.
0: Hey Borbo. Oh the party with 10 years to come. 50 years ago, what? Borbo just over 41. Hey, it's coming from the bar, 41. Let this kind of enemy, sir. Yeah, to us, where? Reference our WM did that. Say you're offside, it's here, Croatia. Hey, offside, it's here, Croatia. Asempa 94.7 FM. I mean to Chem Farmer William DeBoss, who a US memo. William DeBoss. My super boss.

0: I say, Kobe, come. 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Really, I want to try ticket, man, but they call them back. I want to try ticket, man. I want to try some ticket. I want to try, man. You do so, obey. Ah, I'll be traveling so good in 2 days, man. Yeah, to us all. Bibia Tana Kremu. Akunya Batiama, Portugal, and Sudapi. Ronaldo, EPM. Nanka, Waya Kabona, Tumuna, so. Wanya Kunyani. Ujina Yeka Krebianka. Oshe Bruno Fernandes, EPM. Defender to form Tinanka Pia Maunia Nansu and Yanni. I went to me and dear of Hong Kong. Simedia San and Yapo, I can't see any more. Portugal Shabby, Croatia soon Shabby. We are FIFA World Cup 2026, run of 32. Team Sinibi at Tito. And our Rehusen Pass, where we say Group Omwasapa, Group E and F. I want to know, Aye, Cote d'Ivoire, Mouano, Share Group E, Germany, or Kofie, Cote d'Ivoire, Kofie, Ecuador, Kofie, Curacao, Unquadre, what the problem, Curacao, Kofie, Curacao, what the problem, Curacao, it's Group E, no Biako. And a group F also, Netherlands Kofie, Japan Kofie, Sweden Kofie, Tunisia Sokradi, Amebobra, Oroso Kofie. Eti, sa group we, Afuta Brapa, Omunina Ako. Hey! Namuda waka mbe hebi keke. Ghana ye kwa Colombia. Etina humachi by this time. Ni ye sidipe, ye she Colombia. Carlos Cruz, players 14, and what coach you on Colombia? As you take advantage on who almost strength and on weaknesses. No, you juma match where on an idea, and you'll be idea. This game is for Carlos Cruz. You go on to me, tell me, say what coach you Colombia, and my 14 players are now from a boy, three goalkeepers, you there. Two defenders, midfielders, goom, attackers, me and no, oh, Mukita, no, our friend, warm Suarez, no, our friend. So you should know, play the game, Carlos Cruz. This game is for you. Play the game, win for Ghana.
1: When them say, they are Argentina, be shake a bit. Over you can bet a few.
0: Argentina,
1: and say, Namia dominate, Michel, Colombia, Ebe Argentina.
0: And you're here. And you're energy, energy, every.
1: Sir, yeah, dodgy.
0: Yeah,
1: dodgy Portugal.
0: yeah, dodgy.
1: Yeah, bumpy and Aki Verde in Shet Argentina and then Shaki Verde, Africa.
0: Where do you say? Let's see, goofy, oh. Oh, my friend. Yeah, to us, oh. Is it that? Cabo Verde, oh, bad, I'm a. Yeah, to us, I'll bring up a PM as a goalkeeper. Livakovic e Pierre Porno ma e corner kick Porno goalkeeper no ediem we gina mo tententen and wo dima Croatia Bruno Buffrin infa no dimson crown the ball no dimson crown and they a corner kick. And Portugal and Elboninina Christian Moba Kukra Yesia Kansima Ediasami and Sa Portugal shot in a call up him. Yes, you born out to more counter attack. Nasudapi referee, what you say, Yan Tuaso, the challenge temper so come up. Simadia Sami and Sani Apono Portugal Shabi Sanso and a Christian Suntimi Shabi Live on a Sempa 94.7 Adum 106.3 FM and a Sabro Gusu 80 you know. And Croatia, a branch here. Vrasic, Kuchama, Tuse, Chatorepa. So, Coco Cry, Refra Money, Coco Bokra, your money. And here, said an Emma Betimiako, Ubian Timmy Shabby. Vitinha, and that YD Kakrawa Kinsinimo. I think I can't see anymore. That's all. Christian saying, I'm going to go. I'm going to go. I'm going to go. Renato Vega. I'm going to go to Portugal. Bruno Fernandes. Gina Bonus and Pobi de Amano. German Tempasso. Virginia Piano Kama. 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Eme Sedetier Emma Portugal Wetiro. Oma Bigina Finfino Pe Ena Omo Chichene Kakan. So, Christian Mlanchen in Manchino, Obama Hoy. Shabona said, Japechiri. A German Tempasso. Rubin Diaz, a chassis. Ronaldo Pimbo, and a Pechiri. A Wabranche Bakwasho, Refuse Foul. 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Sahine, Edema, Portugal. Peter Susic, ko wona shwa se grau. Nenso, we na se. A challenge in na. 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Wasum Saint Chichi Sima Ediasa and Sonny Apo Atubana to what ten. Well, I'm hoping I'm about to say Tintin Bala over the open it to be the cargo for Sabo, eh? Can promise Christian Blanchero. Overboard, two of open is TTTZ. Open here only 40 years. Only boy, TZ. Over there, Alpha.
1: Ah. Say, oh, no, no. Oh, Madrid.
0: Yeah.
1: Tony Cruz retired. Now, Frontino Perez, when he said, Ujaf is going to retire. Now, or that than his anchor. I retire on the car, the technical.
0: We never retire. Oh dear, look at Modric. I'm about to wear 50. So now we're going to buy one. Branch here, Pedro Neto. But Chassia Benfinfini. Nuno Mendes. Adia Mubakupe. Still Portugal. And Sembusano, Egusua Kosaka Yano. The Sanse, Oma Boninina. Oma Kitapo, the Mache. across the one ten ten ten the atos one so that be Bruno Betty Afana Atrasia Emma Cunha Eco Ariama Portugal and Chieso Eco Ariama Portugal
1: in transfer over 6.5.
0: In Chiasso.
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0: Aha. 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Akasima, Enum, Nefe, Dika, and Apanewe, let say referee, Edisma, CMB, Bacon, Tia Bosima, Ediana, Croatian Shabby, Portugal Shabby, live on Asempa 94.7, Adum 106.3 FM, maybe Pia Ultimate Cano, Shannon Susa Way, a FIFA World Cup. 2026 match we air coso our Canada memo. You know, group stage, you know, your free home. 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Bruno Fernandes. 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I'm on for name of Gupotugachi. 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And yeah, go view go for. And so I can go. Akasima Mienu Portugal wa Chiroho Ruben Diaz wa Jamon Tempaso Diaz e Jina Bonoso Kone Nimka Krenkra wa Pianso Bakupe wa Siyam Kuyerim ma wa Saya Sisem Diakosuro Asano Mendes Bono Boyenimuwa to goalkeeper Livakovic. And Oshé Dalic and him. Now Oshé Roberto Martinez and him. To say Ubianya. Extra time crowd on pe. Penintema Papa Neoquianim. Portugal Nya Cunha no Ronaldo Nesidabi. Wendru on tem. Is he on to be Casa first in the treasure? Over to Mwazi. Ah, Bompaza would be too many Casa. I want in a Sabia no Abo. Who would you mess in the boys near Manana? Senior mine. Over the board, man, I know they are too many car. Oh, get up on too many car. Now, Mama, I run out of too many car. So, Christian for Omo Muhe, Omama. Luka Modric, open it to Brikasa. Sane Hero. 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Onse Nuno Mendes. Onse said the piano show on that. No PVP kakra. Chesteria. Peter Susic. On also a bow rough pa wake one two times. And a OPM Piasa. And to also Portugal. Moi Bona Bechile Kama. 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Watch your 5 goals. 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Ya poni tempaso. 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Ye chawe ni ye chawe. The ball is in a bonus. I know a bonus at the a more mobile. You want to watch it? It's you know, Ruben Diaz said, I walk on Kuahi Hamwa group of Arizona, and no one really are. They see. I could pia budime a two baby cra. Ya bossima be me and son, a wasima 91 sa. 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And I know one Ghana would defend it and defend us in the crowd. Hey, Bobby, you call corner pa. We say, hey, I'm a great refusing to grow. 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
0: a Sutalo Christian Yakunya no one so. Christian Kosi Kwada Kwada. Bonaberi Kovacic, a piano tempasso. 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
0: I know Dinja Okaza.
1: Would I be said, Oshavia and a metrim?
0: Oshana, which is
1: yeah, Oshavia.
0: Oh, no, she's not my baby.
1: 21.
0: I need to know Oshana, which is you. It's who was who of him said 21, Bessie.
1: Ruben Navas.
0: And I'm so of him, so Bessiana.
1: Me of him.
0: You better say, my dear Google. A big young baby cry. Clear
1: to me, cry.
0: Yes, oh. I don't know if you heard my mommy. Have you seen you? Oh, close my dear, if you heard my mommy. Yeah? And you're passing to be here. Oh, yeah. Oh, yeah. Since you commercial, be any baby, auntie, you know?
1: I think commercial, but I don't want to.
0: And I call Claire Free, mommy, and Patrick. Claire, no free, mommy, mommy, now. 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

0: Edward Nestroy. Edward Nestroy. Who a year multimedia HR department was say OTH media live and then you may but you made the power to your home Pemna OTH commentary that is a bit down or probably down Pemna with your money shoe and the brutal. I said we have to say ah that ain't really be any power let it say fire day. Eti Eddie, mami tuche mfama wa sanso, ena Kingsford obeng, ya yeah, Kingsford onso utiye jumediye, nana Kwame obeng, fantastic yeah, evening, and konfama wa pepia onso otime nkabiyano, mami tuche kesiye mfama wa. Na special greetings ya konfama security for, mu utiye mi anajini na, medu anajua mini security for nebo. And I agree, and I appreciate for Mujinjina Kwaho, a year Juma Patrol for Nina Mamodeka and Nam, and I feel online drivers. A radiness or bomb hobby, online drivers. Said a bear and a bomb for Biano. I dream money beer will be criminal, it be free in the team. A radiness bomb hobby. And Mr. Sabra Fen will be crack of for Bika, or they call you Juma. 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Proudly. Ye serving Ghana. With speed. Iti since 1972. And UMB Bank. Omo beboa so omo sign official. Partner Edema. Ghana Football Association. And then the Blasters of Ghana. Pepsodent. Chosimi you know. Pepsodent, Chosimi, you know, do the two with Pepsodent. Brush every morning and evening. Anopa, enye nyumbre, Chosin. 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I will be a rough man out of Kuchi, Mr. Oh, your body, we are. Hey, who take over to you? I heard about no, Mr. O. Choose it. Aha, Pepsodent. No. I feel Rush energy drink. 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Be you. 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I will just so. Oko supermarket. Bia. Energy drink. Bakwa. Ghana for the door. Naja tomb. A Rush energy drink. Tuwasi be bold, be you. 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Vim energy drink, and there's a Vim day inside, and a Vim womb, Vim energy drink, Vim a womb, a live soup, feel fresh all the time. No, and say, who say, oh, body, no, who feel it fresh, a live soup, nafe fortune spread, oh, no, a bro, who share, bria, no, now, beria, unya fortune spread, kakra fa on, kama, oto bro do. Now, Pesel, maybe be from our fortune spread. Now they are from biscuits. Mwamotano and Wamono, so no, Odia and Wane Gume, you know. Now the fortune spread, Kakre Gum, Obradi Jane and Awano. Now money different flavor be. I say, yeah. Oh, I'm one more there. I've got a bit of photo, you know. I'm the beef kaka, I want to. Now when your fortune spread, you know, one side I want to, everybody. Almost one more. Make a big one door. That's what they're saying.
1: James 42.
0: Hey, who covered us with ya? James 42 and back. It's a fortune spread, son, it's here. Yummy, delicious, always on point. Sounds so, and a lost in heba, and one said that, in kind, yadi bia. Wow, corner be the other here. Efa Lawson Herbal Center. Herbal Center. 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Anaji uwa tabi ata kumu na wabubwa. 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Kama pa meme dro. Na ujina so awonsa yes. Wajina wanaso. Rand Lottery. And so unimse ene uko Rand Lottery ya. Wamono they always put you first. Eti buburemo ewo Rand Lottery. Na ono wamoso enko shimbom kama. Kiss condom and a strawberry gel. Start with Kiss condom and go smooth with Kiss strawberry gel. It is strawberry gel, no bema na ko smooth na Kiss condom no. 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And so honom. And chefe tosumi no ebeba. Me o se Cristiano Ronaldo edi Portugal team nanim ema omu eba. Quans Estate, we build your dream homes. Nese odaya sun fie no Quans Estate ebi sine kama edi amao na fe Electroland Ghana Limited and so efie ni ema bia ubenye bi Luka Modric on a D team nanim hey and then penny for party D team zi edi bo Modric ne captain Saman Bonesa Jesse number 10 washesa so many years and awashe di ama Croatia. And one and there was also a share. It's the HFA Tosumino or Messandia Shesha. So it's a Bobremo Award, Electroland Ghana.